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And I feel Yao Sano Gunsu Ewaha. The Blasters of Ghana. 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I feel Sanese, Jenna Kwasi.

to Sarun. 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

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And we are WhatsApp line. 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

0: I am Mexico against Ghana. 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Match no assas here. 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A very crucial pa. 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Tennessee, so you want 2 international friendlies. Na ye box first one and any assassin. Second one. Aye against Wolves. Nti enano umpire na se ebeja den den den se super na bia so atimi akonkan ene bone kuta the blasters of Ghana Benjamin Nasai goalkeeper SM for life pass na for Bukumso and Sudabi SM goal Mexico Oma Martina Kasa under 2 minutes. A mistake from goalkeeper Benjamin Asare. Oma pass no. Man so the defender anti me ansom. Mexico 1 Ghana 0. Jersey number 21. And Koya mistake. Yes. Baby, na Benjamin Asare Ewano. Nanya kra. No, so pass a bono.
1: And some perfect commentary. And with the whole off.
0: 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Sana sanei se entimi ankoye amfa amfa ma Blasters of Ghana under 2 minutes is ya concede bona sambe di Mexico and Manchano Mama bona dia ba chide ya sampa 94.7 FM Adum 106.3 Mexico 1, Ghana 0. Ama de we ananka pepa pepa. 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Carlos Cures. 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But eye David Anasebuno ofe. Pass nako. Ansu Ghana aklebon de bone fie tia bosnim. Asempa 94.7 FM. Adum 106.3. Sending na ekutem to an advantage akor de Ghana Tariyabu. Atodi atodi akwechide. Afia se Ghana sete kaka. Akwa koti Oscar Opon Oscar and a pass now to a captain of the side no aye Majid Asmeru one a captain Edema the last start of Ghana ewo Mexico abontin so ewo Guatemoc stadium agopamana so ite kwiem wa 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die eye memenda ahumachi ewa ha pass no abeto center circle Ghana manche no ena eba to Oscar upon what they are quite today minada Mexico for no eba omo batise mobro no eye foul advantage call them the last stars of Ghana. Foul advantage to Majid Asmeru, the captain of the side. In Fimfi Onumua. Onua Anna, Ejabo Nikutana, Okoba, Okoba, Okoba, Okoba, Okoba, Okoba, Okoba, Okoba, Okoba, Okoba, Okoba, Okoba, Okoba, Okoba, Okoba, Okoba, Okoba, Okoba, Okoba,

0: Asempa 94.7 FM afe ena goalkeeper de ma Mexico Jose Raul Rajel bodo kwa mfane sanche no odne nine pass in the quetch de Simensia nansu straight to goalkeeper Benjamin Asare Asare de bona to ono kama a peer pass now kobo kumso to a year Seti Rock Seti and say Asako Nimfasubium Asempa 94.7 FM the Blasters of Ghana and the area metia was no bit me akwa na nansu dabe odi bona kwa odi akwa kwache Revis a play must continue. Foul advantage according to Mexico. And your foul advantage according to Mexico. So they said Daniel Ajay, Afinijan, Jimono Ajay, Ibrahim Osman, Majid Asmero, Ragsetti, Gianni Kwasi, Jamra, Daniel Ajay, Terry Ebo, Oscar Opon, and Nedia Ajay, Ajay Fono, Minada. AJ Fono, Womu away a squad number Dente, Womu away a squad number Papa Asempa 94.7 FM, and Yenai Sanso and technician on duty, Alexander, Alas, Anonso Anai, a Juma de Anais and one no. Or Bojumanasa Bona Ebedi Ghana and Mountain Ho, watch the Honomoa, which we are calling him and turn them so. Majid, a flower called Adema, the Blasters of Ghana, Mexico Fono, one a half dream of Papa, Rank Seti, Bono Abba Abedinho. Turn the camera. The men in Ukraine, born in the Anke, no one affairs us. Nandosu, Eli Gono, Sima Enkron, Ghana, Enshebi, Mexico, Ashawan. Mexico 1, Ghana 0. So, what's Nasi Chen 1? I bet in. Mexico moving dangerously. Away to your boss, Ninja, I was sorting at him. And Timianko, hey, what you know, Manaba Betibono? Mexico, Ansudabe, Fia. Amrantepa. Bonadasue Kuta Mexico. Mexico. And Eba. And say 18 abos ninche. Pass Nako. Mexico. Cross Nebana. 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Amuhu be all clear. Asako di Mexico. 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Ansu goalkeeper. Benjamin Asare. 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Benjamin Ekasa. 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Anya Puebla City eho corner kick advantage according to Mexico etekoyem wapem born inside
1: Asempa from Coventry e muta home off
0: 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I was Santa Saco. Wom e piaba. 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Nes and Nadia. A beggar papa. A besign aete. So they say Asempa from UCF Fantano. And ne aya memenda. And tia ne wiki papa. Ewa ti Havana. And ye beginem. And the week, Papa Pewati Havana, no. Eye Asempe from UCL Fan Day on the 30th of May, Bode Kuta, Mexico. I was short in that team now, Dabi. The ref is a play must continue. Asambe D. Mexico, Mranten Ho. 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Walk up with the bed. Emubasi. Asempa 94.7 FM. 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Yesi awukensie ya. 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Mexico 1, Ghana 0. 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Emma Mexico nino omrimuni sa.
1: Asempa from commentary.
0: Yellow
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0: Akwa etia. The block starts of Ghana jersey number 2. Oscar Opon. Opon akwa akocha. Okocha. Chatropa. Into Opon. And a Opon akwa akocha. Asempa 94.7 FM Atom 106.3. Amanto Gonzalez and Wapoko Kuchanano. A free kick according to Mexico. 18 yards no. Bese 25 yards away from the goal pole. Free kick. Bakumi and Miansan. Babum said to me. And so a goal kick according to the last stars of Ghana. Aye goal kick advantage ya. Aye Brian Guerres Oboyano Ankoba Bia ya Tuaso. Asempa 94.7 FM Atom 106.3. International friendly cashier. 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Seneso Com Mexico. That the eastern southeast part of Mexico. A whole annual game no acquired this match when no a Ghana Yaboko Foridia and Potem. A sans eastern region Potem, a whole annual bono. A sans Omagopoma Cassian Ancasa Cassian Ancasa. A war a stadio BBVA and no a woman trail.
1: Some
0: perfect quality. 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I feel again I was shot back, but it's on target. Asempa 94.7 FM Smile to Numye. Baby, I will be a na ahumachi. 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
1: That's some perfect commentary.
0: Wait,
1: with the whole off.
0: David Ofer. Ni corner kick. And omo e boy no. Say say there, Carlos Cruz. One tip bench wo and the tactics ne there. Minim so communicated ya intimate there. Bone kuta. The blasters of Ghana. And what defense one more? Jibona Tani. And Manchester and Echo. Bit me a corner anymore now here. Afina Jan. Jan. Answer that be. Onse Afina Jan. They complain it. It's a referee. They an advantage. They call him a Mexico. A Jibona and Tantema to a dia to. Mexico, Manchester and Eba. So they say a Brantana Tiane. Roberto Carlos, yeah, Alvarado, Opiepiaba, Mexico 1, Ghana 0, 17 minutes. And yes, yeah, Kenya. Abom say to Bonabedi, the blasters of Ghana, Baby Adano, Etaye, Ansidabe, Akotiam, and Abuakam, Yimano, J. Abuakam, Mexico, Fonafe. Omo se Ghana eji bo na eba ehu nti omo enko mani bebere asempa 94.7 fm atom 106.3 omo ura Ghana insira ba mu ho oba Mexico omo da so ekuta bono abom se tum anso Ghana eji bo na kem watani biye. But in now Faso, would you option? Or the Aquaqua Chemedico Nino? A branch pa, or the Banaqua
1: Chemedico?
0: I'm going to go to my camera. Pass number. Now, so I clear the affair today. I clear the affair today. Aquaya attacking to in the corner. Mexico. What to the 10 times? So, but it's just in number 6 in the person of a year, Eric Antonio. Lira ano so dia to abananim opiepia soba Jesus Daniel Galadu e was center circle honomwa Mexico against Ghana, the blasters of Ghana against Trio Nacional of Mexico, and now at the abani Minmandao, Emu Ayase, Emu Ayating. So they said, ne, Ayasalacion, Mayo versus Ghana. Inti Mexico Fono, Wamu Enono, Nankombeso Mukonya Sekenko, Nansidabianfa. 90 minutes of action. Mexico 1, Ghana 0, Mexico. Wam and the Kutama and the one echo. Eric Antonio Lira. Obet me rating Muana. 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Nancy Benjamin Asari. Good save from Benjamin Asari. They nearly got the second goal. Nearly. Oh, he took Gopono. And Eja. Was also a boy. Not Benjamin Asari. One nebo aji, corner kick with one in Tetem. About cross Natchem, about son answer number be cry.
1: Asampa
0: 20 minutes of action. Asampa 94.7 FM, Menadao. Wakunumu emuading. When you won't say yes, you have a friendly match. But I tell you, with this place, I don't ever know. Aye entirely make us a new squad. Ghana for any essence, Benjamin Nassari, Oscar Opon, Terry Yabo, Daniel J, Afe Jan Kwasi, Jamra, Rag Sechi, Majida Smerodie, Yemen Ibrahim Osman, Yemen, Awom, and two chair and Mantio Mia started, and the man blast out of Ghana. I can even say, Benjamin Nassari crowd. And Yemen. Sebi we pamet me fi na zetaba. E ye free kick call dem a. the Blasters of Ghana. Ewo Mexico for omu ehiemu. Wa peer pass nako. 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Asamba Ghana hon mubiem. To Ratsachi. And they are financial benefit no babaji. Zimano AJ. Wa cha brantano. Eso mu chanasa. Mexico for no some warning. And to a mucha. I said revenue using a card nibi. So use a card no. Daniel AJ. You almost sit you channel near the hay. Mansuya, the idea. You go try. I know Pedia. The yellow card, not a chair or scorpion. I have freaky car, a war. Mexico for
1: some person commentary. And with the hot wolf.
0: Womu afamuwa, but eba 18 muwa, ebuwa. 18 muno, meka chose, ebuwa. Enti ene, Mexico National Football Team no. Eye Selección de Football de Mexico. Enti eno, eni ejine mu. Mexico. Walk up no mu e host you and Mexico for host you walk up no mu em free mu sao ombeko quarter final free kick omo first match omo ne South Africa and Ebo. That is the reason why omo ne Ghana Ebo and anadwi e wo mu ho e ya ho ache e wo Ghana coach David Offer. Desmond Affair Rada Tani said nay Wabo Niko to no kama Desmond Affair Onu Enejinem Assistant Coach Adema Carlos Perez and Carlos Eniho Benjamin Asari Were you born a kama Born at the Eterno Sebana Oboni Buma Press on the Massamba, so into your goalkeeper, this owns Ubobi. I just said, owns Ubobi. We are goalkeeper. So, owns Ubobi, and ye. But, and I am a member, and I am 23rd of May. Monsanto said, and Assemble from Community.
1: Assemble from Community.
0: And that prepare a 10 o'clock a.m. Anopay into you deep for your poor point. Aye, or no, Anna Obeki put time on. Now for quick master Nankasa or Jinny Chichi and no, a king Kanija. Go Kwanza. Yet to came in a so. Bon ekuta Mexico emranteno ba kumien miensa ansirabe Ghana aba abaje eso ma pass na forward cordema Daniel AJ ni hunting into kuta bona adisuwa piano adna ashiho 25 minutes Ghana 0 Mexico 1 Ghana 0, Mexico 1. So this is Semper from UCL Fonte. And no aye and a week prepare. Ewa Tema Community 9. Ewa T Havana. Bone kuta the last out of Ghana. Wakia edi akwa akwache. Sechi. Wadi kwache. Enti T Havana die. Nyami yatuma and a week prepare. Saa time we na yemu bi yasim eko tema community 9 T Havana eho ena Arsenal eni PSG ebo final no na Asempe FM Atum FM Atum TV Atum online ati se juma die so nkokra a ye di ebro na bibia so akoyie
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0: and they say games ever cost you activities out of every day and ever cost on a day. Activities out of every day and ever cost 5-a-side football competition, penalty shootout, Sansu Enna fun piece, sack race, relay games, and other activities ever cost. And big question of the day, Arsenal or PSG, who win the day Ninina Ebekosu in Tipunshan Saturday, everybody, and Anansu Elha, Yedi Ebro, Asempe FM, UCL Fante, and now to prepare on the 30th, and Ebasu T. Havana, Nasqua Dharma, Soccer Beta Dharma, Didishita Dharma, Case Condom, T. Havana, DSTV, Jaga 4 Beaters, Loving Map Watch, Aqua Dot Mineral Water, LPG. Womunye Ekutemu, Asempe FM, UCL Fante. Don't miss it. And then week prepare. Bonekuta, Mexico. Then they say Benjamin Asai saves no oye. Watani, Mexico. Now so that be a man pass no be into me uncle. A man pass no be into me uncle. Goalkeeper Benjamin Asai. I tell you, or your goalkeeper, I won't say your name. Our sponsor, Ewony Gloves. Ewony Spray Crow, the good of Ukraine, our sponsor. In the Benjamin aside here. So, Koboma, I see any say, who party Oboa? I'm a dress, I see a Kuntai, Obedina Gopon, Wanka Song say yes. And they will hand a dress now, Oboa, from Nitri. The three winning in her ever seen a Nazi.
1: And some perfect commentary.
0: Addressing camera. And let's hear me. Benjamin Asai no need to go upon him. Ewo Puebla City. And no Ewo Quatamo Mexico Memo. But I could tell Benjamin Asai watching. Asai Achi Ama Pass. Benjamin Asai. The confidence level no Ewo Sro. On the pass no at hobium. I love you bon tete the bona fobium kumsu. Ghana bit me akwana. Answer that be. And say ye da sue kutabono. Ye da sue eight them. Ewe se kwambia su. Ibia ensu ebe koyi. Asign the bona kwete da kuma Benjamin asai 29 minutes of action. Mexico 1, Ghana 0. Yajibone fi abranted in sem, Yajibin in sem, Nansu Dabi, corner kick a call dema. Corner kick advantage a call dema. Mexico. Jenise, Raksechi. Asebone kodini huwa ye slow kakra. 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Nafei. What's done in our corner kick? Mexico for no corner kick, you know, a basa. A corner kick advantage. Mexico, I watch them. It take away Nansu Obi anyhow. Nansu Obi anyhow. Then it's all come Mexico, the city of Mexico, and I say, Mexico, I want things, you know. About 8.
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0: 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One ever 31 minutes of action so far. 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Ghana Nsebi Mexico Aseka Bako. 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Captain of the side, Jesus Daniel Galemu, and Sugana Pim Bon de Bonafetri, Bon Ensaye, a very Ghana Mountain Hawk, Bakumin Mansa, or the Quetri, as we free on Tentem, Asama Pasno, or the Bakakoche, yes, or the Aquakoche, at Masida Asmeru, Majid,
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0: 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As I owe you born in Tentem. 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After that, Jan, but cross Nichi Nasidabi. 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As I call Bok Cross no Etchim. After that, Jan. 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
0: 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Ye Bedford no. Ehu e fawa ko edema Mexico. Power advantage according to Mexico. So I say, Imano Eje. Imano Eje. I'm trying to cry. What a beer. Eddie Ama. Gilberto Rafael Mura. Gilberto Rafael Mura. And Kababi on the one ever found a Kabu. A goal kick, a free kick advantage according to Mexico. Free kick advantage according to Mexico. 37 minutes of action so far. Mexico 1 Ghana 0. Asempa 94.7 FM Atom 106.3. Mexico but took free kick in TTM. Ewa Ghana ATM was in chain. Dumache Adakano Empatemua. Amanda Sweku Tabono. Wache, I'm so rating him. I'm also announcing goalkeeper Benjamin Asari. SM for life. Oh yeah, Jumano, Ewo, Puabra. Abantenso, Mexico Abantenso.
1: I'm from commentary. It went to home.
0: Match winning the accredited. It's a World Cup match. Now here, Bono. Present day, asuna nye presa kitwa. Anu SM Papa. Anu SM. S. Yankasa. Estel, Mexico. 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Se goalkeeper no Ebesumbia. Not only the Yamane back pass. Jose Raul Rajel. Pass Nako. Nanso, second goal not to Atna. Outside the Koditia, Mexico. And TNA, Ghana, Yanni Tedidim. Ghana anya ni tiyadi dimu. Enka second goal no eba. Yes. Hey. Wedye. Ode mukra. But it was a nice header. Abo no eko tatina. Inti ye eye outside ekoditia Mexico. And still Mexico. Mexico 1, Ghana 0. Second goal in here. Neno Aye offside. Dianiano. Yetro Sosima Makumako. Edianai Enye. 40 minutes of action. Ghana 0, Mexico 1. Goalkeeper Jose Raul. Abom se tumdibanakshemu. Na utu Mexico abante soa pass na kona sadabe Ghana
1: some pass from commentary abante soa
0: abante mana eje betuma ni e basande bona kwetire inti ohia Mexico foa amu colonial masters no ay Spain inti omu dino kwaji se Spain

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2: Ernesto Alexis Vega, Okocha Sechi, into a free kick. Free kick advantage to the corner, man. A Brenton Etiende, Rock Sechi, Jasurong. That's a way, no. Edino Kutekutano. Sechi ni dia Kennedy, but dia ke kahone dia. Asmero and Wabo freaking the team. It took you Asmero Dabi. Boboy, no goalkeeper Jose Raul. Only how we are 42 minutes. Asempa 94.7 FM Atom 106.3. Send us away international friendly. And your FIFA International Day. But Ghana, any Mexico Ajatum, sir, Yebabo, Nambian Swetimiako Yi, 42 minutes, Mexico 1, Ghana 0, on a pass not to one Mokama, Nansu Ghana Kobunia, Ayafawa Koditia, the blasters of Ghana, our Ghana, yes, Yemuha, Ayafrika Koditia, Ghana, our yes, Yemuha. And them say, walk up on into Va, the BIA Juma. Ewo Agopamano Esu, Mexico, Wamu and Eba, say, what are the two? Across Postidema, Mexico Fono Etched in Independence Square, and Omubo Edeba International Conference Center, and a Ghana and Suya International Conference Center near what they call Independence Square. And to just imagine. The way at here, Mexico falling a ball no more bar. Who say yes? Mexico. Wamu and Eba. Pass Nako. Mexico for a bad answer. Abe. Ghana Tibone finish him 43 minutes. S.A. N.A. Answer. Abe. What about a quackwache? My goodness. What the quackwache? Mexico, the great man, who Germany remember having. Corner kick a cordema. Mexico. A corner kick advantage, a cordema Mexico. Asempa 94.7 FM Atom 106.3. Pressing a war boy, Sinosuno. A do baby, I complain with the enemy. What two corner getting to him? Ghana Pim, Afrenjan. You're not sure. Mexico for a more day. Amu Bunyapa. Amu Enhuati and Casa. South America for the Oboa. Who say yes? Amu Aye. Emrantia Amu Enhuati. Asempa 94.7 FM Sima Bakupeni Adiatusu. Atom 106.3 in TNA, Ghana 0, Mexico 1, two in advantage according to the last start of Ghana, two in advantage according to the last start of Ghana, or 2-1 in TTM, or they are funding fossil. Answer that, Mexico, Ajibono. Mexico. Omo and Eba. Captain on the side. Jesus. Daniel. And say, enter referee, but I'm bad enough for your fan. Edike Abba Nevie. Referee Abba Nevie. Eddie Ofan, Edike. And some bad from commentary.

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ye de ebrel Syntex tank Ose eye strong, eye tough. 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Queens Paradise Beach and Bar and Restaurant. Womu Adarma. Enene. Asempa FM Community Sports Quiz. The grand finale. Sene se enei. King Kanija. Ejina Kumya. Atinasi. As a quiz master. From 10 o'clock to 12. Nanon su etimi aba. 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

Yes, Blasters of Ghana, Egusua Fire, but against Mexico. I'm Mexico fe di kan omo ase kaba ko edie tia the last stars of Ghana. Sene se ye bo Mexico e wi a. Ye next friendly match a e bebo. Eye against Wolves. Na enu. 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Yewo another squad ewo bench. Yewo Solomon Agbasi. 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David Odro. 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Abdul Aziz Isa Barcelona junior side onunso ewo bench. Joseph Opoku ewo bench. Jerry Afriye nti ewo another striker ewo bench. The all striker ni ama eno Eye Afinajan. Onu ene air strike. Edi amayen. Nti. Mie suon se. Se Afinajan e free mua. Another strike obeba no. Eye Jerry e free ye. Goalkeeper nonso. Se Benjamin Asare e free mua. Anase change it be air bar. Solomon Agbasi. Nti House of Oak. Two goalkeepers no mun e oho against me dear man say then two goalkeepers dabi omuma memenda enu eye kwese ada ye ochina abi omuma nti local based players ni die they say Benjamin Asare na da goal 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Nathaniel Ejay, a defender. 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Midfielders, no, a Razak Sechi, ana Rat Sechi. Ebi, any Majidas Meru, Ibrahim Osman. 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Eye live on Atum 106.3 Asempa 94.7 FM. Ene blasters. 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

0: Enti wediye afine jamu ena mu air fire. 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Na wei efi W.O. 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S.I.A.T. live commentary no. 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From. The CEO. Edema. Kwans FC. Then the Kwans Estate. Professor Kofi Anoti, a.k.a. 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Osi gumwa emranten e bobo. But as I say, omun ye de ninfo. 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And Prof Ahumachi. 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Professor Kofi Anoti. 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Because eban bo dia. 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Nani edi echidi. Prof. Fantastic good morning. Enko enfamo. Yeko. Na second half nonsu. Ye pia edi atum. Zene se DJ Promise. Eta echi di nende. 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Inti nasi. Edi ebe uruem. Wodie ebewrem ewo the second half no na ye di abrew. Don't forget to say ene na wotwe eye Asempa FM UCL Fundy
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0: tie de bankana eh second half na sasie asempa 94.7 FM atum 106.3 enu ani ekutem ani ade mawo ebia so etimi akoyi enti eye win win win win win win win ya possible no fair tosumie no asempa 94.7 FM atum 106.3 midin ade set dazi gomwa jaman this year and now yeah they comment you know and so ML live you could them live no one will say yes baby added that knock him or come up Mexico what clever one and to me on the blast out of Ghana and so in the and so the one actually or the aqua actually Mexico for no air pump me Mexico for no e pie pie yen Benjamin Asai wabom se tum ede bona che medical 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you know who where they are grow offer Eddie Kane a remote second half Majid Asmero the captain of the side or the acquired the camera Nathan Najee pass no obet me akwana answer that be a twin advantage they call Edema twin advantage according to the last stars of Ghana, Ewo, Mexico for Eshimuha. 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They say magic of force is on the double Ghana and so on the double Ghana elbow from right to left and the magic also elbow from left to right. 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
1: Asam pair from college.
0: Daniel Wittie. I want Mexico head coach, you know. The way are. Was he Edja? 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And so any seti. I'm a pass no cross limit your banner. About shot. My goodness. What a shot from Afinajan. Afinajan episode make it into the squad for the World Cup. And this is the second shot. One was off target, and this time round, he was on target. But no such thing, corner kick advantage, the last stars of Ghana. And they, Ghana branted back with a diet in him. Do you ever see anything canceled? But who said Rock Sechi. Itekowie meti abosnim nanso afinajan my goodness another corner kick again that is a super performance from afinajan and a super shot my goodness afinajan another shot on target again senesene 30 any afinajan so far Womu epeja muhumreso. Womu epeja amunreso. Among himself, Finajan. Where you're dangerous of it, my hajin. What two corner kicking in Tietem? Short and a babana. Short! My goodness, go now, Bona Kuba go past Aswaba. Jesus Christ of Nazareth. Yeah. Of Fertosimiano. A mobra neighbor. Minadao. A man to make come home. Magic of four TB here of Fertosimini Mansuman and Kotatna Magico on a canter Magico on a canter Magico Go Etifasua Magico for Nase Etifasua Magico How much is second goal? Eti first one and Mexico for no. And the second goal at what now? Eti first one. Somebody at whom? Somebody at whom? Somebody at whom, Susuro? Mexico for no, they are whom? Your defenders
1: are some perfect commentary in winter hot rough.
0: One empty me. I'm Maki. He's striking here. And he and they, Mexico too. And second, yeah. Another early goal. A warfare tossing me a knee. Eba san sani en sani abrantan etiade gualemo martinez ono ena be poso atena toso mienu mexico 2 ghana 0 emra mrantan jino kono fire ya And now at Tiafaso. On the pass, Natur. 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And so, Mexico, Kwajibonibium. 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
0: 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the form a Camionia or a pass that you bet me a corner Mexico and Omobayeti about Sinansa Dabe Ghana Clebono. Ghana Clebono to touch. And your corner kick according to Mexico. Corner kick with 20 TTM. We're ready to watch him. Babo short as an answer straight to goalkeeper Benjamin Asare. Straight to goalkeeper Benjamin Asare. Asare Achibwana Atuatuo. Wanna be the center on my captain side. Majida Smeru. Majida Smeru.
1: That's some bear from commentary. It went the whole off.
0: Majida be any year. Asempa 94.7 FM. Go pass natrim. 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Mexico fone de bano enye pressure ketwa. 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pa pa pa pa pa pa pa pa pa pa pa pa pa pa pa pa pa pa pa pa pa pa pa pa pa pa pa pa pa pa pa pa pa pa pa pa pa pa pa pa pa pa pa pa pa pa pa pa pa pa pa pa pa pa pa pa pa pa pa pa p Person Edebano. Anna Anwati. Anwa se. Nunse yes. Person Edie. Mexico 4 Ayan Sakaya. Jesse number 7, number 18 Ephraim. Number 7, number 18 Omu Ephraim. That's a Francisco Ramo. And 18 Jose Alessandro Gomez. Omu Ephraim. I'm a Jesse number 9. And 24 Akwa Kwesim. Number 9, a person of Kevin Castamede. And I think Jesse. Number 24, A. Luis Gerardo Chavez. Luis Gerardo Chavez. Omu ena akum. As at now, 61 minutes. Coach Desmond Ofe. 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Wom Esiemuho Omundaswe Kutabono Mangasa Siemuha. A person Ako. Asante ni kama. Tani se Ghana ye right back. Ewa top ono. Eye Kwesi Jamra. Mexico. Mexico. 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Ewa mra Mexico fwende kutaba ono. Asempa 94.7 FM Atom 106.3 Live commentary And so straight to goalkeeper Benjamin Asari Straight to goalkeeper Benjamin Asari Straight to Benjamin Asari Mama pass Nato It's still The Last start of Ghana zero. Last start of Ghana zero. Mexico two. Ewo Wable City. Enu ewo Mexico memo. E manchene bomu madim biasa kwen biasu. Ometime jino manasu. 64 minutes. And yabo anasempa 94.7 FM atom 106.3. And then for Mr. Alex Bossman, Osiko Mwa Jama this year, still the commentary is on. We hear TV no. Mr. Alex Bossman, Snit and our Mr. Alex Bossman, Snit and Obutuo, Nansu, still Okutem commenting live. Ewo Atom 106.3. Asempa 94.7 FM. It's still 2-0 in favor of Mexico. And yet 2-0. Corner kick advantage according to Mexico. And yet corner kick advantage according to Mexico. It's a Korean. One ever, Wapim Nas, no problem at all. No problem at all. And your goal kick advantage according to SM for life. Benjamin Asare Ghana Ebayen Sakaye The Blasters of Ghana Ebayen Sakaye Tenisene Sechi Efim Sechi Wafrimu
1: Sam
0: 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I said New Town Malam and Afe Kaswa Community Makuma Komian San Wayne and Ebewini Eteko Yem Omu Akrasio Razak Simpson Razak and A
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0: Razak Akrasi Onua Ninipa Hey Razak Simpson Akwako Krasi Ghana Ni Abrante Bako Onua Ninia With a jersey number 6 Terry Yabu Ana Razak Akashino Ene Desmond Ofe Menada Desmond Ni coach ni nya coach ketwa Desmond Ofe Mexico for no Ene ji omo jene na se supporters ne they really omo apepe omo For the World Cup. A temporary hold up. Temporary hold up. Ewo. Mexico Abontinsu. It's still Mexico. Mexico 2. Ghana 0. Mexico 2. Ghana 0. Asempa 94.7 FM Play must continue Yeah, to a game no so Baku min mensa Obom se tum Bode kuta Mexico Bo pass na chim Mexico Ansu da be Aye Infringement
1: Asempa from commentary And with the hot rough
0: Eko editia Mexico Mexico Fonso Ayan Sakaye Changes Eba Mexico from Ayan Changes So this is Nay Jesse number 26 from Brain Gurez on Afrimo Yentua came in a suit 70 minutes Akasima Bako Bako Eduno Namachino Abba Nevie Bonacuta the blast out of Ghana Mantano Answer Abbey and Timianco. And your foul advantage, according to Chavas. And your foul advantage, according to Mexico. What two born in TTM? And so that being Timianco, back to Mexico, Mountain Hobium. Ghana bit Timianquana. Where you won their foremost. The blasters of Ghana, Sergeant Ansu Dabi. Atia Faso. Mexico Neba. Mexico. Womu and Eba. I want to say Tum. Etiokoyim. Ansu Aneba. About Sort Dabi. Mexico. The nearly get the third goal.
1: And with the hot rough.
0: Mexico for Karakrabi. Komunya third goal. Asempa 94.7 FM Atum 106.3 Then say Asempa FM UCF Fante Asempa FM UCF Fante and I am in the week of prepare and the engine is here I will tea Havana activities baby and I'm a cosu yo bobo you bet to America and the spoon and the egg I bet to America. Activities in India, everybody, don't miss it. Momo Nianda, Sobeba, T Havana. Great tradition, great entertainment, T Havana. And then, Francis Afote Mensah. Francis Afote Mensah. Onu ASU Edema, Francis FC. President Edema, Francis FC. And Afe, MT, President owner director for after five. After five. After five. I see Gomwa and next week. And some day my team ninja. My workers ninja members ninja PM AOT Havana. Now some perfum UCF Fantino. Yenina Abba Hibi. Yenina Abba. Na Yaba Abba Hibi. Ever take your part. But the Champions League final commentary, no, emu eda ho rough. Na after five, after five, after five. Ladie, eh say, ye debe jina musa, babya, babya, babya. Francis Afuti Mensah. A brutal.
1: Some perfect commentary, emu eda ho rough.
0: Mexico, wamu ene echo, 73 minutes. Mexico, echo eti about ninchei. About cross natchy mana, about cross natchy nasudabi. Born and say, Asempa 94.7 FM atom 106.3. And now much in night, Ignam Ignamo den den den den den den den den den den den so far, Ghana den Sakaya. Hey. Goalkeeping in Sakaya Ebeba. And then, I say with a jersey number 20, 17 Efrimu, Ibrahim Osman Efrimu, and 14 Eba, Joseph Opoku Eba, Samson Anna 22 A Abdul Aziz Issa of NFA jersey number 20, Salim Adams Ensu Abba. 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Ghana Jibo no Isa. Watani. Obetimi akwana. Passing Joseph Dabi Opoku entimi anko. Opoku entimi anko. 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Ghana Sajibo ni mi. Watani. Eso ye ni ye. Alwobo no so. Edi akoma Opoku. Opoku entimi anko. And there will be a person will be a person yes yes yes where a qualification for the players and say oh bet me nya kwenya no now for a World Cup no oh bet me akobi we a player then say no no no we a player dear say so Asempa 94.7 FM to 106.3 Eno Passing Akko Mexico Ghana 0 Mexico 2
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0: Ghana 0 Mexico 2 Enei Mia Kasaminipa, Lord Smart Kwabena Owusu. Lord Smart Kwabena Owusu. On a Doom 106.3 Asempa 94.7 FM. Osi Gomwa German this year. Uyanka Benjamin Asari, first. Solomon Agbasi, second. Ah, Nanka Zakaria of Samates. Musa Zakaria of Samates. On kuta the most clean seat ever Ghana Premier League in him. He say 17. Afi onua ana wajesa abatibodi eno. Osi gomu ananka ono suwa 10. Entu e nanka odie chilesa. Nese nua no. Lord Smart Kwabena Owusu. Osi I'm enjoying the commentary. Owo abosokai abekwasi. Osi bat gomu no matter what nedi. Musa Zakaria. Of Samates, this is in Nadia, the most clean city there. It's a national team all the time, and we are Gunya Akunya, Edia Ebefa, Edi Ama Musa Zakaria, Unim Goni Dabruta, and Tene Benjamin Asai, Solomon Agbasi, Eseja, Onosu Edia Chidisa. Lord, Yeshua said. Next week, Asempa FM UCF Fandino, Tema Community 9, T Havana, Lord Smart Kwabena Owusu. Aye, yonko enko jinem, nebibia ensu enye kama. 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Gumwase, enemi mi,
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0: Me Lord Smart Kwabena Owusu, see you. 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Mexico 4 omunda soa ekuta 2 goals nim asempa 94.7 fm atun 106.3 live commentary ni April akasima no enkron na match no aba na wie Mexico peso kwese second goal answer abi and your corner kick advantage according to Mexico corner kick advantage according to Mexico
1: and some perfect commentary and with the hot rough
0: Asempa 94.7 FM Asempa 94.7 FM and they match na a match it take away 8 minutes to go corner kick na be the center circle Mexico branch the hall and so Ghana attend come obetimi akwa na watwe watwe watwe na sudabe a foul advantage according to the Blasters of Ghana. Foul advantage according to the Blasters of Ghana. You're two born in TTM. 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

0: Stars of Ghana. 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Eye Ghana against Uganda. Ghana and Uganda under 17 qualification to the World Cup Qatar.
1: Asempe from commentary
0: 2026. Asempe from commentary mu eda ho rough. Aye. 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Omu any how kra. How any how. Asempa 94.7 FM. 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Then he said, no, me and Samba Pangusima Edwianai Enum 3:45 AM. Saturday, Ahumachi. 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Edi man the blast starts of Ghana.
1: Some
0: perfect
1: commentary
0: and winter
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0: rough. Who's a Ghana brand? No, but Pedian and Sir. Who's a Pedian and Sir? And it's the one. Ahumachin, you know, it's them. 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No means about Pausima Adriana Anson 3:47 AM. Ghana 0, Mexico 2. In the Enano. And in the last start of the Ninja Bejina Musa. You Bejina Musa. There's a Bibia Bibia Mexico. 66 minutes. Entimi Anko. Mexico Biem. On a pass Nato. 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And so Mantenu Sute Dabi and Chimam. 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
1: Some
0: perfect
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0: It went off. 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But you want to come out. 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Jay bit me idiana. And so I turn it. 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
0: into next week ene na wotwe activities a wodo no ebe dɔso eye bebre ena ene ebe ba asempa 94.7 fm 90 minutes ni de anya so nanso coach Desmond Ofeh Desmond Ofeh why he changes me unse Ebenezer 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Asari, Omunina, Omu Esia Kanibi.
1: And some bear from commentary, and what the hell was one?
0: What a pass not to all, the Black Stars of Ghana. Watching. Ah. And you foul call them out. Foul advantage. You call them out. The Black Stars of Ghana. Salim Bekwako Jinahu Abana. 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I won't say Salim Adams. We're coaching home. Need to admit media man. Salim Adams. 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Salim Adams. But sort in a team. Sort in a choir. Now, so keep on a fan easy. Keep on a fan easy. Asempa 94.7 FM Atom 106.3 Simanayano Bakum Echo is still Mexico 2 Ghana 0 Ghana Nekutabono Left no and Chianaba Yetwena sho e fawa kodema. The Blasters of Ghana. What to intentem to an advantage. A to an advantage what one bona to Salim Adams. What ten in the quietly.
1: Asempa from Coventry. E muta hot off.
0: Asempa 94.7 FM. Lay pass Nako, answer that be. Bona and say crossing him a banner. About cross Natchim. No problem at all. MTV Anko, Jerry FPA, goalkeeper. No, what's he born in Sakia? Bakumin means our bomb say to me. But the one at him, Mexico, Semana and Eddie Asun, Mexico, Omu and Eba, Watane, Mexico, it was Santa Psycho on Mua, Mexico 2, Ghana 0, Mexico, about pass Natchim, answer that be, hey. Ebenezer Aban, Bona, Nenai Akamino, Yabobo Nebono, a corner kick. Corner kick advantage, Cordema. Mexico, Imrika Mexico, Fonda de Mantini Tunu, and Imrika Ketua. A corner kick advantage, Cordema. The Blasters of Ghana. It take over him. A pinyaxi announced that be. Go kick advantage the corner man.
1: As the Blasters of Ghana. It went the whole off.
0: Go kick advantage. 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

0: Enti Ghana Blasters against Mexico. 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
0: Ma asempa 94.7 FM. 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Professor E.K. 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Ono ena ye head of sports. Prof. Yami enshidao. Then the programs director Edema Asempa FM. 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Onde the host of the Ultimate Sports Show. 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Then the gunshot man. 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E dosun. 5 aside football. Liverpool 4. Barcelona 4. Arsenal 4. PSG 4. Man U 4. Chelsea. Real Madrid, Barcelona, Omunina. Na a man so air bo panity suit at power bones, yes. 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

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Me amedi jumede no chami anope ye from Pastor Jonas Duji Vuegbolo of Mighty Chapel International Kasua CP Junction.

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I catch it up as a fear do not, for I am with thee. 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Also, we are with young coupon. 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So we are with young coupon. We are with young coupon. No matter what is happening around you, still we are with young coupon. You will know, Nema. 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Things are very difficult. Di obedim puye di. Utalia na wai. Ejuma baku washisha sa. Usa enkada. 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The only thing I want you to understand is in Nyankopon eka kire se nipa na oyey dwuma no na enye wo nipa na oyey dwuma na eyeyie no oyey Nyankopon wo susu a wo ye na enyeyie no susu oyey Nyankopon de eyey ne se de ese ne se wo beye wo be ma woni akoy Nyankopon no so ye you be wild in prayers wo be so Nyankopon no mu ye. No one ya jidi wanamu. Meka story bi echere wanopi. Young lady bi at the age of 19. Osi one day onam ena ushia mami bi. 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Ana ubisane san koso bisane se. Ye wono wakrum ha ana because I America or ye bibini. Until she got offended because she thought the man is becoming a racist, the woman is becoming racist. Until she got angry. But my meaning to also every son say, "Wa warrior na osi debi." Now some be son say, "How old is she?" And oyano ekachi na say, "We're 19 year old." And now I mean to also catch her and say, "You are the most beautiful person I ever seen." Now she's happy. Now I mean, I want to also catch her and say, "You can be the top model. You can win a beauty pageant." But at the age of 19, a lady, no, oh yeah, or military.
In military, there's nothing like a beauty pageant. But na ye lady ne say there is no way. But lady ne mami no abrewane kachere ne say won hye no the next day. Well, she doesn't know what the woman want to say. Nti onosu the day na omosetie no okoshia no. Na meba wuti mi tini yi. Okoshia abrewane. Okɔ na abrewane sisa books. On beauty pageant Eddie Breno. The old lady saw something in her that she doesn't even know. But this is the whole story. Lady no force no. Odene hu shim. First one. Wanya. Second. Wanya. Third one. Wanya. Fourth one, wanya. Fifth one, wanya. The fifth one, wanya no frabre wanna catch her and say, you told me that I will be a beauty queen. The old lady didn't say, yes. Keep working. At the time, no, the lady didn't have a baby. Now, you know, after all, I won't be able to make it. There's no way or no bet me winning. But Diabra wanna catch and say, keep working on yourself. She has never given up. The sixth year Okoye or Saint Luzu. But because of Diabra wanna catch and say, never give up, keep working on yourself. No. She has never given up. Osanko the seventh year continuously, consistently. But this time around, but because she has never given up, Owinie, the seventh year. By the time Owinie kana abrewono anya leukemia wewu. And she became the first military person to win a beauty pageant in the history of America. What am I telling you this morning? The American say, no matter what you are going through, no matter what may be the problem, there is a reason why you will Monday, Tuesday, the time I will, the year I will. It is true that you are going through a lot of problems. It is true that you are sick. But he has said nyankopon and he has never given up on you. But there ya woman's name say ye Christopher and chena ya bemubu. There ya can say me my bre. Banyami bam. Me katse wono pe se sama mi bayifo na wo na niasi wo so frit wo kolabrem no wo no na bamumbu ye ebia no wo nyan se wo dwuma ne ye ba na bamumbu wo nim se one day wo be ye mistake ama we ni enda ho ma wo nyawo ba ye Christopher enche na ya bamubu ba no pe me katse wo ma wa dwene enko ye nyankopon so he is the solution to whatsoever that you're going through. But they are meant to make a children up and say, keep working. For the Lord Almighty is in charge. Or so you will nyan coupon. Until we will hear in nyan coupon, second is nyan coupon. You may be saying, say, but I can also tell you that won echiru de ba wan yare anda ho na obi a wonim no obi nso wo hanu mo timi anope wo yesikeni nso oyare onum edru ansa na oda so wonum edru na wontumi da sisi a wo so won chiru nso obi nso wo hospital wontumi nante wo yare ada ho
But the whole of the year, you've never been to hospital. What am I saying? The American said, no matter what is going on in our lives, the Lord is in charge on him. On him say, who won't see Ronanso or Sibisa? On him say, come deal or Sibi answer. Nankaya say, or a ja. Who are come deal with Nusanka? I saw my way, Dianindi. My son can say, Bisa, ask and it shall be given. Or Sibisa. Did you meet me a cat selling a cosson a bomb pie? Nama wujidi munya du awaradim because onon kwane tumi adenyi na ye de ofemu no ni solution no ay Jesus o si fear do not for I am with thee. Be not dismayed, for I am thy God. I will strengthen thee. I will help thee. I will uphold thee with the right hand of my righteousness. Glory, hallelujah. Ti dia wo fa mu bia o se. Obesom. O se wonim. The anyanis emma wo obem embu urade no se wonno se oyi wonyankopo na wonjawo na obeso mu dia ende dia wo so betumi aya ne se obanya gidi awonemu won makwan ma obem embu. The only thing that you can do is you never give up on the Lord Almighty, because he has never given up on you. He has never given up on you. But the question I may be so, because when we are going through troubles, we ask questions. And that's etumedu empempensu bia ye kasatia nyankopon. But who are you fasadienum? I am not judging, but I'm asking you this morning, what is the relationship between you and the same God that you are expecting to bless you? What is the relationship between you and God? Do you know him? Did he know you? Do you go according to the commandments? Are you playing your part as a child of God, waiting for him to answer your prayers? I ask again, are you playing your part as a Christian, as a believer, with him for him to answer your prayers? Or you are only concentrating on what you are going through and living a reckless life, doing things on your own way? You need to understand life, that darkness and light can never. San Jena Ebinomu Eka se. We kakra, any way so kakra. It doesn't work that way. Se ube sum nyamia. And they're straightforward.

because ono de yamiba oho maye. What he needs now is your belief, your faith to press a demand on the grace, for the grace to be activated to do something for you. 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Na wo wuti me no pan so mi san bisa wo se wo so wo gidi eti san. What is your faith in the Lord? Do you believe in him? Do you trust him? Ye ade ba ko aye se ye ntia se ni. At times, things that we are praying for are not the plans of God for our lives. Dia wo bom pai awohwe enim se eno na Awurade enyema wo no ebi wo ho enye no na Nyankopo ehihye esusuma wo. That is why he said many are the thought of men, but it's only in the counsel of the Lord shall prevail. Ajini bebre ne won ni petimu die, but eye ono Nyankopon ne gina to ene be gina. Wo wuti mi anope Nyankopon gina to enye wusu djuma wo Yesu Kristo din mu. 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As many are the thought of men, but it's only in the counsel of the Lord shall prevail. Adwini bebre ne woni patimu de ba Nyankopon jina tu ene bejina. O say he is your God, he will never forsake you. And enunt ema wo nso so obem embu awurade ho. Because ose wonnim wo ye wo Nyankopon. Nyameba Abraham was the only person na Nyankopon friend na damfo. Ba wonu so obraye papa. For God to bless him, he need to move from his father's house, to move from his country to unknown land in the wilderness to receive his blessing. He needs to change his name before the Lord can establish him. Just imagine that a nation is in him, but he's facing problem with birth, giving birth. Nyameba, I can tell you this morning, there are times that your blessing or the plans of God for your life can trigger the hardship or problem for your life. I take it again. Papa Nyankopon mao, it attracts the devil. A must certain any about home. The only thing I was so bet me a year are a bet me a ma, Nyankopon and she say, you will say, you man say, one open your devil radimu, two over bomb pie. Because the only thing that can go ahead of us into the future is prayer. Only thing that can get to a destination
or to realms or to places that you've never been before and can work on your behalf.

so na wo die na woni so besante wonopae no woni me kwan fa so na woni so ti wo dia woni man na say what sorry you don't even know what happened during the period ah wo die na anka wan sorry anopae so anka obisa wan but what me sorry dear that means nyankopon wo bibi pa bi eye ma because anopae so enye nipa no nyina na so etumi sorry you And any panini na, and it me till muni anopi. But se woo to me nyasa aquinian anopia. Yamiba, then he has a lot in stock for you. So I am telling you this, mami katsira wanopi. Said ya ufem suna usu. Brena ubre. Solution is with the Lord. He said we should ask and it shall be given. We should knock and he will open it. Nyamiba, keep knocking. And I have faith but that the Lord Almighty will do it. He will do it at his own time, at the right time. That you will even forget that you cry before. You even forget that a warrior na wo bo hom pae no wo so wo hunda. Edwuma na wo ye no anaso wo nya no wo so wo hunda. Abraboy mu wo so da. Because I won no kwana to me yi wo be furem edini ye wo hini. David was wandering in the wilderness. But what me in the free room, the beefy, man, Danny Wuhini, a show of mine so mano, dear. And yet, there was who fame would be an young coupon, bet me a year, am I once so. Not David, oh, room. A brand young coupon, summer would do for someone, so uncle Jesse fee. Non fa ngosra ko gunna ba enso non sini hini no if you odifo ne duho pono sana wo hun David ni senior brothers no he also physically believed that they qualified for that title to be a ruler but the Lord said no up to standard odifo Samuel has to ask Jesse Se woman muni ni ni because a name no one we who say ah bema mu bema a ye womo na womo se e fata se omundi ohini no nanka odi ngosra be gubakosu na urade kachen and say she ye na one ye sadia no because ni ameka na wa samun he's not around he's wandering in the wilderness or she would dine so Say, Ono Rade no to me pija David from the wilderness to become a ruler of a nation. That means that whatsoever that you also going through, the Lord is capable and able of turning things around. But first, there must be a certain connection between you and God. So me say be saw an opay say we ni wo nyankopo. Anase wo ni nyankopo entem te say. What is the relationship between you and God? Unim no. Unimo. Unin entem eti say. Nyamiba, believe in the Lord. Nyajidie awuradim. Because otumi adinyi naaye. 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

oman ehye ne nsa no. Just imagine for David to become a ruler of a nation, he must control animals in the bush to learn. So if David is able to control animals, to speak to animals for them to understand him, to obey him, then he can equally be able to control human, to speak to them, to listen and hear and understand. So his foundation to become a ruler started from the wilderness. He started ruling the animals, started controlling them. That is where he took his training. He had his training from. Yamiba, it can also be that your situation is preparing you for greater height. So keep your feet intact in the Lord, and the Lord will never disappoint you. 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Ye from Pastor Jonas. 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You can call me 0244-955-968. And then because of football in Inti, your time on. Obetu ya frame 0244955968.

0: Ekutu sorry wo 0244 955 5968. 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He is the God of yesterday, today and forever. Meaning that so to me ye ma obi enra obetumi aya ma wonzo so ene, because he changes not. Hello.
1: Hello there.
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1: I'm not checking Michi, but no, it's Emba.
0: Oh, okay.
1: It's Chisa.
0: Oh, okay.
1: Inti enrefi.
0: Oh. 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
0: Amen.
1: Ude ude apaye na. Icha say ye Yesu. Because Bible say ude akona koka.
0: Amen.
1: Amen.
0: Amen.
1: Amen.
0: Amen.
1: Amen.
0: Amen. Amen. Amen. Amen. Amen. Amen. Amen. Amen. Amen. Amen. Amen. 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Amen. 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Amen. Amen. Amen. Amen. Amen. Amen. Amen. Amen. Amen. Amen. Amen. Amen. Amen. Amen. Amen. Amen. Amen. Amen. Amen. Amen. Amen. Amen. Amen. Amen.
1: Amen.
0: Amen. 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Bye bye. Zero two four four nine five five nine six eight.

0: 0244955968 0244955968 Wetin me frame ya na pay. 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
1: Good morning. 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
0: Osi every us say.
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0: 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Father, intervene in the name of Jesus. 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So we ready. 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Amen. 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
1: Bye.
0: 0244955968.

0: Hello, good morning. 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
1: Good morning.
0: Good morning.
1: Where did the atoku?
0: Atoku. 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Amen.
1: Once asema o de bana. Men di uba. 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
0: Me bom pae ma wono pei se nyankopon tina nim kire wate
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0: Ba jo so ka sa free La Paz mi ba ti entiwe Amen. Amen. Amen. Amen. Amen. Amen. Amen. Amen. Amen. Amen. Amen. Amen. Amen. Amen. Amen. Amen. Amen. Amen. Amen. Amen. Amen. Amen. Amen. Amen. Amen. Amen. Amen. 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Amen. 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

I will bless the Lord at all times. His praise shall continually be on my lips. Beloved, it is good to be with you once again. And to have... Shall we pray? Our Father and our God, we want to thank you for opportunities that you give us to learn your word, and by so doing, to get closer to you and to live for you. Today is another such opportunity, and we give you glory and we give you praise. We're so thankful that today is a special day because we can talk about your goodness to one of the vehicles that you've been using to minister to your people, a harmonious chorale. We're grateful, O Lord, for 7 years of ministration to you and through you to many people who have been drawn close to you. Father, we cannot do anything apart from you, and therefore we are asking that, Lord, you take over the proceedings for tomorrow. Everything we're going to do, Lord, we want you to have absolute control, from the people who will be coming, transport mercies for them, Lord, ability to purchase their tickets, the opportunities for them to have good seating. We pray also for the choir, for a splendid, Holy Spirit-filled performance. We pray for National Theatre staff. We pray for those who will be doing the audiovisuals. We pray for the GBC as they cover it in full. Father, we pray for the lighting. We pray, O God, for good air conditioning in the theater, because it can be very hot, Father. We pray for all these so-called minute details, because we know for you, nothing is a minute detail. Let the organists play with perfection. Let the music director, James Varigama, direct the performance very well. The supporting choirs, Lord, give them performances that will really touch your people, and any other thing that you will use those of us at Salt and Light Music Ministry to do, to present you in an awesome light to people as one to whom all glory should be ascribed. We want to thank you and we want to bless you. In Jesus' name, amen. Beloved, the theme is celebrating 7 years of God's glory. And the verse is taken from Psalm 29, verse 2a. Ascribe to the Lord glory due to his name. Indeed, glory is due to God's name. O mighty ones, ascribe to the Lord glory and strength. But tonight, I'd like you to go with me to Psalm 150, that wonderful hymn of praise, where the psalmist wants everything that has breath to praise the Lord. I share the psalmist's view, because for us at Harmonious Chorale, we want everything we do, everything we say, everywhere we go to praise God. Those of us in Salt and Light also believe in the same thing, because we know that true praise and worship of God cannot be limited to church activities alone. In fact, as far as we are concerned at Salt and Light, worship is a lifestyle. Praise is a lifestyle. It is the constant awareness of God and all the glory and praise due to his name that for us talk about worship. So why don't you listen to one of the songs that they performed during their 5th anniversary, Nyamema. This was composed by Asaribe Diako, but it was one of the great songs that were performed during their 5th anniversary. The CD is available if you want to purchase one. But listen to this beautiful music. Amen.

Can you imagine 2 years down the line how much excellence has been added to these performances? Let's go back to the psalm. I'll read the psalm 150. Praise God in his sanctuary. Praise him in his mighty heavens. Praise him for his acts of power. Praise him for his surpassing greatness. Praise him with the sounding of the trumpet. Praise him with a harp and lyre. Praise him with tambourines and dancing. Praise him with the strings and flute. Praise him with the clash of cymbals. Praise him with resounding cymbals. Let everything that has breath praise the Lord. Praise the Lord. So praise is what is on our lips. We're so grateful. A salt and light and harmonious chorale. For how far our living God has brought the choir. In fact, what we are very proud of is that through us, God has also raised the interest of choral music, the performance of choral music, the number of choral groups, the way they present themselves, their sound, their diction, their costumes. Everything is changing. And we thank the Lord that he has used us to bring this tremendous level of excellence into choral music in our country. Many of us are also performing more and more of the songs of our local composers. You know, Asarebi Diakon's songs are fairly well known, but most of the time we don't recognize it and we don't really think about it. We remember a performance we did with Osei Boateng. You remember, you were all there. And a lot of people did not know that Yesu Kanhu was composed by the man whose works we were presenting. So we'll listen to a few strains of Yesu Kanhu performed by the Harmonious Chorale.

that is why I'm so pleased about the way the psalmist says everything should praise God. Listen, he says that it's not only in the sanctuary, but that even in the highest heavens, God should be praised. And he should be praised because of his acts of power. You know, many times we don't recognize how God's power manifests in our lives. In fact, he keeps everything together. The sun is still in his place. The moon stays in its place. The stars come out. The sea, no matter how rough. So God's power is awesome. And in fact, the Harmonious has a song which talks of our sacrifice of praise. Let's listen to that. This one was composed by James Varigama, taking some strains from a hymn, which is for the beauty of the earth. But it's really a composition by James Varigama. It's on their fifth anniversary CD called Abundant Grace. So here we

Isn't that wonderful? For everything that we're going through, we give God a real sacrifice of praise so that together we can raise the sacrifice of praise, because God deserves the glory due to his name.

Now the psalmist continues in verse 3, mentioning instruments that should be used to praise. Of course, the psalmist was talking about instruments of his time. So he's talking about trumpets, praising with the sounding of the trumpets, praising with the harp and the lyre. A lyre is like a guitarist kind of thing, you know, big instrument. And then verse 4, he talks about tambourines, or what the accounts will call akasa. That is what we are supposed to be, with the strings and the flute. So any type of guitar, any type of violin, even the local ones that we do, the seprewa, and so on, you could put in the strings instrument. So what really the psalmist is saying is that God deserves praise with every conceivable instrument that will bring glory to his name. A clash of cymbals, resounding cymbals. And then he says, everything that has breath should praise the Lord. So let's listen to Felix Mendelssohn's Thanks Be to God, which is also on their fifth anniversary album. The wonderful thing is that they sang this before they performed the full work of Mendelssohn's Elijah. So Thanks Be to God from Felix Mendelssohn, performed by the Harmonious Chorale.

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I will bless the Lord at all times. His praise shall continually be on my lips. Beloved, it is good to be with you once again. And to have... Shall we pray? Our Father and our God, we want to thank you for opportunities that you give us to learn your word, and by so doing, to get closer to you and to live for you. Today is another such opportunity, and we give you glory and we give you praise. We are so thankful that today is a special day because we can talk about your goodness to one of the vehicles that you've been using to minister to your people, a harmonious chorale. We're grateful, O Lord, for 7 years of ministration to you and through you to many people who have been drawn close to you. Father, we cannot do anything apart from you, and therefore we are asking that, Lord, you take over the proceedings for tomorrow. Everything we're going to do, Lord, we want you to have absolute control, from the people who will be coming, transport mercies for them, Lord, ability to purchase their tickets, the opportunities for them to have good seating. We pray also for the choir, for a splendid, Holy Spirit-filled performance. We pray for National Theatre staff. We pray for those who will be doing the audiovisuals. We pray for the GBC as they cover it in full. Father, we pray for the lighting. We pray, O God, for good air conditioning in the theater, because it can be very hot, Father. We pray for all these so-called minute details, because we know for you, nothing is a minute detail. Let the organists play with perfection. Let the music director, James Varigama, direct the performance very well. The supporting choirs, Lord, give them performances that will really touch your people, and any other thing that you will use those of us at Salt and Light Music Ministry to do, to present you in an awesome light to people as one to whom all glory should be ascribed. We want to thank you and we want to bless you. In Jesus' name, amen. Beloved, the theme is celebrating 7 years of God's glory. And the verse is taken from Psalm 29, verse 2a. Ascribe to the Lord glory due to his name. Indeed, glory is due to God's name. O mighty ones, ascribe to the Lord glory and strength. But tonight, I'd like you to go with me to Psalm 150, that wonderful hymn of praise, where the psalmist wants everything that has breath to praise the Lord. I share the psalmist's view, because for us at Harmonious Chorale, we want everything we do, everything we say, everywhere we go, to praise God. Those of us in Salt and Light also believe in the same thing, because we know that true praise and worship of God cannot be limited to church activities alone. In fact, as far as we are concerned at Salt and Light, worship is a lifestyle. Praise is a lifestyle. It is the constant awareness of God and all the glory and praise due to his name that for us talk about worship. So why don't you listen to one of the songs that they performed during their 5th anniversary, Nyamema. This was composed by Asaribe Diako, but it was one of the great songs that were performed during their 5th anniversary. The CD is available if you want to purchase one. But listen to this beautiful music.

Can you imagine 2 years down the line how much excellence has been added to these performances? Let's go back to the psalm. I'll read the psalm 150. Praise God in his sanctuary. Praise him in his mighty heavens. Praise him for his acts of power. Praise him for his surpassing greatness. Praise him with the sounding of the trumpet. Praise him with a harp and lyre. Praise him with tambourines and dancing. Praise him with the strings and flute. Praise him with a clash of cymbals. Praise him with resounding cymbals. Let everything that has breath praise the Lord. Praise the Lord. So praise is what is on our lips. We're so grateful. A salt and light and harmonious chorale. For how far our living God has brought the choir. In fact, what we are very proud of is that through us, God has also raised the interest of choral music, the performance of choral music, the number of choral groups, the way they present themselves, their sound, their diction, their costumes. Everything is changing. And we thank the Lord that he has used us to bring this tremendous level of excellence into choral music in our country. Many of us are also performing more and more of the songs of our local composers. You know, Asarebi Diakon's songs are fairly well known, but most of the time we don't recognize it and we don't really think about it. We remember a performance we did with Osei Boateng. You remember, you were all there. And a lot of people did not know that Yesu Kanhu was composed by the man whose works we were presenting. So we'll listen to a few strains of Yesu Kanhu performed by the Harmonious Chorale.

that is why I'm so pleased about the way the psalmist says everything should praise God. Listen, he says that it's not only in the sanctuary, but that even in the highest heavens, God should be praised. And he should be praised because of his acts of power. You know, many times we don't recognize how God's power manifests in our lives. In fact, he keeps everything together. The sun is still in its place. The moon stays in its place. The stars come out. The sea, no matter how rough. So God's power is awesome. And in fact, the Harmonious has a song which talks of our sacrifice of praise. Let's listen.

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0: demo no ebraso no nsia boy ha ya dom 106.3 FM so gana made hye ya mamu nyina chia no paishi pa weekend kase bo ebre no anya so eti say your my gana mu a ye mo ache baby awutie ye bia ne minim so bia ne ne brene ye hadde ye mo ache ne amo akwa ba wo asantemantem so ha ye nhira 104.5 na sempa 94.7 FM ene ye nyina kokomlemle fanu first street na ye wo And then someone yabuabua no near deba no. 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
1: 2019, the Bank of Ghana issued a statement that will key a license of a number of financial institutions on my license. Now, GN Savings and Loans, Airbacco. GN Savings and Loans, Echo Court, and a model master, and a court, and a court in Ebu Omobim. The executive has no role in the restoration of the licenses. A summary could down court room, and a court room, a D2 will say, a summary the other down, a pass room. Senka campaign promise his executive on Gawane Mama Emma and Anka Udiswa. It will hear court. And also be what the Obakate Bank of Ghana some restore license me now. The same notice now Bank of Ghana issue here on the restore license. The same notice that could be issued at the Koda court also. And it's not as if Bank of Ghana nay a mine bar or Omaka say the commercial margin key. Court, you know, and restore license, you know. They will oppose it from the beginning to the end. Or finally, or more submissions, it justified the entire bank, this is in a Bank of Ghana, no, it take you, no, correct. There's a court, you know, it is on a court, you know, say, some of work and thousand and internet. It has nothing to do with campaign promise or his resolution on Damani Mahama.
0: Ayo, any Abusiani, I would see a lawyer, Lange, and what in it, no. 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
2: To give you some data, in Ghana we still have some regions where you have barely 3 or 4 bank branches. You know, I don't want to name the regions, just about 4 bank branches, yeah, in the entire region. Now in terms of financial inclusion, what they can they do? They can only do so much. So again, that's why we are embracing technology. Because through innovation, we can reach out to all those people in that region, notwithstanding the few number of, you know, branches that they have. So financial inclusion is one. We must embrace financial inclusion. Then the next is resilience. Resilience in terms of the architecture that we are putting in place. We mentioned that we need to balance innovation versus financial stability. It is exciting we are putting the architecture in place.
0: Ayo, Abusia, Dr. Johnson Pandit, Siama, Governor of the Bank of Ghana, and watching in Kasu, watching him, Napaniam, Nansu, one more. Or say, Chase, a candiane, ya digi a juma fesica semo. So what's the woo penny a muye, ni a bet to me a bua, a man kunta buo, and yama beke can see a knee, pam pam pam pa ye, be entoto, enchiatia. 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Sa technology, nkakla akla kamo, enu wedu mpempenshoa wedri.
2: Innovation versus stability is just another trade-off that central banks, you know, have to balance. How do we do this? Regulatory sandboxes, you know, innovation hubs. These offer a controlled environment within which these can be developed, but at the same time ensuring that you are regulating the risk, you know, without, you know, frustrating the technology.
3: Okay.
2: And so for us in Ghana, that is one, you know, approach we've been adopting. Do not regulate the technology, but regulate the risk. Work with them, understand what it is about, so that you do not frustrate, you rather facilitate in your approach. And so, yes, at the 3I, we announced, for example, that we'll promote a sort of sub-regional sandbox framework, because we must learn together. You know, innovation hubs, we want to encourage some of these in almost every region in Ghana, to promote learning, but at the same time in a controlled environment.
0: Abusia, Enia Uchi Ye, Governor of the Bank of Ghana, and Watson and no Dr. Johnson Pandit Siama Nene Enono. 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
0: Abusiani oba Facebook, YouTube, wa boss ninie. 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
3: 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no way ye, no one no one can supervise it. Not yet to me, but the I can't ye. Can so baby our warranty. It's a warranty new community because ye be to say gearbox to say engine more function idea. And none the car or nano ever bem. Not promptly wash and what me I care ye. So responsibility no and that driver ni noa or nims or did the car no honor and none the ma and walk the past.
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5: So, it was only yesterday that I had another news that there was an demolition again at the place, at the fiscal center, at the land. I said, how come? When did this one happen again that I did not hear? Because nobody has ever told me that the assembly came to write on their properties that they have given them 7 days. If they had told me as at that time, I would have intervened. But nobody did until yesterday morning when somebody even called me. It was first my brother who even called me that this is the situation.
0: Eyo, MP Atoroto, ya mwona manye, ni niyabe makurane friend wabona manye nkwonteshe. Ena, Dr. Bernard Tutubwa hii, yo chiradi ya University of Education, wini bechile mwese papa. 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
8: Local government structure on the corner. Assembly is normal. It is your MP. Now, when Pesio Biso, now, Oman Fono, a Dajanin, Musumi, Usumi, or Dajan, or Dajanidia. And no, Mefani said, Une Assembly, no, it did and I was only to my BT. BT said, you more more say common fund and not for now. No, no, a year MMDC, you know, and I say DC is in a Omane parliamentarian, no, a decent man. Beyond that, I feel say, issues about a normal BC, you know, not for now. I don't know, AB Assembly, Nina, Sibia, Omopa, or no, or Befre, now Omane more Akasa. I'm not sure, say, the composition of West, no, MPs, account, AB DC, you know, and I MC, you know, one and I, or no, ever per se, or the Bo MP, no, Amani, now Omagine, a co, Benkrum. But so I can't run a mean who said, aye, and from Sosa.
0: Ayo, Abusia, Dr. Bernard Tutubuahine, eno watene nkano, ya mwa mania, we enyadi ya, ubebo huu de urobebo sujwe tili ewo huu, tietietietieti ya, asemno, eno wadia tujwa, na Abusia, ya di musia, 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

0: Heavenly Father, thank you for our nation. Thank you for our leader, the president. We ask that you will strengthen him, comfort him also, and encourage him. Lord, it has been years since we took control of this country to try to lead ourselves forward into prosperity, to establishment, and into good things. Lord, it has not been easy for these years of doing our own leadership and our own management. So now we are asking you for wisdom, because your word says if anyone lacks wisdom, he should ask for wisdom. Wisdom is the principal thing. So we pray for our president. Give him wisdom to overcome the complex and difficult problems and challenges that are in this nation, to overcome the difficulties and the hurdles that prevent development, that prevent good decisions from being taken, that prevent good decisions from being implemented. Give him the wisdom, wisdom from above. Father, we are looking up to you, because only you can help us. And now we thank you for those in authority, in every sphere, in every department, in every area. Grant them wisdom. And deliver us, deliver our nation from wicked people in authority. Deliver us from evil men who will sit in places of authority and do evil things. Deliver us from vampires who will drink the blood of the nation and leave nothing behind. Bless our nation with good leaders. And for those that are there now, we thank you that you are helping them, and that your grace and your wisdom is given to them to lead us forward into a good and a better situation. We give you thanks for your great wisdom that is now released into this nation, in Jesus' name.
1: I've had some reality this week. You know, when people who have no right to insult you, that is reality. You look at the person insulting you, and the person sometimes himself looks like an insult, but out of the abundance of his insult, he's insulting you. So that is reality. That is reality. Reality is when it is hitting, when you know all kinds of stuff is hitting. I don't want to go too much into that. You know, there are people that when you are down, they feel up, because they've been down for so long that when you are down, they feel, I have climbed the Lord. Not that they have climbed, but they are happy that somebody is down. There are people who will kick you when you are down. For me, this is what helped me. It is getting hold of my mind.
2: Not all help is good help. Actually, some help can cripple you. Sometimes I wonder

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But I do not subscribe to a one-way relationship where one is always receiving and has nothing to give in return. I believe it is time for us to push out of our cocoon, and we have to do it out. Not all help is good help. Actually, some help can cripple you. Sometimes I wonder whether

0: nations exchanging help and supporting one another. But I do not subscribe to a one-way relationship where one is always receiving and has nothing to give in return. I believe it is time for us to push out of our cocoon, and we have to do it ourselves. It will not be easy if we decide to do it ourselves. It will be hard. It will be tough. It will be painful. But we will emerge with strong and capable wings.
1: Those who, for the greed of money, for themselves and their families, are destroying our water body, may God kill all of them. The people are committing genocide, poisoning our waters. And we are looking on and playing politics around it. It's evil. It's barbaric. The people who manage our water say that, look, now there are children, they found mercury, cyanide, and things in their blood, causing cancers and limbs. You will see the water is very clear. But when you take it to the laboratories, you see chemicals. That was what they said on TV. The woman said that the fact that our water is clear and you are drinking it does not guarantee that the water is chemical and cyanide free. Some of the politicians, some of the opinion leaders, some of the chiefs are involved in the pollution of our waters. And God don't punish them. God don't punish them for destroying our water bodies. How can you compare a few hundreds and thousands of people and the activities in killing 33 million people? Foreigners have entered and they are mining on our waters. And we are looking on. What kind of a people are we? Can you go to China and go and do galamsey in China? Can you go? Which country can you go to and go and do galamsey there? It shows the weakness of our system. That foreigners will come into our country, go into our forest reserve, and then our water that are clean, and they will mine in the water and pollute the water. And we are looking on, playing politics with it. And the politician, and the chief, anybody in our water bodies and polluting because of the money for their pocket, and our systems are being poisoned. May God kill them first. And we have the army, we have the military, and we can't enter the forest and arrest these people and stop all forms of galamsey. We can't do it. It means that we ourselves, we are inside and we have interest and we are lining our pockets. And anybody here who is in galamsey, get ready to die first. Our waters have become Milo. Milo is mass murder.
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1: Nonsensical. And when I see Chinese people carrying guns and they have guarded off the area of the galamsey, and they are now threatening our citizenry from not coming to stop them. And you see our military men. These military men are also there, and they have also expressed interest. So this government must not fail the Ghanaians, people. This government, because the previous government, they toy with our river bodies and they have passed. This new government, they should rise up and do the work. They should deport all foreigners, Chinese, whatever, all those who are polluted. They should deport, they should arrest them, deport them. The word I hate cry in my life is that, your friend is saying, Galam said, yeah, and you best stop here. And me, and they will. Me, they will, you best stop. Am I in galamsey? How do I stop galamsey? Am I in the army? It means that the people who can stop it, the military, the police, they should do their work. I'm a pastor, I'm preaching. The best I can do is what I am saying. That this is mass murder. It is genocide. It is killing our children. And it must be stopped. And it must be stopped now.
3: We are. Some bloggers are pitching me against the president that I'm blasting the president. I'm not blasting the president. I'm blasting those who are illegally destroying our water bodies. I'm not against president at all. I am against the people. Look, the River Thames in London. I don't know if you know River Thames in London. Very beautiful river. One of the oldest rivers in the UK. If they discover gold and minerals in the river, can we go there and mine in that river? We cannot be there. We will not even last 1 hour. We will be arrested immediately because it will be illegal and so many things. How come people are doing illegal things in our countries and they are allowed to do whatever they want to do? I pray that the minister in charge, Emmanuel Ama Kofi Bua, who has been empowered by the government or the president, let's all pray for him so that he will succeed in dealing with illegal mining in our country. Because it will not be long. Very soon, cabbage on your kitchen table will have chemicals in it, and the fish you'll be frying will have chemicals in it. But it will not be long. All the waters we are drinking will have chemicals in them, because the illegal mining activities is trying to overtake this country, and it's poisoning, it's mass murder, it's manslaughter, it's genocide. And very soon, listen, very soon, children will be born after 10 years, will be born without a nose, without a rectum, without certain parts of their bodies. That's what's going to happen because of these chemical reactions that we'll be drinking, our mothers and our sisters will be drinking, and the effect it will have on children. So we have to stop it. And I'm adding my voice that it must be stopped, and it must be stopped now. Illegal mining in our country, and all of them should be arrested and deported, because we can't go into their country and mine there. There are responsible ways of mining, so they should follow the protocols and mine responsibly and leave our waters alone so that our waters become clear. Have you flown over? Have you gone on the air, like we're going to Nigeria or we're going to, you see that all our water lines are all brown, cocoa drink, Milo. It's bad. And you, when you get your opportunity, add your voice to it so that illegal mining will stop and we will not be poisoned in our own country. Amen. Well, today, you can go ahead and clap. You can go ahead and clap. You're going ahead and clap. And clap. Say amen. It's very bad. Somebody came on air and said he makes $1 million a day in mining. So it is a very great motivation for people to do illegal mining, because it brings them a lot of money. But we want these people to mine, but they must mine responsibly and stay away from our water bodies and keep our waters clear so that we are not poisoned in our own country. I want to die one day when I'm 101, but not now. I will die one day. You also die. You are looking at me. You also die one day. But not now. Should you go to your grave early? Yeah. So please, let's all rally together. Pray for the minister in charge so that he will be very courageous to deal with these issues, because it's not easy. His life is on the line, because some people would like to eliminate him, but God will protect him and he will finish the work that the president has asked him to do, and remove all illegal and people who have entered our forest reserves and they are destroying our forest. Right now, cocoa farms have all been turned into Galamsey sites. Cocoa farms. Very soon, our food security will be under threat. We will not have enough crops anymore because all have been turned into mining sites, especially illegal mining. Say amen.

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1: 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Eno na oyede. I say ojare na ude pada abutu. Because I know no one you have not you are not solving the problem. So let me tell you. Inchi water channels and also no you say you will water basins by five. I won't cry. Sakumo basin or Odo basin. It was Densu basin. It was Lafa basin. Minano edit W B Edida. Na sa channel na in Suno de Bano. Yet the human activities a CC sa channels no. Na channels no sooner, you may a quantum, and tia chimia at the Bessinico, baby, as I said, Bessinicona, meaning I could be a papu hono, and now in a canoe. And you know, the same near Becono de A. And a dance, you need to be a baby, a babyano, a hope for being a problem. We say, put him in a laugh up this, you know, Unia, and soon do a pa. And almost so, a sisa pambros horn. Oh, and oh, my idea. More failure, open in Zunum fine ankle. Because in the channel, no, and will be so a cotassin. And all failure. And I'm paying bonus will be a so here.
0: It is a best or how nanoa. I was all more my failure, failure, baby, a year in sure quenning in a year you will free ho.
1: And then they are redevelopment, you know. And then they say, "Obi Tinase, no taking the bull by the horn. No, kasi ahi, na ye wetlands. They are wetlands, you know. They are then amu fele, you know. So we have to reverse back to wetlands, you know. On the me channel, ahi, you know, baby a diafro. And you need kasi amu fele, na ye fele. I will say a reversing, you know, redevelopment." This is an Yakubu Ramsano. Say, young Quanko Chiang Yan and Free Ramsar site ho, and ye foundation in Yan Free ho, near and returning back to Ramsar, near Janice. Ah, next time, no, on Bessa Quiet, I started development in Ibu. And see, young human activities, no, baby a channel, ni would be a best in a corner, and you can't be a bibia in Suno. I'm not sure. 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
0: anymore.
2: 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Man, a reho. This affair saying trucks I can see cars or monam in no, or more papa, or more tie, say nippon a tie pipe. 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
2: 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Ye honorable Kwame Abuja ba ye. 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Wa ma ye promise say ombetua yeka. 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
0: Hey.
2: The whole Ghana.
0: 500 million Ghana cedis.
2: Yes, that was what I was told, say. Almost the same, yeah, Ghana. A castle in a bayano, a di. Hey, yeah, Greater Accra, all the regions in my mother should quite a war fencing, Ghana has it. Yeah, now you're acquiring now all the roads in
0: now. Now, says he can for how many years, Juma?
2: Like I say, so far, no, what's the scene? A 5 years from 2020. Because mm-hmm. Omo dey to give me no na omo tua na kakra every quarter of the year bia no omo maye sika quarter of the year bia no omo maye sika at that time na enye kesie sei bitch you see ano omo je gumu ma aka na be pray make us so far no 5 years plus from 2020 ebe pemon ne. And I wish I can do a friend's Yaman Yumu. That is do a woman. Yena, yes, I a human in you. You be a.
0: Nessay, say, until Sir Monsabeca says, Sicano. Mon and Yadia Sambaqua, ye Germany beam.
2: Oh, dear woman, say. A friend's even time, Omodia Cotto gave me so no, every quarter of the year, Biano. Yena Bibica Crano. Still, no. Your members, no, so now you're queer. Yeah, you might be or mine. Yeah. And first, a Bible for your boss, we honorable crime, but you're in the CIA. Or say, even the very day now, almost you're swearing in first, road trust fund for normality. Or can ye? It was his almost saying, yeah. Yeye sa adwuma nketenkete na ye na yeye adwuma eboa efe se akwan no ebetemunne almost invalidation ye de fine ya ye adwuma ene efe se documentation ene bibibia no ewo highways urban roads of funding etino ebetemunne no ye hu kwan ambe paso a ombe ye validation ma ye saka ye sika. You couldn't now almost see. 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
2: Pinfo.
0: Mr. Sen, ma menna mwase. 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
0: 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How many months in ye?
2: Oh. Eh yeah. December nimu.
0: Last year December.
2: Actually, but December nimu no. And now mo year this board no. Omo every board no. And now assure or my assure full assurance say on betray cancer on with Christmas. 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
3: Okay, me ask you. M say Able Kumanov. Yet how one of the low line areas are ever greater Accra. Your major problem, your hotspot, you say Awoshin, Sakaman, Blue Lagoon area, a honey Takuman Junction, a hotspot, MIA. But a real no to our surprise, no. The BIA Capital Cassette, you say Pine Yard area, and can your hotspot soon. But surprisingly, Nira, so a toy, you know, a honey in a year, honey in a year. So, you're not more operational teams, no, at the Omo pumping machines. We, in fact, because of the severity of the issues, no, we have to get in and bring in additional pumping machines. Yeah. Drip machine, no, yeah, excavators needing a echo site because send a year, you know, the antimony and brick walls be Emma and studio amber for mass. So there are some households, no, a day or two they can't access their homes. And see, and assembly is a wake up call to all of us. But as an assembly, let me catch us about 3 months ago, the main Lafa threat, no, yet regime, but the point we say, they are adjoining constituencies. Into here to me, Edredi, EDM, when I say adjoining constituencies, and near Omodia, say in Sunni, here in a corner and today and court rua, it hits back to us in Able Kumanov. Into those are the issues I am facing. And now, in Sua, I told you, no, I expose you very much. Who call Jalab area here? Even as at yesterday, I mean, Water River Authority for no air casa. You were one electricity high pension pole. Retention wall I was sending in Abubu. And I'm afraid say you are near Ituma as soon as possible this weekend. Say in Sue Tobiuma, I'm sure say the IBS near that hydrogen. So we are on the ground. Our NATO operational team is also on the ground. Our works engineers are on the ground. And at 10 o'clock, you can assemble your call rounds. I can assess the issues so that we can take appropriate action in the coming days.
0: And you know, you see, you know, say, Becca say, Obi, a prayer, a dying saying, and then you know, far or more, and rano, now, or moon to me, and now, or moon to me, take ye, sir, data no.
3: Okay, yes, our major concern, they say, we have to make sure, say, in Sunube Sebmeji as soon as possible. So, our concentration was, yes, Kakayemu. Me say, I was in Bintu, I was in Awoshi, I was in Sakaman. Another thing, too, were in Mala Market, Takuma Junction, and it's at 10 o'clock. We will reassemble and then we will collect all the data. And then together with the team, you know, you bet me are assessing the extent of the wave damage at upper constituencies. But I can tell you, as at 9 o'clock, 11, 10 o'clock, and we've been able to bring all the situation under control because there were some households, you about to say 5 o'clock to 6 o'clock, you know, the water level, the door level, so there was no way anybody could access. But Yebubu was the Yetini equity channels, around 10 o'clock, no, almost all the waters no outdrop drastically. So and then by 10 o'clock, teams in Asia, we will all bring our reports and then we can have the actual way I our pick man off.
0: Honorable Kalamu near who can chase a be worse, a be at dying, a be prophetess or my yeno. A blocky the waterways ni bi waka se o oh, lafa di ene die matim. Enka normally waka na nope se areas anka en flade no. En anra e mo mwa kura se e honu mo flade ye. 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Wo mensi honu mo be nya problem. A de fufro be na waye wadwen se wo be ye. Assembly ni be timi ya ye bold enough se debi yen she. Buildings and what water waste ni yen yin free when you mu ya na se this a moko court to answer.
3: Okay. Sister, I say my work the hard truth are FEC, the people of Ablikumanov, Sakaman, Dansuman area, nini na e lapano. If you recall, somewhere last year, His Excellency John Dramani Mahama ordered the team Eba Mala Market, a Chirono. Look, that's all that place are. Oh, no, a Ramsar site. Those are places are in Sunutono, in Sutoa, Ebekwa Kolandi for some time, and Sana, Ebe move gradually into the sea. Nipato, Ene Ukohoa, you'll be surprised at the buildings you are seeing. It is not within my jurisdiction, and fully within Ablikuma West. That is the Otojo area. Even I think the Lafano, which is the mainstream, are containing all the water from the mountains. No, I think it needs re-engineering. So the last time Minister Works and Housing Minister Onuankasa Ebaho ever supervised dredging, no. But on the, from here, what we are seeing, we say, if we don't take drastic action on the Otojo area, whatever we do, the water will hit back at us. If you dredge all your gutters, if you remove buildings on the waterway, and the main Lafa is not getting access into the sea, my sister, we will come to square one. In the country, we say we don't have solutions to all our problems, sir. Look, Uko urban rules, Uko works and housing, the Omudi map, we know our problems. But some of the times, no. I just that these things, if you are saying it, you become so passionate. Look, I don't know why individuals, chiefs, are almost more, should be more powerful than the government. But it's a holistic approach. Ablikuma North, yeah, Nidia, that's Ablikuma West, and yeah, Ablikuma Central didn't do that. Then we will come back to square one. But the major problem, I'm telling you, they say, that massive development at Eko at the Ramsar site, Otojo area. Ukwa, a narrow lafano. And even on daily basis, the trips of filling our Omuye will be better now to assassin and then obey over 400, 500 filling. How can water flow from the low line at the Eko Ramsar site? It means say, a bit hit back at us.
0: But
3: well,
0: yeah, yeah.
3: Are the major problems we are facing.
0: Honorable, the major problem send you a walking Oko Ministry of Western Housing, Oko Town Planning, and San Wako Muehensa Siswa. The Ninina or Honomo. 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There must be some se, yen shie mu, di ene yemi enu ya ya, ye be tumidi ya solve a problem, because ena woken, wo we juma wo ye yen yina ye cost 90 because, the other side and your word de echi eneno ne ye ye pesi ehu ne se woni Ablikuma West abaka chepani ye wo ho betumi aka bom na ye nya solution because enye sa Yare ye benye June 3 this year.
3: Okay, Matthew, I say, but what we should also understand is some, it is beyond us as an assembly. There are some of the works, no, a hybrid, Juma, a Juma no be.

0: hydro any works and house in juma yet mean ye sa jumano. 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So we at the low line no yena yes to far more because every those places need na it comes and na abelandi ewo your concern. So we are not apportioning blame say we are in some of the issues no we need central government intervention to help us because this issue of Lafa you do your common fund ni na pomwa yes we yeah cut out the work that needs to be done over there.
1: Okay, any ebe train send your work at 10 a.m. meeting no the outcome no say be a mobile forward day more problems no to the ministry and I say ni ebe PMU abebia no you know better as honorable yeah that's it. 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
1: I recall when President came for his thank you tour, not the other thank you tour, the proper thank you tour of President Mahama. Proper thank you tour of President Mahama as President Flag Bearer. What cannot be said, Mr. President, we can say it. The proper thank you of President Mahama, not the curtain raiser one. Not the curtain raiser one. When President Mahama came for.
0: Abusia onumunyamfo ha yi na edusu ohwe ade no kora wo ka no na obi ka che ni se o ja ka ja na o se ah ye nka sen we nya asem a ye ka ye bi etumi ka ma me nka ene we no thank you to we no enye ne o 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
2: who should be the minority we got over that the new things were emerging and I said that we have to change the forward line of parliament. Otherwise, it will be difficult for us to win election. President Mahama disagreed with me, but I said that, look, you have elected me as chairman of this party. I am the coach of the party going into the election.
3: As
2: so let me
3: FM.
2: Make the changes that will win us the election. When we win, we all enjoy together. Since I made that change, I say, my brother Haruna sit somewhere. The other guy, Muntaka, you also sit somewhere. Let people come. New people come, and you sit on the bench and watch. There was hell, and people started thinking that somebody who has been my friend for more than 20 years has certainly become my enemy. I said, how can Haruna become my enemy? He cannot become my enemy. But I am a coach, and I must watch how our opponents are playing, so that I also arrange my things for us to be able to win. When we did the arrangement, we went into the election. The victory that NDC got in 2024, have you seen any such victory in Ghana since the beginning of the Fourth Republic? We won. After winning, I told President Mahama that we cannot ignore Muntaka and Haruna in the setting up of our government. So they need to be given big position. President Mahama agreed, and they gave them big position. And we are working together. So if you are in Tamale here, and you are forming groups, Haruna group, Asiedun Katia group, and so on, it is not our case. It is your case in Tamale here. It's not us. Because we are working together. And
3: as
2: so, Chief, I just came to thank you and to assure our followers that NDC will continue to be one. There will be struggle for positions. There will be times people will be angry, others will be smiling. But at the end of the day, when we are struggling for things, we must make sure that the vehicle we are traveling in together will remain intact. Don't let us carry our differences in ways that will destroy the NDC vehicle that keeps us in power. So I want to thank you very much. I want to thank the good people of Tamale South and appreciate the work you have been doing, and we expect you to do more in the coming elections. Thank you, and may God bless our land.
0: Abusia, Dwamtenia, Oda NDC Amanyoko Nano, Ena, Otene Nkano. 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
3: 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And then, you know, a brand MPP, for example, omo ekikamuti boom, omo wawo omo hofia, ekichwa omo chimba near there, no. 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Politics is about, you know, taking advantage of the opportunity ya. Ebe beda wa nemo, ane beda we nemo. Ene tino, diya mingu ni se, one, washa kwanya chairman afasu ya, uti mungu se, it is not a thank you talk. Obviously, it's as say, see, I say, yeah, thank you to her. In Cabrera, to a bad man was chairman. That is the time I saw you, thank you to. Now, and you know, dear children, I'm saying, right, make can be a cry over Channel One, Channel One TV, and you know. Now, if you say, sir, some of Kafa Haruna and the opinion, then we here. Na mum botan techire botan techire no and I say he wants because he used the first person singular I so at the end of the day you know he wants to take the advantage of that particular decision at that time. Secondly, wonhwe sania will be a ssi na nemu say we person will take over from the sitting president when he's no longer there and become the flag bearer of the party. Then somebody must show to the delegate, potential delegate, say he is an actual leader. Now, that particular statement, you know, does not only seek to maybe undermine the Harunas and then the Muntakas. No. It undermines the sitting president. And what am I saying so? It means to say, who taking that decision? Decision on there, very strategic, I must admit. And some of us spoke about it on TV3, and because the pressure, the tension that was coming, then you have tension, Ketua. But some of us, to me, analyze here. It's unfair, at the end of the day, the NDC rather sets the pace for the MPP to follow. And MPP and to me, and follow at the end, it's unfair. Now, you are too forcing. Was virtually creating a lot of problems for then government in terms of being one step ahead of the appointees of President Akufo-Addo and that of Dr. Bawumia. Like issues like Siebeko IMF, issues like Ebinya haircut, Niadeno. This man was able to tell all of us ahead of time, before answer, Assembly ABC. Government denied Niadeno. So it was a strategic decision, no 2 words about that. But it is an overkill to suggest, to say, that is the one that won the victory, landslide victory for the NDC. That, for me, you know, is an exaggeration. And it seeks to undermine the effort of the flag bearer that led to the victory of the NDC in the 2024 elections. And I think that is an overkill, and it should not be tolerated in that particular sense. Then, Utumu say, and then Tawantawa, and in town tower, it may come. Utie Dr. Kalistusa, it tells you that the president is worried. Utie Mustafa Bandia, it means to say there is a disconnect between the party and then the government. And some people are quite at it here. It be to me and friend to you. It's some say, apart from that, let me say, Penny Felix, so it may akasa sem ehubi. Nanka, Ebana say, Miniaba, Ebana say, a thank you talk. It is done methodically, one constituency to the other, throughout the country. I mean, nobody needs to tell you, say, it is a campaign strategy of a sort. And difficult also for the party, in a sense, to say, he's the chairman, an elected person, not an appointee of the president, an elected person. So unless, you say, the party thinks, say, it is rather running contrary, or it is becoming anti-party, or is bringing the name of the party into disrepute. Nothing of that sort, but what you mean, I felt to say earlier on, it was supposed to be a way of calming down the people who have not been appointed to any kind of position, so that the nerves of people, because obviously, quite said there is some kind of despondency at the grassroots. Into Nunca, you are going on a thank you tour, you take the opportunity, you thank them all right. Nankawa kreju amno ama washa omo omo omo so munsi abotre ebia mirpem no bia benya ne chafa. That is how it should be. But I don't know where this one came from, whether somebody asked him a question or he just willingly brought up this particular issue. I think that the party will have to have a top level meeting.
0: Eti nye uhuwe no eslaise chairman erane one man show ewo party num. He's the chairman. Eti tumi abeshe nensem ena nye wopen wo ya obin tumi nkebi ya na.
3: Oh, ebube timi akebi. Na so ma yonkwe nchwa kwa sa usu nchwedu. Se deputy general secretary of the party say there's a disconnect. Then it means that if you have a party chairman that intends to run for the presidency, when the president is there, you are supposed to attend cabinet meetings. You are not a member of cabinet, but you're supposed to attend cabinet meetings. Let's say, be I won't call cabinet meetings now. Then how would the grassroots of the party, there's supposed to be an interface. The party is the interface between the members of the party and then the ruling government. The party has given birth to government. So there's supposed to be an interface. And then to know, sir, when you are seeing that despondency rising, it means somebody at the party level is not doing his job. So if, for example, say, be a cabinet meetings, now be a woman qua, then there is a problem. Is it deliberate? And I say you deliberate. Is it the case, say, at a top level, no? Maintain wants to be near Duma, now as I say. And now say, yes, set up somebody to fail. I don't think that is the case, though, because the chairman himself, Okwa was say, Yamwa, now I'm penini Duma, dear Wodi, and every payo. And some say, and non nebiti miabwa, I'm a yokuno, no mako, my name. It makes logical sense. It makes logical sense. But I think he's been contradicting himself along the line. M say was what tenacity or share in some of our canon nano not with me it's me guiding what to say. I quite say that about me saying everything and now wanting to become president and then Ukasa open so you say yeah power dada. And that tells you, who can say. So it creates credibility crisis for yourself. At this point in time, the chairman will have to hit things slowly. Because no. The beginning pronouncement, it will rather bring discord within the party than to bring the unity that he's talking about.
0: Yeah, I'm sure. And on the Amanyoku, NDC, MPP, the two main political parties are Yenimu or Meimu, Osha or Mo Constitution. Any near constitution no eka de fedwam tenani a oda manyoko na no ebra o lead party no anase eto da si o ye wo opposition dia chairman ena e wo se oda party no ano eto da ye si o se party no ba power dia e ye nipa no aye yi no flag bearer ano ena odi party no anim. And no na toda na kofa santa wanta wani ye hui biaba. 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
3: Oh, I must say, in terms of hierarchy in India, constitution has spelled it out clearly. There is no ambiguity over there. Ebia, okay, ebia ni pasu. But somebody will have to be called to order. You see, the president at this point in time, no, may not want to do any mebia. Ebi ni baka se, ompewe yasem chenwe. Until no, he may be observing. But if it gets to a situation, it may affect the architecture, the performance of his government, obviously, then Omfa will be at home. As I say, after all, it's supposed to be one term.
0: Okay.
3: Now, more and more, but I'm not here. No, we're not here. more mobile, Muna Munia. Into more mobile, Mupo, and I was anke. Mushe, one man penny, one young from so. A son says, Wuniwa, Muna Moba. And I'm a dinker, like I said. There can only be one person to sit in that particular seat. If there is that gentleman understanding within the party itself, say, look, it is better, say, to me, neighbor stay with party name than say, Bakwabon, Tinidia. Then some will have to shelve their unbridled ambition for the common good of the party. That is something that they must bear in mind. So if they don't think about the common good, and at the end of the day, you know, they will misbehave along the line, undermine each other. Right, undo each other, outmaneuver each other. The point is that you put power in the hands of your opponent. Simpliciter.
0: Yeah,
3: and most often than not, it is only when you find yourself in a position that is when you gain sense. The whole now during the 38 years, Jimmy Papa. But at that time, I would to me, you know, your judgment is clouded. That is why it is said that he whom the gods want to destroy, the first make mad. That madness is not in the literal sense of madness. But you see, waso, you bow in me. Am I won't tear some pa? Am I won't a some pa? Am I won't decipher? Said no. And you're quining me, a quining me. Emo, omoji juice, omi o biodu, biodu, wakwa kwa shamunim, wakwa shamunim. That is when you will see the power of the gods.
0: Doc, you had a siano paper.
3: Eh, I have Mr. Namasi.
0: You. Abusia, Dr. Jonathan Asantioche, HRDA, wo University of Cape Coast, Fimfini Mantem, Chimu, ene mwa, ene wote, abuwa yeno. 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

0: sika ɛde bank bi unya ɛsho wase se ba se onwa ti wa deposit no o de mo mo any even capital deposit ratio to be OTB am at ase no mo de ni negative 1% da o hwe capital deposit ratio globally e accepted idea ye dwuma for all banks at 13% no mo de ni negative 1% o hwe bank of Ghana ye ma bi ti ase se bank of Ghana e no mo ye dwuma in the dating requirements and what you want what you free the fed bank be bank for international settlement bank for international settlement no and na ye banga e o basra e control the whole bank say the whole world o mo nyina e no be the human na you super supply for basra try call the say any financial institution operate no e say capital base which 18% e say and the bank of Ghana e implement mo pressurize any area na say no e international e mo use and mo use e say bank of Ghana no personal even though bank of Ghana have their own act the bank and Specialization Deposit Act of 2016, Act Nigerian period. Bank of Ghana Act. All these acts is in confluence and it's in concomitant with Act now, International Bank for Resettlement, the whole Germany, US, they used to the company back in. So I'm share GM Bank books in the non capital deposit ratio in the negative 1%. And then a chair, me, Canina, many GM Bank, they didn't sell so. A chair say, was it that I don't know? A insect say, but you better call your Sika, Bank of Ghana is only a report. Oh, yeah, preponderance of report. If you a lot of people say, I'm not going to come with some kind of deposit. Two, Bank of Ghana, everyone is a book. Number five, $62 million. I had deposited the Nitsika, a musica, after you invested in one subsidiary bank in the US. Oh, yeah, MRA, or the banks in the UMA, and continue to implement our requirements. Oh, fat deposit in Nitsika, and when you bet another bank, international bank, though, oh, foul profits. Deposit this kind of band up when you're deposit man, not a very business effect. And you, in fact, deposit ammo, it's a cap and for and we see another subsidiary or which is or US or foul profit. But GM Bank books or money added a man bank, which is more for $62 million. I deposit in this car, a more a subsidiary or US. All these are on where you know there was no incompetent with the rudimental requirement and the man from Ghana, the Juma and the man, the whole world, the year Juma Bank, not a bushel, they were in a very property. Jim Bank say, and Ukraine say, over share your books, no capital deposit ratio, no negative 1%. No, and Ukraine, but a more reason is a buying at the Omoka, on my contract, I'm not buying. Eko Kurosa, a buying at the Omoka 1.8 billion cities. And the known, I created a precipitating rule, presidential rule, I'm a more negative capital adequacy ratio. No. And the, even though say, Ukraine, some kind of, more reasons, they say, a buying eye on my contract. Contract is on my board, we say on the people who's 1.8 billion. I'm buying it. I don't know up to that essential role when you have negative capital distribution. As well, GM Bank, a kind, and a person, I'm a board, we see my government contractors, and no one who are banks, and we see our credit, and we cannot be obliged, and a credit of my head. But, and no one who knew the reason why, on my capital distribution, they call negative, how would they start? I would say, you know, among them was, you know, and they call a deposit of their own mouth. A very pernicious, very ravaging. True, by name of being accounted for more capital distribution, they call negative 61%. You see, the map getting number one, them. I'm going to take it because I'm going to take it to the $62 million. I call foreign, I'm a foreign subsidiary. I go my accounts, man. Not in concomitant with the mental requirements, a human, but I'm going to the whole world. I act on it, man. And anybody, it was not inconvenient. I don't come on, and a man who capital distribution, I call negative 61%. A very hysterical. A BM. Almost a woman non performing loans. I cannot perform loans. I'm on the board with your wa. I'm on your back. And in that, as you come on, when you are signed negative capital distribution. And only government contractors, private individuals, as you come on, I'm on with your winter, and no council among capital distribution. Of course, I need only government contractors. And you know, the only reason that precipitated that. Number three, and when we say government contractors before we say, but yes, to government and you are not the only bank. Banks be the Eco Bank, ADB, Ghana Commercial Fidelity, only in last 2025, Minister of Finance, Agri, Road Becker, say Eco Bank and ADB, and I buy only those banks in Fidelity, buy contract of Bobusha, government in GI, Unibank, and of my counter Unibank, and your very pernicious effect on your ruin AMA, Unibank, and Ukraine. But you only say the extent. Banks be ye exposed to these loans to exam how mo manage yourself. An engine at Echo Bank. Commercial bank ni we mu nyagara commercial bank omu nyaa abai omu contract de omuka enso omu capital adequacy ratio enye negative. Why?
1: Okay. So moving on from ahano, once the court of appeals omu for omu license and momo no, then na wo susu se e be see after here.
0: Omo ni bise government contractors omo bo busia e chance omo 20 some of them no they were very careful dealing with them omo an go too much
1: this one me dream say what tell me question moving on
0: Really know how really never affect you personally. In terms of
1: hello, Bismarck. Okay, I said Bismarck.
0: Go book soon. I'm on stance, no. Musica could die. Ebe hamila. Oche. What was it? Tell me. Oni bani. E dono. Ebe jia ugani. Rap yo. Now we say ruling that bank. But another court ruling by ya, it catches a Bank of Ghana, a favor Bank of Ghana. So there are court rulings. Court rulings are court rulings. They be by a favor Bank of Ghana. They be about what will be said. Another court ruling be Bank of Ghana. It all tells you that she said Bank of Ghana is one of more careful, but the bank, you know, and it be no budget. Now we deposit that one. I be proud of economic finance. You need to be one. And only one is so we take it from the court ruling. Court ruling, another court ruling is about a favor Bank of Ghana. Court ruling be by January. If you Bank of Ghana, I didn't hear you get Ghanaians, you want a bank meeting or my governance system, manager impeccability. Not a year, my year. I Bank of Ghana has to say, a better for 2 days, the annual money system. And only this one with the cash, I bet Ghani. And I didn't say, all this, and then mobile backer. And a mobile backer, and the real money on Munia Medino, I'm not going to play now or no. I don't know if you just respect them. They do baby, we capture the question. We're going to I'm a Ghanaian, and this guy can go down. I've been a very good friend. And I'm about back there. I'm about back there. I'm about to say, and yet, I'm not willing to buy anything. Something here. Every half, they have a Ghanaian. I'm going to be here. I'm going to be here. I'm going to be here. I'm going to be here. I'm going to be here. I'm going to be here. I'm going to be here. I'm going to be here. I'm going to be here. As Ghanaians, we need to wrap our mind around this.
1: Okay, Medase, my member studio. Now, I'm in my bedroom for some meeting. Come on, stay with me. Let me come in studio.
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2: 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The intention was good, but the implementation was bad. Because local health ministry says, yeah, yeah, we need to win a record via war, Agenda 111. Because Agenda 111, no, chief of staff, and an HWAWA day, OMA contract. You are spending this more than $2 billion, but you anything in terms of tangible improvement. But I see Kano and Kaya de hospital look 20 crown year and can the Nipa bit near a day. Akum, more than $2 billion. According to Abai NCC Yemuninsono, they say he had $2 billion to complete all the Agenda 111 hospital project. But economy as I see a free IMF aba ya who wants to your quankono. $2 billion questioning in a more preoccupied. Inti the Abaya NSA, the Edru advanced stages of completion. Uko kumase te se trade ni ofori kuro muna ya bebe ni ya na kakra kakra ya ye den ya biye. So the MPP should not come and blame the NDC for a more administrative incompetence.
1: Thank you. Yeah. Memo 5 minutes on the GN Bank issues.
3: Yeah, Kojo. Ariel Hossam se Oshe Bank of Ghana as the regulator of the commercial banks in Ghana. Na omudi omujuma na obudi omujuma ewo mrakwan so identifying certain inefficiencies na ekoso within the GN bank and any GN bank nko some commercial banks in Ghana and some savings and loans companies in Ghana and some microfinance companies or institutions in Ghana na ama depositors isika akọ ahunhim because say na me mame tususu ewo company membodi na okojini sika ya se jise susu fo ne koba won say this savings and loans company it's no omo wo omo friend example
1: collectors
3: omo call around the shops and be a pharmacies markets stores any idea kojiji this market women omo jiji omo sika no omo the core bank
1: so you know we call them field tellers
3: that's good akobio dia wabi on. Oh. It's a few tellers, no? I could just scan bar. No more the call. Knowing very well, so Sikana or Bejano, a decusi amount. I feel you bring out what you see, over corner, as you say, throw the Obehiano. Say, oh, open so you 2,000, there's there be in your 2,000 amount, you bet you 1,000, and no cramp on no cobra, it be a 2 days time. Now, if for few tellers, no? Yeah, the cafe tellers, I mean, and now, what say, na edia imchiche aba obeko most of this financial institutions no na nipa ba pie so ho no mo a entokwa any edi dia term any esu na na ekoso e wo ho no mo and it was not unique to the microfinance any savings and loan sector no the commercial banks no so no na sa wo ye ni bi so e wo ho institutions we say UT bank mo Beach Capital any all the other ones are consolidating sovereign bank mo any others GN bank e mo ni ade ni nyina no na this problems no ekoso na Bank of Ghana report a mo year in 2019 it show clearly some infractions within the operations of GN Bank at the time. Now we share GN Bank ni insolvency. We share the capital adequacy ratio near there. Now the threshold near there not ever form. Now negative percentile marks. We share related party transactions now beyond the 25% acceptable threshold. Because now our a lot of companies are because related parties are within the same group Indium, a bin Black Shield Capital, a bin Gold Coast, and other companies are now honor. Advances are now say loans normal advance or depositors funds no. Now a bro, the Bank of Ghana. Especially okay, banks and specialized depositors institutions act of 2016 act 939 okay section 64(2) of that act now act 930 now actually pay say who your banking institution now who are related parties they say other companies because of a group of companies you know who are ABR now more into oil more into agriculture more into real estate these are within the same group ownership you know almost the same and sika between advance yama or more should not be beyond 25%
1: of what
3: of sika a bank or no Nenso so no obukohwe agent bank for ebooks mu no na omo advances sika omo dia ma omo related party transactions eko black shield ni other areas of group indium no na e bro sa threshold no so which was an infraction na bank of ghana e flag e no red ohwe ebio sika omo tam e call omo sister company ah na e wo abrochire a eye your first company in example the international business solutions ah omo the 62 million 255.516.93 US dollars. Ebio almost had 718,528.59 British pound sterling. And 200 euros. And a call into these solutions are a call amanone. Ah, yeah, deposit a sika. No money call support or makasa a jume di and almost sister company are a US and other countries are. So omode call be more operations. A deprived the Ghanaian depositor, the sika a war Ghana has it. Ebio se wo hwe omo capital adequacy ratio wa. Na sika e wo ho no mo no capital adequacy ratio no showing negative 61.2% sika wo so wo nya to ho no in threshold no 61. Negative 61.2% meaning say bank insolvency any liquidity issues no e ya dia na e hu ye pa dan de nyina no agi se bank of ghana ne mo life support bank of ghana team sika no dia bishim bank of ghana team sika no dia bishim say de be ya operations no e betimi akoso and all these things no bank of ghana report no e flag under the laws of the republic of ghana okay. Especially with act 930 but minya the totality of the ruling
1: okay.
3: I must admit say minya the totality of the ruling the reasoning of the court of appeal in the decision of GN bank versus the attorney general minya the decision no every day e don't me gidi here say e mrawei any person to the reporter masaiti the meridi be me make a friend say quotation from this report no ah ye dey emra no atoto ho no and na court of appeal agency so make decision ne dia se enye campaign promise so kai se 2024 o mampenyi ba no o ka so ba o be restore GN bank license no
1: okay.
3: Se enye no enye na se ye develop ye jurisprudence dia enye be se attorney general se sa decision na court of appeal no I render no I deliver on this matter no attorney general efam pija no ko a civil appeal at the supreme court na supreme court no so no entina so no hwe mu ne hu se ampa se ese fata se ye dey license never man the back se o me operate the same scheme and answer oba be same that it yam they can come in a different form thank but you. Coming back in the same form you know very dangerous for our country any commercial friends freedoms are in organ has you see
1: for 1 minute above 591 John so far
3: no. Oh any problem
1: yeah
2: you could you matter was once I said no at that point so no there is a political angle to it
1: which
2: and there is a legal angle to it
1: okay
2: and some known to me from the political standpoint and from the legal standpoint. From the legal standpoint, no, the decision of the Court of Appeal is not conclusive. So I say Bank of Ghana for filing stay of execution, no more indicate say or more Ebeko Supreme Court. The ruling of the Court of Appeal no will not have any legal effect until a final determination of the matter by the Supreme Court. Into for now, no sa asem no ko High Court. And a High Court editia group indom.
1: Yeah.
2: And I call an omo file stay of execution. And I omo echo court of appeal. Court of appeal and so I'm a ruling. Bank of Ghana and so say omo ebeko aye Supreme Court. Say Supreme
1: what? Some
2: that is meeting war Joy FM when you interviewed Nana Otu champion. Say Bank of Ghana and so Bobo Mohu said Mobeko Supreme Court. Na Supreme Court you say and near Tim Penny anymore, Binira. Womo Kasa, baby or Mobekwa Ako Edibetono. Na feed ye kuno dear beba
1: and penny
2: for from the political perspective, no, dear mechanic say a dear bakwa bind a dano ye ya am wa minua in weaken your fine system no sa banking sector cleanup no with banking sector cleanup you know you say under the banks and deposit taking act no Bank of Ghana and they the regulator of the financial sector to move who can say emra as a financial institution you know it this one no say ubi and this one or move who can say we taking regulatory action against but sometimes in taking regulatory action no you don't allow political consideration to take center stage. Now here banking sector clean up no ekoso no in more ways than one, no, you could see say it was partly political. Na amanyo semi ya dey ewum because maminka omai die ni ho a atumpon a omai ni mun kofo in take center stage wo mun financial sector. In fact, okonkonkuo bi te say China ni America, it is a matter of government policy. Say banks and all the financial institutions, you know, I was said to my mufo and they had the edinim. There is a reason for that. And the China or more agent how we are seeing now, our more companies who are there now, and the entity is because of their local bank. Go for be brave here, Juma or Ghana, hano. Central Bank of China now more mobosia at our interest be anymore. Ya said the case ka say say we China ni ya yenzu ya China phone ti ya person mind to point no jisika we ko Ghana ko ya adwuma sika no ya dey ma no interest bi anya dey any ho ya sama obey 10 years fa ya adwuma plan sana wa cha say dey ATS ka no cause omu nim say ni boy ko trim obey ya adwuma ne wa na onye sika na odey dey odey ba at the time I buy we take it say you know now I think say banks are what Ghana no na year 36 if I'm not mistaken. Na local bank a year 18 na foreign banks and she be 18. And ne your financial sector no Ghana yada any and I go about thing. Your financial sector no is being controlled by foreigners. Particularly ya in Yanum Nigeria for cra. We a year absa any more you know they are canning nine Nigerian banks. UBA, a Nigerian bank, Zenith Bank, a Nigeria for bank, First National, a Nigeria for. The implication is that yeah, it's Krumha and yet to Susudia. The reason why all the local banks acquire money is because no way Ghana for Tino, Unibank, NA, GN Bank, Ura, Kojo Brace. Wabwa contract dia wo ye Ghana ni nti wo kwa na mo hwe contract no na mo ma uska se fa kwa ye adwuma because wo ye Ghana ni no wo nya sika krom he ya na ye de eka na mo ma wo kwa ye.
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2: Na sika ni ayede yate. Na at the time I buy we take action dey tell me no mo catch her we say o dey e ka 7.1 billion. So tia contractors ka na mo tia e ka. O how be any where there be ba. E na e wi ase nyina no bank be any where e operate on a year bank be operate on speculations. Bank be operate on speculation or the lack of it. Bank bi wo ho ne e bo ne homo dene na o de betum from am
1: hey
2: say say o press a panic button say bank ni igu no bi akoyi ni sika no matter how well performing the bank is doing a better e be good abai wo de bank we num ka unya ntia na was a press a panic button say bank ni ye de igu na in banking no you will be bi a your friend required reserve ratio. Bank bia sika waje no amount for sika waje no you must maintain about 20% to meet daily withdrawals. Now about ko press panic button say wugu egu na obi abi yi sika say bank no be there be collapse e bi o abain ba you know
1: as minimum is a question that time na ade we start here no I remember in me water credit now before government came out customers started sounding the alarm. Say, Kuyiska and Sanka, any idea. The Bank of Ghana duty to safeguard the banking sector. So, how
2: do you want to say, banks, by the nature of their business, you know, sometimes omukwa ku hiehiam
1: yeah
2: no na the global economic crisis in about 2008 American banks city banks no na yimo kwa jiji sika na omukwa invest in real estate and sika na ma na crash here. What did the Obama administration do? Because bank na koye business and asema ba na sika na she and can Obama betim ya collapse sa bank ni nyina ba odwene adwuma job losses no ni ade ho and they invested 200 billion to save all those banks, to save employment. As a result of this, that no bank ni nyina ye dey age na ye e ma little mo be recover say sika ni nyina what you say it bank by the nature of the work they do no sometimes they fall into some kind of economic risk. Ah, wo abai na wo ye a year wo ye guided by your strategic economic interest no obo obo ho ban ye Ghana nkoa and ye bail out e de ma financial institutions grebia kojo watia se so abai we ba ye no so 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The reason why I say there was politics in the Abani, there were other financial institutions at the time no omo so struggle, but because they were affiliated to MPP Abani ntino, those regulatory action did not affect them. A typical example a Prudential Bank at the time. Prudential Bank at the time no omo so e kwan ku hia we ya mu bi. But for very strange reasons, Abani we are merge omo. Previous government, you know, and yes, omo ni will be merge. But they were allowed. At the end, because MPP were opposition. Now Prudential Bank omo kwa hongi ni Prudential Bank and the board omo bosiya. Omo de omo headquarters kwa na yede ekusi awa. When you allow politics to take center stage in regulatory action, some of these issues in Abeba, you probably raise issues of fairness.
1: What was the state of Prudential Bank then? So normal.
2: Yes, at the time, Oshé financial report in Abeba, you know. Now Oshé banks are a struggler. Prudential Bank was also struggling. In terms of capital, I don't know about UMB, but in terms of capital adequacy ratio, in terms of, once I buy, MPP are buying a buy normal year, say, or more year. Recapitalization banks need 9 year recapitalization from bare 100 million. Now they need a minimum capital requirement of 400 million. Moving from less than 100 million to 400 million, and then you have the ketwa. Was all more break a crack, but buying the bare day, a bare to prove into then your banks need 9 a bit in your day. I into over Sahel Bank and Omni Bank, they made to become Omni Basic and Omnia. But there were banks are no more. Emitted that requirement, you know.
1: Okay.
2: But I buy me good. I don't think I make up policy. Typical example.
1: Omitted 400 million.
2: Heritage Bank.
1: No more 400
2: yes,
1: million.
2: Yes, Heritage Bank. The reason why I do collapse your money, say, New Rai, yes, you do a gungu, Ujina Court. That was the reason. That was they were not facing any capital adequacy challenges. This is as I said we buy here kan ya. They were not facing because say Duagungu you say ya dey na kujina court. You nyina say in law. Ya dey kujina court and say we dey for anabi bi sa. By nyina so that particular regulatory action by the Bank of Ghana was tainted by political consideration. As a result of that, banks be an air struggle and there was a quarter underwater. No, the jar or more.

0: na wo say yebo ano te say de 2008 American banks call economic crisis mu te say we ya Obama administration no at the 200 billion e ya dey
1: a billion
0: mu out.
1: Thank you very much for that.
2: Okay, you see say oh discuss these issues no na we nya man yourself and free na o say the foundation of the essence of regulatory compliance. Again the ma GN Bank is a bank, see, you know, of course, I'm here with him. A related party transaction here, could you? Bank of Ghana report in 2019. A flag is a related party transaction alone. Our GN group in the moon was 761.55 million Ghana cedis, close to a billion Ghana cedis. And I'm pushing my or Makasa companies in Yanom. GN, Black Shell, Gold Coast, Black Solutions, the company here with US, and OCS Savings and Loans, with Banky, $62 million. We can't even have Boomer. And you see, Kakontum, on Wakasane, and all the developing, not developing the private sector of Ghana, or the developing on Wakasane business empire, at the detriment of the depositor. Ah, depositor, no kohono ma, o yanisika. Say, a giant bank of Ghana. Amba Bank of Ghana, aye the regulator of last resort, said the Mrano, aye they establish a Bank of Ghana, ni tumi edia mano no, or di bedu jumana, kodjo ebe buwa ye yina. Eje wangwa, amanyo se mu, se ye ra Bahama, ebe no wo position. Eje na hoka se, oba obe restore the licenses of GN Bank any other way. And se impo, ene de court na ken yino, se eye sane ti impoa, se ye de court ti kan yini fibia ni huwa, based on campaign promise. Can't see even the outcome of the court decision based on the campaign promise of court, you know, because a regulatory issue. Bank of Ghana, Jan Mrano, so at 7 at 930, so as specify certain provisions, section 28.1, section 29.2, section 64.2. So, and on the flag AGN. New operations and a breach of certain procedures and their course when the operations are a deca abeto bank and so. Say, Minia Abbas Kase, I was saying, I buy a so or more. Bank of Ghana, all the commercial banks, you know, Bank of Ghana is a bank of last resort. Ah, we'll be quite with him. I want a boa or more. Unibank here, the Yana Bank of Ghana, and more life support, not Pompisica, and more to sustain their operations. And you see, and yes, Bank of Ghana, and I say, I buy no arm wa or more. I'm going to try all there is so best sustaining the operations of this bank, you know, to move them on the path of profitability. Next stage, I know me drew no. Next stage, you know, drew boom. Say I'm buying and changing. Now we're enforcing regulatory compliance. The breach, everybody member say. Kojo, the intention of the regulator, say banks, you know, a movie or more recapitalization, you know, from 100 million to 400 million was for a purpose. Ghana, be middle income, friends, lower middle income economy. Foreign companies, Abagan Habibri, Wokhe Talumone, other oil giants, or more Ghana has a year. Now, Udu Sike Koto commercial bank in Ghana. Now, commercial banking in the capital adequacy, Ninano, a 10, if I say $10 million at a time. So far, offer $1 crowd to be a 10 Ghana cities at a time. Now, Sika, bank of banks, no commercial bank, no $10 million. Usu could have $200 million, Udi Kaku see or Honomo. Now, Edukunwa. The reserve saying that Bank of Ghana will be to their sustain you are. Bank of Ghana will be in the reserve in the Bukrano. I compensate you and sana as I buy a barber support or barber support. And it's not any attractive for investment. And you see a page I am home. Now say, I'm concrete. So we need to see how you be shame. We come home, we come home, any day, any do. Say the bayer, we see how what you be do. We be a investor, we see our bank in one, on your day, on through. That was the purpose. Because okay, the oil giants and the big companies now, they were investing in the likes of Echo Bank and the foreign banks, you know, Standard Chartered because of say or treasury, you know, and one and more reserves ratios, you know, as so. And it's, you know, under this carabet to a local bank, maybe a small bank be because of marketing purposes. That's how I say yeah, discouraging depositors for more prisons. Right. But okay. Say, this carabet to sa bank, you know, that's the Nisika, AK to AB, and so I call Tisaka, same the bank, Ghana Commercial Bank and the threshold, so can at the Bank of Ghana Commercial Bank, watching 200 trucks. I'm a local companies. What is positive venture? So Ghana Commercial Bank, ABC Car, where that could procure sir whole trucks here about 200 pieces. About over $100,000. Now our chairman contractors. It is a system where they do. How many local commercial banks in Gitwe to be trying to say you made the UBC? That is why they.

0: tension was and it's moji sika no na mo de come am ko am ho mo de ye oye milk mo de ye we mo de ye rice milk ni ade nyina na mo de ye mo akasa mo dwuma na se e kofa o kaba o se e politics mi nua 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aban here ya e dey faso pa abregana
1: ma me fa best man ko se best man so GM Bank, yes, GM for license, man, home barber share, you must say. For you, and then also, I'm to me, yeah, I'm they bring back the confidence, someone fall into the trap, and more license, and you revoke it, and you give
2: it. Okay, me that say, and let's say, GM Bank is back, a providential for us. Now, and yeah, more you may be away, yeah, and more coaching up, then we deny, yeah, you say, and yeah, every essential, that's what we need. Number one, tell it. Can say one more five deposit $2 million equal to a more subsidiary be a more bank of all US have. Then yet, the Bank of Ghana, no, and Rano, Nate, the boy, Brian, not easy, but come time they're ready.
1: Bismarck, and that's all one, looks like Bismarck, the internet, no.
2: I GM Bank is the only bank and government for that is the only car. But you know, saying like, I asked a 2025 government, a car would take from that is where 65 billion from every part time. I know a GM, yeah, president, every single another, any net up. Yeah, ain't not a binance, a binance minister, not as yet. HGR last year, but dedicated about 13 billion. I would check on that is figure. Almost by the end of 4 years, no. All the contract is kind of one. The big year flow. Then your GM go on a banker. I'm a ball, those contract is a Bosnia. If you echo bam when it Ghana commercial bank delivery, but they were very careful dealing with them. Why I'm here a governance structure said, even though say about these contractors, they were selling Ghanaians, and yet a GM bank ban a ball, a this fidelity money in so many Ghanaian bank as a mobile, these contractors come with their profit. I mean now more was somebody no be very careful dealing with them. I'm bought by I'm here, say yeah, but say because government contractors scanning call and check as an H opportunity, let's say very careful. And then all these things, Unibank and GM Bank, let's all be very cautious. And in that very rudimentary habit. I didn't say, well, there were lapses because somebody said, if they want more interest, they should push more loans to these government contractors. Maybe it was a government contractor, all this kind of one, a chancellor manager. This way, government structures be a lot, and yeah, they are not having and they are not more back here. And then you don't know what Supreme Court will never back. But if they be a pass over back, and they say, yeah, who say, you want to see Ghana in the news bank, I'm going to be a man, happy pronouns. They present who's a home bank, or which way, you know, Jenny, or more governance structure, more foreign and more related companies, all this, you have finance, party, non performing loans, they are 2 years. The more performing loans are not GM Bank, one, they are only for government companies. They also individuals, I'm going to come up with some GM Bank. So, you now come to a governance structure, will they buy a high court gift out of our chance? So, I can say, our governance structure, so it play very precipitating and essential role. In the mobile market, all these are areas, as I'm already here. And then, yeah, banking sector reforms, no, they are positive and they are negative. And I never be making they are positive, they are negative. Maybe they say, if a pike's excellency, anti independent body, the luminary security community, no more chess, sector reforms, yes, I should move in positive, they are negative. They remember, what is the mega? They started reforms, let's see, car by government, they're spending about 16 or 14, you really are spending 25 billion. After spending 25 billion, you know, some of the customers deposit still most of them musica. A gold coast, a gold coast, you know, almost deposit. This week, I'm going to move financial and say, almost still, after the government is spending 25 billion, almost one sign come deposit. And you can say, all the 25 billion, so customers need to be uncomfortable. And not erase it, it's very basic. But you say, President Enti Committee, no more investigated, sir. Reforms the coin. It's kind of explaining how the money went.
1: But this one, my name is our way.
2: NIB.
1: In banking practice, you know, say you revoke your license, na ye de mana by law, no, the law has a you know, on the side, being a student of the law, I would tell on as that sometimes you want to side with the law.
2: But
1: maybe that's like in terms of the banking practice, you know, a idea, you revoke your license, be or see a sign in my bank, you know, will it, what would that mean for the sector itself?
2: I think say this issue of say your geo license in the mobile bank. And with the court ruling, maybe so on observation of the court ruling. There were one court ruling in favor of Bank of Ghana, another court ruling didn't favor. So we don't know what the Supreme Court was also saying. It is our stance say you didn't say the back, no. A big who's a Bank of Ghana, but you know, we was despicable as we did. I think so, maybe genetics may be the Bank of Ghana based on the Supreme Court. Maybe in claims record ruling, I don't know who the final court. One court a relief for also for Bank of Ghana, based on books and not by GN Bank, they were mutually negative at capital ratio of negative 1%. Hey, that means that where you didn't move back and maybe just hey, Bank of Ghana, but you know, maybe another one, you're very step up, respectable or very positive. No, and they said maybe Bank of Ghana decided some books to be good. That will be the part that will be the final win because winning the buy, if you saw a lot of hysterical opinions about the winning. They're winning Ghana, you win, I got that for God, the man high winning, like I said, the liberty is coming away. I don't know, will be by ethic, but will the yes, not so. But in the court ruling, I think that people have different opinion about court ruling. But it's not final. And the Bank of Ghana called Supreme Court. Yeah, just Supreme Court ruling and only final. I think that, and they don't inconsistent say, okay, Bank of Ghana, a good Bank of Ghana, you must go to the minimum wage. I think that's final because court ruling is so free about what they're doing. They're trying to book Sunni, Bank of Ghana, you may deny international laws are. And govern these areas, they remember that the Bank of Ghana so active in the right frame. I think the court ruling, you know, maybe in the Bank of Ghana called Supreme Court. So the union will come in every time. And again, Chairman goes Supreme Court, never could speak on and only ruling a very final. And even the stance. And if they don't ever go out again, then they be a time. The Chairman Supreme Court ruling on the court. That is what another court ruling is to favor Bank of Ghana.
1: Marty, thank you very much. Whether that's a Bismarck or say a economist and a business consultant and our telling kind of. I and our church media, so Wadum TV, if you are a channel, Ewa Asempa, 94.7 FM. Now, my old school name Bobo Pa, my coach then, my friend no coach Agaza was sending message say or say and the coach Agaza maybe I will be an pay me chop papa I don't know can you know me so that I'm gonna contact him watching and I'm gonna contact for the but more than about him then because the blood on the book caller you ain't care what tell me and Braba would have into our two other issues here on the show.
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1: Aye the grand finale.
0: Arsenal versus PSG.
1: Yes, or Giants Chris or no.
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1: LPG,
0: Asimpe from UCL Fun Day.
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Aye, the grand finale. 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Yeah, sure. Giants Chris or no. Na live commentary. Yeah, swatum FM. Yes, and PFM. Swine and winning. That's a match in a panel.

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0: Arsenal versus PSG
1: yes or giants chris or
0: no live coming to your so adom fm yes and perfect
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0: Asna versus PSG.
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0: 6445 Mekura Fiasre Nasco Soccer Bet The Digital Kiss Condom The Havana Park and Restaurant DSTV Jaga 4 Bites Laughing Mouth Wash Aqua Dot Mineral Water LPG Asimple from UCL Fun Day
1: Jack Patabare Vimanyaku
2: Wado Wado

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0: tie ye wo ye ni nyina ye de bro asempa ye tia e ye straight to the point essence asempa e ye tia
1: 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Now the state is gambling with the lives of ordinary citizens using the courts and the security agencies in Ghana. Kwadwo area who say me wo mu ni say me send the video bi ma. Central ni baako ni mo ni din wa fidie so. 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Me kind research I'm here on service quality using the self-qual modula. You do can you can you more minus if you do can you. Who hold more pressure, predum, and you do so no. Now, branch control, David Sando, control, doom so is back. Ya bet you know, ya coach in the lamp who's about to pick up me, you know, and Nancy Abetia Ketiaketi, a true any idea, a business a max. 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I handle most of these cases and I know what is happening. Ebi okwa ne kokota ni plea say e beji ya file charge sheet against these persons na court ni be take ni plea say udi for na udi bem. That is what the procedure is and say na court no say we be remand ni panel for it is within your discretion to do same no court ni catch yourself say prosecution so omo here ready and I can't force them into omo court to reason bra just like that. You see the time is coming we will name it in open court.
2: I'm kasa atrem
1: oh Kwadwo Breeze, I am a practitioner, but I must not lie. In open court, and I was a lawyer on record. In open court, having advocated, said my lady, in spite of this, whether the court is minded to grant them bail or remand them, you know, take their plea first, because that is what is required of you as a law, as a judge. Because a police, I file a charge sheet, you know, say, omo, any ready, say, they will go by that charge, omo opportunity to amend the charges, or to withdraw and refile. court say so omunye ready and what mean for so prosecution no in chin kwala kwala no call them 2 weeks.
2: Them 2 weeks.
1: And yeah, you can say, if you apply for record of proceedings, say you have record of proceedings from the court. Now, you now make an application to the High Court for the High Court to invoke the jurisdiction to make a determination whether to grant them bail or not. You know, you call proceedings here for now. You keep proceedings. I've been 19 2 weeks. Now, you can't proceedings. I used to acquire by the same court. Then I'm thankful to some of the High Courts. Say under some of these circumstances, you know, High Courts need be more. They exercise their jurisdiction properly, or which be granted bail under the circumstances. Because he attach a application for the record of proceedings, you know. If you acquire my supplementary affidavit ready, say yes, saka proceedings, you are filing, no, yes, saka proceedings now, you be attach a proceedings to a supplementary affidavit to file and to make to properly put the record before the court, you know. Last time, me show me affidavit, supplementary affidavit, catch a court. Said, my lord, the supplementary affidavit is even ready, and that I am unable to even get the record of proceedings from the trial court. And okay, so I'm always saying in a question now, you can't watch so much in our buying, you can't watch some central for Munina Mukabi. Now, still, Ghana and Penny for saying, Tia, I was here called diplomatic community in Honda Kotu Omen, because democracy, you know, there are what we call features of democracy. And, Kodjo, in a democracy,
2: now we'll see, family.
1: In a democracy, the ugliest noises in a democracy are better than the barrel of the gun. The ugliest noises in a democracy is better than the barrel of the gun. And this year, Kasa, now you're venting, now you don't want to come on mass or assemble, now you're a car, now said you're any, you know, you're not sitting anymore. Say you're Kasa, leave your honor more, now you're so much. Kasani bi ohono mo a obetu din pa ko juro the civil court, because they are ebi ohono na more of a civil tort liability than a criminal action. Publication of false news also fu bi se onya vision about ebi madam A or Mr. X metu wana mo maye say divinity a court no correct ni bi sa prosecution say na mo obi vision no mo betu mi approve.
2: Okay,
1: and I don't ready the same court to go ahead to remand the person, because what is that question? Say, we won't make me approve, you know. Ah,
2: Martin.
1: And the panel was surety is ready. So, Mr. Nia surety. And the concern of the court is whether or not the accused person will appear to stand trial.
2: Okay.
1: Yes, see, Debbie.
2: Martin.
1: Yeah, the ABC. Now, NBC Focus, any call diplomatic community, you know, because you know, you call, you know, you pray your home, a win here, any idea. NBC in opposition. Echo diplomatic community, no. Echo. Or also displeasure. Echo full of
2: them. I'm grateful.
1: I don't know. You better call Swako.
2: Mate.
1: You're going to be
2: Mate.
1: You better call. Maybe you see a Kubiano. You better call. Demonstration. You see a yeah. You better.
2: Mate.
1: You see a better. Be legal tools available to us, Biano. We were calling those tools to make sure the right of the Ghanaian is restored.
3: Thank you, Madasi. But before you, we said the continuous arrest and detention of MPP members won't prevent us from criticizing the government. A duty of a responsible opposition is to put government on its toes. Hi to Chairman or General Kwekwa Pia Koka, Honorable Amuakwe Woku, Michael Ashanti Regional MPP Secretary Hofo, and Shelley Che Tiwa MP Echuma Mwabieja South, Oyibo Watin Narabehi, and Facebook in Abbas. Abas.
4: Kwajo, don't say. Yeah, what's that? Ghana for in Nigeria, say and say Ghana mine no your man ya dem ran a chechere na emran wa ya dia chechere no yeni masimasi na enimo bentri ndi so bia de na tia mra ya woni a de emra anasa wonna eye law enforcement agency omo de emra eye juma ndi se ukoya de na tia mra na ya fewo anasa and suffer na o party for a beginner trick as a sense of your MPP in Tino dear, you do two wine ya. The did is a hackacra. Na and somewhat echo so far Casa Basa Basa and Cophobic Kawa MPP. No, there was a Nayati Asiana said, yes, okay, your constitution, Numa, Article 21, clause 1. A guarantee freedom of expression. So we be our home quine say Sebi or can neboso asem wa Brian can ne kasabwa ancient yem. 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section 76 of electronic communication act nso a and also kasa na reho sem ne say abra na MPP wo ho no samra no a mo de adwuma e chenkofo bi to afiase wo ho no di na me katro se ba bi a MPP fo gina se 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deep what you say but it appears MPP no and near my moya ya Ghana for handy or more or worst defeat in the history of Ghana no moon here under MPP urebia a friend will be answer yes who are coca first lady who wants them nanka first lady so who can't obey institute to several remedies and yet afuaka I can against them by a channel urebu be answer your channel under the same publication of false news Mensah Thompson now are a host they say Mensah Thompson crowd here, Nana B. Meba, Nana B. Nua. Ene, wano sebi. National organizer, wafili poto. Obeje, national organizer, nene MPP 137 seats. Ene, odi ako 85. Wafili, nuka waso upe bebi kotina. Ba waso uba vice chairman. Inje waso uye bibina party funi huse, wana uye omo Jeff Wall.
5: Obi wini.
4: Ah, ndi enye se MPP muno. 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In the banchen so san ye den come for ye de ewu fufu obi aniwa
5: wako
4: 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Thompson of ASEPA must be arrested immediately. Fake news is punishable under the law. TLU. Nana B say, I'm coaching Mensah Thompson because we'll be publishing fake news. Yadia was a branding ED. I'm panning up Mensah Thompson, you're coaching, no, me wow. It is not about our position. It is about the position of the law. What you say? You are coaching Mensah Thompson. And then,
5: but as you say,
4: you can't use the sentiment of a political party to sidestep the dictates of the law.
5: Good.
4: You ain't even casa yachi obi.
5: Papa.
4: Obi akokunipa. Yes, NDC for Casantino. Yes, and NDC for Casantino Bonina, why any of them 20. Let's look at what Nana B. No say, Ubiaco publishing fake news, Yen Channel. Nana Bronya Eco, yes, Abonina, Yanier China, Nana B. Say, or the Eco diplomatic. This is the hypocrisy. And I deal with you now, yes, sentence, because our co vice chairman, Wafili as organizer, 137 seats, or the about 86. Into so you be every a year MPP for any so. Apart from Mensah Thompson, no, or Hine Babu Amabene, or nobody in Jelino, there's a 2020 petition, no, Wakoka say, unanimous FC for Kushia, President Ansana, or Mobema judgment, Jelino 21 days. Captain Smart, your channel. Nina, a publication of false news, so, Samajan Fia, your day, your channel. It's a publication of false news. Inti, Emra and the more MPP, no more dia year, Juma, Modia Chenko for no. And the more mobile opposition, I'm run some runway demo. I'm also ma and running demo because more more fetching cofobia and answer, moving from mine, no near the LG gas and answer, a deitia. What ya say? Because you don't want to say. But the air can say, Ghana emra be koso aye dey aye adwuma na wo kasa no kokan wo ntumi asem wo ntumi charge aye dia bono no eye se
6: nka wo
4: waye illegal mine who use say ye dey hunuguna mo na obi ya bo obi ko edu say waye galamsey na na MPP for masore say ye nyaano na che say indirectly no mo fo aso say omo a ma commit environmental terrorism omo abo ama ye ase ya sase no e ma mra ne omo nyede indi kanon ni mri asama aye kan won't you make room the time minerals commission
6: won't you make room
4: ah won't you make please
6: on room
4: correct
6: no
4: on correct me there press release na minerals commission they by the time so won't you make does not have license to mine in the Samra Boy Tanonimiri Forest Reserve. That was officially Abuja Napo came out to say so won't you need license or to where galam say and they are telling MPP for mostly yin down so it means that MPP4 are not interested in public accountability. Kojo meme tie ye na me ya ban nipa. Wo ye Ghana ni na wo ye wa adwen se wo be sumu aban mu a. Ade ye wo so hunu ne se kina bi ye betinya frɛ wo se bebu akonta. Na utrimu fita enti am won kun kojo mebo a. E na won di bone so a won hu police a won nyade undwane.
6: Yeah.
4: So won nim se won di bone. Ye se brabe yin se bia no a. Wo kɔ no akɔ yi ano. Ghana we have one of the strongest judicial systems. Ah, you put in place safeguards ensure fair trial, safeguarded fundamental human rights. I won't be born here. You need to be there. Into
6: what you said, 1 million for the young lady.
4: You see,
6: fair there.
4: At every point in time, you know, you said the bail sum no must be proportionate to the crime.
6: Yeah,
4: you have been alleged to have been committed. Obi a wono or threatening your man penny, the first gentleman of the land, Nkwa. One ne yere enkwa. Na ufi se o mampenyini mahama, 1 million bitch nya ton enkwa. 1 million timin ton enkwa. And no crab and chenya. O se si da se manu kase ya manu.
6: But the principles of equity are in a nimuno.
4: There be mini
6: by well
4: share.
6: I mean, is it equity
4: Oliver Mag
6: or the 1 million better so? Young lady.
4: Obi a wose yenkuom or mampenyini, and then yere de. Media me fee said 10 million kresa. On say
6: no one said business on for the passport into only passport.
4: Only pa so only passport there. You can't give what you don't have. You can't give what you don't have. It is just a matter of going to tell the court, say, only passport. Could you what you say? Or say Sibasama working. One quite do I have the abono, yes, who I'm for my seeker 2 billion. Omu koye a de bia. Na ye wo a ye. Yeah, the ghost made 70,000 and a good national service payroll. So, quite your
6: yeah.
4: Ah, but soon maybe I need Chianco for a week at 2 billion. No BSOB, I bought micro no 2 billion near the 800 million to the three. So, I mean, Jim, this is a Sika is a and at the Emma, your justice system no AFA crown. I say, yeah, the bail sum be a two, so now bail condition be two. So now free say a onerous and I say excessive to amount. To a constructive refusal of bail, which we call court for a variation of the bail terms. It happens in the Kofi Juma case. Bail somewhere at the tone is not so as soon as 68 million. Call you and court you can so many about ever 30 million. What you say? Ain't he a riot? Semi I can say bail some national crown. We can go to the same court and ask for variation. And whatever we are complaining of now, no, our court system has provided remedy. What you say?
6: Who's a Muslim opposition? No? Now you were speaking against this arrest, my boy. Only this no so and I'm south position I'm all here and I
4: you see
6: young people who
4: said they can say no. Be anywhere Okoya dia it yamra yeka say or yen this in inti embrana wobus in a crown or yam fanya de and tun chain. Or hinebabu ama benen or ye jelly no 3 weeks or kobai. And this organizer be a wosu to me a friend of commander can Oko tretin IGP. Eno ni ade ya dine drew court ani man of 4 years. And this yanko ye demonstration because you are jailing the 4 years in tea. Because the reason
6: Kasentia.
4: Na kasentia de say no interest obi not necessarily say yan kasentia bone no a nipa no aye nemu ni fi say bi asotwe no at the time no na ye dey essence. What you say?
6: Right.
4: It as a country no there was here ne say ye make sure say embrano aye tintimu a eno ne yade bo man no ho bra na be ye adwuma
6: okay
4: eno ne maintain law and order na me amfa ne trust say obi kokasa na ne kasa ne trust wa enye hwe wo hwe wiase nyina bone a akoso wiase nyina na most of it no eye the irresponsible exercise of free 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
4: 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who's a girl we are seeing kuma hama ye yi no a doctor ba o me fie ne de
3: be me da se
7: what can say
3: my
7: kasa bo
3: so a chepa what's at 18 is 32 now the yeah is what about
4: so kasa 32
3: and I'll give you 3 minutes out of time
7: yeah sure kwajo e are ho say ndc ne kasa say 2022 his excellency John Dramani Mahama extracurricular bi open letter to president Akufo-Addo say within a week e dey pass for na yachiro wo mo under the same provisions and the letter we throw here we are making be come say we are making letter na Ghana for united dey we say say legacy we no man penny mahama
3: within 3 minutes
7: e be so odija yana ndc for quite demonstration be we bank of ghana anymore occupy bank of ghana ah no mo chese governor Addison ne directors no mo nyina resign within 21 days and you know to ye 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chairman of the police council na so as tolerant as Dr. Baumia is wan kasi en kwetre Malik Basintali or publishing on the Facebook profile I attracted several comments. Yanko Chireno. But ene, I am the same Media Foundation for West Africa. Ene miyame Leonard Brother. Samson Ladia yine nenom. Ene mwun central for yine hun ye se. The operationalization of Section 208. Ene Section 76.1 no. In the entire 8-year presidency of Akufo-Addo no. Any dear NBC for weaponizing under President Mahama within just about 17 months, no, supersedes the entire 8-year era regime of President Akufo-Addo. Is that not weaponization of free speech, the security agencies against free speech? Kwajo, yeyi na yeyi shebi. Na me dada da meka. Me si se u yi president bi. Yes, u yi president bi tuho. Se we ina odi atuho no moa. NDC former chairman ba wo nyina hwe. Because crime has no expiry date. Se u di boni enra. Na the lens of the security ants wa. Ebi a kyna ebeche wo.
8: Okay.
7: Because se sa emra no ho, na Ghana mra be ya juma de a. Se wonim se wa ye boni bi da na records ne wo ho no moa kai hu se edi na he kra na. Emra no ene obeye den, ene obedi. Because Ghana mrano, yen tu mrana jenje mukra. E wase rule of law, e ye juma o Ghana. Na rule of law, so so no, ebe koso na ye juma o Ghana. Na bo Ghana ye morals, ene the standing of this country e home. Kwa 2022.
6: Mate, ye mre na.
7: Oma penyi, chua kata.
6: Ome na me de mona.
7: Me kain. Wase dear president ane Akufo-Addo. I am appalled at the growing criminalization of speech and journalism in Ghana under your watch in the 21st century.
6: Okay.
7: President Mahama, no. An investigative journalist was murdered under very troubling circumstances.
6: Yes. Mate.
7: Yes. I fear that if you do not take immediate action to arrest this unfortunate trend, when you exit the high office as president in January 2025, freedom of speech and a free media will certainly not be counted as part of the legacy you leave behind. Your brother, John Dramani Mahama. Yeah. Make sure President Mahama said, free power, January 7th, 2029,
6: Mate.
7: Criminalization of free speech under his reign as a communications expert will be a legacy.
6: Adina Crux is live from Indianapolis, Kumasi Town, also Kesman Junction, the main location, Oshayo. Lawyer Bas Radin is a perfect replacement for national communications.
8: One percent crown course under NDC. Under Dr. Baumia, in your MPP penny man, but now hey, TV so say, ubi akoye expose a tear man penny into wow, betcher bono, could be a cherry a coon. Sadly, and been see under my penny Mahama.
6: And that
8: may
6: I freeze,
8: maybe not say
6: the media found it.
8: Yes, why you see the mistake you are making is that Article 21 Clause 1 defines free speech to include freedom of the media and the press. So you can't talk about free speech without freedom of the media and the press.
6: So what you're talking about is how you arrest people for.
8: Under MPP, Nanado, who close down all opposition radio stations in a clear attempt to criminalize free speech. More than 30 of opposition NABCs are anti free speech being under attack.
6: Medasi.
8: It was justified.
6: Medasi. Man, go break name. Bye.
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0: All right. Yeah, in 12 here, we have just 50 minutes to wrap up. We say happy birthday to Gladys Agbenyega, CEO of Damawo Lodge, Soga Kope. You are plus one today. I wish you good health and God's infinite blessings from your friend Simon and all the family. We love you, Gladys. And see, Mame Gladys Agbenyega, happy birthday to you wherever you are today. Well, Yenko IMF and Sense, but from Facebook, we say, this is a very long one. Yem Renin, Yenko, but a fantastic Wilberforce, me dan say, so comment you aho. Yenko Ghana exiting IMF, whether we are exiting to come back again. With the bus, NJB and here we are paying 15 minutes into India. My more three name. Why?
1: Kojo, if he said Ghana, you know, for who did you call IMF 17 times? 17. Now, the last IMF, you call you whilst we were in the intensive care unit. Many in IA because of. Si ka samon sheshe ye bonia Dr. Baumiane keno for ya te di ni mumie ye de ye ye ye. Ye spende above a year ye means. Emma ye fiscal deficit in a be de ebe ye ke siya pa. Inflation e could rule 54%. Ye si kano in 2022 every 17 Ghana cities. Every each Ghana cities e could rule 17 Ghana cities. Your foreign reserves need to me cover only 2 weeks of import cover. Chesena or mine abo anesa. But in spite of all of that, no, Dr. Baumiano abe katre ye say yanko IMF. Abanya wabon e yede yeko IMF. So abra yeko IMF, we were in a terrible state. And now you remuana. IMF, yane IMF transi ye bibi a freno. A 16 quantitative criteria at the time. Now you says yet me boy your home modern awa. I am a be my bosian. Na bosian no mode my no mosh shem raya day at home. In Fiemian sa yeuremu yewe na adia yep nune se the entire brebia no Ghana yako IMF acha 2 to 3, 4, 5 years near se kono yese. Say ye ye home free IMF in Yunasia. Na ya be de yehua. Na fiscal discipline aye de akofom go. Sika ye ni kura ni aye de ye di, especially in election year.
0: As a young man,
1: yes,
0: for the first time.
1: Na ye ye serious budget overruns. In tube mwa we free IMF 20 the last IMF I call, free 2019, just 3 years, 2022, near say a day, IMF. But they say, we are ye kui, and yes, say ye call IMF, a koje bosia. Now, once wash a shem ramayen, men for you, mean ye say, send ye 17 in Atiano, and yes, I'm a chair. We aye a young kufas unku, because ye unkoje bosia, ye unkoje sikebia womoho. But a ye a young kufas unku be en a ye fase. 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
0: Now we see from.
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1: 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President Mahama or Yaman Penine, or the Ako IMF da. And say na penso IMF program, yeah, say, that's what I'm for PCI, because you only PCI, no. Who's what I say, oh, say the Bayer name, I
2: policy coordination instrument.
1: Good. Say a Bayer went, you know, almost Shama IMF, Rantiene intense, no. I banu abets now, so Bank of Ghana, but she say, near Mamma, somewhere more yet, Pepe. I say, as economic police. Yeah, she said, we have Pepe. Ghana is sovereign states. It is a niema koya, I didn't see the PCI. I don't see, I just say, and Mr. Manuku Nakasano, or Muni or Mokachre, settings, I buy settings, young pumpy dollar. Or my dollar, I see dollar off for mono. Dollar, I say, Mr. Levins are not 12 cities now. You see, I'm Mr. Chucky last and he chose almost 12 cities. Fine. But economy no etisen.
3: Okay.
1: And yama bo etisen.
3: Okay.
1: Sifom. And yama bo etisen.
3: Sifom money.
1: Asitina muti sen.
3: Sifom money.
1: Bank of Ghana gusu e boka economy si aye Bank of Ghana gusu a oboka.
3: Sifom money.
1: Ye turn your gold reserves.
3: Mate.
1: Eti kodo. I buy settings a buy way. Mister Ghana for ebe tinte suko kwa chiro omu nyami adoma December 2028. Ye kwa abatu kwa inswa.
3: Mate.
1: Ono mo se Ghana for. Uti mifa Ghana for. Said you enim entry treaty form. Ghana for enimity. Na Ghana for enimity yema o my Ghana. Na Ghana for make key decision on the NDC government. You know.
3: Thank you.
1: Na ma Ghana for mu say yes o my no.
3: Settings
1: a buy
3: way. Is on the line already. Was waiting for lines now on the screen. Nana, good morning to you. That was an NTA TV note, your telephone, why? That was me, too.
4: Hello? Good morning.
3: But, me, too. Yeah,
4: morning,
3: over here.
4: Okay, but, you... But,
3: sir, that's a casa, why, casa, casa?
4: You mean that I say, I'm in care of people in my name, I'm in you.
3: Abbas, good morning. Thank you.
5: Good morning, Minya.

0: Medase. Also between a 0302211701. Nana Mwako, good morning, me and you. Minia Bernard said, good morning, Kojo. Watching you live from Kejabil in Ahanta constituency, Ahanta West constituency. Greetings to all newly elected polling station executives of the MPP, especially those in Ahanta West. Bernard from Kejabil. Bernard, Mr. Mawane, I'm sure Mr. Mabila Mubadu, above all my. Yeah, I was waiting at 22nd, 20
1: and 40. I'm not saying, MPP as a party, you know, NDC, we don't wish them evil. Because in every democracy, you know, you need said opposition to be genuine enough so that we team you put to a bind on the toes. But I'm so more opposition with you a 2 week. Now, yeah, bomb pie, say Dr. Baumia, your flag bearer.
0: Second national.
1: Now, maybe the man who's in a 4 year running mate, Justin Kudia Woho, Nanabi Woho. Abronye woho, moon to me chama ya.
0: Thank you.
1: Na kene Japan so, ekwa ye flag bearer de base. 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
2: No. Amo formula ne nye 130 rom kachire beburu no. So mama meburu ne juma. 24 hour economy ne ye juma. 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Na jesu omo feli in advance.
0: Okay.
2: Because omo feli in advance. She, yeru a se rinketi ya, ene yeru a haru na ibrisu mo.
3: And I feel awake natural capsules. We need no minua and a stable industry. Siakofa and the abbey. So, we screen this one. Your numbers, Nugus, so Bomodi and Fair and Penufonia and Mundinkomo. Now, you're in charge of us. So, I'll be using Yenry. Now, Ernest ointments.
2: Wish them war. So, you settle on which
0: one. Meda, say, you know. Meda, chef for us. So, I say, you know, and say, a Dr. Matthew Poku Prempe, I would that. So, Dr. Matthew Poku Prempe, from all of us here, I join you soon.
2: Can you vice president?
0: Yamau, I would that. Like from my people in Ahanta, we say, "Nyamana meze yilo na yoke zire wande zire basi keko." Nyamana don't zuba bebe guazu na yoke zire ma wau. The blame meze wau no zone. E gas zuba mo. I wonder about from us in Ahanta to you.
2: Incoming by the message.
0: Okay. See if it's a university. University.
3: 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Ernest Herbal Industries, Ayasuya, Yakofa, Inumi, Nudiaba, Ijaso, Ernest Ointment. And I feel awake natural capsules. We need no minua and a stable industry. Siakofa and the abbey. So we screen this one. Your numbers need to so Bomodi and Fair and Penufonia and Mundinkomo. Now you're in charge of us. So I'll be using Yenry. Now, Ernest ointment, you know, dear, it's too monomany. You're really nice. It's a stretch mask. Ernest ointment, two stretch marks. I say, I feel none so a bear. I ya wa, what can ya now walk on my uncle? Ernest ointment, and qua and a drew and I'm qua and what gun high a tinny a two. Now so bang I say. I say you your bad time as a banner and a diaper rash, a go banner, let one for an ointment, so I

0: who should be the minority. We go to Badasta, the new things were emerging, and I said that we have to change the forward line of parliament. Otherwise, it will be difficult for us to win election. President Mahama disagreed with me, but I said that, look, you have elected me as chairman of this party. I am the coach of the party going into the election. So let me make the changes that will win us the election. When we win, we all enjoy together. Since I made that change, I say my brother Haruna sit somewhere. The other guy, Muntaka, you also sit somewhere. Let people come. New people come. And you sit on the bench and watch. There was hell. And people started thinking that somebody who has been my friend for more than 20 years has certainly become my enemy. I said, how can Haruna become my enemy? He cannot become my enemy. But I am a coach, and I must watch how our opponents are playing, so that I also arrange my things for us to be able to win. When we did the arrangement, we went into the election. The victory that NDC got in 2024, have you seen any such victory in Ghana since the beginning of the Fourth Republic? We won. After winning, I told President Mahama that we cannot ignore Muntaka and Haruna in the setting up of our government. So they need to be given big position. President Mahama agreed, and they gave them big position. And we are working together. So if you are in Tamale here, and you are forming groups, Haruna group, Asiedun Katia group, and so on, it is not our case. It is your case in Tamale here. It's not us. Because we are working together. And so, Chief, I just came to thank you and to assure our followers that NDC will continue to be one. There will be struggle for positions. There will be times people will be angry, others will be smiling. But at the end of the day, when we are struggling for things, we must make sure that the vehicle we are traveling in together will remain intact. Don't let us carry our differences in ways that will destroy the NDC vehicle that keeps us in power. So I want to thank you very much. I want to thank the good people of Tamale South and appreciate the work you have been doing, and we expect you to do more in the coming elections. Thank you, and may God bless our
1: land. I recall when President came for his thank you tour, not the other thank you tour, the proper thank you tour of President Mahama. Proper thank you tour of President Mahama as President Flag Bearer. What cannot be said, Mr. President, we can say it. The proper thank you of President Mahama, not the curtain raiser one. Not the curtain raiser one. When President Mahama came for
2: a grassroots chairman, who has energy, who understand the grassroots to lead. Actually, we have the elite flag bearer already. We have elites. So if now the elite people, you know, combine, you know, partner. I mean, if we partner with the grassroots, it means that the grassroots will vote less in 2028. That is why Chairman Wu to me. You know, I'm here to plead with you, and I want to say, for one to me pleading with you today, it's not for you to serve me. I'm going to serve you, as I have done it previously. And you are going to be respected. You know, you are going to be protected. You know, we are a party. We are going to make the value, you know, works again. So, bringing Chairman Wu to me as a national chairman means that now the party has given value to the grassroots. What people are saying outside is that, oh, MPP people, so we ni ma dia, oh, omo really we are no matter what you mean. And see, so MPP dia, better than na omo timi akwa kofa ubia, oni ma dia nasu oni titles. And they did not quite the MPP and him. Look, before, from 1992, to 2023, the people used to say that MPP are a cancer party. Immediately, we brought Dr. Alhaji Mahmood Bawumia from the north. Now, our opponent has stopped speaking. So if you bring Chairman to me from the grassroots, and me, grassroots chairman, the grassroots chairman, if you immediately you elect me as a grassroots chairman, these people, what they are saying that the MPP don't have the value for people who don't have titles and certificates, immediately it will stop. Because they have, you have voted and bring their own to lead our party, to partner with Dr. Alhaji Mahmood Bawumia. So, chairman, I want to be, to be a national chairman is like a twins. Dr. Alhaji Mahmood Bawumia is a late, you know. So, he's a atapanyi. And the chairman, I want to be, will be atakakra as a national chairman. To partner with them. So that I used to be a security for our party. And through hard working, I got appointment as a regional chairman, as a constituency chairman from Bosonchi for 2 terms. And then that time when we was in opposition, I became the first constituency chairman to become the regional chairman. And that time, the NDC people used to say everybody would sleep, then everybody sleep. Everybody slept. Then that time, I wake up. And then when they brought me, still in the...
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2: Ballot boxes and stuff. That's lost. So now we are the regional chairman. I'm here also to plead with you. I'm here to plead with you to have your support. And what I want to say is that when you support me and you elected me as your national chairman, believe me, count yourself that the MPP, the national chairman that you are giving to me, you will know that Dr. Alhaji Mahmood Bawumia will be the next president of Ghana. Let me tell you, all of you here, few months, few years to come, all of you, you are going to finish school. Now, so who is school? Adia Woshisha, Aya Juma. Unyan will be a year school, Amunia Juma. Unyan will be brave. A fear, Amundi, and Yama Nasa Fiaja Padia, and Yadua Basku. Ya was school, Tino, some was school, Tino, a Drew Babia, Mujin Samunyan and Wayabako. Move your school. I want to know who says or Biala. I don't know who be a conifier. That is the time where the Uber Sian was school. Muhaseno. Who yes, I will be back one. What you mean, Juma?
5: Because Obi, sir, who can in Simni be near Abbevas is here near Kamas and Pano, made Muba Quachika, Abronye.
6: Yes.
5: You may not like Abronye Quayan of Fasukan in some. But anon chese ose o graduate free speech and is here criticizing into a criminal offense. Debi, yeah, na and si siya na me hu judge no after 6 days no and my cross
6: the order no
5: sa circuit court now me nim ye dua ho and near my sure mo ba no ye near my papa. Na me de mani hu sam pensa na ya na enye se obi na ka kire me ya na me te court dem obi ni edi kan ye ehona na jaja no ti gum kan se ewom se gana mra no se ye nya ye pe ewom mra na nim na enso no kwase me se ebi eso chen mra no okay, sir, ruling. Or say, aye, we are all not equal.
6: Exactly. Mm-hmm. Before the law. I mean, such. Judge, it may fire your constitution. What it means here. In. Sir, judge, Kwanan, as I introduce the principles of Idi Amin, such a dictator, an unwholesome dictator, such a tyrant, we introducing the principle, say, oh, Idi Amin can say, your freedom of speech there, I can guarantee. Mm-hmm. Now, your freedom after speech,
7: I cannot guarantee.
6: And I'm like, hey, Papa, you are celebrating such a notorious dictator. And now, baby, I hear Ghana, you draw. You have a beacon of democracy. No? Me, I'm shame, and I'm going to call to them. Tell one crowd to go for Animal Farm.
7: Mm-hmm.
6: George Owo.
7: Yeah.
6: Book in Abbey. So Animal Farm, Grand Puno, but so the chess and yin yay.
7: Two legs equal four legs, but it's an animal.
6: Hey, judge. Obeka, sir. Judge, no. Ghana for Sebi. A supan. Who do you say, make us say, sir, judge, when you're promoting?
7: Yes, your high court.
6: How? But I'm a mind boggling. How? Say I was say obit me massage. Obi saw your constitution. Why would you defender of the constitution? If you can turn the constitution upside down, and then when you want promotion. Me walk out to them, Baba Mandu Di. Obi you put record. Prosecution by no, or man for any application be for remand and mamma to judge him. If any judge consume.
7: Judge Kunsun is different from the Okwa High
6: different.
7: Court. But we also a circuit court now. Kunsun.
6: When prosecution am for BBS Ameto, okay. Then, lawyers for the accused, a movie bill application.
7: Mm-hmm.
6: They never opposed the bill application.
7: Prosecution now opposed the application.
6: In fact, now, Honorable Afenyo Makin, and then an abafu a jewa and an a baba mandu
7: lawyers.
6: Omokan wa omon push. In fact, no more kind say a build discretion.
7: Yes.
6: But you know omajai amakot. They never said say baba. In fact, even in their own we no more cash open your conclusion. Omon investigation. Mm-hmm. Sorry, conclude omon investigation. Yet, Judge Kunsun say, so was she baba mandua. Ojai no man okwa baba man do be interfere in investigation. In the coming 2 weeks.
7: Even when that prosecution is over, we
6: are going to do an investigation. I was scandalized. Hey, it is even nearby. Until just after some few days, and I call High Court and High Court overturn his ruling. A whole high, a second court now ya di abronya akwa. Obi,
7: was it before the same judge consumed?
6: Uh-huh. Okay. Different judge. Yeah. The court is of the view that when granted bail, the accused will commit further offenses. Ah, how can you predetermine? Metwaso. Accordingly, the bail application by counsel for the accused is refused. The accused is hereby remanded into BNI custody.
7: Mm-hmm.
6: In court, in court, yasum. Oh, ibio. Yen fanin kotum until say ye di asemne wi.
7: That is what you heard him say.
6: That is what he said. But in fact, that is why after 6 days after Naban, go ahead. Judge Kunsun Kram criticizing him. Okay, said that same thing and nya. Really no.
7: Yes.
6: Record
7: of copy of the record of proceedings. But you also know, sir, the certified true copy we know will take precedence over what you heard him say in court.
6: We need problems, but what okay. I'm trying to say is that is why I tell you, because what's son. Because even the Animal Farm judge, the Idi Amin judge, onukwa that same day now, then the judge here make Baba Mandudi that same day now, because some court on a dictator.
7: Yeah.
6: And come on, you question na I'm a bobo, you know. Yeah, cry you. Yeah, teach you. You won't see me be a koso. After 6 days, Avinaba. So, the new patriotic party, with fully, every content, every word, Honorable Osahin Alexander Afonyo Makenbiya, we are in full support full endorsement.
7: Must support every word,
6: every word, every letter. Say it there.
7: You don't think, say, as the GBA said, no? Those
6: GBA,
7: were...
6: we are sure some come to say 29 official.
7: Oh, now
6: because it'll be a minimum, but it'll be just as a... Obi na kwa shede ma chubi bibi.
7: Se GBA issue statement. Eh. GBA me ka se omu issue statement.
6: Oh, ana me na obi issue ka se GBA.
7: But as a lawyer yourself, let's go back. You don't think say unethical.
6: They are correct. Correct. I'm telling you, say judge be man o kwan. E ma politicians you see na.
7: How do you know say politicians?
6: Let me see. A break chief baba man do. The following day you buy na me go text message on one of the prosecutors and say process him for court now.
7: Who
6: be who one of the prosecutors in the phone so?
7: Prosecutor Ben.
6: Oh, me bunidi. Me bunidi.
7: Are you only throwing something?
6: Yeah, but that is what I'm telling you. Economy nimi ya diya o. That is where all the ruling are about a receiving public bashing the Holy Favor.
7: Yeah, but you said earlier, say bail a discretionary release. Once you recognize a judge, you know what discretion in bail, no? I don't know exercising discretion.
6: You are aware of discretion, so no?
7: Yes.
6: Yeah, anything.
7: Oh, say it should not be exercised capriciously.
6: Capriciously, mm-hmm. That is it. So yeah. The fact that you have discretion,
7: yes.
6: What you know, so you should not be a man.
7: Yes.
6: Then make us say, Obi be catch say, onu die. Yen far bro, yen kuti monto zi ebi aseme biya. You can't tell me why exercise with discretion, no?
7: The certified proof of it doesn't continue.
6: There be me see me tiye. What's sano? I'm telling you, what's sano? In fact, that is the reason why I didn't chair and stand here. What's the summer?
7: Yeah, but for now, sitting here, let me need court to
6: me. Me no I can only problem. Go with... So I'm also telling you, me to me, so what's the summer? You can go by that, but it's okay. What's the summer? But not only that. So what's the matter? You said, if you don't know, you committed the same offense. You have predetermined the matter.
7: The substantive matter.
6: Exactly, because you said, on a duty. So what judge now is here and he said, you... I have pronounced you guilty
7: before you even prove yourself
6: exactly. Because at the end also, we have many tell me say we are jam our car once and I can't back commit the same offense. You know. Meanwhile, need some.
7: Maybe you are trained,
6: but the fact of matter is that in some.
7: Maybe any part in your first offender.
6: If you know what my idea is, I guess if you
7: all the other issues
6: exactly. You knew here yet. Am I am passing the final? We see. And what I say, the panel, this am from Zoe. Then you are not guilty. So how can you even say so we jam and the pan back with a science and maintain the worker nation? On to see a dear semi. And only just one of the cancer because based on it's was son of the rationale behind on no judge near case.
7: Yes.
6: Semi jaw ma wokwa. Obesa can that same thing. And then me the woo shame ye dear seminary. Send a bay won to mean cast asem. And the man has reason. It's was son of because send Kenya no. And I won't accept me, Jao Mauka obey the same thing, you know. So I thought, eventually, how about if the person is giving a granted bill? To a key. But as a Wukuta, JB, such a person, me, any idea my respect to? I just ask, Wukra, why drink that? And that is what I'm saying, sir. The new patriotic party, fully, every word, every letter, sentence, space, be an air war. Or sign Alexander after no marking statement in Biano. We fully endorse it.
7: Now, what your client in car, never so.
8: Up till now, Debbie.
7: Hey. Sir, Munya, Quainko, who will be an IO?
8: Debbie, if Sir Meminda or Muman, later party can inform Bakumi, Nubinya, Quainko, but the lawyers, they are not giving us access.
7: And the reason is, Oma Katremo.
8: Oka, almost say a police case in Tijisa Oko police for no. Uko police for noha no matter so back to be na. If any crowd here Saturday and no man quite a man away or no my feedback say the condition and yet.
7: Wow. that's strange. That's strange. Ain't he
8: Banya strange. Semite I think the voice I heard was Nana B.
7: Yeah, Nana B, sure.
8: Semite the Okani any strange. A deliberate tactic a by me use to so they suppress it, opposition voices. And pay na many money and more cast our joy and cast so far. O much are really over 16 of our members before the court simply for someone who can abide in Japan. And a direct policy of the government because Nipo announces our policy near the President of the Republic. So, Bekaya at the press conference at Jubilee House, not President's car sale. or more technology to see people's IP addresses. And the wa obey the unoffend of misinformation. So almost so say what are some more. A two foot good public in any almost so assembling in Ukraine. They will pick you up and they will deal with you before the courts. Since our that seminal, don't be so poor and minute as this of cuts as
7: before. Yeah, me will have to your honorable.
8: Since I'm Mr. President, class assembly, maybe Google DM, but I need you to count for me.
7: Okay.
8: Say Obama, Fancy Comedy, Baba Mandu, Prince of Ofori, Yaira Abu, Emmanuel Pache, David Afo, Obani Efreno, Akosua Jolof, David Esando, Kone Bafo Ayaka Asemi, Okatechi Efrifa, Achinkwa Nana, Charity, Defeated, Priscilla Dia Brago, God Natari Bediako, Alfredo Abibiu, also known as Adenta Community. Numbers are here so far. What are you?
7: Yeah, I think 16.
8: All before the courts of Ghana because of what can someone or Mampenini not buy himself or more comfort with. In a democracy, you must be willing to tolerate dissenting voices. And you'll be on a no by adding. Will be the one of you, a brand new Mampenini offer Supreme Court unanimous FC. Abana Nepat Fred, the Chief Justice of the Republic, said, or NDC Women's Organizer near there. We didn't like it. But the tenets of our democracy required that free speech be allowed. So, so much said, I said, oh, yeah, near Chuapakotu, near Rimando, near denial access to lawyers near there, just to intimidate and to separate free voice, dissenting voices.
6: Adia Kosuniano. You mean is one of those. So when you say Yabaha serializing your mom, the Moha, Nadane, Nomadi Akoha, Ibieni. Now it is just an attempt, say a Bekata, and Yamel Kosu or more police executives, elections, sir. Ijadem Ubi, and yet as I'm Ketua. Do baby who number be now who say ha no mo to a bana and fa ho baby ao obi and ya go on as you know as na go hey what did you see in Coco
7: in Coco is in Ritalin
6: hey obi oh eti on my elections no eject them na send ya da who don't need yet papa oh yeah yeah no my plans they have baby been met obi Senya sa as a benesi. And then Ava. What's the day? And then abuse. And then why determine abuse of a particular provision in our statute.
7: Yeah, could you say it has what's never happened? Said 16 opposition elements arrested, incarcerated, with
6: incarcerated?
7: Yes, yeah, for Coremand Nebra 2 weeks, 1 week, 2 weeks, 1 week. Was 16 of them opposition element in the last best 6 months?
6: It is it. No, 16. First question.
7: Sir, there be more investigations. Of course,
6: there be more hinder them. And now you can say.
7: Obi and them. So I'm not condemning them. Obi.
6: And no sin ye di kanya. Yachi obi akutu. Oh, yeah. Any problem? No, is it about the number? Is it about the number? Or is it about the principle?
7: But the abuse will come because based on the numbers.
6: The numbers. It is if at that a particular moment, Obaku for the breach, assuming, so Obaku for the breach, Imrana, is it because they have one person, you know? Obe Kase, say, Obin so Breso, Nipa 20 in a year, yeah. It is about the principle, say, and Sassi Echi Obia, so watch Lenadre, regardless. Mm-hmm. I thought that is the principle they are putting out there. Mm-hmm. And then, Tessa, say, and I listened to both of them, say, and Sassi Echi Obia for expressing his opinion, regardless.
7: Yes.
6: Is that what they are saying?
7: Yes. Don't criminalize.
6: Don't criminalize speech.
7: Yes.
6: It should be free. Mm-hmm. And then, Omen, what we send here, na me yet, Adiana, and ya na tell you, Mubi and Ninja. Because they make it look as though, eh, yeah, for away, yeah, you, oh, Bobby, be Nanabi. I have it here. Nanabi, so they be comparing apples with Oriel, Nanabi, the selected apples, the free. Oranges. What? And you put it right. Say, then nanana be kaye. Or call it say, yenchi.
9: Thompson. Yewra Thompson asepa. Yen cheno. Because on yem I too much. Osi o ye dey. And now o ye so justify. Osi dey na a brand dey. Osi.
7: Nen sem no kan. Ne but that on national security.
9: And that's how come
7: Ghana Armed Forces issue statement.
9: No, they only issue the statement. Kupa kan. They only issue the statement to set the record straight.
7: On the
9: on them claims of potential, I will say, in a presidential jet, a shopping.
7: Yes,
9: as a one, no kind. And Yura Nanabi, then organizer of the party, a case, Yenchino. Now, Armed Forces for a statement, on the back clarify, and Yura no cast, okay, he got it wrong, or patch. Okay,
7: yes,
9: good. Then the Armed Forces, no, and every fast assembly of police, and you know, and the chain number. And the Mrabe, maybe so, they are not Mrabe.
7: Publication of false
9: news. So why are we doing this to ourselves? We are lawyers. Sabre, no, Nemrano, Neno DNA, and how different is that from today? So it's not about numbers, it's not about principle. If we should leave everybody on Kana Samoa, a 1,000 or a 2, it doesn't matter. Obien can your pay. It will. And I thought that is the principle of Omoye. It is a tremendous atoms you will come. Asamo okay. And one makacho say, according to him, presidential jet, you will too far in the money in Nanano, and for your shopping. Asamo okay. Obien Subek analyze that and say, how is that a security threat? Because okay, and then you know, I don't know what you want to see, you know. Sabrina, you could do a punk, I know a minister for the information.
7: Yes, I think.
9: And he never uttered a word. He just
7: said the FM.
9: I then Mr. Mimi problem no. Eh yeah, they nya to no. Me another my problem. And who bisana or so no, and you're different. Now me and different. Who determines that? The same police. In fact, John Dramani Mahama, His Excellency, you baby mampen, you offer police back on ground. And that must be placed on record. You know it. Offer one policeman. And from the can you better him. Is it a lie? It's the same police you use.
7: I'm a recruitment, no.
9: And you how you found we are you for be as we speak, I know what you want to say. You do how after them good processes. So police are you better, you know. On one you know. And Rana you better, you know. Yeah, no, you're so sorry. John Dramani Mahama is actually also sorry. In fact, you find electronic communication. And you could do upon coma honorable. And you run and a bin my buy and at the buy. Every provision it won't be an omnia the bass have an omnium free speech. And omnis are section 76 in a shame. Why are we doing this to ourselves? And then I yes sir. Maybe before some discussion, yes, call lawyers. Oh your lawyer me. And can you run and a bee by your lawyer me? You run upon cromosy no, for all I've sinned. A dear way MYN. Obi ye ubi swaye. Yen Kenyan repeatly samran. I'll go for it. Because I personally feel say we have better things to talk about. Sometimes anyama we distract him. I personally me wabai moves me can say. And so say who no brace when you're the boss to say what I'm saying now. Today, me American. None of you had the boss. A brand ya the chick Captain Smart. Ya the chick Bobby and Sir Journalist Ewo Kroma. Okay, Manasse, Azure ne writings or the brass and your mawe koso under a human rights lawyer as president. How new is this? Obia nye equalization, but I have no problem. Nisenia omukasa may to say be before from yes groma. Echo petition diplomatico. Who petitioned the diplomatico? When Apia Stadium was arrested in Kumasi. Nanabi said they na police in Baba Amando the one chen near to Apia Stadium. Yet in a bank. Appears so what the number of friends, maybe since then it's all non can accusum evangel. It's been a tough thing, you know. Yet, yeah, you can't what it is, sir. Where we are addressing a situation. Let's not assume, say, we are as a party, we have saints around us. People are wicked and they are in government. Oma dream and yet,
7: Adjani Papa,
9: for this government, they are doing stuff. And they get to us. And they've gotten to people. Just that TNN do such season, you know, MPP is not attractive. It's in Omuko resist, you sleep with Krana, it's in Holdi. But they are packing them. So people should just be careful.
6: Eya na ebeti mi aka sa no krena chemo. Just be careful. There's some of the things they are doing. And you're open the other day with A plus. I can say Onimobia.
10: Yeah.
6: What I said within this short period, and Yama will see. He's not alone.
10: You know some of them?
6: He's not alone. But like I said, you know, you know you pay, you can't call. But the Bible even says that we should not let our righteousness be evil spoken of.
10: Yeah.
6: Oh yeah, they are here, no. And what the right thing is, no. Don't make it appear
10: bad
6: in such a way that people will turn the good thing to look like a bad thing. It is your timing, and good timing is everything. Your mirror. So I did not know you know. You bet me a tinker so. Now America grab them and it will legitimize what you want to do. But you about them 1 year. Now your man opposition be. People knew who you were before. Now all of a sudden. The man tinking giddy. You are raising eyebrows on yourself for nothing. So be ni power pointing who nankasa crown so tia. How will he take it? You understand? Yeah. You know, your master advice now is not because you hate somebody. We are in a system. Yeah, I have a pastor B. I'm sure by now he will be listening to me. He loves NDC to the core.
10: Mm.
6: But every time he's drawing attention to the bad things to me, just so that we can fix it so it doesn't give our party a bad name. Every time, oh yeah, if you know, I've picky link, you know, or they are forwarding, no, I hear the comment, or I say, can you explain what this is? Yeah, and sometimes I'll try to, you know, massage the ear to make it look a yigakra. And yeah, we do these things on the side. This is a big pastor. You understand? Mm-hmm. So, and you be behind a bit, you have a tonight radio, so we have a kind of public. But we will speak in parables. He that has an ear
10: should listen
6: to what the Spirit is saying. It is yeah, pemuye. Obian person better say. I mean, these are young guys that they grew mm-hmm. up under mm-hmm. our feet. Mm-hmm. We saw them at the rallies, at mm-hmm. meetings, and party programs, and all of that. We see logos.
10: Yes.
6: Baby, I'm not can ask him
10: what. It's true.
6: When I knew logos, he was walking from the University of Ghana. To programs, friends, Independence, every time. He will walk, honorable, say one mommy transporter, and then my son auntie, I call.
10: Wow.
6: Do you understand? That guy served NDC.
10: With all his heart.
6: Master. It is me seeing him where he is. The other time I met him at Coleman's 50th birthday.
10: Yeah.
6: I told him, and I said, Master, you haven't seen it yet. So you stay calm and continue, stay focused, and do what you want. Because a Juma Wayama in this, you will be rewarded way more than where you are sitting. Into the Shadi. Edwiji.
10: Yeah.
6: When I knew him, he was a deputy communications, you know, or VI, or Kama Center.
10: Mm-hmm.
6: We were there. I was from Adenta, supervising elections, you know. When he won, young guy.
10: For regional
6: deputy communications. And never heard your thing. Consistency, respect, just a commitment to duty.
10: Mm-hmm.
6: This guy was doing pro bono cases
10: for NDC.
6: For every corner in this country on his own account. This is a case number, name Freno. How many lawyers are facing Supreme Court? But he went there, won cases.
10: Yeah.
6: He said, not me, I won't undermine him. But my question, when necessary, and where necessary. Because me be 10 years and not his downfall. Me TBB, or no, or sit here. The reason why I come and sit here
11: and sometimes say it with me in Benzin Dindia, but me canon, the way I'm on 40, I'm a bit PSC almost, is when I realize that particular people are not really.
7: They are not listening.
11: They are not listening. They should slow down. To slow down. Because they have a long way to go. Long way, they've been D50. 45 Kromo Nyendui. Long way. Almost share scandals are also around in the NPP. And they see we in bracket. When you say, when you say. And you're moving on now. Omo case in you. And you're moving on Omo case in you. When the trial starts, the brain back off you free. But they are going to court. Going to court alone, no crap. A problem. It can distract whatever you and your family have your hands on Amoye whilst in opposition. Untulin to kwaya jo passport. Yeah, you say your movement is restricted. Your Afghanistan will bank account. Yeah, Masa, you don't want to go there.
7: To that
11: after all of this, your baby cat was oh, you but they've taken you through a certain drill that you can never forget. Don't wait till you get there before you know I am a man of sympathy. That is all that I am doing. That is all that I am doing. Minkasa be a saint. But I've been young. And I mean, your experience can crash in. Some of the young, most, say, the younger ones who got the opportunity, So, but they should also know, say, we could have been where they are. The respect that we deserve, they should give it to us. The respect, they say bulldoze over everybody and give us opportunity. But at least, mama yensu yen feel say.
7: Anna too, Anna is there.
11: Yes. What I say? Same crossword crowd.
7: That is to say, sir, some of the CEOs no. Moko moha munya fa.
11: Oh, you bet nasi. Yo, why you busy? Or you meeting? Or you see? Or you see? Or you see? You know, and you see me peg event say gate crash.
7: Yeah.
11: It's yanka me person me ba owa me frel.
7: Now why are we?
11: Mama, why you patch your nest? Oh yeah, yeah. Me ba be who? They won't pick. Initially it was good.
7: Those who have your number.
11: Me see initially you started your first 5-6 months. No, they were picking. They see how they are in here.
7: Omo e wo number
11: nala na nka ni cha say nala enye
7: e bi a pressure wo mo so
11: e na mechi. You see, nobody wishes doom for anyone, but these are temporary positions. Temporary enche bi obere na why you normal ordinary to say me ni wa, and you also be seeking the same audience from a colleague.
7: It's true.
11: Because I was there. La previous year near Bem Zara Mizu Litisu. I was a presidential staffer.
7: Now you're a big boy.
11: What am I saying? Where am I today? Do you understand?
7: Yeah.
11: So don't think, say, where you are going to sit, it is a certain place that is carved in casting a concrete or iron for you. Derby, you will live there. Because Mahama went
7: and came back.
11: He came back. Okoye experience. Okoye Konya. I'm not sure if of course our throne book. I'll bet you. Obenya be 17 volumes. Bad experiences are of Fufa Femu, and it's like that. Obia pebe bia. A friend saying war like attached. What I say? I know you see you. People will navigate towards you.
7: It can be lonely.
11: Yes, it is. Yeah, it can be. It is. Because they will still move to who the new person who has taken over. No. Oh, no, move otherwise, you are nobody. It's a place. Be mindful of that.
12: I don't have a problem. Sisadino na ye ka agenda one aka ewura mu
7: and reptiles and rodents, and I'll take you over agenda 111. What is it? And you know, when you know, three crops say, yeah, yeah, and no, yeah, yeah, it's in your bar, we know, and no, at the forest, but brain. No, at your mind, sick and at your stabilizer, but wine, you bet you industrialize on that. What is it? And you know, writing for food and job, ni send your man, and another in the bar, you know, one D, one F, no, and at least, would you buy also, sister Dino, also be in the sea. Would you want wine yet? Would you attend? Safi, yeah, MP before the match. Who can hit our social media metro? Who can hit our high metro? Adding. You run my hammer, adding. Yes, I promise you. Who your campaign? That's my son, I'm swimming every day. But I tell you, I'm show on social media, let me tell you. So, who this is Kabama, headmaster, no Makoto, Ponchino, no Atomo, Nika Krawato, Nya, Mete, but it's a Niniano, you're a hundred, yeah. It says a wine to Yangano, and I was any aside in my mintage. And be before me. Did you want me to any gun for attention in your call? Not just my family who ready. Won't you ever who need? Who party no home guardia? Would you own say home could be a media? Now party no home to me from whom it. Go and watch a gun of war. Send a shell born a group, you know. Then you men could hear a gun of war, a punish here on that. The same thing, they will punish you people. Please, we must stop the Ecoson and what your mamra and your juma. Yes. Say nipa no akasam anya mini problem say emra ni nidi but say nipa na afifi aba wa ba court wa mane ko weeks later wa san ba na je so bi aka bi say akwan say we should show him where power lies. Those days no, do you know me, I will show you where power lies. Eno na san ba eno na san ba sisi eno ni ho inte please say excuses ne to buy ni akoko koso no ne die oh we are say tie nyen say ni aden die amwa obi a amwa yes your mining yes and tie nhwe na obi yaku enim ye nyen nyoma e be ma sanity
12: aba system
7: the court no eno ni the democracy eno ni just parliament and parliament eno ni these two institutions court if we say course near the Azizi Ghana Hano, go to the Anton, the home, which means a respected institution, you boo. What I say, who could judge a new cry now, which means yes, in the assembly cost of no more, and the son said, yes, in Penfosses, Bessepa, and you couldn't ya have by. What I say, you be behind the idea before any way I say, nah, you didn't say, that be, yes, the son Bessepa, and you couldn't ya have by. Yes, sir, at least, who be able to have.
0: Who should be the minority? We got over that. The new things were emerging. And I said that we have to change the forward line of parliament. Otherwise, it will be difficult for us to win election. President Muhammad disagreed with me. But I said that, look, you have elected me as chairman of this party. I am the coach of the party going into the election. So let me make the changes that will win us the election. When we win, we all enjoy together. Since I made that change, I say, my brother Haruna sit somewhere. The other guy, Muntaka, you also sit somewhere. Let people come. New people come. And you sit on the bench and watch. There was hell. And people started thinking that somebody who has been my friend for more than 20 years, I certainly become my enemy. I said, how can Haruna become my enemy? He cannot become my enemy. But I am a coach, and I must watch how our opponents are playing, so that I also arrange my things for us to be able to win. When we did the arrangement, we went into the election. The victory that NDC got in 2024, have you seen any such victory in Ghana since the beginning of the Fourth Republic? We won. After winning, I told President Muhammad that we cannot ignore Muntaka and Haruna in the setting up of our government. So they need to be given big position. President Muhammad agreed, and they gave them big position. And we are working together. So if you are in Tamale here, and you are forming groups, Haruna group, Asiedun Katia group, and so on, it is not our case. It is your case in Tamale here. It's not us. Because we are working together. And so, Chief, I just came to thank you and to assure our followers that NDC will continue to be one. There will be struggle for positions. There will be times people will be angry, others will be smiling. But at the end of the day, when we are struggling for things, we must make sure that the vehicle we are traveling in together will remain intact. Don't let us carry our differences in ways that will destroy the NDC vehicle that keeps us in power. So I want to thank you very much. I want to thank the good people of Tamale South and appreciate the work you have been doing, and we expect you to do more in the coming elections. Thank you, and may God bless you.
1: I recall when President came for his thank you tour, not the other thank you tour, the proper thank you tour of President Mahama. Papa, thank you to President Mahama. As President Flag Bearer, what cannot be said, Mr. President, we can say it. A proper thank you of President Mahama. Not the curtain raiser one. Not the curtain raiser one. When President Mahama came for
2: a grassroots chairman who has energy, who understands the grassroots to lead. Actually, we have the elite flag bearer already. We have elites. So if now the elite people, you know, combine, you know, partner. I mean, if we partner with the grassroots, it means that the grassroots will vote unless in 2028. That is why, Chairman Wutumi, you know, I'm here to plead with you. And I want to say, for one to me pleading with you today, it's not for you to serve me. I'm going to serve you, as I have done it previously. And you are going to be respected. You know, you are going to be protected. You know, we are party. We are going to make the value. We know works again. So, bringing Chairman Wu to me as a national chairman means that now the party has given value to the grassroots. What people are saying outside is that, oh, MPP people, so we need to are. Oh, we really we are no matter what you name. And see, so MPP, they are better than our team. Yeah, we are. Only Madia has only titles. And they are not going to be MPP. Look, before, from 1992, to 2023, the people used to say that MPP are a cans party. Immediately, we brought Dr. Alhaji Mahmood Bawumia from the north. Now, our opponent has stopped speaking. So, if you bring Tamawu to me from the grassroots, I mean grassroots chairman, if you immediately you elect me as a grassroots chairman, these people, what they are saying that the MPP don't have the value for people who don't have titles and certificates, immediately it will stop. Because you have voted and bring their own to lead our party, to partner with Dr. Alhaji Mahmood Bawumia. So, Chairman, I want to be to be a national chairman is like a twins. Dr. Alhaji Mahmood Bawumia is a lit. You know, so he's a atapanyi. And the chairman who to me will be atakakra as a national chairman to partner with them. So I used to be a security for our party. And through hard working, I got appointment as a regional chairman, as a constituency chairman from Bosontwe for 2 terms. And then that time when we was in opposition, I became the first constituency chairman to become the regional chairman. And that time,

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1: And your ma, now says, yeah, Japan, yeah, and you do a bus school. You was school, Tino, some was school, Tino, and do baby, I'm doing some in a way about who move your school. I want a bonus, I say, will be a la, I don't know, be a conifie. That is the time where the Uber Sian was school, Muhaseno. Who yes, I will be back one, what you mean, Juma?
2: Because Obi, sir, who can insimni be near. You may not like Abronye Kwanya of Asukanism, but a non jazz also a graduate free speech and a CIA criticize it into a criminal offense. Debbie, yeah, now, and CCA and me who judge, no, ah, yeah, after 6 days, no, and my cousin,
3: the order, no,
2: sir. Circuit court now, me nim ye dear Biao. And near my sure more banana near my papa. Now, me demeanor who's arm pensa. Nayana and yourself will be the catcher me. Ayana me to court them would be. Near the kind ye. A hornana, jaja, no tigum can say. A woman said gun and ran or say, ying I a pet a woman running him. Nelson no question is it be a so chain.
3: I say, we are all not equal
2: exactly before the law. I mean, such judge, it's before your constitution. What it means here, even such that Conan as I introduce the principles of Idi Amin, such a dictator, an unwholesome dictator, such a tyrant. We introducing the principles, say, oh, Idi Amin can say. Your freedom of speech, there I can guarantee. Mm-hmm. Now your freedom after speech,
3: I cannot guarantee.
2: And I'm like, hey, Papa, you are celebrating such a notorious dictator, and now baby, I hear Ghana, you draw, you are the beacon of democracy. No, me am shame, and I'm to call to them. Third one, crowd go for Animal Farm. George Orwell,
3: yeah,
2: book in your bedroom. Charlie Animal Farm, crowd put on. But so the chairs are in your bed.
3: Two legs. Equal four legs, but son, your man.
2: Hey, judge, you be kaya sa? Judge, no. Ghana for sebi. A supan. Who do you say make us say, sir, judge, when you promotion?
3: Yes, your high court.
2: How? I'm mind boggling. How? Say, I was say, obit me massage. Obit so your constitution, you know. Wow, you defender of the constitution. If you can turn the constitution upside down, and then when you have promotion.
4: What will we need? What? Five. I am Malam.

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1: Someone say, yo, my cat told you use Kojak quality oral care products to be a Kojak charcoal toothpaste. None of them was in my head. Fanon, ma'am. What have you been saying?
2: Hey, Mrs. Akwano. Oh, no, no, no. I can't keep this. Ah, now I want to say Kojak PNF toothpaste. Any of my mouthwash on. You free hand on say, yeah, Kona Kopevito. It's not saying, who you're not crying. And one more, Mr. Typhon Fim, one more. Say, dear, you wanna. Hey, me, you're a baby.
3: Anne. Phone see in dear girl cry. Every say, a bit to me a how would that she? 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
1: I'm 100% prepared for this final and me bon pa say meet me winning competition no because this is my first time team person setting record first time and also winning the competition. Yes, okay. I'm really prepared for this competition.
0: Yeah, that's it. Masoud Moro, wano ena ujina kaswa community nso anemu enso ewo jubedede so. Eno echino malam fonso egyome rep enso ewo final ha. Mina bema, udini?
2: Udini Lim Jojo Akaba.
0: Edem?
2: Lim Jojo
0: Akaba. Lim Jojo Akaba. Nice one. Jojo, may miss a committee since so far, finally agree, and then I will add the Malam for one more show ever doom TV. So,
2: sir, Malam for a time, Michi, a pint, my personal concern, Michi, na competition way, my bummy, who you ain't see, Yamiadum.
0: Yeah, that's it. Anti Jojo, yeah, what also Ejina Malam Fanemu and our tea named Kananafi, Yenya Bema, and also a free Accra New Town, and so I bet Kayensa, and so ha. Beba Machi,
2: yes, sir.
0: Now, Udin Adama,
2: but you're meeting the Moses Asare.
0: Moses Asare, Accra
2: New Town.
0: Okay, Moses, so far, competition final in
2: year. So far, it has not been easy. Yes, started from prelims to the bar, knockout stages up to the final. Accra New Town, this is the first time we are making it to the final. To the rest in the hands of the God of Moses, that's all.
0: Okay. Nti Abrenta ni did Moses Asare. And watene nkado wano nso ene wujina Accra New Town for anemu. Nti yawo Masoud wujina kaswa for anemu. Jojo representi Malam ena feno Moses enso ejina Accra New Town for wadumu so anemu. Nemu mno Mr. Mwanda. 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question for 20 second to answer your major question 20 second as soon as you are no a don be bone e ko bonus question there who 5 seconds pe 5 second to answer a bonus question 5 second to answer a bonus question ntisana eno so e sit round 1 obia wo 6 20 seconds to answer a major question. 5 seconds to answer a bonus question. Inti, no. NFA, round 2. Round 2, yeah. 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Inti, me review questions. Now, when I have a chance, I'm in common him. 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Which year was the first edition of the African Cup of Nations? David. A bonus question to Malam.
2: 1948.
0: Debbie, a bonus to Kasua. I can't tell, sorry.
2: 1957.
0: 1957 was the first edition of the African Cup of Nations. 1957. And a share Jumedian, I say. Jojo Malam, we major question here. How many countries participated in the first edition of the African Cup of Nations?
2: Four.
0: Derby.
2: Eight.
0: Derby. For a bonus to Accra New Town.
2: Three countries.
0: Three countries participated the first edition of the African Cup of Nations. Three countries and a participate here. Three countries and a participate here. Accra New Town. If the first edition was in 1957 and three countries competed in 1957, there and there, name two countries out of the three countries that participated.
2: Egypt and Ethiopia.
0: Egypt and Ethiopia. Egypt, Ethiopia, then Sudan participated in the first edition of the African Cup of Nations. Intisa and AC Etier. Na Yensen and Kobium. Masoud Kasua, who major question NA. Who has won the most titles in the history of the African Cup of Nations?
1: Egypt.
0: Egypt, correct. Malam, your major question. How many trophies, if Egypt is the most successful country, then how many trophies have they won to their credit as the successful country in AFCON?
2: Nine.
0: Derby.
2: 13.
0: Derby.
2: 8.
0: Baby. A bonus question to Accra New Town.
2: 7.
0: 7. 7. Now Accra New Town, your major question. Which year did Ghana win its last African Cup of Nations trophy?
2: 1982.
0: Okay, Kasua Masoud. Which club won the 2024-2025 La Liga trophy?
1: Barcelona.
0: FC Barcelona, correct. Jojo Malam. Which club won the 2024-2025 Scudetto title in Italy?
2: Inter Milan.
0: No.
2: Milan, AC Milan.
0: No.
2: Napoli, sorry.
0: Napoli, correct. Napoli. Napoli, correct. Accra, New Town. Which team won the 2024-2025 English Premier League?
2: Man City.
0: No.
2: Liverpool.
0: Liverpool, correct. And before Arsenal won this season, they were the defending champions. And the defending champions won the league in 2024-2025. Arsenal has won it in 2025-2026. Masoud, your fourth question in this round. Who is the Director General of the National Sports Authority in Ghana?
1: Ampofu.
0: Ampofu what?

0: I'll give it to you. But for educational purposes, I think next time you should try to give me the full name. Yao Ampofu Ankra. Okay, so 3 points. Jojo Malam, fourth question. Who is the president of Ghana Football Association?
1: Kurt Okeku.
0: Kurt Okeku, correct. Mr. Kurt Edwin Simeon Okeku is the president of Ghana Football Association. Accra, New Town. Who is the president of Ghana Athletics Association?
1: Mr. Bawa Fuseni.
0: Mr. Bawa Fuseni, correct. Kasua, your fifth question. Who is the reigning Ballon d'Or winner?
2: Ousmane Dembele.
0: Ousmane Dembele, correct. Malam, how many Ballon d'Or does Messi have so far?
1: Eight,
0: correct. Accra, New Town. How many Ballon d'Or does Cristiano Ronaldo have so far?
1: Five,
0: correct. Now, last set of questions within this round. We are the first one now, Barry. Masood, when was the last time Accra House of Folk won the Ghana Premier League?
1: A bonus to Malam. 2020-2021.
0: Correct. And they won it under Samuel Bwedu. In fact, that season they had already, you know, Costa Papich. So wasa. No, me you need to that. And I'm this Samuel Bwedu by our Beji League. Now, your major question, Malam. Which year was the last time Asante Kotoko won the Ghana Premier League?
1: 2021-2022.
0: Correct. Hey, until Accra, New Town. Who are the current champions of the 2025-2026 Ghana Premier League?
2: Midiama
0: Sporting Club, correct. On this note, no director Wadama, Majina Sunafe, the round one, no, Abba, every year. 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Let me do be a point when you're around one after the round two. 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
1: yes sir
0: bellman timekeeper 91 young kwai with 3 minutes you know e hyase Sabria, who is Ghana's all-time top scorer at the World Cup?
1: Asamojan.
0: Who was the youngest manager during the 2022 World Cup in Qatar?
1: Next.
0: Which team received the most yellow cards at the World Cup?
1: Saudi Arabia.
0: Which team won the 2023 African Cup of Nations?
1: Morocco.
0: Who was the head coach of the Blasters during 2023 African Cup of Nations?
1: Next.
0: What was the final scoreline of last year's Champions League final between PSG and Inter?
1: 5-1.
0: Who is the leading top scorer of this year's Champions League?
1: Harry Kane.
0: Which coach started the season as head coach of Kumasi Asante Kotoko and later got sacked?
1: Karim Zito.
0: Who is the current head coach of Nidiama Sporting Club?
1: Ibrahim Sanko.
0: How many times has Chelsea played in the final of the Champions League?
1: 3 times.
0: Who is the current fastest man in Africa?
1: Next.
0: How many countries will participate in this year's FIFA World Cup?
1: 48.
0: Who is the current president of UEFA?
1: Next.
0: Which year did coach James Kwesi-Appiah led Ghana to the World Cup as head coach?
1: 2014.
0: Who was the captain of Ghana Blasters when we first qualified for the World Cup?
1: Stephen Appiah.
0: How many gold medals did Ghana win during just ended Senior Athletics Championship?
1: 5 medals.
0: Who is currently the head coach of the Spanish national team?
1: De La Fuente.
0: Who was the goalkeeper in post when Argentina won the 2022 World Cup?
1: Emiliano.
0: Emiliano what? Which year did Usain Bolt officially retire from elite track and field athletics?
1: 2012.
0: Who is the youngest player? Okay. Thank you very much. Meda Sipa. Okay. Mala. Next. Jojo. Okay. The answers sit with me, and in this round, you know, contestant in him say Otikra and Castle with you, because that question now between me and Kwame Obi, into answers in the minimum ha, and to me we are meeting in Abeba me tell you why. Into thank you very much, me that's it, Malam. Malam. Okay, Malam, are you ready?
2: Sure.
0: Okay. Edombre. Yanko. Who was Ghana's head coach at the 2010 World Cup?
2: Milo van Rijsewijk.
0: Who was crowned the best young player at Qatar 2022?
2: Next.
0: How many goals did Messi score during the last World Cup in Qatar?
2: 5.
0: Which team won the 2021 African Cup of Nations?
2: Senegal.
0: Who was Blaster's head coach during the 2010 AFCON?
2: Next.
0: What was the final scoreline of this year's English FA Cup?
2: 1-0.
0: Who was the top scorer at the 2022 World Cup in Qatar?
2: Mbappe.
0: Who is the current coach of Accra House of Oak?
2: Next.
0: Which club did the Yembo Biem in the Ghana Premier League this season?
2: Kotoko.
0: How many times has PSG qualified for the Champions League final?
2: 3.
0: Who is the fastest man in Ghana in terms of athletics?
2: Joe Paul Amoah.
0: Which country hosted the recent African Senior Athletics Championship?
2: Question again.
0: Which country hosted the recent African Senior Athletics Championship?
2: Ghana.
0: Come again?
2: Ghana.
0: Who is currently the president of CAF?
2: Next.
0: How many African teams will compete in this year's World Cup?
2: 10.
0: Who was Ghana's first choice goalkeeper at the 2006 World Cup?
2: Richard Kingston.
0: Who is the current head coach of the Argentine national team?
2: Scaloni.
0: How many years has Pep Guardiola spent in the EPL?
2: 10.
0: Who was Arsenal's interim manager before Mikel Arteta took over?
2: Frederik Lundberg.
0: How many clubs has seen Ronaldo played for in his senior professional career?
2: 5.
0: Who was the goalkeeper for France when they lost 2 penalties to Argentina in Qatar World Cup?
2: Hugo Lloris.
0: Who is the current head coach of the Black Stars?
2: Carlos Queiroz.
0: At what age did Mbappe win the FIFA World Cup in 2018?
2: 18.
0: How many World Cup finals did Messi play before winning it?
2: 2.
0: What is the full meaning of UEFA in football? Okay. Thank you very much. Let us see. Now, Kasua, Kasua, Kasua, Kasua. Why ready? Nice one. Timekeeper, Yanko. Kasua. Who was the manager for Barcelona when they won the La Liga with 100 points?
3: Pep Guardiola.
0: Which year did C. Ronaldo won his first Ballon d'Or?
3: 2008.
0: How many EPL trophies did Alex Ferguson win for Manchester United?
3: 13.
0: Which year did Arsene Wenger join Arsenal?
3: 2003.
0: Which coach led Ghana to its first AFCON trophy?
3: Ness.
0: Who is the current president of World Athletics?
3: Ness.
0: Who is the president of Ghana Olympic Committee?
3: Ness.
0: Which year did Accra Hasofok win the CAF Champions League?
3: 2000.
0: Which year did Accra Hasofok win the CAF Confederations Cup?
3: 2005.
0: Which year did Kumasi Asante Kotoko win the CAF Winners Cup?
3: 2001.
0: Who is the captain of Paris Saint-Germain Football Club?
3: Marquinhos.
0: How many countries will host this year's FIFA World Cup?
3: 48.
0: What is the full meaning of UEFA in football?
3: Europe Football Association. Europe Football Association.
0: Will you take it again?
3: Europe Football Association.
0: Okay. What is the full meaning of CAF?
3: Confederations of African Football.
0: What is the full meaning of GFA?
3: Ghana Football Association.
0: How many countries will compete in this year's World Cup, but they play the playoff by having the African bet? Listen to the question carefully. How many countries will play this year's World Cup, but qualify through the World Cup as an African country? Sorry.
3: The question again.
0: How many countries will play this year's World Cup, but played through qualifiers as an African country?
3: 48 will qualify. And 10 will play for Africa.
0: How many teams has qualified for this year's UEFA Champions League finals?
3: 2.
0: Who is the current head coach of Arsenal?
3: Mikel Arteta.
0: How many times? Thank you very much. Enti ebusafo ya de round 2 no aba ewiye na a very close contest and ya some ketua na score master me akra me hu say yes ampa quiz master na de enye easy kura round 2 ne de ya na emoshi enti ya de nina 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7, 8, 9, 10, we are 10 correct. 10 correct. And utumi enya and to send a dani to me. Now each your friends a point in the anana so when you correct 3 points. So 3 multiplied by 10, no, ubenya exactly 30 point ewo round 2. 30 point for Accra New Town. Malam, who attempted a maximum of 26 questions? And now we have 1, 2, 3, 4, 5, 6, 7, 8, 9, 10, 11, 12, 13, 14. We have 14 correct. Into 14 correct, you know, representing 42 points, right? Is it not 42?
1: Yeah.
0: Yeah, 42 points. 42 points, come on. 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

0: 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answer your major question. 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Into what the kwa, yam aha ya ma bonus, we bien say ya ma bonus. 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No no say ya ne de any question. No no so sa ne ko. Yeah the pictures better to so but it's 20 seconds. 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
1: football
0: which Ghanaian coach has qualified the Black Stars to 2 different World Cups?
1: Mr. Apia. Mr. Apia.
0: Dabi. A coach or two, Ado. Tuado qualified Ghana to the 2022 World Cup in Qatar and also qualified Ghana to the 2026 World Cup, but eventually the Unity Emaneko. So no need the only Ghanaian to qualify to 2 different World Cups. Jojo, Malam.
2: Basketball.
0: Yanko basketball. Hey Jojo. Basketball, okay. Basketball. Basketball, Jojo. How many points is awarded based on where the shot is taken?
2: 3 points outside the arc, 2 points in the arc.
0: Correct for 3 points. Three points outside, 2 points inside. Jojo Malam, 3 points. Asari.
3: Soccer.
0: worker.
3: Yes, sir.
0: Who was the manager then that qualified Ghana to our maiden appearance at the World Cup?
3: Ratoma Djokovic.
0: Ratoma Djokovic, correct. Ratoma Djokovic qualified Ghana to our maiden World Cup in 2006 Germany. Masoud.
1: Football.
0: Discipline.
1: Football.
0: Football. Who was the coach for Inter Milan when they lost their Champions League finals last season?
1: Inzaghi. Simeone Inzaghi.
0: Simeone Inzaghi, correct for 3 points. I don't know how Filippo Inzaghi. Simeone Inzaghi, correct. Simeone Inzaghi, correct. Mala, Jojo.
2: Basketball.
0: Basketball. Basketball. And a director, man, identify basketball star with mommy. Who is this basketball superstar? Mumfa Entosu Emami. Who is this basketball superstar? If indeed basketball, and now, oh, she's a patcher, Mumfa Entosu Mamina, young content, and. Okay. Who is this basketball superstar?
2: Michael Jordan.
0: Michael Jordan. Correct for 3 points. Correct for 3 points. Michael Jordan. Michael Jordan. Accra, New Town.
3: Soccer.
0: Soccer. Identify this incident and tell me what exactly happened in football. Mumma me picture. Identify this picture and tell me why and what picture.
3: It's Maradona, the hand of God, 1986.
0: Diego Maradona, the hand of God, 1986. The hand of God, Diego Armando Maradona in 1986. And that was the time Argentina won the World Cup or Mukoda spine before Messi did the magic in Qatar 2022 in Sandy City. Kaswa.
1: Football.
0: Football. Which year did Jose Mourinho sign as the head coach or the manager for Real Madrid in Spain?
1: 2010.
0: No.

0: 2011.
1: Dabi. Okay. 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Nti enye 2009 wo refi. 2000 the first match you crown I born 5. You can say you see Pep Guardiola. E born 5. Nti then call yet him.
0: Acho 2010 we Champions League one about final.
1: 2000 what?
0: 10.
1: 2010.
0: Yeah.
1: What's the one about final?
0: Yeah.
1: Of what?
0: The Champions League. Inter Milan against Bayern Munich.
1: Inter Milan against Bayern Munich.
0: So after the Champions League, now Mourinho signed him to Madrid.
1: Okay, yeah. Let me hear if there is a typo error here.
0: Yes.
1: If there is a typo error here. So 2010 was correct. Sorry. 2010. Malam. Jojo.
2: Football.
1: Who took over from Carlo Ancelotti as the head coach of Real Madrid?
2: Xabi Alonso,
1: correct. Xabi Alonso took over from Carlo Ancelotti when he was, when he left office for Real Madrid. Free Hono and Obaye. Asari.
2: Soccer.
1: Asari, soccer. Who was the head coach for Manchester United before Michael Carrick took over? Who was the substantive manager before

0: See, who was a substantive manager for Manchester United before Michael Carrick took over? So I didn't say interim manager, substantive. So the answer is wrong, sorry. Kasua, Masood.
1: Football.
0: Football. Identify this picture for me. Mama me picture. Who is this famous footballer?
1: Lionel Messi, the GOAT.
0: Hey, it's the GOAT part of his name. Okay, correct for 3 points. Correct. Malam.
2: Football.
0: Identify this picture for me.

0: Okay. 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So let me give you this question. Which team won the current La Liga season?
1: Barcelona.
0: FC Barcelona, correct for three. Accra New Town.
1: Soccer.
0: Soccer. Which team won the current Bundesliga title?
1: Bayern Munich.
0: Bayern Munich, 3 points. Kaswa.
2: Football.
0: Football. Which team has been crowned the champions in Italy?
2: Inter Milan.
0: Inter Milan, correct, 4-3. Malam.
1: Football.
0: Last question. Football. Who is the current coach of Inter Milan?
1: Michele Spalletti.
0: No. Accra New Town.
1: Soccer.
0: Finally. Soccer.
1: Yes, sir.
0: Who is the current coach of Benfica in Portugal?
1: Jose Mourinho.
0: Jose Mourinho. And on this note, may I sure say, yeah, your brand be me kwan ma ye die si ano no nti ye beda mu ina ase se motumi aboa ma ye di round 3 ni so etimi aba ne we ye. And in this particular round, you know, ye start here edifree kasua unya 4 correct in this round nti enom ema opportunity ema unya 18 points in this particular round.
1: 4 correct.
2: 12.
1: 3 for 12.
0: Kasua, yeah, is it? 12. We have 4 correct, and that is 12, sorry. Malam, also we have 4 correct. 4 correct in this round. 4.
2: Mm, 4.
0: We have 4 in this round.
1: It's 4.
3: Was it 5 and 4 or 4. 6?
2: No, it's 6.
1: 6 and 6.
3: I've only one wrong.
1: You see?
2: No, 2.
0: And then Accra New Town. Accra New Town. Also, we have 4 correct in this round.
1: 5 and 4.
0: No. Mind you, they're not here.
2: That's 4.
0: Inti, at the end of this round, Accra New Town, any 12. Malam enya 12, then Kaswanso enya 12 in this particular round. Young one same and farmer a contestant.
1: Macho.
0: Okay. Inti yebe.
1: Kanija.
0: Yebe chair. Yeah.
1: Macho me round. I'm sending team back up. Inti.
4: A very nice one.
1: I'm checking it.
0: That is Inter Milan idea, no? Oh, okay. So, okay. What do you need? Okay. What do you check? Who bar? You better leave any. In terms of, may you check who and come? May you come by? You better to us.

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Omu ina kopie mu, ewo 60 point column ho. But any day you may be a bacon and a bit to me, Eddie Kemsha for. The attendant said, as Sempa FM Community Sports Quiz 2026, he a Fidiano. A Brentia and Eddie Eddie Kojo, ya of Free Malam. 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
2: our continent has a young population. We have expanding cities, growing digital adoption, and high entrepreneurial energy. If we invest in young people's skills, they will participate in these markets and even go beyond to contribute to designing them. But we must be deliberate and build trust through fair and consistent standards and institutions that remain relevant under pressure. These matters even more now that financial systems are becoming faster, more digital, and increasingly automated. Discussions of markets today must take artificial intelligence into account.
1: Owie ni nkasa yemu no wade todwa se ewiase amansan nyina ena ekɔ ahotremu efa sikasɛm ho nemum aban ede hyɛya hodoɔ agu akwan mu a wɔhwɛ sɛ ɛnneɛma a ekɔ so ɛwɔ amaama so no ɛnha oman Ghana sikasɛm.
2: Ghana holds this congress at a time when our own financial markets are evolving. We recognize the need to deepen domestic capital markets, strengthen the foreign exchange markets, improve market transparency, support long-term investment, and build markets that meet the needs of both users and investors. Across the continent as well, we are working to improve payment systems, strengthen regulatory cooperation, expand local currency financing, develop yield curves, deepen pension and insurance access, and connect our markets more effectively.
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3: We continue to believe strongly in positioning Ghana as the leading hub for trade, tourism, investment, and global connectivity in West Africa. Strong aviation partnerships are essential to achieving that vision. They support economic growth, deepening cultural exchanges, and strengthening people-to-people ties in ways that statistics alone cannot fully capture. It is for this reason that President John Dramani Mahama recently launched a major new phase of expansion work at Accra International Airport, including the development of an interconnecting concourse between Terminals 2 and 3, aimed at improving passenger flow, easing congestion, and enhancing the overall travel experience. The project reflects Ghana's confidence in the future of aviation.
1: kwanhwefo penny a wada Delta Airline ano Rob Lebel so de aseda ma Ghana aban sɛ wɔne wɔn akabomu adi dwuma mfie aduenu ni.
4: For the last 20 years to the Ghanaian market, we have not pulled out even in the tough times. We've been here in the good times as well too. So we just think it's a small token of our appreciation to celebrate such a significant key milestone event and reinforce our commitment to the marketplace and be here not just for the past 20, but hopefully the next 20 and beyond as well too. Onya, our local Ghanaian sales manager and the team are certainly working very, very closely with the local travel agency community to help educate them on various opportunities to be able to secure airline tickets to fly to the World Cup, not just in the U.S., but North America as well. So multiple options as far as individual pricing on Delta aircraft.
0: National Petroleum Authority ne fine wo bno mantem mu e de kokobo ama wona woni to mi krata wo ton ejam from maybe ene fango e wo ho se won hwe wo hu ye anyesa wo de won be gina emranim.
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7: Every girl child out there should always take care of themselves and should be more more careful because you have to take care of your personal hygiene and your menstrual hygiene too.
5: And Richie and I see for being so one more inside a camera CB five for the case. So it is the PC a call at the mama may I wills a war at the fair fair year at the amount of no more.
8: Many are Jimmy. Emmy, they say, my bed shot, my mind, because I know Bian and Yanni say, when I know say, yes, in Yanmo, Yam, one also by the Iadas, and I mean, sure, no Yanikes here.
9: But I'm a catcher, and they say, oh, Yam, but they will hold this way to my baby. At the end of
10: the catcher, mommy, I wills.
8: Nami, sure, no, yes, yeah. Oh, yeah, no, so Nami found one, then come on.
0: Ye jina sansemi suetwa ye mwaba ye ba na watu nsembi ye sisi ye no ye de besumu.

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0: Mampanyi John Dramani Mahama edi atujwa se America abane mwa wade buwa bibre mu ama ya weche munu ya dia edi ohau eni ohia abre abibre ya mama ya okasa semi ewa 79th World Health Assembly ewa Geneva.
4: The global architecture is changing. Some people feel that they can go on their own. But what they forget is that we are passengers in the same bus, and that bus is this globe. No country can live in isolation. There are some things we cannot deal with alone. We need to come together as a world to do that. And the only way we can do it is through the multilateral institutions that we have. And so if you say you don't want to have anything to do with the World Health Organization, we're withdrawing funding and all that, they say it's not a matter of if, it's a matter of when the next pandemic would hit. And pandemics know citizens. They don't know Ghanaians, they don't know Britons, they don't know Swiss, they don't know Americans, they don't know Africans, they don't know Asians, they don't know Caucasians. If pandemics hit, they are indiscriminate. Today, he is having to run back to Congo because of the outbreak of Ebola. And it's ironic, some of those organizations that people are withdrawing from and gutting have helped to evacuate some of their citizens from the epicenter of the Ebola outbreak. And so the multilateral institution you thought was not fit for purpose, today you are relying on to safely evacuate your citizens from the hantavirus ship from Ituri, where some of them are working as medical officers. And so we should have a rethink. We should act locally, but think globally.
0: Yantua and Semnoso, a ready for a water crowd, the central market. Ayo, your church in Trinche at Sia buying a son say, won't be a war on my was yes, and was to say, I check, ne how won't you, my dear?

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1: 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Now, the other thing is the essence of the road that also Kasua with the Bakwante Bonomoyan, 8 lanes. And everything Kasua, you matter, the Budumbura. Contact and our airport and the Frank was company, why 2 lanes, we are at the major inner lanes now. And we are highway now, we are all over to Bigina, which are the fastest. And you are no arm, no cafe, I draw upon a fossil.
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5: Your Excellency, the history of all hitherto existing society is the history of class struggle. When this goes on for more than necessary time, we are not going to sit down and watch. If it is about killing us, I have told my family, and I'm sure a lot of people, if you see that your father hasn't come home, understand. That is the kind of business we are in. That this government, headed by President John Dramani Mahama, does not understand that the criminal libel law was repealed. And that he is brought in the state that we call the culture of silence again. Somebody says, Dumso is back. You get the person arrested. Yeah. This is it. And is Dumso not back, Your Excellency?
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6: we are therefore meeting at a very critical intersection of our political history. The steps we take from this point onwards will be central to delivering Ghanaians from this unambitious and overpromising and under-delivering NDC government. I want to start by congratulating you for the hard work you have done so far. In the last 17 months, when all has been said and done, you have been the last line of defense and glimmer of hope for the Ghanaians. You have stood and defended our nation and party to everyone's admiration, earning you the accolade, the mighty minority. I have come to encourage you, to strengthen your hands, and to remind you that the role you play from this Thursday is bigger than the number of seats we occupy.
2: Na wachire se, se wano mijina mrashebe jwa munu wa mwa kasa, wankasa yemu, wanjume diyemu, wanamuntumu, eni yempu emra wa debeba mrashebe jwa fie ni nina enye die gana fuo akumaswa die eshushe. 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
6: Positions we take on matters that come before the house, alternative businesses, the alternative business we bring to the floor, private members' bills, we choose to introduce our comments to the press and what we participate in, abstain from, or even boycott must all be guided by one objective: convincing the people of Ghana that they can trust us to do a better job.
0: Kasiye nasi mi amede kasiye som momidi maami nyako abrono ma meda kasiye mu aboafo nyina si mata de shemi ye bragwo kanishi market ene pam mame ubeti ma friend wo 0554880738 koso ahwe adom tv makramu.

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0: Over 1900 matches brought us to the football finals month. But history doesn't care about the journey. It only remembers how it ends. The Premier League, Betway Premier, UEFA Champions League, Serie A, La Liga and more. 8 trophies. 1 month of mayhem to decide them all. Stay connected and watch GoTV to catch the football season finale this May. It's on.
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0: 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Fun hujim na ye kɔ have fun pa Adom FM, Adom TV ena asempa FM na so yase. Sansu na nask wo say bring home happiness. Soccer bet or see your best bet for sports betting. Didi Shito or see if ye fear DNA. Or see Didi Shito or see a fear DNA. Kiss condom or say start with kiss condoms and go smooth with kiss. Or see almost strawberry in so. Tea Havana Park and Restaurant or see great tradition, great entertainment. DSTV or say feel every moment. Jaga 4 BTS or no sujine mu din din din. Aquadot or say ubenum anum bium. Ubenum anum bium. ABC game and so ejine mu din din din. Then here on this orbit dial star 26 ash. Star 262 ash. Fahun Jim. ABC fan game no me say let abi ebe ba wutim di bia wo de ebo is it b is it a is it w is it y wo de ebo shim e ya 5 Ghana cedis pe ba ku bia wo betwa na chances say wo mu ye bebre wut te say wususu hu kra say wo pe say wutwa ba ku mpo no anya win kra na wo bonus for ho di mo say wo 10% bonus ne de on mane mo O cash back 10% na dia wo de be mawo. And unti just dial star 262 ash. Na fa ho jijume die ni. Kai se NLA approve. Asempire FM Papa Aiko, Papa Aiko 2026 eh Father's Day. Cheese and your Sunday bremu bio. Yes, he said the mood ni just so Mother's Day ni mono. 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Oh no, Papa can assure Sam Suma Sam. Oh no, Papa have a fun and now Moody agro. And now find answer Sam if you Papa ho and her. When in Yama baby Rebecca, Cosson Yamaya, Duma, ya dear bro, Ewa Dum. Asempa and Adom TV sponsor say the air Mother's Day in the sapepepe and ye de air corner amamo. Mufa muhunji mu janomo is as ye papa no ni ye heroes. Hey, and ne air ladies' time. Ya de bram we dear nam and pam for atenasi. 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Nana Joa, who I fe.
1: Medasi, baby, who I fe.
0: Medasi, and then I say,
1: aye, say, Vimina, ye defeat a Black Princess's camp, no, my national team, and 1 year to us, or more qualified to Poland, in tea. Ye share Ghana Jason, so Edia support in my one kitten, Yamia, do my via win so. Omuso mbisi ewo Accra Sports Stadium under 17 against Liberia 90 Ghana na still yesum
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1: hi bella
0: eh dem yeah
1: ya samba bio
0: yeah ya samba bio
1: afọ pa
0: houses mesu mafi o style
1: mo sai fe
0: mo so wan ya fe
1: afa ho I wish the viewers can see what is written behind your jesse because me sure jesse let me see eh I was hoping to see something and I saw it's a bella the all round
0: thank you eh we dey who here
1: ah me say nani me eh we na kata so ba me see me sure say all round and no me sure
0: yeah
1: I do all no
0: we ba sem bibia boko
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0: eno na yede twa so
1: na so na dia e besi
0: me da se na so wo fie na wo hwe ye na wutie ye na ya ka chero na energy ne ye mo nti wo so wo gana jesse ye ne Shama densa. 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We are proud to be Ghanaians. We are proud of Bibia ye wo mubia because ye ni baby ako. Aha ne yifi, aha ne ye dia. Inti ne wo mubia na e wasi ye di ye hutu mijim. Join ye live we wo Facebook as Empa 94.7 FM. O join ye anya obe ya ne se obe share obe like na wa comment na afe die. 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birthday to Fire Lady, our United States of America. Yeah, yeah, yeah, yeah. It says, Namima Uninche, on Shirao. Fire, I'll see a Jana best show. I'll see a Jana a best show. Belated happy birthday to you, Fire Lady. Yeah, Fire Lady, that screen is so I Fire, Namin Shirao, na on your work, see, on to Wun Kwandim. Hey, nipa no wakuma passe. Eh toda mi wonder say oh ye nipa mpa be before ho ye di susu nipa e chance anka mi di be susu no fire ye different kra different level different style kra the senti and ra ye wa woda dia ye ntumi 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style. Cake run away late and it's mommy bedino. I was here, cutty cake in the studio. I rather not catch a fire lady.
1: Patro, fire lady, baby Biara will be an yammy on shop, baby. A bra would do birthday, yes, sir. Say, Bibia, Wakuma, Edason, say, baby, mamma, yammy bebwa, amana bemu, amanosa. God should richly bless her for all the good works she has done over the years and is still doing.
0: Yeah, Wabu, Jumo.
1: Yeah.
0: Nana, Nana, your sister, Benny.
2: Oh, me dear, me say, yammy on yenikes, meaning say, incoming swag. First ever female president in Ghana. Be free the headquarters of Ghana Sports.
0: What's that?
2: Because onupe ene bejina women's commissioner ma swag ye to ma no na no na swag member bi ntiapo. 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
1: And now Black Stars any Mexico game no. Mm-hmm. Me share pa na me set ya la. Me say we die. Me da kakra. I sorry. I koshie because e unhi ya pa se me share. Although we know that squad na e kuboye no. Enye the squad for the World Cup.
0: Yes.
1: Into no. Yent me and Jaji based on. Squad we performance say, okay. Because of the Omayent maybe a World Cup ni ye hoso. Mm-hmm. Squad we a new set of players.
0: Okay.
1: New players on my back together move for the first time.
0: Okay.
1: You are expecting them to have challenges. Mm-hmm. Yes, it is expected. Because after no makabo.
0: Experience ni share the new osa.
1: Yeah, amu there are various clubs. Amano nini players, local players ni big count. Amu share that and come boom and ball together. Yeah. And into such a team, no, you are bound to suffer a bit. So like I was saying, as a multi pulling strings together, as a passes niko ya, maybe I'm not me ade, not me ashe, not me dey kuni. But it's not easy, sir. Into a new game, ne die. For a team like this, no, that is what you would expect.
0: Okay.
1: Benjamin Asari, I am at the pass, I am cheer.
0: Yeah.
1: Because me tina can say, every you know, certain year I call walk up. Goalkeeper, munim say, I better post na magana. At the World Cup, on the same fan, the ball boss, how much is we? Because we've been Benjamin Asari, a local player, experience on the big stage, and Shadani Ho. It's good initial shame, oh, this kind of matches, man, or it's me, and yeah, exposure. And Rano, at the start of the game, me, we say nervousness, no walk across, no, you're nervous, players, you know, we're nervous, and I'm to me, and the mom, they say, first go, and a chair within 2 minutes, Yashe Ghana. Then I buy it. Benjana, sorry, a person much who pass been a. I say, only player, this communication been a. Anko player, and internet koto, Mexico player, and mine. So, and on the short time here, almost a Benjamin, sorry, a fini pony, and all the first second pony, no share. And so that's what happened. I yet to me, you know, I conceded a very first goal. But after the first goal was considered, Benjamin, sorry, stood his ground, and he kept the post very well for Ghana. He made sacrifices on my save, incredible saves. She say, oh, who said any power in a wire mistake? Our first 2 minutes. Or Jine Muye Eb Sevi Ghana pa etre say yes, he's the nation's number one. Miti sana mafoka say, oh, we are ye de no litin wefi a walk up squad. Say, oh no. Mistakes are bound to happen.
0: Yeah.
1: So when your stage be say I'm performing or so how will he get the experience? How will he, you know, build the confidence to be able to, you know, stand up to the likes of Harry Kane, our World Cup in England, you know, best kind of group stage. Into so when you're playing time, into yeah, the pass eh. Oh yes, yeah, no. Or we group here, and I'll put up a stand-up, you know, stand-up performance. I am in the past, yes, yeah, we no. Play goalkeeper Bianca, yes, yeah, we no. Be a
0: better
1: bottle, but only yes, yeah, we now. Or we gather the confidence. Nah, I really, this is what you know. I sign up.
0: So
1: for.
0: You think, sir, beginning stage in here, bra. Oh, yeah, nervous, kakra.
1: Yeah, almost starting now, players.
0: As a young yeah, man, lack of communication.
1: Because,
0: kind of
1: Osha. Mexico team ni kwa na. Omo shada ya unkofo mo chin susa. Because me share game na. They are beatable.
0: Okay.
1: Mexico team no. They are beatable. Okay. Because I know omo passes na. Omo nya chance bebre na. I feel said they could have varied those chances. Omo nya ye. But utimo said they were very poor in finishing.
0: Yeah.
1: Into no. Me, like I say, they were beatable, but on our side, because they were new set of players that are now mobile together for the first time, you know, those things were bound to happen. But I can't write off the performances of some of the individuals.
0: Okay.
1: Obi to say, Felix Afenyejan, oh, yeah, dear. Mm-hmm. Oh, I saw maturity in his play.
0: Okay.
1: They were not obobo on your chance, and not per se, oh, shooty. Mm-hmm. Just that, a couple crossbar, and you know, and me and Radnett, or try it better 2 times. Be only playing out to say, oh, no, on him, the oil pack, miss.
0: Okay.
1: On the say, yeah, nika walk up squad no anya bad.
0: Obeko.
1: Say omo nya squad ni we yeah, kwa de. Na say. Say nika squad no abela. Felisa for nyjan. Papa maganada anya bad. Because no ya de. Ebi mu say Salim Madam say be mu. Ono so timi composure ni won mu. Uba Ghana Premier League ma. Or more goals so abo me dia ma mo clinchi the trophy for the second time. Into no, I think say yesterday individually, you know, you could see some prospects, you know, in the team. Okay. Although the team together, no, we're yeah, not too, you know,
0: strong.
1: Passes, no, communication, no, back, no. Also, sorry, no, it's all building from the back.
0: Yeah.
1: But, oh, but yeah, se omo mu eche no omo ni communication nse na nye we sa nte yesa na obrebe be nte no no bi se the game was between Mexico and Benjamin Asare because
0: right.
1: Na a corner so sa no I say corner sa last minute
0: se ye ja back na ma Benjamin no
1: and na last minute and me anye yi na o san concede bio in the second half and here 2-0 by in all no it was a good test for the goalkeeper especially since he will be in the final squad for the World Cup. Okay. Yeah.
0: Which is 94.7 FM ladies time and ye dey bro and ewe Nana Jacoffi me who say why ye di un kan he en su me ba wo so ana ma ba wo so Nana ye hwe enu a Black Star matches and say ya yura aka dodo ona no wo hwe mu a wo betumi eyi nipa mienu miensen bi a you can consider say we mu there was ye di omo kan ye main squad no.
2: Well, I think say before I remember our question also no. Mm-hmm. I don't know the time I hear communicating my this morning affair. Okay. As in our assistant coach said, when I'll be leading.
0: Okay.
2: Because Enra me me share ni posture and ni style or the jina touchline no so.
0: I'm saying
2: on also game no turn so because Mexico is a host country.
0: Okay.
2: Enra friendly no cross for course stadium party and. This morning, fair coach on one of them college African games in tea. When who crowded by, I think this one was beyond him.
0: Beyond
2: and said, yeah, call World Cup, no, yeah, assistant coach or the airqua. And I think so. No, so aside building the confidence of players, no,
0: I was saying, coaching the confidence
2: department, no, so I was saying, to me, yeah, sir, at the man. But I don't know when a communication by say, Coach Carlos ain't me any available in tea or no, no, be D in him at their mind. But said, be picky players from. Game no say we ya dear we and ya dear na we dear mm-hmm. Or say or call walk up no dear until sa 1st June beba na FA any ministry and a Ghana for in a year and squad beba betro abontene dear mean to me farming sense me bo say player we enko and I say we enko no or cap
0: to you when a bomb modern why no who say bomb modern
2: a teamwork
0: okay
2: a teamwork into me mean to me and you be in frame because and ram it HMC oh na sanka we pass ye we. Yes, a son, goalkeeper, because to say, okay. It's a test for all of us. Mm-hmm. You've been who say, yeah, we na we. And I know na cat can be say, yeah, because I'm for 18, technical officials 18, they're gonna for, and a blasters be too quino.
0: Yeah,
2: nice and strong for baby, yeah, but obi or what can team no because, or to me, ne bella, any yara kasa.
0: Na
2: ebia bibia nko yi amomoa they come back to themselves and then work well for the team inti no ebia won mo ka technical staff no inti I think say nra no kana for year kasa because bella what is ka koto Ghana jesi odo a wo ma blasters
0: ne board
2: na ya boy friendly is be say miensa enan ne hina ye di ncho icho nso a ye di nso yen goals nketo na ye de shine ye de contain ye de sasa goals na enso eni eye ya and I knew Yana Metro Master said there be senior young blasters, young bomb, whom modern Ghana football equinum. Yan sign a partnership I do with FNA and fast supporters and Coast Stadium and Coast Shabo near dear. Into say corporate Ghana then Kakranka Krana, ye bode will nom de Beshemona, ye in your resource now, Ebeya. To walk up with the Yenibria dear pa, and to Mexico one or more, and some Beckwak or board the nest friendly, and I know ministers your motions on Bessia Bo friendly, be a
0: okay,
2: walk up Nankasa. Omunya be bo. They are fine. 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
0: Oso mutu mi bobi.
2: Last one against Wales na dia o say etimi. Anya kra dia o say etimi e dey true draw because yen ni na ya no gbo ya kasa wo krom nga papa. Salim madam say dia we ya dia for mu hin anka ho. Big stage obi akotest aba.
0: Yeah.
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0: ba but me de asa 12 now to mu say Nipa wa around at say eni bira ba.
2: It's indeed the headquarters of Ghana Sports because na enko fo amutie. 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
0: E be hard dream.
2: Kro mu ha yen ko ha ntie sere mo.
0: Yen hwe ye midfielders ne ne defense ne attacking we no. Was it okay?
1: Andra Adeba kwa me di omo ho ya opa wo ho eye the fact no mo release balls when your ball final third ni ma oh say Mexico for na twa ho ehia no na why dey na we release ball no
0: yeah
1: what mean akoba net minya ball eh final third them instead of so be release ball no gina ball so me nim say person will break it through the defense of Mexico and say na kwako sha na say then what mean say dey ko en ko just release the ball me said it for about like 5 times okay. And I was so disappointed me say okay mo ball together as a team down puna
0: puna at least
1: release the ball ni dey say yes say be problem
0: it's not new to me
1: it shouldn't be an issue to you
0: yeah.
1: What do ball penalty when I say release the ball no say match one release the ball no mo share release the ball
0: no
1: you see that thing see forward for no or more shadow and quality chances and now we're expecting them to create but Mexico for no it was very easy for them to create a chance in front there. And then my pressure called Benjamin Asaro.
0: You said you could see the teamwork in Mexicans then.
1: Yes. Football is tactics, mentality. Any so yes smart.
0: Okay.
1: Into who do feel no say about say gidi. Just yes smart na time opponent. Na show baby odi ba shama no. Na why there? Una walk on. It's Mexico for no. Pa. Omunya nya pa mko me nimpe.
0: Omunya
1: mko she. Omko she. Ba wu nya. So who the bet you? Who the call anymore? Means me who? Now you just born if you say me now atofo. Me see wash. Ahumache. Me nyani catch them. Me say, hey yeah, jedede ni yeah. Because in kofu adam. Me see why shouldn't I shout? Why shouldn't I shout? No, what I'm seeing, what I'm seeing is not right. You can't get a ball. You don't want to release a ball to your teammates for them to go and score for Ghana. There now, she say.
0: It's
1: and then the man finish jano nyan ball outside the way. Now no one shooty. In the hope to, you know, to get a goal.
0: Yeah.
1: What you are saying? And see, for me, no, the way I don't want to release the ball, no, I was so disappointed in that fact. Okay. But at least, we be justifier.
0: Yeah, chance
1: I saw I saw yesterday's game as a justifier
0: okay.
1: For these players. And see, I'm out, Akonya say, brabe bo. Say a coin be war blacks as no yet do bishop and yet wash him.
0: It's a wash up a
1: pack and so I know about you. How they up a say any day. But on a more serious note, I think they managed the game well.
0: Okay.
1: Looking at the positives, no, I think they managed the game more, not to concede more. At a point, not defense, no, I'm pull it a cra. I'm defending a cra at a point. There's that build up, no, from the defense, no, to the back, from the back to the front, na nine, Sheda and Koye, from okay. Benjamin Asari to the defense to the front, and Sheda and Koye. But it's a ball, so now the defense was quite, you know, composed, you know, they defended quite well. I might want me and Shell more goals. I think that the defense was a bit okay, in the course of the game. Yeah,
0: it wasn't bad.
1: Yeah, it wasn't bad.
0: Nana Drakofi, yen share FIFA under 17 Women's World Cup qualifiers, no, yen di hun komonya mi adu mo china. Ene,
1: Endo.
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2: Ma yu anu training.
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0: 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You're trying to solve your calls. Ne be ban. Ebi ba ye be peke. Ana misambo na mani bi omo ye peke two calls. Yeah, 0302216545 ana 0302216546. For adventure, Brian. Ahumachi ye ne
2: Mexico
0: match no. Uhu ne say. Eko ye mau ana se anko ye ma unya errors bi wo baby ana.
1: 0302216545 Yeah, I think so. I went there on Thursday.
2: Mm-hmm.
1: I'm come on gloves.
2: Okay.
1: Goalkeepers gloves, you know, connect goalkeepers. I come on gloves. I former Black Stars player. Your friend William Amate, Amamu. Okay, chum gloves for fair faint to make a ho, echo you news kakra at the momo. Ain't no, I think said they are doing well, me banny dear, on him semi don a pan, the bia me high penno, Michiano, Belinda Makuakli, Sandy, I would ye, national team nigh or Togo, no, at the bar across posted them over here, no, two clean sheets, and they are going to continue today against Liberia.
0: Yes,
1: and now the more dim bonning to know, yet Nico Bond at 20. And they can't. Wow. Okobo against Uganda. I mean, that is a great achievement, a remarkable one. Yes. A history. Yeah. Eddie man say, what's me? Eddie Ghana qualify for World Cup. That is for the Black Princesses. So I want her to do or continue the history or the record that she's making. She should continue with under 17 as well. And she's going to get, obviously. She will get it. She's already, you know, on her way. And we just have to wish her all the best.
2: Okay.
1: I think, say, GF, you know, Edinburgh football no eya dia meni eje ho pa.
0: Nso meni age ho pa.
1: They were almost starting from
0: this
1: the grassroots.
0: They were taking a different level cra.
1: They were almost starting from the grassroots. Under 15. We be who players e beti o mu from ho a o be bo various games and tournaments no. E ho a na e be san picky players.
2: Okay.
1: E dey under 17.
2: Okay.
1: Under 20 Black Queens.
2: Mm-hmm.
1: nanu ya da 20 omo kobo Uganda yi ana na 20 team nangaza no onim se omo tape ki players from under 17 kobo Jessica appear somewhere very smart girl ewo under 17 ni osambo under 20 obo ne ho modin wo ho Priscilla Mensa ewo under 17 obo under 20 ana me ami goalkeeper Belinda Makwakli ono so ebo ho enye omo nkwa the other several players omo ye den omo bo under 17 omo sambo den omo sambo under 20 now what I will say ni say de omodi omo ye no e ma omunya experience bebre
0: okay
1: na as a player so unya such an experience it boosts your confidence e ma woti me stand against any team I be face say who a player na say do abo bigger a team na e pa chese you can do well in your own division
0: sure.
1: Inti under 17 na say do akoba under 20 dia na na one na 17 then I won't mean you
0: e betu me bibia
1: what you say it means that you have every power to be able to create an influence in your own team. It's not don't see this team to be a team or against any team. Now Oka Black maidens now or Marco World Cup no 6 times.
0: Mm-hmm.
1: Unlike Black Princesses now group stage on with him. When we the quarterfinals, third place now can be in 2012.
0: Yeah.
1: It's where mono what's most of more history kakra, you know, they can keep building on. Yeah. And if you want to talk experience no ho, if you want to talk about Liberia, Liberia Munko World Cup neither. Yes. Omo nko World Cup ni da.
0: Inti
1: omo no so na mo buy into this game no. Omo mbo any competitive game here with regards to the qualifiers because na yeso nko mo buy against Libya. But Libya for every draw you from qualifiers no. Inti omo mbo against team bi and Ghana is the first team they are going to be playing in this qualifiers.
0: Inti yeah no.
1: Yeah no. Your experience you experience bebe. And omo camp no say na yana adwa ka no. Omo say say omo work camp no. Enye nde.
0: Okay.
1: To the beginning of the year. Omo nko fi me goalkeeper on buy.
0: Okay.
1: Or she horse inti imagine players say they match together for a very long time. What should you expect from them?
0: Yeah.
1: So today I'm expecting nothing but a win. And our win is when you win Bianca, we are expecting a massive score line. So Musha 6-0. Now you say Uko Liberia, Uko Shell 1, Kwana, you silly bibia. Oh yeah. I know what they can do.
0: Okay.
1: And Jessica appears somewhere is someone we should look out for, not just her, all the other players as well. They are all doing very well. Good. Priscilla Mensa is doing well.
0: Okay.
1: Bakuya Obama Oak Lady see Esnam.
0: Okay.
1: Serafina. Or no so Ebony Humodi. Okay. Other players need now. They should just go and then make Ghana proud.
0: Yeah, you are saying munko win imbra win nana ye pay and peshi biom yenka yenin komoka krebi and fa asamwaja ambassadora deal no. I don't know what you would say. Usha, he's the right person for a Juma and the Ashen
2: FA 2 ana mompa ena minim se enche bia nso ye be hu obi ti se ajoa bayo ana abeta saki se ono so mbe jine mu ma ema no because asamwegen ye hina ye nim krom ha emre bi etwa mu ko kra Black Queens eko ball tournament na omusika sempad nsensem ina bayo oji ni bottom sika de bo amayo ano there have been instances
0: team
2: aba be drew Ghana we drew airports to welcome them into say the road we are shining sir and yeah one it good time and so na be mu for the World Cup because you ni history when it comes to World Cup into you nim say FA and am be o mutu no yes of course ni o cha sa no nim say ne chia chia ye ni na na be perfect there but ni o mu ye ye perfect no so na we say yetimi here then ye ka na ye bomb aba 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
0: All right. 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All right, Yaira, you go show you didn't come. I'm running out. Can I come 5 minutes? Okay. Yeah, the perform on wrap it up fast na enje muma entertainment for no so. And me far more.
1: Mr. Meta, she a bit on that some margin issue. Okay. Say me call on villain no mm-hmm. Pelican Hotel cantonment.
0: Oh, 1 minute.
1: Yes, me call be now. Or Sherry testimony, cause see, be last year na last 2 years. Mm-hmm. Now I am very depressed. Now, in fact, now and shadow uncle him and knock. I say, oh, be at me fast at depression him. And see, or see, or Hana, Ninia be my bar for jam friend, say, president if you show. And I also, president Ben Ade or see Keto Kuku and as you show. And the MC Nam Juan or Moko discuss Branda Bazodoria, Asemna, Nabedusi. Yeah, players, no. Oh, my baby Brahma Ghana. I think that is the best way to go.
0: Okay.
1: Say, Omo retire. Na say, Omo Wahua. I think we should make good use of them.
0: Yeah.
1: I like the way Omo Etimidi Asamoajan and Steven Appiah Eddie Ba Black Stars name Eddie D Black Stars ne check up setting qualifiers. It was superb. Yeah. This is a good step for Ghana.
0: For Ghana. Minuaba.
2: Na me de 1 minute bi anen so me ba na pe me pe se me mai busuafo a omowo Coastal basketball team ene Accra basketball Ghana basketball ina me mo mu ina ya ako Wednesday league match na ye player ba 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
1: Gabi, congratulations.
2: Want to mean cash?
1: Yeah, but when we
0: are born, yeah. 22 years.
1: 22 years. That's my way.
0: I'm going to be a baby.
2: If you need a proper,
1: yeah.
2: Now, I mean, I do my 30th. Now, I send back
1: when you have trophy season where you're doing the necessary labor.
2: I'm going to send you a mini labor.
1: And why say congratulations? Why?
0: Yeah, my
1: congratulations. Yeah, bomb pass and next week. Yeah, bomb pass and next week.
2: And come here, but I'm with beard or not, mommy. But I'm not going to talk with you, no, so.
1: Bella, one quick one. Ghana Lacrosse for Mubo Heritage Cup, okay. Our US, okay. And there Mubo games too. Ghana versus Jamaica, mm-hmm. Ghana versus Germany. Sunday or Chennai, Mubo versus teams. Yeah. They are here to communicate, you know, the teams. And I feel so. Monday, Mubo versus another team. So that's a message from Ghana Lacrosse team. Say Ghana, your sports are hold up.
0: Sure.
1: We see one of the sports I work Ghana. Almost so. Nyami aduma mo this competition never cost so.
0: I can't cross. What's the baby? You could move her. I didn't mean it. I'm man. Baby, I'm fine. All right, Oja Sempa 94.7 FM. Me answer me say, I think say Asamoajan position, dear man, is the best position. Then he's the best person so far. Ya yoro ka bibi say ono anika say mu no try say to maybe no why depressed. With all that experience, I think he's the best person for the game because Obenya player be obeko through that.
1: Uh-huh. Do you know Asamoajan is very passionate about football?
0: Yes, I
1: He's passionate about the Black Stars. He's very passionate about Ghana.
0: Because
1: of the he can use it to raise players from the grassroots.
0: And one common amusement.
1: Yeah.
0: And he said, best decision ever. And no way making. Asamoajan is the best person for Ejuma. Yeah, man. Yes, so yes, Shani didn't say. Nye bebe biya no bitu ni nyom. Hena antiti wu ni nyanku pon tem. 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I know. 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of wonders as you turn 6 years o si grow strong kind and brave na mi sure no nya wo kese if you wo mami ene wo papa ho wo brothers ene wo sisters nyina almost say they love you champ almost say wo mo 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
0: Na na na mo ka some say musuru. 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The saint ye de Asempa Entertainment Review e bro e ye me nua be ma. Obi dum bie edukumi original. 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
1: gambling when you true inti chano wa she yemo enye ma wana won di mfie dun wache gaming commission of ghana ajin kratwe yatum
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2: I got it.
1: We got kicks. 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We got rules. We got drama. 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
1: FIFA side football competition
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1: flip the bottle challenge
0: funquist sacrace
1: sesebebre
0: achedie

the park. Another lovely Saturday. Yes, I'm so ashamed. So, in the Asempa Showbiz Review. Asempa Showbiz Review. Yatina see me did you be as usual. I come to serve you hot and crunchy. Prince Johnson, Eddie Morat, Joel, any production team now. And I don't come up with the industry.

Fabra, you need come more. And then there will come up on us about the industry within the week. 20 million film development fund. Ghana Film Authority. I'm a launch here. Where you seed money. Among other things, Dr. Likey, O2 Indigo, Enra. It was all fun. The likes of Akrobeto, Nanama McBrown, Milia Brobe, Opoku Bilson. In fact, Squad and Stone Boy, Touchaman, too, was there. Yebedi hon, come on. Comedy, no. How do you see the comedy? He neko. But before then, Yemrefie, after receiving the power, na afe, our own Kwame Eugene, nenyuma or the buy, ye enyumwe. In fact, enyum ni nyine de, but this one hits me differently. I don't know why, but enyumwe, too much, Kwame Eugene, I'm hurt.

0: Nice song. 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
1: Yeah.
0: Ah, hode.
1: Ah,
0: me
1: more day.
0: Yeah. Mon frère engineers, ne mami una.
1: Fit as fiddle.
0: Mon frère, mon mami na.
2: Aha.
0: Me
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0: ai there some bi ya sheye dia
2: o bibi ya sheye na e mo wo se ne abo black pa na Mercedes Benz na bo kuku no
0: as
2: a weekend we all release back wo
0: ho
2: eh do
0: be no sky
2: mo e fe do
0: me da se
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0: na line up
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3: 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I was saying ko ye nsun pe.
0: E Bible na he fa na e kasa asem ni say oye oba no na oye koko.
3: O sha say free e Genesis abe hu.
0: O sha say free Genesis. Na bi nwe wa he fa. O sha say o Genesis abi nwe wa.
3: O ne ba be rise and us no.
0: Oh okay.
3: O ko he Jacob story la. O say so oba na ojije ka papa nti onu na na ope.
0: Nti kala ne na e ma 7 years be ka ho.
3: But o mama mre mu no na e was say wari panyi ansa na.
0: Wawari
3: ketua. Tina was also a boy juma kakra because na kokona na na ope. Ntinye easy sa.
0: Yeah, so. Yeah, young man, we are just enjoying Kwame Eugene's
3: effort.
0: They are obaha ye boy him no. I enjoyed the song, but me putumanto na initially.
3: Yeah.
0: Putumanto. Unza.
3: Which you say that was sub anyuma na to say be your favorite, but
0: yeah.
3: Yeah, boy, I'm hurt no unze. Anyumna I'm hurt no. It's a song that has caught Omota Yuzu Afrobeat. And it's a take court now. To, I said, what's in our dream? I registered at a court and I'm for baby Nigeria for no Yuzu, Ghana for non so easy. And to what's here? What is ah? I said, do my tino baby. And that is how the mind works. And mostly some of our musicians, you know, we entreat them to, you know, sample some of the old high life songs. If they are able to clear them outright.
0: Yeah.
3: Because, and no crab boy, I'm eating me pushy, high life agenda, no con anymore.

0: tane bo e ma wote nyom ne different
1: e jijigu
0: you know yeah Biroska,
2: I'm telling you
0: enyumi baby and nam ne de we are AC corner and we I'm also so glad for Dope Nation almost on no, you know, kakalika.
1: Yeah.
0: Baby, and then I'm and waves now a making. I think that is a good news for Ghana music, right?
2: Yeah, answer and penny for can send me a side the panetone. And you might call me Eugene, yeah, and from his sweet boy EP, you know. And you might was soon in awesome. All of them are on point. Na unya bo am het umba na baby when I drew wa. Now say no, the guy is on a different level. What I say. And one thing I like about it is say he's not using quarter, it's extraordinary. But he did something extraordinary in the same court. Usha in music, chord one root position here, the tonic, the third and the fifth. Into which is say a chord one abeka say do mi so. But you can invent the chord and still get it mi so mi so do. So it means you have moved the root to the next up.
0: Okay.
2: And then the second inversion would now be so do mi. He uses the same chord as chord one, chord four, chord five, come back to chord one. And then in chord four, no, he has inverted the chord.
0: Okay.
2: Using the second inversion of the same chord. Into what ya? Do, re, mi, fa, mi, re. That's what he is doing in the song. And then he has inverted the chord. Into what ya? I said, no. It's the same thing like I know. Debia, do, re, mi, fa, mi, re.
0: Me tea and I and you back where a bam I dream here. Won't you mean say,
2: Makola?
1: The same is a quite yeah. Most of the songs.
2: Family.
0: Wow.
2: Oh. And see, he does that very creatively.
0: And then he's
2: playing violin on it with a keyboard. And imagine, say, you're born in life. Near bo orchestra akahun with this kind of intuitiveness now where you see no a bema will feel a different level.
0: Would you advise him to record a live version?
2: Oh yes, he should do. But me sobeya onya big sponsorship, non-usu orchestra. Let's assume say University of Education Winneba. We have an orchestra. Even we have concession, near breaking it down into these levels, near born a life. But a more different feeling, a new rendition of itself. Now, Konwa soon to be. Not required a new version. Also, one artist being in Nigeria, Obi born a bass guitar, even Venus. And you know, Titan is Venus. And Obi born bass guitar cover. So, that bass cover, no, see, I almost said they put to DSPs. Man, I saw that.
0: Bass cover, no.
2: Bass cover, no.
0: And also, it's bringing revenue.
2: Yeah. I'm telling you, at that pussy, see, I make us a chewy. A buyer and check, and I'm who say, hey, go for your smart.
0: Would you say, sir, from what we are seeing now, the crop of artists are you, what's to say, and you more churning out? Would you say, sir, we are improving, we are learning? Ah, you bet me, I'm breaking the grounds. Herbe Biaka Kalika could do, you know, and ye deep way in so honkomo, I'm head honkomo. Are we? Producing the right materials, I bet me are competing.
2: Yes, we are producing the right materials, I bet me are competing. But the competing is conditional. Because competition, no, in music and mass media, of course, be a mere amateur. One of the things is that you need plugs. You see, as a human being, you can't be everywhere.
0: FM.
2: But you can make your work and yourself everywhere.
0: Okay.
2: By using plugs. Plugs, no, to say, be a me or Ghana, ha, minimobu or Nigeria, minimobu or Senegal, minimobu or South Africa, minimobu or ha, my friend, oh, let me release in you, say, oh, let me wire you 500 B, 1000 B, 2000 B, and get people there to play it for me, and then get me shows to play. Oh, minya show na. Okay, any show be out the baby piano with your own 5%.
0: There's a link, I said, now, okay, plugs. No, link.
2: Yes.
0: Hey, can say links.
2: Yeah. The person is your plug and he's going to give you links. He is going to link you.
0: Okay.
2: So it's a

0: plug to give you a link. Okay. Good. And then also networking. You see, people have certain people in their networks. They use them for different wrong purposes. Me say I'm in media. Now from me say, open say oko invent a container from China. What do I do with the freight forwarding? I don't know anything about freight forwarding.
1: Yeah.
0: By the mere fact, say well, who me?
2: A simple
0: program. So now be frame, you know, you are disturbing me. Do I do destination? What do you call it? I'm not into travel and tour. At all. People should use that kind of creativity. Now, you know, get the right plugs, get the proper networking. Imagine, say, I'm a huge senka. Only money free wah, and the high any fear. In kubiti mi a ebe premier na nyomwa.
1: Kebeding.
0: So because of network, because of relationship.
2: Asepa FM.
0: And then that kind of talent, you know, hey, in kofu bebre oho. Edu, I'm telling you, say, in kofu wanyuma machere say, such people, so a lot of them to die with it. In kubebiya.
1: Hey, Asimu, I remember I met one guy, Kofi Stana. Kofi Stana.
0: Good.
1: Now, when I saw him, I didn't know him from Adam.
0: Mm-hmm.
1: And I've forgotten how. Okay, one of our drivers. And they catch him saying, you need to be autonomous. And I'm going to make us unfind my number, man. That was a plug. What did my number, man? No, frame. You didn't come. Send me the song. I was like, Charlie, nice song.
2: This is nice. Okay.
1: Come and let's talk. Last year, Asempa UCL Games in Tema, Tia Vana, my man be performing.
2: Wow.
1: Afterwards, you know, it's been up and down. Recently, I'm inviting a summer. Then, Obai and I'm then a call Hits FM.
2: Okay.
1: And I'm then a man, Andy Dusty. I'm then a man, Mr. Hagler. I'm then a man, DJ Bredash. I'm then a man, TT for Adam. I'm then a man. And, you know, you could see the progress. Almost
0: one plug. One correct plug. One correct network. Imagine, say, driver now not winning yet into that kind of fine.
1: Oh, Emily, Johnny, no, and
0: you see,
1: yeah,
0: Kemfa,
1: yeah,
0: in capacity of a number man and offer Emfa, on a only number,
1: yeah,
0: and there are set crop of people who they need blocks into Kwame Eugene, you see, and all other guys, some of them wonderful banner. They should forget this idea of men Kwame Di no emwao. DB Mamin DB. The music business is basically DB Mamin DB. I do me said saying
1: DB Mamin DB.
0: Exactly. When DB Mobia and DB are massa, forget it. Undo baby. Sometimes I will say, Drew Point Bia. Oh, may invite you, Kwame Eugene. May you show you, Kwame Eugene. My friend, Vida, Pachokacho Kwame Eugene said, may you show you a man who Dubai. I need 5% before I'll give him the deal. If he agrees, he should call me back. Fine. Would you tum now Tiasia? 5% and yes ke bia. But a yesika.
1: But obin so on Tiasia. Oh by 5%. That ain't no no boy.
0: Fine. Any I'll call you back later. That is all. Men fre obium, I'll get somebody else. What I say. And because Mesu su nipa na na me so akoko hunu no wonim ka me so me fa so amishia no
1: yenka
0: so the song is good, but you need blocks and you need good networking.
1: Yeah.
0: So when you have good business mentality.
1: Yenka sem we talking about blocks. Yes, yeah, asem bisa for na bi asem bipo no. We are live Asempa 94.7 FM Asempa Showbiz Review. Ye din komo about the industry. Ye beko na fi yakwa akoka O2 Indigo, Dr. Likey, Akabeneza and any team, no, you know, the wonderful performance and from the Ghanaian community there. But before then, yeah, say ekoba say somebody like Stone Boy. Ubehuno no nama. Event we ase no koho. Udru anu akoto. Udru anu wa isi. Artist ni bi e ye. But yes, oh, waya honshi shadodo. In a Ghana artist, omu ya honshi shadodo. Is it because ye ntip the plugin system nasi? Ene ma ye jenisa, or we feel that they've gotten to a place that they are big and they don't need any plug to succeed or to grow? Emele Lionel.
2: I think because we are chatting for new mom of your Facebook Live now. When it comes to music business, your TSC and TSC, the only name to them. I remember some time back that Black Sherif signed a 15-year contract with Empire Music and Ghana for us. Hey, now I had there, now I was signing life, now but they forget what he is getting out of the contract. Many people say 10% of $100,000 is better than 100% of 20 Ghana cedis.
1: Yeah.
2: What you say. So the any FM. They don't measure that. Say sika obenya ne percentage a label ne je no. But the input of the label they don't know. And some of our A-list, let me put it that way, are ignorant in a way.
1: How?
2: In a way, ne yes, hey, some of them omo sign label or they didn't get labels to sign them. So omo two amount for omo yes, hey, oh, I did it on my own. So you can also do it on your own. Men pese label be
1: a bit kamwashe.
2: Yes. Some be Jimmy Sikenina. That is the idea that in so team most of them. I'm not talking as I said. Yeah. Some here, you can also do it on your own. Nti se contract scribe the one be boa upcoming artist na on person be sign.
1: Usro because he too nefo.
2: Yes. And e shen chim because yeah can information no nipa no nya time on research. No we say ni say ni say label ne dey e beto amempe. Because mini powers in Nisikani na no neji. And some of our artists still got problems with their labels. A bit to say Kaki. And yeah. Then some of them they cannot perform their songs and a whole lot of
1: recently Kwasi Atane grind
2: up challenge. Yeah, yeah. And it's that young guy, you know. I saw Master Sani Dino Cry and DJ Abena DS business.
1: Oh, okay.
2: Yeah, I'm friend is some young boy not a black woman and
1: it will come.
2: Malcolm Nuna.
1: Okay.
2: Malcolm. So, many labels in sense, I mean, you know, it puts fear. But the matter on the grounds, no, and no, na man for one, first of all, and son, are a musician, you should have plugs, or more, lawyers.
1: FM.
2: Music lawyers, they can scrutinize, you know. Said the bear, even if you're underground, I wouldn't have some offer, beer, they can at least help you. Black, one of the problems he said he faced was that. During a Chavez, the former label and Sembano said, or the band, he didn't read through the contract. Although Sebebuano, but he could have argued for more,
1: yeah,
2: and have gained for more of what, although he's okay, Omar putting on and all of that. He said he didn't read. These are some of the education that we can give them. And they say, yeah, because where the M wow, now 15%, the old heading. Now 15% of what? And that also be sir.
1: And the total amount, yes. You know, the bigger picture, and also consider.
2: Most underground artists, I'm not paying below because I'm not paying for me. Because I'm about paying in movie editing, but I have some
1: normal.
2: But Osha Black Code trajectory, and I think the last album, I'm like I'm bookie sexy man who matching relaxing cut now. Nya botre etna se june. Everything is taken care of. Flight outside na okotrenum. Unya biwa ha. Wa usika no fa nya sa.
1: Na ebi wo ho des. Wa usika de bi ho na.
2: And look at the videos or mucha. Look at the videos. Look at the promotion. YouTube subscriptions or moye a promotion. You will not get that. Omoye in your face. Ya wo promo be your friend in your face. Ope ompe wo behe. Wo show video ana betwam. That kind of from as it can know, and these are some of the things that we should tell them, we should educate them on. And look in an American say no, we will be doing a lens case. And yes, I will hold style are rich mobile promotion because come they tied in a channel. One who could assess can I cry no, ya won't you de and find
1: you
2: and right? Yeah, while I but say he needs an investor because her had a level nowhere drew and then how a person Jumano Kono. He's not getting it. And just on Niska.
1: But
2: labels, that is what they do. Ska who's lost all the best
1: and they have the plugs.
2: Of course.
1: Baby, you mobit me at your mock.
2: Who was Ska Benya plugs? Who was Kangwa dea? Plug be up a Bia Benya. So these are some of the things that I was here educated on. Mummy, I mean, is education. And yet, the most.
1: Binoska, when I out tie here, workshops, ne.
0: Yeah,
1: masterclass near. I think that one of these days, we have to collaborate. You know, as a show, yeah. The management bidding come on. Then we do some of these things. But adi ba kwe ya nse ube ye kwa omoma.
0: Unim adi ba kubi ya mesunya pa nse. 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Because anytime be a mere public lecture be a, in fact, I get surprises. Me start here, no. First time, me boka pa. Hey, kofo baya, me hoye ma. Na, na fi mi ami hun se fi, na ebro me so. That was Airport View Hotel. Me chia Airport View Hotel Management, 2019.
1: Asempa
0: give it to
1: FAM.
0: Me for free. Me di hu eye, TV crowd baya ma, omu wa bonti nina shebi. Na, enu echi no, na mse no, eka wede mean to me fine shame going forward. And at 2020 COVID by intimate yeni virtual 2021 same 2022 Alisa Hotel I was shocked. We oh we remember a drew on a crop of people by different. I'm so wow 2023 same 2024 last year 2025 Accra Tourist Information Center and also so the HSA. I was even shocked to the extent say and crop for our moji to serve back cry my at a common crop man see
1: wow.
0: Then crop of people cry, Mikra Meninda, Londona, Derek Manny, FSN, Aguita, I mean, Bintus, boom, boom, boom, say, wow. You see, it's me, I'm not looking. My first one, shall I buy, can I so buy, Baba Spirit, buy, Socrates Safo, oh, Baba, buy, Socrates Safo, Professor Frimpong, who was my chairman that day. Oh, she said a lot of people buy an interesting officer because you for watch your tank. Atino, a lot of people will buy it. Going forward, I'm going to me from whom she says, I see you. Into me, if we want to do workshop, see, I am ever ready to do it. Me from my name to be a Oba, fine. Oh, I'm buy and so, and also fine. Wa ma fine. Hey, what was
1: well, you better try because I think that in as much as we come here every weekend and talk about the industry, you know, ye penny ye,
2: of course,
1: and we also have a role to play beyond say ya bet na ha ye kasa ye tufo any adin, we should make an impact. So the young ones should know because a business. Why in the best story say or nisike kura business mo. No. Abra, sa business no onim ho idea. Sorry to say, na ze nipa kwa no sabi. Sabi onim ya na adwunum ka no.
2: Yeah.
0: Hwe Tuesday ye twem ko ya. Mene 19th May, which is last week Tuesday ya. Mene Fashion Forum Africa.
1: Okay.
0: And Alternative Fashion Forum. And Association of Ghana Industries AGI.
1: Yeah.
0: Eh ye workshop on who owns your work. Nipa ananke ye expecti about 150 people. They didn't come. Omo omo ba ye no. They were so surprised. I was the facilitator. Omo say, ah, so Binuska, you know all this. Nam say, yes, I know. I say, omo say, me ame mede ni maka. Mati ase. Omo say, me ame mede ni maka. Inti, me die, me say, God finds ways and means to bless certain peoples with certain knowledge. Yeah. Knowledge at a time. Inti, se woka si ebe ye kwa de edu, you have my 100,000 support and willingness to do it.
1: Imeka say, I know, mami fa nchia, ema Philip Osebunsu Obi, na mami fa nchia, ema Sami kwa de di Rinchi, you know, and your general manager, Abdullahi Awudu, I know they listen to the show.
0: Abdullahi Awudu.
1: Yeah, Awudu.
0: Awudu. Edi ni rhyme pa wa, Abdullahi Awudu.
1: Yeah,
0: lovely, yeah. Lovely.
1: He's
0: lovely.
1: A wonderful young man, on the general manager.
0: Interesting.
1: For Akan Brands, and good. They are so passionate about this show. We will escalate the conversation to another level so that, based on that, the results, we can do something because people need to know.
2: Of course,
1: if you want to enter into any business, at least the basics. Won't make us all go tongue. Abra wouldn't say this, you crown kusia.
0: Well, only him. And I pay me can say most station back, but make our house so. Michia artist to be, I think, 2017, 2016. And I made tuneful. So, Crachy, we didn't hear that was the emphat. In this is, but I went to up to today, to be any mono. Printed t-shirt, printing the CDs. Just say, ni didn't go so. And if posters Italian, yes, it's still Anfa. In the music business, no. And yes, Sebi, you are extraordinary talented. No, you start from somewhere. Obi owa ne branding, we share na wa ye ne hum bibi bebre na mse ah. 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
1: Hey, asemu,
0: asemu,
1: asemu, asemu, asemu, asemu,
0: I'm telling you.
1: Talking about names and I know one artist bia.
0: Mm-hmm.
1: Obe dominate ye pa some time back.
2: Mm.
1: But name na hana sa asat now. Egusu hano. I remember I spoke about it, was it in 2010 or 2009?
2: Mm.
1: And this guy got angry. Sadi tin makani din once or no it am based. We all know him. We all know him. And as at now, the name.
0: Yes.
1: Brand bang.
2: Mpushi.
1: And because Obabe affiliating itself to
0: you.
1: You know, and all these things, we look at the talent, but we don't look at the other things that add up by my talent, no. It's mere marketable.
2: Of course.
1: So that you can succeed. We need to do something. Yeah. People need to know. The young ones, some penyufono kwa ni insia. The young ones need to understand. Say the bear, unim the bearings. We know how to go around it.
2: Yeah.
1: It's in a word to the wise is enough.
0: Enough.
1: 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Binoska waha sansuna Lionel. 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Yabako O2 Indigo. Enra, it was a splendid performance. In fact, I've watched reviews. I'm off why some of the interviews are patrons, maybe, you know, commenting about the way things went. Yeah, nah, homra. Then you buy your bidding come on. But let's enjoy this one. One of my favorites, Olivia from Last Minute.

0: Taligana, your talent. So we have talent. Olivia.
1: Too much.
0: From last minute. Bakubi so ho yen shada any time tino. Eh or Bakubi so no problem.
1: Issue.
0: Another nice song. We have talent. But Dr. Likey, true to his words, he promised that a day will come out. O2 Indigo. Obe carry the comedy skits na. Yehu the beer on the social media now there and perform it live. As yesterday it came on. In fact, the place was full. Per the videos are maybe unless maybe somebody can show me any video which is saying otherwise. But videos now, mimi who you know, you know, the patronage was huge. Or any power do amokoya, Nana McBrown, Emilia Brobe, Akorbeto, Opoku Bilson. You know, squad now on Omoye Jumano, you know, or the Omo, it took over Facebooker, Ubehu, some of the, you know, snippets of the course one over Facebooker, Ubehu, just said, it'll be up here, nothing with you. And the surprise was Stone Boy, on also Babe Boy. It started like, as I grow, when it do baby, so movies about form, I'll be so, say, crowd here, there is no hope for the acting industry, any other in a COVID. Around COVID times, started say, but gradually, this is how far we've gotten to. Let me start from you, Lionel. How do you see it? Say na uhuno, baby, as a baby drew from the skit on social media, the baby, the way things are looking now.
1: I think the management of Aka Ebenezer and Nkorfono, they are doing a great job because this is an elevation. Some of our people, I remember back in the day, mom here stage plays, I think Santo.
2: Asemba FM.
1: No, mo de call out. Eko yenu wo London, mo ko Netherlands, Efa Okalamo. I remember the last one was in Europe. Ana Santo, no, ya recommend me and perform me.
0: Yeah.
1: During that time, omo patch, omo sa edi omo bef, the any kind say sinisi so it has been something a waho blueprint in it daho. It's up to us to revamp, make it better and follow a kwa no penny for no die akwas be on my yechem
0: akase ebi hun kwan no
1: yes ebi mon so nim se bibi sey akokokoko so dada no mo de ko country by country, region by region, no mo ye. So it is a very nice idea, and I think he's the first Ghanaian comedian our YBB say. Apart from Momo or no more than
0: I mean, no two
1: Indigo Honum. No.
0: Yeah.
1: The first person to do it was Basket Mouth, Anna Bovier, Anna Omofre Guy B. Alibaba.
0: Yeah, Alibaba.
1: So he's the fourth comedian in Africa or selling out to Indigo.
0: That is impressive.
1: Yeah, comedian our year. So a big feat, but I don't say Ghana, no. We are always focusing on the negative, so Ghana, a idea, I don't know. Positive aspects of things, you know, we don't look at that. But hey, you know, omo ye stage comedy and answer omo ye den. One dem person me chono. The positive aspect in here is a record that nipa na set at ho. And one thing I love about him is that he doesn't listen to people. Because nim baby o free no, nim baby o person o kono koju. And he's just all nam ne kwan so
0: focused.
1: Yeah. Dem be can be am fan o. To say TGM as am. What is all can be? I'm fine. Only baby or nam.
0: In fact, Nipper 2 in a comment on the TGMA way now. After the first one was Mac Brown.
1: Okay.
0: Oba out. You know the relationship between one and Mac Brown. And I was the second person who spoke on it. Or Hits FM because I've spoken to the management. Yeah. You know we are very close.
1: Of course.
0: Yeah. So I had spoken to the management. They also gave me an explanation as to why that thing happened. And from that time or no, as a person there, he told me
1: exactly he was focused exactly on what my point. So we should look at the Nioma Omukoye. No, first of all, there are so many things that we can do on stage when it comes to literature. Or yeah, ninyina bi or yeah, stand up comedy kaka or yeah, slapsticks. Slapsticks, you know, has to do with we use caricature in a form to make people laugh. Ebi oha be pinti wani me bi oha be
0: say
1: yes, ebi oha be say tie bi e funny bi. He did that also. No, say a stage play kakra. With the blend of music. So there were so many things that was happening on that stage, but people didn't even notice. Because mo nti de na ekoso wo ehonom no ase. And that is a work of art. He should be applauded with and the Dusty too, our turntable, no, so churning out old music, promoting Ghana.
0: Big Andy.
1: Promoting Ghana in UK. It was so nice. Like, no me course or no. A full Ghana, a full BBB, tourism kakraum, we kakraum, at Ninja Anomody, a call that stage, you know. So, if you are calculating everything bit by bit, so he's done something I hear remarkable. Being see that was saying, you're trumpeting. The negatives.
0: And yeah, the creative economy in that performance. Because Binoska, by microphone, my man. I don't know. I know. So definitely you follow.
2: Oh yeah. I did follow. Now let's look at the creative economy. Sene oka e pepepe. Inti se yeka creative economy dia. And my man shas ye. According to Singapore, no more fun three. Art and culture, media. And craft, but Osher the entire thing now. John Hopkins they buy 2004, or say architecture, artifacts, crafts, fashion, music, video games, computer applications, or research and development, music, dance, drama. Just say Nina.
1: Yeah.
2: It's about 14 domains.
0: Wow.
2: Good. Now, I'm telling you, sir, I can say at least, if not 11 domains, 10. Yes.
0: Out of the 14?
2: Yes. 10.
0: Can you break it down for me?
2: Okay. One, fashion. Entarishev komu oho.
0: Yeah.
2: Music. Ebonyum. Drama. Ekoso. Okay. Afesusu yehye. Culture. Eteki place.
0: Yeah.
2: Good. Afe dance ekoso you afe susu yenhwe artifact enye ma omu difri Ghana ha a yenye bi o UK difri ha ko ye.
0: Okay, props
2: name props other things. Costumes, we call it artifact. Ni nyina so ekopie mu ho ati ase en afe susu literature yankase ye kase yi enye yenye ma ayeye also took part. Transport ekomu bi kofofoka eko share ye management, which is creativity and kasankasa say ye best scripty oh we be say indirectly job creation went in
3: Asempa
2: tax FDM. Revenues has come to the state of UK. Ghana for so a full flight if you had the call here omo so e kutu tax amawom omo ban so ye so benya tax. So one way or the other, both inbound and outbound tourism has taken place.
0: And definitely, tourism will sell over there.
2: They will sell. The commerce aspect, you know, akoso drivers and yeska because going in and out, venue rental. I think you have a CCO. You have a dismantling and also your cost. And if you have a CCO cleaning the place indirectly, you know. We create job and Kasama and Crawford.
0: One concert.
2: Printers, ekahubi, media.
0: Yeah.
2: Ebini say yeti aye kahuase mimi mankobi. In sukrumu here namete. And I'm a share. So media has come in to say let me break it down.
0: Yeah.
2: Art and culture, media and publishing.
3: FM.
2: So you see, the creative economy has been fulfilled. Now yeah, so like it in kwa ye. Emra, may your research be cry about Shatawale and a rapaholic Okumasi and a Beam Nation and Shatter Fest.
0: Yeah.
2: These three entities in music sense, may your own research to look at the economic contribution to the state.
0: Then if I can beyond control count.
2: Beyond control.
0: DYK, yeah.
2: DYK, medical. Yes. Medical. Okay. And no crab my dream. When I go, I'll look at it again. Oh, inti I will say, yeah, to me share all these aspects in your
3: Now
2: feels so. If we want to make a case to how the state is governed, then we should tackle it from parliamentary oversight responsibility. Because on my and yema beko ye ni creative, I say ye benya policy se be boye ni adia. We must take part in what parliament does.
1: Yeah.
2: Say the buyer creative economy. Only people can measure creative economy. Ghana Statistical Services, first saying Ghana Revenue Authority, Ghana Youth and Employment, Ministry of Labour, and Nando Krami Co Ministry, Minimpose, one agency in the under Ministry of Labour, Ghanaians traveling abroad. Eboho? I saw it, I was shocked.
0: I don't know.
2: I don't know.
0: Now, where me sound so?
2: No, let me paint them. Oh, who do ministries? Ministry of Education. Also, GES, boom. The same building, the ministry, the GES, and on my mango. Who be Rawa? Who the show left? Omony Closak. Civil local government organization, workers, no? Closak Association. Omo building, no? Ewa wansa right. But who says, billboard, no? Bodino. Ministry of Labor, boom. Me when I'm saying, that is so. Until now, you're making sure, every creative venture, consciously, no, we should be able to come out with figures. Now, how we are contributing to the creative economy of Ghana. Because it is an investment. It is huge money. It is a business. I grew up now, one comedian, be here.
0: There's been complaints about sometimes among for organizing. We've heard some of our artists complain too.
1: Yeah.
0: Say organize event outside Ghana, especially in UK. Yana, patronage no a problem because people are engaged in work. So engrossed to the extent, say, obeja na juma ho beba, you know, because your honor, a juma no is calculated in hours.
1: Yeah,
0: 18 on say 3 hours, no be spend or 4 hours. Or the be calculated that 4 hours, ka ubinya and sana tadi obeche and sana ka obe for beba, and all these things in Tiana a ma show organize the thing. But this is a clear example of a show which was very successful.
1: Yeah,
0: what do you think played the trick? And I'm soon, you know, we are talking about it like this. We also called the FDN by it. We spoke about it. Is anything changing from where you sit? Once the BBC, sir?
1: I think it's our attention. They all can't say, we event. Only so person who are UK, so more year wedding and a year. I have any pair,
0: but so what is our complaints?
1: Yeah, and I mean, some of them, no, I didn't know where you want. It's just like music promotion. Sa Ghana for ye nyom pa o munti nyom no so hye wo dem enyom pa ye de agba me mate no na ye nyom pa e de wa ye hye wo dem a so it all has to do with promotion. If you promote the event well, you will get the numbers that you are supposed to get. Most of them no mo nye promotion. Even so be about former free Ghana ha akono, they will not even share flyers near the ade. Look at how Stone Boy in the program here ebei e wo VOA or ye promo.
0: Yeah.
1: Or call UK Batsa.
0: Yeah.
1: Back to back, supporting others, going for interviews. Street promo. Wow. Now we on your sold out show, then you say, we event or mumba. We event, who promote this thing? You didn't even promote the show. How do you expect people to come? I remember I'm in Kwechi. Old artist, one big artist, a man promotion, Emma, it was unbearable. Artist, Cassia Pa, now Henny Pa, Bakumi, no be a treat to Emma. Artist, no kuta mic. It was just disrespectful.
0: And, was it the Germany?
1: There be UK,
0: okay.
1: Meka, be intina members, I'm a boss.
0: Artist, maybe any decay, and as
1: there be only decay.
0: Only decay, okay.
1: It was abysmal. And Che Biana Whisked, if for Kofa and say omu the neighbor Ghana, Whisked, they didn't promote the show. Anna, Whisked, on the contract or no signs, where this number of people are. My Jimmy Sika, remember.
0: Omo.
1: Truly, Oma and your promo na ni pound on Whisked and see Ghana how? Ghana ni Nigeria. Whisked, ba mama. Ghana ni Nigeria.
0: FM. Nessa, Nina Koba BC.
1: Promotion. If you don't do it, you are not going to get your desired. I say music pepe. One promoting you near and cobbia. One promoting show near Nippon. That is how it works. Yes, I'm Nippon pep program. Bow. Why am I deny a corner? Ah, Nippon, I didn't know. Stress amount for them. Why would they not release stress? They will come.
0: Hey, yeah, so
1: and this is a typical example of that. A promo akebeneza edishim. A promo back to back interviews on one more number interviews were cry, but she interviews were her interviews were her. So if you promote the show well, I'm sure people will come because Ghanaians they are always ready. And your £40 or best spend £50 na. Ebe chesan and tare non so on tare dada. Nyesa afin no kota tare and as a baby. And no de omokano kwa. Dipa no on in tare wo ho the co program.
0: Unse time issue ni ba ye about red carpet issues ni ye, you know. Me hwe video bia na oni afia odo and
1: ni
0: e obisa ni se o se masa. Me me dwene me show.
1: Of course.
0: And it also generated a certain level of talkability. Because around that time no.
1: Me se enya me won ase atale crush da no she. She promotion. Enya won won o. Se mo beka, no wa che mo so ye show, momra. Me so part of it, showbiz.
0: But that I'm happy. Spoil. I'm happy. I'm happy for.
1: The way you know, your record though. Me can I am say man for hu. Basket mouth moon na yes I did no. Okay, me
0: so so so yeah, after sa record we know. How do we leverage on it? As an industry, you bet me I'm making something from it. How do we leverage? Because record ne de wire. Yenya hu de manem moroso anade because I know sanka yenuanom yi bi na kai koye ye akaba this tank ya so abu but our own we decided what kind we are
1: that is
0: at
1: the problem that we always have nioma enwanwa no yenhu ni say enwanwa even say akode did Albert Hall was Alberta Hall I think in December ho baby it was a record. Na was sanki yehu dede no. People were saying say na sa akode ya no wa bonnyumba wa ye we enwanwa. How can you even say that? And me see we are always focusing on the negatives so that is
0: naturally Ghanaians how they are. What for man say that is how we've decided also, to be
1: say Ghana ho say bibi ekose ya eden say nipa besisa no. And the trend has been say let's criticize and the even on a group or Twitter or from our agenda boys are
0: yeah
1: say, about people. How can we survive as a people doing that? And akwala oba no one said the echo no no
0: yeah
1: and bongo ideas is a typical example oko share na aba you say say oh Twitter ideas like that only the intimpa or yes sir because it has been like that. That is why he's doing it.
0: I'm saying for the culture. That is the culture.
1: You see, that is why we are there to sensitize some of these things. Because among no regulations in the honum. But we have to tell people, say, no, this is way big. We should amplify because Sale, so bolokra, ye can see the number two crying on two crying down. And papa, ya can was kid to mama, akebeneza, and the two crying.
0: I was so happy to see him.
1: He was even crying. Because no one to suit that, but because of
0: he took it, say, yeah, skit.
1: Yeah, because of the creative economy, you know, it has gotten him there.
0: Now, you're sad, way. Creative economy, as me, I can so far, you share that any data. Ah, you bet me a genus worker say government, because of this. This is our contribution, and based on that, my sika say. My isika say ana my isika sa. Say government be my isika. E ye based on pulp industry na sa. And what this guy am. When was the last time Kenya na say 20 million 20 million?
1: Yeah.
0: Eba ye ya ye be kan wasem for the film development fund as a seed money na. When was the last time I taste a government at Nasia Jenny Waka say Munye Fanko Bomobra? Because we haven't been able to prove anything. It would or this kind of man on him some more could be 2 million ba could be never buy no. And who says simple baby and only say Unim say Binoska, I don't know. So I know
2: you. Oh, yeah.
0: So 2 million, Unim say it was taken from the oil revenue fund.
2: I see.
0: And now, Omadema, now, Tiak report. Aye, Public Interest Accountability Committee. Aye, bye. Eko PM wo Public Accounts Committee in Parliament showed say we were able to account for some 2 million, account for 800,000 of that 2 million. 1.2 million be pim ne. Yentimi emu hun konta. Ochina ni asa die honi akose. We need money. Odi koye den.
2: That money was meant for a research on the Ghana's music sector. A comprehensive study of the Ghana music sector.
1: No,
2: KPMG and research no ma Musicians Union of Ghana.
0: Wayne?
2: No, the research was published.
1: It was there, yeah.
2: And it's still there. Say as for say Sikasem, you say ma KPMG no no dear. I'm not
0: Asemba FM.
2: But name is a by air president Atamels, professor. On the ECS can demand music and on the now him. As to talk of data, when you say apart from sad research in our year, you need be beer or which say Ghana say in music set and say anything. 2022 population and housing census on my year, and on my 87,000 data nation. That is what it says. That the creative set of Ghana here in a nipper year, Juma womb is roughly about 87,000.
0: 8 to 7,000 Nipa omuye ejuma within the creative
2: economy. That is the data omu pick here.
0: All the ecosystem ni nina. Omu kan ubi abu umu no.
2: Se on se data ni ye ya. Ni akwafu ka.
1: Any
2: idea ejuma.
1: So it could be very wrong.
2: It could be more.
1: Yeah, right.
2: Or it could be less. So ati ase. Inti misusu se. Se yen creative. So no me say no. I'm trying to even deal with work with Ghana Statistical Service. Say you bet to me I'm on picky data because I'm mommy. As I say for my own research. Because it is not easy. Yeah to me in Kokasa buying me is or my iska what do I say? Sure, I will use this platform and tell you I was consulting for one group B. I'm in person mebo mudina me catch almost okay modo do I say almost ye nimbo nam so okay munim si ano se me se me consulta mamo. Na yet to me a humododo amoye. Na buying re musica po muamo. Se mo ye skills development, youth development.
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2: Inti mun kona mun famodo nyina famra across the country. Home ko by am say, hey, Master, yet to me fam. Now, what to me fam, Mamma says? I'm not the one taking it. Mona must say you want me to help you. Oh, Oman, omso
0: mokoye no omoye.
2: Debbie, they didn't do it. Up to today. Nam catch home say, well, I'm sorry. Mean to me, almost mebo miti na mebo mebo miti miti no mebo madi na beba moja na beba.
0: Beju kwe.
2: Aha. Enti mo na ose mo hu. Oh, okay, bia tamale ye woni padu do se woho akra ye padu enono men for anonka. I want a list. I want a list because ochinebi se ye si ubi ba ye nasi ni padu sobe buamu. Okay, mo do ni na akwa ano. Okay, men mo bia 100 Ghana cedis sa. You see, you have a list, na based on that list, you have chase list. And you total no a list, okay, you have a list, you have a list. Sometimes the race part in it. Oh, you have a list. Oh, you have 20,000.
0: Yeah, you have
2: aha. No, you have a list. You have a list, you have 20,000. No, bit baby. Oh, me can't be man, you have a genius sign on his behalf.
0: I remember after COVID, government, Emma, some money.
2: For the creatives, almost that time at Tourist Information Center.
0: Yeah,
2: oh, my near frail.
0: Binus Kawanya,
2: me, ma, obi am frame.
0: Line
2: also, my yabby. Have
1: you
2: me, obi frame. No, see, young quam, say, young quahi. And I'm say, ah, now, me, yeah, you may have not applied for anything. Into why should I go? I'm say, men, I will not go because me, ukwakwa jia, dear, I'm de kwakwa, send on the bemao. Udim Chris Jeffrey Paul, you see how Jacob you are below me call you. Nessica, person of my mission, no scar with the engine machine to Minji and no sound call you. Miss Risa,
0: oh, because you see, yeah, without plan,
2: exactly.
0: Meanwhile, this is an industrial amount for did you
1: of course. Look,
0: start called the Rapaholic in Kumasi,
1: yeah,
0: and so turn out for Jama, amount for Tonoma, or Momoton Chinchinga, or Momuchikusia, or Momoton Su,
1: Uba Fonia,
0: Gomwa. A plus, yeah, honorable A plus. I remember we spoke to certain people, or Baba, or so within 4 days, or Tonsunya profit 10,000 Ghana.
1: Wow.
0: Within 4 days,
2: yeah,
0: Okada guy back when he didn't come on. Or say every day he was making 3,500.
1: Wow.
2: Mm.
0: Every day.
2: Okofa moba
0: back and back and back and back. Within 4 days, no. 3,500 times four. How many workers in the office? Won't bet me that money even in a month. But because I say, oh God. Sometimes it's so frustrating, eh?
2: It's not frustrating. Do my money how? Woman how be real be frustrated.
1: We need to do better.
2: Sure. Me no. What I'm saying is, here can you be boy binum? It will help some people. Bin so so ding. Where the day cry am one. Unti. So what I say? Unti. Hey, that's Lionel.
0: Yeah.
2: Man pam level. Unti. Nipano. Ye umwa hodo. That is why Obi wo wa ne attitude. And a bit determine how far his creativity will go.
1: Okay.
2: Obi wo wa

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2: What I say? Into all these are levels within the music industry. Yeah, evolve. Obey what you so first and now produces a season crop for okay, maybe. Yes, so my money CD, but quick 1 million. And so catch them so 500,000. Yeah, no near investor stage. Yeah, chum. Yeah, pahon.
3: It is all that so at that stage, no more. Oh, be that so, ma.
2: Uncle baby, I'll be two. Say, I hear now better now. Uncle baby,
3: as I'm 94.7 FM, as I'm Pashobi's review, you go so. Yeah, didn't come more. The creative economy, how can we understand it as a people? Because idea won't hear, you know, won't mean take advantage of.
4: Course.
3: I remember those days when we were in Chamartin Playhouse. Now, you know, was it Kuyapakuku or near Theater for Development? How to apply fertilizer, how to handle your cocoa farm near ye.
2: TFT.
3: TFTA. Now, near the co-villages.
4: Okay.
3: You call by rebound number one, by rebound number two, near Nam Subriso Quabraso, Nam Cranase.
2: What's your career first, eh? By rebound.
3: Yeah, by rebound. Yeah.
4: Musei nanka NFS kai kamu de omo.
3: Binoska, mutu kwa mudu baby young. A quine the way a quine is here, and the yak also walk as a group. We have our drums, the phantom from near the yet me do baby never sing ye phantom from nine as a general carnasson. You near swan in the cross bears 200 meters.
2: My son, I can't let me
3: because no man is so a can into me quining yet. And we did all these things because we knew the value, or the company knew the value of theater,
4: yeah,
3: and the impact into a choir near the. Megaphone, a chinukuma near Bama near Nemu Marina, promotion. What you say near pay artists, where could be a munim no local artist via he can drive the people to come. Promunina Barbet Nassano, then near act their chairwoman, then they would understand not resource persons abijina ho what they watched. Diomontiasiano, no maybe some questions, no so ye no, and but because. As a people, we don't understand the role of creative arts. It's a mu, and then I a kono, and then I saw ko di mu somboy shatawali ko am yuji mo. Oma ya mana ya kono na, and ne ubi tuika se me me some ni nam pesa metonyum. How dare you? Who born dog? We are do ko school abat na we biya obe eduma ya obe tonyum. We are in any school nukra we nang kubiu. What is it? So I was here a register.
4: Yeah.
3: By using data to prove. Yamra film development fund num this week near launch here, but before then, Yanomun Swimran.
5: Thing done.
6: Stop! Floating.

0: Wow.
1: Gee.
0: What a rap.
2: What a rap.
0: Wow. Bro, meti unkache. Uba gana brefie. Brefie ni ya monkomo. What ya say? Ayo fie. Brefie ni ya monkomo. That was Floking Stone. On a Ryan Corsa. He was Eugene, you know, Shaker. You know all these talents? We should help our people because talent when you know, get to a point now where you have no up before Friday because I was so refused. But the end, by God's grace, the 20 million film development fund it has been launched. 20 million, and on a seed money, no, just say, and not at the foundation of the fund. I was it with a creative ways to make more money so that we can invest. Binoska.
2: Yeah. Edu, sir, seed money, maka ho asem da dawo. There are about 70% of Ghanaian filmmakers are menim se sika we omo nya one seed po. Omo ntam ni sika ne wa pa.
0: E de ne ma no wa.
2: Oh. Oh sir, kratey omo de ba metan na me kan you.
1: Yeah.
2: Na me nim ni omo de ba, but I knew because me ya me research na me tro to hoda da. You have to be registered as a company. You have to register with association. Our association has been credited by the NFE. Three, you have to have a tax registration license.
1: Yeah,
0: there's a 10.
2: 10. Four, you should be a taxpayer. Five, the quality of movies are over here. Yeah, Niagara. It has to go through
1: stringent
2: measures. We have to censor it.
0: Baby, I'm interested for pay tax aspect. No? Because as creative, that is one of our problems. Mekai said some time ago, government, was it the previous government? Raisi, will be Raisi concerned about income tax. And yeah, event tax. Income tax. Say, it was say. Your artist and the people in the creative space, it's your income tax because obi owa or just canon on the table and kofa bank na yako tibi, na buy any bi and any companies need now so na eti withholding tax said ye beye beko abaye ho. It, you know, people are making huge sums of money but they are not paying tax on it apart from the normal tax that everybody pays. Sasim we be a big issue. We are going to be a demonstration. You will not pay, but open light.
2: You not pay, but open fund.
0: Open fund. It is one a yame pa.
2: You see, it is Edu. Me see, Obia when meeting this cartel, Nintemuni si kano kwa wa papa. Because we cannot look at your face. Oh, we are Edu Kumi. Oh, we are Lionel. Oh, we are
0: Fanboy like.
2: Oh, Prince. Naji Emfa. Emfa. Last week, Michia, Sofu Bedu Kubia, all complaining, said, or no pony, all can say, or say, yeah, because I know the president.
3: FM.
2: And I may pay project, but may pay project because I can do it. And I mean, Kong Kuhuni said, President, me ni muti mami contract. Debbie. And I believe so, so be as so far, sir, quine so. Say, men, you want to say, I buy you 40 million Ghana cedis. The 10 ama creative, 20 ama creative arts for music and all others. And the 20 ama for film only. Inti means me a filmmaker, inti emfa mami Debbie.
0: You have to go through the process.
2: You have to go through the process. A lot of Kofu Okrumha on mutual movies, they don't even have a movie house. They don't, I'm not saying say fee, but like a registered company show so be a me production way into me lines is a me year certificate commence and now say time come and here call what I say on tia ni kofu kwasi si akra insurance kra e wo ho a wo twa firm your set must be insured
0: sanoma
2: no
0: nyina wo
2: boy no I'm not talking about say wo but me patch
0: say eh
2: but any be bo awo
0: Because
2: master, the camera. Imagine so, what cost camera? 50,000 Ghana cedis. You don't insure the camera. What the cost set back or so? No, be by this bad now, but from now, say where do you go get the money again?
0: Nyame betcher
2: is the same.
1: Republic.
2: Nyame betcher the you crow. What I say? It's me. I'm talking about if the creative economy will be well sustained as insurance is part of it. She creative economy then or see how ideas generate income and create wealth
1: yeah.
2: at the same time contributing to job creation and then revenues for the state.
3: FM.
2: That's why we call it an economy.
1: So it's encompassing like
2: yes. Will you be free more
0: any?
2: Say Obia Uncle Register Company.
0: Okay.
2: Uncle Registrar General's Department. Who are we move your crumha? Who per se won't tell me can quiet wa Registrar General's Department? Who free wa sa GRA office? Co register for business license and co register. Per address. Ufi you cran a office affair address. Ubua will move you. Oh, we're mutual kumasi kumasi fine. Where do you stay? Me and you send a bayer. Who met you out as we can find you.
0: Net
2: you out tax.
1: Net you
0: out tax.
1: I think development fund no has to do with things that we can help to build the nation. Mm. See if your film is not doing that. First of all, with content because classification for non so almost on same baby. But when it comes to the launch, your launch your fund nedi. A woman said, was here in your act 935. So, what you are saying, and one thing I am a mechanic is when we should try move here, you need to be part of an association. So, the criterion as Nabinoske can, if even if you are part of an association, a year recognized by NFA, you can access the money if you are part.
0: Okay,
1: to say a 5 pack or ho, okay, 5 pack one. Now to our tax, you can assess the money.
0: Mm-hmm.
1: On the person me channel, but said there na be no say can eh Charlie manya camera, me cinema be the camera be free US abo. You ain't me find your baby.
0: Ni organize e hone
1: e ko. Eh, now I can say oh. And the me beji busi can be o doesn't work like that because you are the mra and e chase can no. Em ra da home. And one thing I am then here said the committees. I think one Dr. Bismarck Cracker sent combine three committees. The two ne yeah, first one your mom be manage fan no and a second one be yeah your friend is saying classification for no and the third one be yeah omo be make sure be enforce
2: monitoring and evaluation
1: say yes. Master wo no your two but your hewa un qualify hanom no tax away to na wey into the third committee ne yeah, the most important thing I'm looking forward to
0: yeah.
1: They will create that yeah, no law enforcement for nyina be bem. Said the bear, I didn't inquire, say I grow, and I say, Mr. Saman for Bibri, I say, a bear whom you know, and yes, sir. If the committee now, a bear enforcing, they said there was a
0: but yeah. you see, I'm gonna die too.
1: Yeah,
0: we've been crying for money, Scanaba. Instead of us to talk about, and no, maybe say, near why, but first one. We can maximize it now. Oh, wait, you're more quiet.
1: So, most of the people that were there, most of the actresses are on Mokasai. So her objectives of the fan now, they are there. I can read it to you, but the most important thing I am the E is to train your creatives, you know. Train into training, you know. Movies, and yes, omun cha movies so, and yes, omun use camera say yo. They use proper cameras. If you are kujung kasa muti miko hain camera ne boarding, but scoring na problem aba sound. Ena na ne make our sister station say, omuti mi cha movie no. Eh sound na obi biye puna e wado num na nwa na omudi yo.
0: Yeah,
1: and that is not professional because
0: they don't slap.
1: Yes, the sounds in the movie are supposed to evoke the feelings.
0: Yeah,
1: and appeal to the person watching. Inti yebe what a man correct sound that. A bit catchy suspense, be a beard out, what sit sound that, and yet sound on that way, you know, and you know.
0: Obakai, the day near discussing Beast of No Nation, yeah. How Abraham Atta got to US.
1: Yeah.
0: Oh, my camera movie, you know, it was some Osako studio called recording audio.
1: Yeah.
0: Now, Omo, a scoring, a slapping on it.
1: Yeah.
0: Oh, there, your timer soon.
1: It's a non care. Anything, there was a game. I was a desk.
0: Yes,
2: Edu. Shatawale bags 2 awards at International Reggae World Music Awards.
0: In fact, we're expecting Sami Flex here today. Sami Man, then we.
2: Ain't in America, one man, Sami Flex. kabaya and kabechechim boy and kakra.
0: But elevation next time.
2: Elevation next time. And last week, mini. Yeah, workshop kakra. Inti yebe ye more okay. Workshops. Mm. Inti muma ye nye. Na me adiba kwa me huwa me niaji pa this weekend the AA GN Banker Court of Appeal Aristotle Lances. Okay. Nya minshira omu omu kahubia mani basa ano.
0: After
2: 7 years.
0: Well, God bless. Line o yeko?
1: Yeko yi diye mechi ya madame Fubi or Kaswa.
0: Okay.
1: Your friend Jennifer. A friend Jennifer Conconi.
0: Okay.
1: I out here, Panty, Midin Chakas here, where Kinky Sella, Auntie.
0: Wow.
1: A mom walk us one of the M say, Jenny Love Kinky.
0: You catch and see a baby Jenny Love Kinky.
1: Aha. You met your other pa. By now, my BM will have a Jenny Love Kinky.
0: Okay, Auntie, yeah, DC, yeah, sorry, so I'm a sports team, not I take it over. Nah, yeah, I said, you know, BC Alcohol yesterday. I'm free. You know, 2-0 against Ghana by Mexico. It be kind of Mexico. It's here, sorry, so sports team, no, hey, take you over. Yeah, me didn't be doing be. Nah, and as usual, me babe somo. Sanso, and a Prince Johnson, Eddie Morat, and a Ebios, no, Joel. And the Cosmos, and the team, yeah, you are Juma. They are working so hard, young faster, I can see. And so, and my Sammy Quad, the Rinchy Sky, Sanson, and Philip Osebunsu, and your opinion, Abdullah, I would do the general manager, Yamapeba Sansu, but before then, Bandes Gary, Papa, Bandes Gary, Sadie and Kati, and it's a womb, na cream, non so on, sa, you know, a womb, no, you know, powdered milk, no, a kahone gari no quality, and Casanunya be a bebuanaf when your Bandes bread original, hot pa, oven and I'm around. Bandes, Yamin Sharpa, Laji, say Abribia, Okaye, and now tie it, Chicosan, Samayan. Yamasin, Yamipa, Bessan, Swishabium, Papa.

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0: na de o wo Mexico
1: enye enye se nipanda yo nipanda ye mi bedu fie kra na around 6 am ya na mi bedu fie yeah na eja ya rest kakra. Well, I think Cristiano Ronaldo dos Santos Aveiro, I think pose Okoko PMO Saudi Arabia no be 4 seasons running in here. He's not been able to, I mean, win the competition for Anasa. And proud to honor or join the club. No, na Anasa is one of the clubs na wo compete highly for the Saudi Pro League Championship. No, na wo mo sanso to me win bia before Cristiano Ronaldo ekwako join wo mo. Okoye no Newman shed into me enko ye emfa emano in terms of say ni team no clincher amino trophies I would draw our more grinder resource. They've been consistent in terms of competing highly for all the available titles in the competitions are more competing in and a lot of finals and a way to me lady and I said the womakwaku room but womu drubia na ya kwakwe din ediama womu say womu be to me a clincher the ultimate. That has been the story of Cristiano Ronaldo or Anasa in the last 4 seasons womu to me remu. There are a lot of competitions finals way to me a remu and even the Saudi Pro League, you know. But see, because of the superiority of the likes of Anasa and also the Al Hilal and Al Ahly no more performance womu di remu with also the quality of materials womu to me a den essence and ye de acquire, you know. Now womu de no e wosro e de chain that of Anasa and bribie mu no na womu eba on the verge of winning the trophy at the expense of Anasa. So this season happens to be a seasoner. Now a year do for Anasa, led by Cristiano Ronaldo dos Santos Aveiro. And this season, Sanka, when we need competition, we are minimum dia ebe ye. Even proud to wamu bebo wamu final game in the Premiership, ebe give you wamu the trophy no. Wamu koko ball, the Saudi the AFA Champions League, wamu Confederation no, and I say wamu Europa League version.
0: Yeah, Joe, too, no. Yeah, live on Facebook.
1: Yes,
0: on the trophy in the bonobono.
1: Yes,
0: on the trophy.
1: Pa. And it's always change the age in the performance. I go so our than the DNA, how or pay success. Everything biano obey to me a victorious wamu no. Aya dia esu eni ye pa as Cristiano Ronaldo. And that finals a wamu Lucy Edema the Japanese club no yehu hawa and as a supporters I would do na womo obo enje so a lot of supporters were interviewed and womo nyina dia na womo e kan say womo ni say Cristiano Ronaldo and ababe the problem for Anasa because before be join the club no na they were winning trophies but obaye no 4 seasons down the lane na womo ntumi clinch any major trophy emfa ema womo ho enti na womo nyina no e call for the head of Cristiano Ronaldo. They had the opportunity to win the competition against Al Hilal 2 weeks ago awomo LED by alone go to Nela until the diameter and the goalkeeper Bento any Abrante friend Inigo Martinez womo echo clash 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to me eye juma no ye to me and make sure say one more last round of game one more ever but to close the season down one more pick it all 3 points now in your mate to me akuyi and in the final game one more ever nice and happy to be the last game one more the trophy no ever show musa one more home venue you know Cristiano Ronaldo etre say oh no and I say we need trophy said their performance ko here ye the Ronaldo na anko yi nso a blame no wo mo de airman no na obetre say yes indeed last game wo mo hia victory nothing than the victory and sana mo tumi win trophy no especially when ana hilal and 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na e ye a beautiful moment for Cristiano Ronaldo especially enye we no hu bi da and people were questioning I mean the celebration say ah na Ronaldo what performing aji Champions League awodo aji La Liga aji EPO Ballon d'Or winner it is a lot of accolades a lot of I mean achievements and a Cristiano Ronaldo to me aje now kwaji Saudi Pro League sa celebration we any ehwen fa na but hey people should know say he was signed to come and help the team win trophies and oshe seasons are away echira ontumi mwa womma womo ngye and tabo ni nyina e dane kon so and to having I mean achieved that feat you know for anasa eno no ankasa ne ho no e ya de ba kwa na ye worth to be celebrated and only ade ye hu Cristiano Ronaldo in that moment na ni celebration no e was so and clearly oshe fans no any players themselves we leave Edema and Asebo Bukuno and Cristiano Ronaldo on the final day Osansebo two goals Ede Eklinti title no Edema Anasa. So finally they've broken the deadlock Abrawa Mwakwa the Champions League proper the Asia land woman to me in Jay and FA no premiership no woman to me in Jay no this time round woman to me winning premiership no and I think say Juma Soa Papa your friend of Jesus and so Kokoye Juma Kakra Edema Anasa no they've changed a lot of coaches. In fact, every season Biano, one more SSR coach because the moment a coach into me in winning league, you know, it was one more year day and show no the exit to the man and co. But this time round, he shoes it to me about my trophy, you know, and so it to me about finally Cristiano Ronaldo dos Santos. Yes, one more to me a winning trophy. And they have the quality. We'll share even additions one more year during the summer. Equafa Jao Felix Ababe Kan we win inclusion and we're winning the Saudi Pro League Premier player of the season, you know, on winning year, or sharing numbers or the MI and any contribution or the boy Anasa this season. You are talking about a former Bayern Munich star, a branch of friend of Kingsley Coman, Jumedi Onosu Edeko Boy, and the same summer, Womoba Befa, a top central defender, no Abua Barcelona to win, I mean, the La Liga title, the partnership with Pau Kubasi, and Yehun, that stability or the bread FC Barcelona last season, and you also make it move in the summer, Eko Jwene Anasa. They have one of the fine goalkeepers around her. Onya even a provisional squad ewo Brazilian national team. But the final card not going to me Emeki, goalkeeper Bento. So they have the quality. One more team, one more Ebwa, Marcelo Brozovic, who happens to be one of the finest, I mean, midfielders, Yehuni Ye in the Italian Serie A, and Zano make a move at the Eko Honomo, and also in the Croatian national team. Croatia, Abra, one more body 2018, World Cup finals. Now, Branty Way, can be the performance there has never been in doubt. One more in Ebwa Anasa. So, in terms of quality of materials today, one more ewo and Sadio Mane numunina eya players are more around her. One more the quality, and I think said this time around, you know, it pay off. One more this team spirit, and that team understanding, and the determination to win the trophy this time around. You now, one more work collectively as a unit now, and they asumuje womuno, umu to miako all out, it to me a clinch title no for the first time in so many seasons in your woman to me winning. And I think said it was a great moment for Cristiano Ronaldo. And any entire, I mean, colleagues, you know, so far as Anas are winning the trophy, you know, you're concerned.
2: It was very colorful.
1: Yes.
2: Very, very colorful.
1: Very, very.
2: No,
1: BBLB. Because BBLB. Wajia to me say, a juma no yinin ye. enti ewo so onye niye devoid of I mean baby a owo you see people are underrating the Saudi Pro League but this is a player enti ya na wo mo a question the wa ordinary ni bre ewie game ni mu obi tun buja I say ah na Saudi Pro League na wo bona wa ye wo Saudi as wa ye wo chinchin na wo ge trophy na celebrate say eno ni ejuma a oyɛ eno wa fa to no say baby bi owo bia no ewo say o deliver to meet on one kasani expectation and why in the new one with the fano. So every single club work with we mubiano wa performing and the basic attribute in any abilities the other saw yen idea he always banging the goals okay. For baby of aku pmbia so I think say ogusoa etwa ne success story in terms of the football career and ogusoa etwa so you know how things fare for him abra yeremu and the World Cup he's been also selected amongst the 22 man squad that wo mu remu e World Cup no leading the national team
0: no doubt about that
1: yes and yenimu the quality I mean Portugal and so it possesses this time round and if there is any season for Portugal to I mean go all out to the grand finale of the Champions League I think say I mean having watched the individual I mean players performance for one more clubs especially and Howard one way to make it through during one more qualification at that even international trophies I would want my boy one more in Spain you in the finals I want to be just a trophy in free Spain in Spain at their Nations League you know oh share go how am I competitive ne the consistency aspect of it we are one of the seasons I think say you know how the experience ne aden so be to me aboy Portugal will work up na say
0: okay Krobia no no yenko ne yehwe Joel boy with the nominate of Premier League players you know I ne Bruno Fernandes captain for Manchester United with 8 goals and 20 assists or the AJL on Krobia yehwe no so
1: well I think I brought to your friend Bruno Fernandes. I don't want to say say it's been so underrated because clearly I brought no competing. I don't know. So who person when you're the best, you go all along to also make sure say Obama with team and so to me compete highly for the available. I mean trophies in the competitions are a war horn more. And this all person will try. And no never say oh yeah then will try when the going gets tougher. Oma utimu no edi si wa betu so na wa chere dia weye and I think say no ni ade aye ntumi em play amfama Bruno Fernandes in a stint with Manchester United all these seasons and also the introduction of and I said the appointment of Openi Ayefrenu Joseph Mario Pep Guardiola be remu Manchester City and also Jurgen Klopp be remu ewo Liverpool ye hun say so the last 10 years ye mpeni form ye nuwe Liverpool and of course Timwa ye friend of Manchester City and a womwa ye den a fight ye for the league title and in the last 3-4 seasons ye hun say Arsenal so abe mu ye and sana enyoma eko koko koson kakran kakra e de ema omo but so wo fa wo jao Timwa to wo na waba abe asese individual players per womu seasons and womu I mean output in every single season a brand your friend Bruno Fernandes has been one of the players consistently were performing to that level at the Manchester United. Even in the Manchester United situations, one more finding oneself in changing managers here and there, seasons not going well for them, season where one more boy Europa, or China, one more qualify for any, I mean, European competition, Champions League, no more air bread to even qualify for Champions League, any, Hunyama competing for the league title, Ababaye, a very tough hurdle at the Manchester United. But clearly, whether Manchester United are competing for the league title or are performing in the European competitions seasons in the one more find oneself in Ukra. And you mean to me and the team no collectively no there is one individual player in there. Always be honest Manchester United game. Only effort, only work rate and any output generally or the air my team no one player a brand friend Bruno Fernandes. Why you consistent for Manchester United and every season Biano who assess individual players are only living up to the belly. You can always, I mean, mention a certain Bruno Fernandes. And this season, about Roman Abraham, my baby, Jumanoa, a drew baby, and your man, Enkuya, your man, the opportunity, say, on Quatan and Chain. Then the interim appointment of Michael Carrick-Ebaye. Carrick-Ebaye, you know, the success story of Manchester United, not by winning trophies, but rather, one more free baby. ababe si baby no enso can be put in a contextual I mean successor Manchester United any name any other in terms of winning games and grinding results and staying competitive and consistent as we speak aye kasai Manchester United your complete season we will be on the verge of completing the season I be on the place third position e wo league log no so adia na ye she season as even ye bo remu in January cramp no na ye nim se ebe feasible for Manchester United to do it and I know we to me aye ni nyina no boils down towards the consistency and the team bonding na Michael Carrick buyer we to me a creative and we to me in car about Manchester United one more consistently a winning games one more grinding resource now one more fight to make it into the European competition next season one more a place in the top four as Abri one more to me then a secure Champions League spot no you can never ever mention that without the individual brilliance and effort of Abraham Tiafreno Bruno Fernandes and Yehu Hawa with to me afa Manchester United team no actress whenever you watch Manchester United play there is him our no able to me make it some magic to happen. There is him and when the going gets tougher on we be to me then unlucky BB A BB P my Manchester United A to me still even a point and as it be at the ultimate 3 points a bit to me a boy United I to me a perform ye and why yes I don't know continually throughout the season and no wonder ocean and numbers are the Premier League history set Obi Emma 20 assists you know I think the Henrys and the De Bruyne's they've done it.
0: Yeah.
1: But a brand new friend Bruno Fernandes. So we share even the quality our Okuta in the final third. Any Manchester United team no. So now our manager, you could have even, I mean, registered more if Manchester United had been a bit more efficient and clinical. Because I share some of the passes, incisive passes near there. A lot of players are squandered. You know, Hoyland, and the time I know, you know, Sex, you know, lots of, I mean, crucial moments, incisive passes, decent passes. Now, Bruno Edema, they were unable to finish them. Until now, when you had the opportunity, you know, the Brian Mbeumo, the Cunhas, even them. But yes, if you come to other players who were even competing in the situation and Sanioma winning and still Bruno Fernandes. Still Bruno Fernandes. It will me make sure say obey then obeya this numbers. The some 8 goals be it to me then as support the amount. I think say deserve and especially next answer a battle. And me one of the people are BBBI year to a babiano me ni say a fair. Because me fan of awards no me personally me fan of awards at all enya adebako the list na me nige hu obi ase no because Bruno Fernandes ya bonus baso abje ba me se me point me free ba no se me opportunity se me to aba which even me no about Tony Sanio maninya me nige hu no me opportunity se me to aba na I am being pushed to the wall I think that Abraham Tiafreno, David Raya. These were some of the players and almost competed with Bruno Fernandes, so we can also assess them. David Raya, Ebabe PMU from Brentford. Yehu the performance of Odiama Arsenal. And the team bia ube winning competition, ube winning tournament. A top class goalkeeper. In difficult moments, difficult situations, you know, on unube to me aye then. A duo out, a to me a belly wo, a do a free or how be emo, now or the waku in him. And say, ye can about number of points, this season. David Raya, boa, a ye clear scoring opportunity. Brighton to me are prevented from the poster. A ye ne juma to saw ye. And I think that, wa ya mana brosoma, oba be, when ya exceptional season in between the stakes for Arsenal, the Gunners. And he is one of me currently. He is one of the best players ever in the Arsenal team anymore, and one of the most important players. You see, I am in person. You see, even clean sheets to assess goalkeepers because it also boils down to the work of defense. You know how our one more thing a shape up and with defense. You know one more contribution any other. And so your goalkeeper now will see who would do media we pa and your savings. And so share in terms of saves and everything. And this is the premiership we've been watching game every week now and then. And even the eye tests, exception of even sometimes metrics near there you use, you know, or eye test cramp, no, at your say, a branch of your friend, I mean, David Raya has had a phenomenal season for Arsenal, and yet both even the local domain. And sometimes, award even a player, usher from this, I mean, the consistency. The last three seasons has been a branch of your friend, David Raya. Winning the Golden Glove three consecutive occasions, and he said, "Oh, our dear, even a player be ever situation be same, especially when a brand now winning in ano, nani team no, and to me, and winning trophy no. But this time round, oh, winning the Golden Glove no, was answer lead team no, at one more then, at the trophy no, conceding what the least number of goals, and oh, crucial moment." I think that's where it happens to be the season for David Raya. For the consistency level, we make here my team Arsenal. And then the performance in between the sticks. Crucial moment, we barely Arsenal out of danger. And why yes, I don't know, for three continuous seasons, ever since Obabe don the shirt of Arsenal, why you consistent in between the sticks at my Arsenal, the Gunners. And it's clear, I will be able to meet him. And yet, by any start or metrics, even the eye test, they catch all how consistent a branch need to me. And then the performance are generally with to me at the Arsenal, the Gunners throughout the season. And then, yes, season when cry, and I now may fail, let's say, season where about performance or the last season, he had an excellent season as well. But Arsenal to me and winning trophy, no. And this season, I come winning trophy, no. Oh my, that individual player award should go to an Arsenal player. And especially Ubremu Kerenia, David Raya. Oh yes. Because Bruno Fernandes, yes, a certain history that Wababe equally without 20 assists. Yes, Wababe equally without 20 assists. Anna, or the 8 goals to be higher than it to me as answer the account.
2: That's not for me and saying you know,
1: yes, but that alone, no, yen to me and ye then and fa and nonkuano and ye yastik se. Setting Bruno Fernandes should be given the player of the season award. In fact, I think you're voting. So maybe to me and cry more than the bereaved. And
2: I say you're voting, you think say
1: yes.
2: Yeah,
1: power party. Clearly David Raya has done every single thing to deserve this award. David Raya, every single thing to deserve this award. Now, Declan Rice. He's also had an excellent season. And on also showed that consistency in the set of Arsenal all these seasons. Especially the last three seasons. Why you're consistent at the Arsenal. And Arsenal so are consistent performing in the league. In fact, the last three seasons in Arsenal, Arsenal finished and below and in second position there. And even in the Champions League as well. They've been consistent. The last three seasons, quarterfinals, semifinals, and this time they are in the finals. And you know, these players are here, Juma. And you cannot also talk about Arsenal's, midfield machinery. Our the engineer, the moderator, the main orchestra, our own thing, Abaso in Declan Rice. Every single player, our partner, no, our Declan Rice, and one thing will be ano. Team no then a flourish. And you be one Martins will be Mendy. Team no a performer to the same standard. You be one Lewis Carey. One more ebo. Odegaard no one in Amunche. One more ebo. Every single player be out in a can who be. It got to a point and on Mikel Merino. Even ebo as two holding. Obo. So Declan Rice, they also show that consistency level, no, our Arsenal team, no, and also the performance, on the performance, no, in fact, actually, from even the West Ham days, you can barely say, Abraham and Crampuena, even a bad season. No, the last 5-6 seasons, Abraham friend of Declan Rice, a bad season. Why you consistent in the Premiership? But even in the same Arsenal team, I will still pick David Raya at the expense of, Declan Rice. There is a certain Gabriel last season, he was super for Arsenal, and it made me feel say it was even part of the reason Arsenal last season into me making it to the grand finale or no any branch of friend of Bukayo Saka, because at the time when Arsenal in here these players now one more injury list so and even he got to a point ana Saka eba no nefe no nso akọ injury aba oba it happened to Martin Odegaard as well and ti ohwe ni nyina me hu ni se ni nyina even last season amboa Arsenal especially in the Champions League as well and also in the league because ohwe baby a Arsenal players injuries awo mo ba be suffer last season and sana Liverpool e ba be twin league ni mu akwa akọ all along to win the competitions na won to mean ka enyi injuries are at all Arsenal players no and then yet to say any other players a key actors first choice starters and sa injuries never at all they go it got to a point na Odegaard any available Bukayo Saka any available Gabriel these three players ni nyina no na wo mu nyina e wo bench for Arsenal eye last season and as e wo mu injury list so and now Gabriel from last season as an swaba be room this season when you a fantastic season in fact the last three seasons there hasn't been any even central defender or share aerial goals say you took corner na free kick and set ordinary she goals at the Abuani team there hasn't been any better central defender than Abrante Ayefreno Gabriel he's been okay in terms of the defending the interception and then the tackles in the BBR but also adding numbers I mean, winning some, gaining some vital points for Arsenal. Game of Arsenal, Lucy, na Abrante na babe savage point at the Ama Homo. Game of Arsenal, airball draw, na babe savage 3 points at the Ama Homo. This has been Gabriel. Into the goals of Oshem Arsenal, ni nyano, goals of importance, important goals na Abrante, no, share the Ama Arsenal. And diamond numbers of goals, we to me a den, to me a the Ama Arsenal this season. So, having even the opportunity to be selected as for the, I mean, Premier League Player of the Year, I think, sir, Enunkwano is a winner. It was our position, Honoma, or the Babe Remo, or Honoma.
2: Let's
1: so
2: take
1: I think,
2: a look at Antoine Semenyo.
1: Yes,
2: from
1: yes.
2: From Bournemouth to Manchester City.
1: Yeah, our very own Semenyo. I think Semenyo, so no, they know, comes to the consistency level. Because last season, he had an okay season with Bournemouth. And this season, he started the season so well with the guns blazing. And he's been consistent in terms of finding the back of the net and also contributing to the team's what performance. And you who from Bournemouth. Bournemouth, Nedding, Edeman said, upon all the numbers and in the output, any performance or the Emma Bournemouth as a team, no. A bad thing for Bournemouth to even play in any of the other domestic finals. A bad thing at the amount. Inti Kobanisa, baby, I never see him who's a player, no, ye who ye, ne take isa, I mean, I never see a dishes a player, no, not a year free. So, this guy had the opportunity to make a genuine big move to Manchester City. City team one. The last 8-9 seasons, they've been competing for every single silverware on the table. Our top players, big players, and I know one more elbow at the helm. And it is not even easy. Sometimes, uko ejume bi mkrana, yeba before uko ejume ni muna, oshe the general manager, oshe the directors ni ade, na oshe, baby a ufri banene wamo a woko na, ebo unhu kakra.
2: Yeah.
1: So, they say, ebo unhu kakra, ey, eye multimedia na meko no. Share the directors, share the programs managers, and the certain freedom being in your mobia, sa comfortability be an hour, it will be an hour rebano. Umbem say, a be one that sees Kakra.
2: Holiday Kran water.
1: Zelty, I say, a better day. And the kind of even one casa, it was so motivating to make sure, say, I mean, the giants are one more make their name already. I with the same territory now, Obano. Woman make yourself ready already. I want more compete, one more, one more. One Obano. And then our day, Babe count. And so, when you're even opportunity to be given, I mean, a starting note at the expense of the other. Any one more already, one more make you a honor. It's not genuine move. So, you're the back one. And yeah, them are top players, so I'm making move. And yeah, the back one. One, three, yeah, players. A bit to me, I then I say, oh, even no career, genuine move, Eddie Yepa, and especially when our back club with say Manchester City, Godula, and the coach, top players ever they found it difficult to, I mean, gel to, I mean, adapt quickly to Pep Godula's style, and the moment I'll be failing to, I mean, adapt quickly to Pep Godula's style, and no more bad thing at your mouth. Into your Tijani Randes, one more for free Arsenal. He was the player. or the midfielder of the season in the Serie A before Manchester City.

0: ndi sama wo mako akofa o mama amusha ono nso ni sika over 70 million euros ana wo mako akofa na ba a player ono nso tumi operate from the wings and also as the center forward man ano ono nso aba na 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season this is a new man ko ye we are English tina bench Savinho, yeah, player, yeah, kwa kofa o back head waba, tina bench, and found say oye Brazilian, oye den, what a skill set. This is the team man abranti eno eba. And obaye no, oh man, or started from where he ended the season for AFC Bournemouth, and so no make it that genuine move to Manchester City. And obaye no, wa continue, aye consistent, or banking in goals. And in the grand finale, in the first ever grand final against Chelsea, ever the nation's Wembley. Landing in Montenso, he had the only goal to clinch the trophy for Pep Guardiola's Manchester City. He was so
1: fantastic
0: integral.
1: Goal by
0: yes! A backhill goal by Anna Brant and Oeshaye. This is Semenyo Asemayeka. And I think, say, Dayman so be winning the player of the season. But having the opportunity to be nominated for.
1: And cry plus.
0: You are a winner.
1: And then a man Semenyo a year successful because we have a successful season.
0: Yeah, I think say a year say Otie. I mean coaches on one year, you man. All year the basic things what right. All year the basic things right. And if the commitment because so yeah, I didn't know a new move. Now when you're committed to I didn't know wow yeah no. I think it's a better thing will be to me achieve success. It is our commitment, you know, and have the determination to fight for what a sport and have a sport when you're the first opportunity. I had the man, you know, say, oh, massa opportunity, no, uncle, good in when you want to say, massa opportunity, no, and sure, no, in the first game, our assist here, I will have opportunity, no, the rest and a year history in a year, can say, so I think that just understanding the coach's instructions and going according to the coach's instruction. And also doing the basic things right as expected of him. And if you know the commitment level and the determination factor in the Kanejuma and hard working, you cannot do this without putting in the hard work. I was saying, oh, hard working, oh, yeah, Juma, your training session is a new one. So I think, say, why everything contribute to making, I mean, a footballer being a complete or a success, you know. Abrante ne tumi aye sai ne o mani nyina the basic things no waye ne nyina writer eno etumi aboa aman nei wetumi nya a very good season under Pep Guardiola and also for Manchester City or their complete season no and enye easy being nominated to be part of player of the season so far as our English Premiership aye concern look
1: the most popularly
0: yeah and unko aye achievement I think say for now obetumi cry free me sa nominee ne nko ano e de aboni dem e ye huge achievement for Antoine Semenyo and we can only hope says sa nioma we e betumi anya effect on our national team
1: Krobia Asante I don't know many Krobia e wo fie ha wie yesomo e wo Sports Avenue 1 so piaga say good afternoon lovely guys watching you live from Achim Asafo piaga no no say piaga we say Alatula Nana Ohene Banzo, I don't know, Nana Gaga, good afternoon. It's a great presentation, Alatula, and thanks to Adom TV for showing the match. And I do that with me, Alex, Governor Stone, to Jakama Kama. I mean, say, oh, monitor game, so Emma bia ekoso show no live on Facebook nso wadwen che bia no on the player of the season in the EPL aye di ho enkomo no say the Arsenal for no Gabriel declare right any goalkeeper David Wright.

0: na nka omu su se oma ji league na anya hwi no nka sa ba sobodi eko edi mo anka na ese fata bada kwa kwedi eye Man United captain Bruno Fernandes na enya aye with the 8 goals and 20 assists o ye no ama ene iti ye ka Premier League ya ono ene ye player ne modi mo eswe nipa krob ya yenko eye the league itself Arsenal since 22 years in it na Arsenal for fans akura Arsenal ji league e hu Arsenal supporters pa o
1: yeah
0: that Arsenal was supporters
1: pa pa pa pa
0: but that been him tete
1: oh yes sir you see
0: there's a football bra pa di obi a person obata
1: yeah yeah na hwana na or celebrate defeat you cannot celebrate defeat and bibia we be celebrate we abrabo mu bia no eh at the time wa bia what success story nka and I wait to me achieve certain feats at the amount and I nail bed then ube to me make sure say ube celebrity and I think say no near dia AG in the team my friend Arsenal at the aba and we cry by now so my woman even new I mean fans are almost be to me about bed journey about be true and true Gunners and I think say even so open one of the teams are in this century no one way to me a winning the souls of the I mean this generation Chelsea are one of the teams I want to win so spy year and a lot of youth want to support Chelsea. It is the success story under Roman Abramovich to this end and Abua. So I think say Arsenal a winner. This is the move because yeah, we wanna win by a teams now always be a one more performing. I don't know and then I want so I don't come out to me choose to be if say yeah integrate you. Baby, baby, oh, papa, I support you now. My mother support you now. I say, family, no, baby, I'm wanna know into me and the deal, muna. One man fan to tell one, one, cause I'll be in there. We say, we choose it. You look at these things now. The choose club, oh, per se, on so old dumb, oh, no more. Now, Arsenal are champions of this year's competition, and I've already spoken about how consistent they've been. And in their team, one, Mikel Arteta, Ababe Bode, Diama, Arsenal. From 2019, openi babe ji ejuma ne dema Arsenal. I think waye ejuma ye 2020 ni mweba. Na Mikel Arteta babe ji ejuma ye. Ye hun. In fact, ne nyume mwe denga kra. It got to a point of you say certain key players be into me M1 o madia ope so ye no. Ope to me aye dia maklabu no. Inti. Sa time wana or get rid of the Aubameyangs, the Mesut Ozils, the Lacazettes and the top players, experienced players are now one more Arsenal team. No, no, na ni paru do na anso ni openino enya adwin say even say opesa will build a new force okra no you need to have these experienced players around to help them also I mean integrate here young ones ni I mean one more fear for my one munya even most of them munya even the premiership experience ni adeno no more to me aye then abwa. But for the NAC firm, as also an upcoming manager, a young manager, on also under steady under Pep, where we need trophies, or Manchester City as an assistant coach near there, we see a lot. Idea Baby Rimwa. And we can even talk about the contextual success story of Mikel Arteta without even adding trophies. And only idea, a lot of people were getting it wrong. Abra, yen fan se on winning league, you know, and I say wako another trophyless. And only adiana nipani pi. Success is being measured in many forms. Or success are measured in many forms. And there are a lot of ways you be to media measure what success. In tisa oche asna success story no under Mikel Arteta, even proud before we win league year. Now I think that they've been successful under Arteta. Contextually, because obabeji team no, na team no, ahu odin ete saying how well ana na team no e compete for even the premiership trophy. How well ana team no oftenly wamu e make even the top four to play in the Champions League. How well ana na wamu e ye even after getting opportunity to play in any European competition. Now my performance, you know, over the European front, you know, net saying, and also in the domestic domain, now my performance, you know, net saying. But openi babeji ejuma no, the first season Yes, enyo ma nkuyi anfama no, ni second season nkuyi. But in fact, I will share the last 4-5 seasons of Mikel Arteta. He's been consistent with the team. And also, not about say all competing for the league, all finish second, all finish third. Not always Sibiano, all qualify for even the European competitions in Kwa. But one, another aspect ube to me de share the success of opening a friend of Mikel Arteta ne dia no dia bre Arsenal no e ye player what development inti she Arsenal players ya wo mo wi na she obi a bebia na wo mo apply wo mo trade na she wo mo performance na she ha wo kofofa wo mo nyina de wo mo ba ya in kakran kakran kakra wo ba ba be wo de I mean a monster of a team ene aye kan ho asem yi inti even in terms of adding value and elevate young talented individual players to the global scene, Mikel Arteta has done that for Arsenal, and that is why today these players are well known in the game because Mikel Arteta added certain value at the amount of these individual players. Mikel Arteta elevated these players at the actual area scene now. And collectively how they also play and understand themselves and even getting that spirit of winning games and being consistent and competing with the very best of coaches. Competing with the very best of coaches and the very best of top class players. And now more than a war other teams. And on more than a compete. It's way ya a juma. No penny no ya. Even without winning a trophy, no, now you bet to me put you know into a contest. Ask why ye successful man ewo Arsenal ewo ni dum edim enye coach bia ana ewo so win trophy ansana yetumi e putino in that I mean category less of success
0: by what transform him.
1: Bukayo Saka is one of these players today, a player who has seen a consistent I mean collapse to the English national team and also competing so well in starting games for England at the World Cup and also with the Euros in the other. You win the performance. Gabriel Martinelli from Brazil. You look at these Brazilians and one more integration with the European scene. Oko fa one more bar. How are time I won't hear say what them are one more. And that I mean man management. Do me say we hear one more answer. One more to me I hated the grounds running straight away to the mainstream Europe and also in the Premiership. And yet easy. But Yababi who a refined Abrantia your friend Gabriel Martinelli. And every single season Biano who improvement. Who ni impact. And then only I do or the Abba. Now, you talk of Declan Rice, the performance for even West Ham United and San Arsenal Eko Kofano. He was performing so well for West Ham United. But at Arsenal, one man of that elevation, you know, there has been an other, I mean, valuer. Ababeka, Abraham Tefreno, Declan Rice, and so on. You talk of William Saliba. This is a player I know I'm signed for so many years. Okolon, now Abba, Okolon, now if you're my Shedan Koye, William Saliba today, in the last three seasons for Arsenal, dear Mikel Arteta, aye edia fano ho abroko fa ni free loan e de no e bae and ene today wa ba be a top level defender edia ma Arsenal and also even in the game now even French national team no airline up wo mo squad and now you would definitely 70% rest assured say a certain William Saliba e benya a starting slot or the French national team, a team that had won the World Cup the last two editions, and also the last edition, they were in the grand finale. Into you, Gabriel Ayebonidin. You look at the central defenders of Brazilians. Any other Brazilians defenders are one who make a move to, I mean, the mainstream Europe. You look at Gabriel today. Gabriel, a refined Gabriel. Gabriel, a player. He's been elevated. Gabriel, a player. Who say certain value. Abani game ni mu. Certain experience with Suade every season be answer no or better in the game no into the Gabriel yesterday and yet the Gabriel today. You who improve a massive improvement and what even this individual player simu. And then only add opinion no eye and kakan kakra at the airboa. Certain I mean academy guys and so on one more the opportunity to function I mean Arsenal senior level. and how we integrate wo mo and how we transit wo mo how we, I mean o manage wo mo. So Arsenal team no there, I think say opening ayade and this season na a season na we say I mean football it will be bia na say we obi to reward him na ye Mikel Arteta. And football, I mean, justice, said the man Mikel Arteta. This time round in the league title, no, we move to Mia Clinchy. The last three seasons before this, no more finishes second. And near from all the bottles. But now, you know, you be an all more work it towards because even if a player to player, near the near cup player experience and consistency in teams now, one more this is Mikel Arteta's Arsenal players. I show one more value. Sika de Koto more. Baby, I will move free bar. They were no winners. And they now all competing with Pep Guardiola's Manchester City.
0: Our 2-2.
1: Yes. All competing with Chelsea. Even if you're Manchester United amount of money, I want more spending. Arsenal so are spending huge under Mikel Arteta. But NASA players were and yet already made players. Most of these Arsenal players, they were not already made and one more hit the ground running. One more winners even from one more respective clubs. One more top class players now for our mobile. Unlike the other teams. And one more compete. In the Ubeshe sa Liverpool last season, one more winning trophy in the free Arsenal. I think some of yes, argument in the answer or Hanomo sa say, me, it was one of the trophies I may feel say injuries in the Adibibri and I'm more Arsenal. Which, of course, I understand, say, part of the game. But we can also analyze the situation and omit that. Inti, eya deba kwa, into miyambu asna. And you look at Van Dijk and Konate partnership with Liverpool. Oshe omo, oshe Trent are not before being moved to Real Madrid just last season. No, your part, eh, honor mo, Okaba Robertson. These players have been consistent at dominating Europe, at dominating England, winning the league and also the Champions League. Inti na Liverpool team no eye already ripe team and awomo wo ho wo hye wo mani mo hye Luis Diaz oko even odi league ni we oko ba ye no hye ni performance e kwa no continue hye Mohamed Salah these players na na ye di Bukayo Saka ni Nani Madueke no ni Gabriel Martinelli no at the end of the day wo mo ye far better eye very good material and a certain status and a certain standard in the game abo e wo big venues competing highly with the very best of teams in Europe. Inti na ODBBI to bear, not even Liverpool winning the league last season. The tail end of certain individual players, even a Liverpool team anymore. Ana, one more year then slot a Babe Remo. Slot Babe Slotty in Ana in Onya, the best out of these individuals and one more sanso then and they clench one more title now one more winning once in the last bay 8 seasons and now one more competing keenly with Guardiola City every season biano one more day a point 2 points and a AJ league in the free Liverpool same into at the time of Manchester City especially last season one more nyoma ebe jiguma one more now upo be was said directly or winning league now it was not Arsenal it was Liverpool. Because women are now continually na Pep Guardiola and then the guys you know atna women in Jesu in terms of winning the league. Until the moment one more a flat iron not the best team. And I think that slot did so well our Babe fast this Liverpool team. I mean the experience once a woman and then having blend them with some individuals one more Eddie one more can score the no straight away now the spirit was already there. And we do win the league, you know. Unlike Arsenal, no more finishes second ever the last 3 seasons. So finishes second ever, day. But not directly. City, no more where you dem aoma. Not the was OJ. And no, and this is the best time for Arsenal to clinch the league title. I will to me aye then. To me aye the league title. And this one more so. And I think say we more your well deserved champions because one the consistency was there our match second position then first until there was that consistency and so we share the same trajectory and one of our Champions League anymore people have forgotten and this is how our football sometimes a true story this is how our sometimes football rewarded certain teams with consistency until she at the time and Chelsea able we need a Champions League for the first time in 2012. Now, show one more pass, one more previous 2-3 performance over the Champions League domain. na Roma ye consistent semi-finals, semi-finals, quarter-finals. And then ne, Arsenal winning the league from second to the champions. And sa wohwe wo champions league na 3 seasons back, they finished in the quarter-finals. Last season, they were in the semi-finals and lost it out to the eventual winners, Paris Saint-Germain. And this season, they are in the grand finale. Well, Arsenal, BB. And their womu yenina ano, something they've worked towards it for years. Something Mikel Arteta abeode edi esiwo for years. I need team bonding, team chemistry, cohesiveness, team understanding, that unity. Then, the commitment of these players. Then, and that determination factor. The womu create the spirit to fight and play against top teams. In this Arsenal in the Champions League. Eliminating the likes of Real Madrid, beating Bayern Munich, even this by Paris Saint-Germain, they've beaten them. Look at the teams Arsenal show in the Champions League from last year. It shows that they are tilting what towards something. And Yanye Lakia, of which semi yimi spares to us an analyst na me for me Chelsea at Arenisha. Yanye Lakia, history ma Arsenal Baba you. A team that had gone, 22 years without winning the domestic trophy. A team that had gone over 2 decades our winning first our core Champions League finals. Now all of a sudden, Wababe winning, major double say ya. What my idea is, I will share the club's trajectory. Maybe I'll move free, but I think there is nothing. Woman, you be a any woman performance in any dia woman person will achieve in a webria, but rather woman work it towards it for years. Anna, a drew time I was a swab, and a swab a pencil at the Emma woman at the gods of football. So, then every word the woman I was a Jumasuma woman, then it to me at the iron. So, then you know what. Say bia 30th May ewo Budapest Hungary referee be born abenye obepon no na Arsenal atoasa consistency and how competitive they've been both domestic and the European terrain no in recent years no na football are rewarding omo and the Champions League no a peso e dia ama omo to cement everything and I think say omo deserve everything a any eba ewo omo table so
0: Krobia in the EPL, the team been disappointing over this season.
1: Yeah, I think Chelsea is not about me being a Chelsea fan. I think Chelsea in the sense that I was not expecting Chelsea to win the league. No, but now coming to the commencement of the season, you know. Now, may expect Chelsea to do something. Why am I saying this? Now, this is a Chelsea team. Todd Boehly number be fire. 4 seasons in the Jumedia na Womo AD. And as after assembling all these individual talents, now, Oshe, Ejuma, Kuchisiba, Enyeye, the Porter, Sebeba, the Pochettino, Sebeba, Enyoma, Enkuya, Womo Nina Ebeko. Then the appointment of Enzo Maresca, Osheha wana Chelsea performance at here. Ewo the domestic domain and already now we to me ako even domestic finals and also we to me wini. Na efe womo aba na efe Osheha wa this individuals womo first season with Chelsea womo try na we say Chelsea ebo as a team womo ebo ahwade no ehwo womo tete towards something and the quality. As well, and now we share any other way. Now we share the performance.
0: And they are out of the champions.
1: Yes, now we share the
0: Chelsea is out of the out. Champions.
1: Now we share the performance. We mo koko showcase here. That was the maiden edition after say we mo refining. The club World Cup, no. We mo koko showcase here, and also even in the grand finale, beating that time the best team, and even currently the best football club in Europe, Paris Saint-Germain. Womo koko share womo with that performance womo da anedi no. Anyhow, even they finished last season, ewo legal organo so. Ane numpo no enye target a womo de ma coach no, but rather coach no crampo no sepase ne target finish. Ewo legal organo so no. Now we share the middle. Enzo Fernandez as an individual player and a contribution towards any the Argentine national team. No, your player one match you to that level, your winner. Winning the champion World Cup is easy. And to know your winner, and I know what Bobby real team nemu. You look at, I mean, Moise Caicedo's performance. Look, your performance are Ecuador, Edanedi, Ewode, Comebo World Cup qualification. And you cannot mention two best players in the Ecuadorian national team without mentioning Moise Caicedo in that middle. And now she Chelsea midfield way, and also a branch of your friend Kupama. Look at the first season of Kupama in Yaye, Edema Chelsea, and also in even the entire English Premier League performance or that lady. It is a midfield trio that I mean comprises of these three players. Now, of attacking third, you know, what I offer Jao Pedro, you win a performance or Brighton, our promising player. Ah no waba with the numbers any doko showcase here or preseason club walk up and I say now over share the Pedro Netos and other players are normally available. Now share this season. I think that Chelsea are one of the teams I mean who may disappoint me because we went to me and live up to the expectation. And even prior to the start of the season, or pundits and analysts and baby be football having fans and yeah, now your teams are going to me are competing for the top four near there. And I brought almost share season as in so almost answer share season in Pasi here. It got to a point they were second near the third position near there. Now one more baby drew baby and even winning the league, you know, yet feasible for them. So then come with me crown will go all along to win the league. But you might be Pada Isaac Akra few games be an resource and shadow and yeah dear team, you know, the club's hierarchy and it is fan base, you know, in yeah the trust of opening your friend Enzo Maresca. And I will show you the exit. No koye. Then, Rosie nearby, and Obabe say BBBR. And now, Chelsea, out of even the Champions League, and I say qualifying for the UEFA Champions League. Top five for Krana, I didn't hear my Chelsea. Even qualifying for Europa League, Ababe Eding. And I think that Upe Timua, one, in terms of investment, Sika Kum, one, having the financial muscle to purchase players, that's our place winning in our
0: Sikanashi, who is to be blamed?
1: I think Chelsea's, direction, you know, and share that and live it up to, I mean, the expectation of the supporters. I don't know from the, management and any the so called we administrators, you know, because if you are one who is a yeah, my because of said they are more, you know, but any idea every single football having fan be a even a neutral, I mean, football fan cry now. Okay, these people to me are making sure say Chelsea situation, you know, one more ever better. No, but I think that going forward, you know, one more say a lot of wrongs. These are Americans, one more better team, and what Chelsea also went through. Me say, yeah, they back one she, yeah, then you even. Top class, the Madrid and the likes. Now, umbo to me, cause I do we ma ebi umbo to me impo a surviving term. Say na Chelsea impo a surviving term. No, I'm being honest with you. What Chelsea went through, it wasn't like Roman Abramovich in any team no person turn a smoothly. One more yes, I do no na one more turn. This is a club where you're punishing it. Say or you're individual. What I mean, could deep on ibia you don't farmer kwanso to extend that. That time not all simple about Champions League. France Crano ain't even right to troop into venue to watch one more club. They've gone through hell and they've been to any football club in this global world. They've been to be a da and the last thing every club ever wish so be go through what Chelsea went through. So I think say the first four seasons under this new administration, you know, in the heat of things, now we must get certain appointments wrong. No we must get it be right. We must get our signings be no more wrong. No we must get it be right. Now we must get certain decisions be wrong. No we must get it be right. In now, after four solid seasons, me feel say we must hold on to any deal co ye. And now going forward, in terms of signing of even players, appointment of coaches, and even giving them time, how I'll be assessing coaches and what more improvement is any money in ano, they will do well from now. Abra ye kwe ni mnu. Because when we say gambling na wamu ye ni nina ano. Anche da anye odi bibi papa. And especially the sacking of Enzo Maresca. No, wamu tenase back ibi wamu say ah. Ye mani the opportunity. It is not about winning the league in kwa. And wamu sanso extra from the angle say. Mikel Arteta showed promise. I say obetuma ye bibia di ama Arsenal and given time on today they are Premier League champions. How well will Chelsea continue to sack coaches today, tomorrow, coaches today, tomorrow, especially when in this difficult time in the last 4 years going through all this, you know, you've had a manager with me a domestic final, with me an international final, now we'll lose the domestic final, no, we need the international final. Now we're on the verge of even over all the competitions, and so now we're sacking, no. Now, I think then I said I make it and sound it here. And soundy ye and from home. So I think that they've learned a lot. One more cause going forward and we ain't sure how things will fare for Chelsea. But one more disappointed hugely because of one, the financial muscle I want more, the quality of materials I want more, and the promises I want more show ye a brand a season ever be shots. I want to make it even tougher. Not to win the league because I mean expect Chelsea to me because of their nas now, yeah. Even Manchester City still, Liverpool coming in as the defending champions, you know. But woman to me make it off on it. I think say woman one of the teams now more disappointing me by this season.
0: Yeah, Ochina matches. Arsenal, she no akunya 85. City so she no akunya 83. Yeah, we saw two games of a question because I didn't ask now, but yeah, we saw matches in the farm on the NC.
1: Well, I think Ochina Danede, now Oshe clearly, they are not me expecting Sanka Ebina Ochina, now Ochina, Ebe the final dear, Nanki Ebe who the eventual winner, Nanki Ebe who the eventual winner. But City, Ama Arsenal, aye omo a celebrate ye wie ansa na bia ka somebody trophy parade
0: and
1: na itumi aka but na me expect say ka ye benya the final day na e decide the title no na ye hu bebia ye the title no e den echo time na via any Manchester City ebo na Arsenal enso akwa ko rim was say who sparker on a Crystal Palace ni enhwe how Crystal Palace ebe try to prevent Arsenal from winning the league ni ebe hwe how Arsenal. Yes, said you see what Saudi no. Niyeshe hawa Arsenal and so be to me atre say yes, they have the boss when it get to this difficult way. When we to me a then grow into the game wa when we be to me a stand this level of pressure. We in the game no nafa trophy. Who lose a who lose trophy. It comes with a different pressure. And elite players need to me a stand this situation. It's not person who's had enough from Mikel Arteta as a manager. All faces at situation we mu bida. Now me person me who how these players woma okay can said the ankebe kwafa. So me I'm me losing interest in watching our final day games now. You see, the one I'm person me who I don't know. And to be who EP or no yeah boy na trophy no yeah who baby echo na play nekuta trophy no. You see a moya tight. Bumu city especially when I'm said na city the can say Arsenal honey 0-0. Na trophy na can see mu, but I think Arsenal it was easily done for them. I want to me midweek, you know, bomb off a year, Jumani nina bomb off and a man Manchester City hope. So I'm going to me actually, you know, at the time I almost say Arsenal 2-1, you know, bomb off for now. And I want more
0: cry after the very city in Guanigu.
1: It's the top 2 teams in an Petrovin. Bomb off now, I know. On one, a mercy to you grows our confidence and say, we can make it happen. And if you're not answer, I'll be saying, Arsenal. I think a well deserved, season for Arsenal clinching the Premiership title. No? And I'm so much, happy for them. I'm super excited for Arsenal because, especially not the Arsenal as a club, but now, maybe a soft spot to be my Mikel Arteta. I said, no, this young man. He's worked over what is expected of him for Arsenal. Arsenal is a big club, but they went through difficult times, turbulent times, and opening the Babaji Jumano. And how I know why any of these young players, the difficulties in the season, they needed this season. and I think say glory Arsenal omo tumi winning this trophy. So many age dey am omo games no games there is nothing to play for. There is absolutely nothing to play for.
0: Okay.
1: Aston Villa already were qualifying for the Champions League. Onokra no ni position were league law were qualifying for Champions League. Wasan so akwakwaji Europa na anon so automatic e man qualification not to the Champions League again.
0: Confirm dey back come mamwe. Go in a home about
1: Manchester. Do you know the no? I don't know who's currently, I don't know the Bemayan because on an agent on only the Europa and Echo. And I don't know another opportunity, man. What better to see to EP or Nimuno who qualify for Champions League because of their VR?
0: Yes, the point is the guitar. Wow, we play. Oh,
1: it's a guy to meet Sophie Fukurano.
0: Ben Mofna, why Ben Mofna there?
1: Those who go Champions League. Wow. Intiala, games. I think there is nothing at stake. Edema two teams. Crystal Palace on fact 3 points in Nkubebia. Arsenal on fact 3 points in Nkubebia. Only that they will maintain that momentum.
0: No,
1: and also yes, they maintain his momentum. No, and also going into. Exactly a week today, I will Budapest. One more Champions League finals. Yeah. So certain players will be given rest. I know, say they might not start games, but because of some banya that game time, when any adding to know, they will be given 5-10 minutes. To be at their warm up up for next week. Finals. And to me, because no, and you know, certain players will be given rest near the other players, and so I will move your opportunity. Mas Dorma, no money are the way your game. None of my dog can way your game. One more best start here. About more minutes. The amma ask now. She said, and no, maybe to me, I had a kuyi, and so to me, I had so there is nothing at stake so far as these two games in a becosuni in ano, a year concern, but they will play for pride and also maybe for getting results sick. And you know, by any the competitiveness sick, and said, yeah, one game, no, eternal competitiveness is very, very key in the premiership.
0: Krobia, but I say, said, yeah, Krobia, kind of 7 days now, a year Champions League final. Talk from our Budapest. Mr. Asempa 94.7 FM live commentary. T Havana Tema Community 9. And your boy Demuna, your lady MM Elho, five aside, say a Madrid, a Barca, a Chelsea, a Asna, a PSG games, a Becoso, Sanso, and your prediction, no. When we say the number at two job with medical prediction, no, Abba say a two boom MOPE or a TV gray from Electroland for Abobuano and this TV, no, so Ebecho and T. Mr. Enijanina on the 30th of this month, aka 7 days, our tema T. Havana and Yena Yakona Yakohe, ama Champions League final, no, I had the Enijemapa, and so Ebetimi Akoso, Elho Yaba, na Yabidi, if you come Black Stars friendly, Ahomachin, Mexico, Eshem, you know, I Antimian. Benjamin Asari performance, Salima Damsunya Kwenya in the second half. Players are here on mono saying now see who on performance are Mudane di non so air di oho and then non so Prosper Nate Ogum and then Mranti and Sujina Kono in the FIFA World Cup U17 playoff against Lai Kingston Uganda Mranti no and Tianon so and come over by the Ghana Premier League of a Kodras and Tinomedi Nations Echo Kahoho United ho. Last season, Nanka Nations in Peligaji, and I knew you, but this season, they say, Kusakoto was set all blacks, Grages or no Kosha Carola United. Oh, what does that mean? You say, I'm not my bro.
2: I have about 3, 4, 5 seasons, you're going to have segregation, Unquay.
0: Until, for example, not the house, never.
2: I know.
0: Okay, but my main for birthday we Joe, my main birthday we my baby girl, Princess Abena Asabia Asamoah. Princess Abena Asabia Asamoah, Echo School Presbyterian Senior High School, Ewo Suhum, Echo School Presbyterian Senior High School, Ewo Suhum, and Princess, Enya 17 years, Dodona Efreno Abena Dollar, 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Obit Mieny now, so when you're painting, special, happy. happy birthday to Princess Abena Asabia Asamoah. Princess Abena Asabia Asamoah. Your birthday, it is special, special happy birthday. Enko Enfama. Eden.
2: Unto a cinema.
0: I remember tie me what time.
2: No, na me kan.
0: I was here for anti yeah the birthday you ever see ya. Na yet your hotel by a bar. Of course, Auntie Elwa Crop Yanso Elwa, your bedding come over, Ewa Ghana, your Premier League, any Black Star friendly, any U17 in Anzono, your bedding the home and come. 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
1: Over 1900 matches brought us to the football finals month. 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
0: Sema wudwa esi nyina emwa kesia ewosa wuti biara asempa yetia ena ubetino asempa yetia eye kasiye bwa yedi brown ewo asempa fm enyume nonsia empire mu 6:30 sharp ensema wudwa esi siye ye wunye ni nyina yedi brown asempa yetia eye straight to the point esanse asempa yetia
2: Next day. Oh.

0: The NBA playoffs are underway, and now you can trade every game on Kalshi. 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
1: 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One expert. I'm gonna help Koso. 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
1: oh yes yes
0: bibia e fine
1: bibia e fine
0: Bibia.
1: Yeah, nay an opena macrabaco, Gideon water ni bedding. A war a wishing patemo. Tia of an awesome cooking
0: joke of
1: Nam Koshe na Bibia come up. Tia Jabai and Sunday or Rans Bay, me and Umi and Sabia. No, say me dear chili. Timmy only make a din commoning in Anosono. Nam go ransom. But last party, the Nam may change wager.
0: Ah, okay,
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1: yes
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0: okay
1: ana the tosu bio so eye the performance ah da and no amachino players, no, be put into place. I mean, who say at least can do a club because team where the info we move here and call a cap. Then also, another factor. And the last one, so players and our farmer, the seriousness. So, say, to say, ABR, OB, APBB, AYA, who says any power with here. Nani abrese o nye bibi obede obeye na eno so ka hu bi na me hwe team ni mu from A to Z odo se ebi ye o madwene se o mbeye adwuma no manye obi a o wo the heart of Ronaldo
0: eh ofa odo hu hu the heart of why
1: Ronaldo
0: who plays in the heart of Ronaldo
1: Ronaldo
0: and the one person obefo obi a ka
1: the reason no also ka busa
0: David now the heart of Ronaldo the very cuz the any
1: oh sir untimi nyet say Ronaldo be pepe but at least also me hu say bibi bon ti na wa wo ka say bibi say we be man no onu mo bon be man ni
0: ka bibi an tire o
1: oh sir
0: me no o ba me no di go off eh
1: ah okay bibi
0: me ka hwe
1: and them dey show
0: we say we dey say your fans am shey
1: oh for me dey show ala to dey tell me ka say and say so we hwe player a friend Ronaldo. Ronaldo, it doesn't matter Tiba Obo. Any baby I walk. Who says any partner here Ronaldo no? Anytime, any day, anywhere. Opportunity be anywhere. Opportunity be obinyambiano. Or better who say this is Cristiano Ronaldo.
2: Seriousness.
1: That the word. And if say Tim Lucrano. And to me, and you could see from the face of Ronaldo. I say, Ronaldo, who say, what should be? I did be a person who was yellow. When to me, and yet, and to who need demeanor? And who the body? I said, no, this guy didn't happy because no person could be a baby at the end of the day, anchor. So, Ronaldo. Ewo ni team aye anas anoso obo bola Wanu wa the time wa di babe transi. Because when you say, so it be boy do 85 minutes. And now say 75 minutes here. And you may be a person why you're there. Why? So, Ronaldo need fresh air blood. I'm a need basili di wa ye no. Sa enko a chum. She, last but one match, umboya and the one way. Say Ronaldo, osu, osu. Because you know, say, some match, you know, also get a match here, and Cassadan also come to the league. Omu last match, Omu boy, look at the way, who do say, Omu bought 3 matches at a time? Some match, you know, boy, no, but 3 matches at a time. Because, so, sure, there, Omu, me, no more, Ronaldo, Omu, Chirin, Nano, Obi, Obi, Winnie, Biano, na Ebe, bro. But they're not what you suspect. Hey, hey, friends, hey, Ahila.
0: Yeah.
1: So we're Ahila for that. Omudika chef first go the pet. And they go through, baby. Hey, the opponent of, hey, friends, Anasa for the start to say, Omu misbehave. Keep on it in your ball. Now I said that, as we've been for pillow. Emreno. Now on that. Just say, one wrong moment. Unzo wa yesaji pa eje yellow card. But actually ya, Ronaldo mu, a chef has gone. Anu wa humu say, sa emre no, enyane dia. Na bo na yebolo sunu, tu mi eni ni nsem. A honu mu nene ni baro osu. 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Na, de nymph no. Na anasa ayde, aje. Ama astati epu tu, eye, eye, efren say, eni chie. Edia ma Anasa, including Cristiano Ronaldo. Now we pray the free kick na Jesus Christ. Jesus Christ. Ma who free kick ya who? Free kick na it's a war. Free kick, who's a guy in the fans? Omu pray about last we know. Can it's a guy pe? Gwadje fans. Ma bon nene na Musa. Ose me wo bia ho nka me we e Ronaldo e free kick ha meshim second goal no so sir but e me de say otimi share sir 2 winning goals no e ma ampa omu fa trophy ni wie no e ni gie ben e na na Ronaldo hia bio otimi say e te say de o te ayi e omu mu friend say obi o share
0: o space
1: say ni gen because as asisu de that is how make us gun a team. Why bad a person? If maybe my bar or person or drew dear Ronaldo, eh, you know, a mu ebia wanted him. Me a mubaco cra. How much, you know, Michel Ball, Miss die. Because time my first go in the bayano. First go no, a bayano. Nay, a normal go na as shaky person will come as any be. Ah, na you bet my avoiding. Say, keeper, uchi ball, waja ball, na upasa ukre ball, na ukre di ama opponent say, eh, hey, ode me, mina mini,
0: ah.
1: Ode je fans.
0: Why ode je fans?
1: Eh, Benjamin Sally. Beche po no dem no, wawusu sa.
0: What kind of say?
1: Eh, wasi me, ode me, mina mini,
0: one.
1: And you want me here? Now would you know one? That's a beer. O beer, why you see us?
0: Deserves our head in Navy. I will.
1: Oh, ball in your 3 points in the room.
0: So individual performance now can't want it.
1: I'm not in your 3 points.
0: Say, oh, you wait, what's your
1: Ah! Why you service in India with you two? Service now, we are in India, you know. Sephanas in the airboat. Any deeper points, add the points here. I won't know what the cup one against that guy. Against that guy. Now, you mean who cast and make us one woman? Maybe that was in the ambassador of Bibusa. Who can come once?
0: Against Anka,
1: that the word gets a
0: one. But say, yeah, lose you. But say, oh, money more con can as a coach every game we be here. Would you fucking wish to meet?
1: Oh, maybe you're not fun as in that, yeah, enough.
0: Fun as in that, enough.
1: Ah, so you're what the other. Where service? As you had two goals. It's a fun and the elbow and our pep points. That's what
0: you're rating.
1: Oh, rating is somebody come on 7.2. Modi Kalman 7.2.
0: 7.2. Ne say okita pass mark.
1: And na me say Modi Kalman
0: no. Obama ne say.
1: Enti muti 2 goals in free way.
0: So
1: muti 2 goals
0: in free cross still okita pass.
1: Muti 2 goals in free way. Obetu man be a 4.5 for another 7. Because of 2 goals. What as a second year draw? E be a 2-2 kura ne dia. 2-2 na na ka say we save we. But what you say? We see analysis here in the towards work up no. But who are defenders now? Ball be pa na ye defenders we second goal. What the ball nick us keeper ne ball nick.
0: Ah.
1: I say who are you me here? What the ball nick o ball us Sample me count as a me could just anti. Matching. Match as a match. A queer members watching on. Unum I Dambali.
0: Omo Fleffle,
1: Nadia, so minim de Ecoso. Oh, Unum says will be a good Dambali. Unum said as yen. Sanaka may atchin.
0: The Benum can
1: a bumpa. Sanaka may matchin. Someone is again gone. You see. When you are here, Kenya, you come mistakes. Beer, you bet me. I hear our work up proper. I bet me a course here downfall. Ma obin tira baby say, Ebia, ye analysis here. Sebio as a debu obia, but Debbie, because work up here, Koro. Miss true to the sense, I hear England players now. Omuya surplus, Oman from ground. Omisha, Omisha, Omisha better. Players no man for man koro. Who dey create players? Omo do omo ko. Never omo ayam free omo. Never keeper kura no be any sequel number one keeper. E wo the team kura. That tells you say Ghana, the wa. Any. Na the wa ni e dia. Omo ye ni do omo so no so am more friendly be. How do we assess them? Who do say your problem o as man make ano. Me remember him say woman ni chie na any person make ano. Because Yakobo friendly, what the meaning of friendly na Yakobo means that Yakobo friendly match and they are assessing proper prayers. Ya do umuko work up.
0: Yes, coach, personal reason to want to
1: be. Come here, let me go to Marseille. Yeah. Ye preparation match and Yakobo. Not from coach, sir, personal reason. Ya did the card in Chiana, and I promise you, the man, no. Ya famana na na afedi e wo bai anu jo be jo e Ghana ye coach yi se o ba ye wonya wa amante o watimi ahwe video maku 269 a selected 75 players aso for 50 ekraba nanka at least eno no nya ayia ye friends say provision want my fan ko wo se oh the real women I don't like that. And the Uso already paid me every man who's out.
0: Oh, Nangasa, only after. Only after.
1: What do you mean?
0: Oh, you'll be a girl, you'll chase me.
1: Ah, no, it's not a young one, it's over the reaction. Ah, you're good, serious, you know.
0: Nah,
1: I'll go there.
0: Nah, it's just serious, baby, come on.
1: I don't know me at all.
0: Just said they will come and say, no man, send me who
1: do. I don't know say, not the whole coach. What to make us so many of our man? What to make prayers, videos, my work, 279.
0: Huh? Okay.
1: One TV.
0: Man, T. On cancer.
1: Okay, what's it?
0: On cancer.
1: No, so I heard it.
0: Or say, Ghanaian players on monitor.
1: And to I say?
0: On can number of videos, I heard.
1: Ah. This time, I let you know. My master is outside you. Ah, yeah. Once a second, I don't say they're not here. You see, I say, once you're done, can you create?
0: So, what was all the same to coach?
1: Anybody say, what share? No share, and so on. And I said, what about the one TV? So, I say, what I say, even when you're quiet, your videos, my.

0: Oh, oh. Your friendly words, you know, FIFA international deal.
1: And your FIFA international deal.
0: Yeah.
1: But, sir, are you a friendly one? No, you're big, big, big, big tax for Ghana.
0: Didn't think I might.
1: No, what's who quit out because who buy a young Mosano? Any of Munano? Any of Wajim? Etika Weno? What does he say? Etika Weno? Met my catcher say, we don't need that coach again.
0: Not a.
1: We need offer. And Umu Makan. You know, and they do their food, their member.
0: They have funny their way.
1: Ah,
0: they have funny their way. Wilson,
1: ah, there's a was going. How many of them got another friend?
0: They are about Jamaica last one.
1: They are about Jamaica. And you umba about Transan Umaba. Then you umba about Mexico.
0: David, David.
1: Umba will be
0: a rabbit snacker.
1: You was a corn into an old cobby. And I also know.
0: And they say communicate beyond mine.
1: And also the reason,
0: and the reason beyond my into your call.
1: Oh, not the reason why I'm saying, sir, if sir, team Echo Bobon, let's say team not prepare well. We hear and ra friendly match in a boy, Miss Abatran catch on, sir. The reason why at Tizigi, your quantity goes, you know, and yet, why it's a ripa me and son, yeah, pra dear back home. Then beyond the door, I need a piano too. The piano to Roger Nguasia, near the Obiaba. Ya do bi bai so ya de che do bi di ka be dem te nra no me mpa e bonyina se ma brasu ni ka nem na bra be dem no chitu eti binum se e next match no se atis gi o amadi ana me bwa se ayi na eko
0: Benjamin
1: da bi ba ko no na so
2: Solomon Agwesi
1: Agwesi enti se next ayi so Agwesi so beda ana ba ko so ka ho
2: ana
1: so ono so next last one no so ada se ase si keepers ni players ana me bwa. And the baby, you know, near shortly say, Anya,
0: but I knew we no man because that friendly will be another call up.
2: Yeah.
1: Sir,
2: friendly need a different call up.
0: Different call up.
1: Sir, too, you know,
0: yeah.
1: I know, dear, after near day,
2: a World Cup players, and
1: after the man, Angasa,
2: however,
1: and I know so personal,
0: watching the Beba, however,
1: we do a Beba, okay, open the oven. Etty, so share, and not friendly match, and now focus on what I say, certain prayers be. To me, you could see certain prayers be, Umuangasa position, no more bonangas, Umania. Here, Obiti said, Razak Simpson, your neighbor master substitute. So, we are a defender, memoir. Be we are children, not with your midfoot. What you say? Ball now, baby, and no coaching. No, when you uncle Bobby said, oh, defense. Oh, sometimes prayers, yes, a prayer in any you, but how to position
0: them,
1: setting prayer. No, and the veteran say, oh, be not the old real friend, Munana. Get it, me, Crano. I don't know. Once I will be a year, TB 6.4, a B 6.5, a B 6.7. Ebi sunya 6.0, ebi sunya 3.something. Minim se that you know, omo omunya higher max no. Yedu omo so besa ko bo another friendly match ni bia na. Se en se prayers na ejo magazine nya nya
2: omunya. And the coach ni
0: so. Coach.
1: Enti coach no, me sure so not bench ya. Na
0: on to.
1: No di work ra. Ohe TV. Ano dey assess prayers.
0: That's one be feedback.
1: Kumi ya se na dey ba ko ma hunu se se unu ebi fra bu chire ba. No, Casa would the ash, Yahu, Nipas Messia, and just win your own shape. On no flabby chip by Okusiano.
0: Now, you be bad. I did not see from where you know.
1: I know that just so would the young, maybe be a bejana or
0: be a new.
1: It is an eye.
0: Of course, I'm telling you, George Opoku, our UK, or see your chair, or say, hi, Hull City have qualified for the Premier League. Hull City have qualified for your promotion into the EPL. Jerry Stago, and so I say, wow, it's been a while since I heard from Krob, yeah? He's making a lot of sense, bro. My regards to him from from a coded location. What is your honor? You're doing now. What the star go show na eko daily locations starlets game near 7 PM and live commentary ebeba I will show you Krobia on the Black Stars friend.
2: Yeah ala andra exercise yani meiku for no kokoye ye no I think say na most of us na ye nyina ye preview to call up aye ye with regards to that particular encounter. And you made a very key point at the time, Anna, of Akujo making a submission

0: with regards to, I mean, the current score that one more camp I had one more ball against Mexico, no? Because this is not FIFA sanctioned international break. Ebe allow yen players, no? I'm a woman to me, I had an Abba be represented. It was in a friendly way. And it's rather unfortunate that friendly match, nan can also be to me a boy, and especially when he appointed a new manager or the Mbappe called the World Cup. No, Sankunya three important games with all the players are one more key to the national team, no, available. And I think it would help much better than said the ana ye win. But na Embra and Mahu Kwansa in the players are na one more available. Binumwe wye wamu league ni ade, e bin so from the local scene, they will be given opportunity to go nisa anio mano. Woma wamu in cheda mbo with the mainstream European and ni any better game biya abono. Ana, ene penifo ema wamu the opportunity a wamu efre wamu. Just to also help, I mean, to make sure se nekra ni ye pobi kufro kwa eden, ababe joini, the Black Stars are at least able to make a backup and also an avenue to assess certain players. Bia na woman shall say a show glimpses or woman club side. Now, so now woman ya opportunity to don the national shirt and to feature in other games. I will be to me actually woman exploit any what they have up their sleeves for the national team when they are being called upon. And the sir friendly match way, a boy, am I neno. These players were called to camp one more ago through the needed preparation towards Andra Gimna Etumi Ekoso. And now you have a new for the likes of Prince Amuakon, one of the young sensations with PMU or the Nordlander on also performance. No, it was Ruye and he actually him say it then would be to me the Abba on board. Another opportunity for
1: a man for a bizarre question. The reason why I coach in Antena Bench.
0: You see, I just don't want to, dwell on that because is this the first time we are hearing, say, coach be into me, ain't na bench, and I even a player be a key to the team, ain't to me more certain match because of what? Personal reasons?
1: Because your Pama will be.
0: Yeah.
1: Ne ya Fawaba. Say, be fire call World Cup. And for all that you know, you need say, unya se see team.
0: Yeah.
1: Into a mouse on friendly matches are and a bebo wa more to say adapts be now pair on Sabbath Miaka.
0: But Allah, you and I know, say this current squad I have friend. If today, and I can boldly be emphatic on this current squad I more camp on, not more than three. And a better part and parcel of the final 26-man squad.
1: Oh, David.
0: Maximum, sir, current squad here on more camp, including the Benjamin Asares, the Razaf Sinsin, the Salim Adams, the Prince Amuakons. This current squad on more camp, maximum.
1: Report, I mean, say, Kano,
0: yes, maximum.
1: I mean, say, Kano, Ghana Black Stars coach Carlos Queiroz threatens to resign from his role.
0: You see, Ala, me say.
2: Me pacho, me bo. Oze, pacho, ma menti edu. Oze wa edu.
1: Me say, akaya. Yesi.
2: Yesi.
1: Coach, you know, threatening to resign.
2: Me kasem duwa. Ene nipa ndi atro ana.
1: Debbie, that social media, trendy.
2: Iti asma me kaya.
1: Trendy.
2: Se, onze asma me kaya, na we ene mai.
1: Na minyanko bi en kaya. Neze na mai.
2: Ito onze ebe, transe ya. Nese bibi ni ye kan keke u. Ong.
0: I just don't want to dwell on this. You see, it is since the manager were not in the dugout, it opens room for people to
1: say what they
0: make
1: what say,
0: speculations. Is that what I say? Sometimes obi to me it's not say edin adwen it is said the prediction. Yeah. Oh, be see and you be to me aba say. So what I say? Me say what for sebi o ubetumi eja wo yere kura ne obi a onim wo da onim wo asem nte wo asem da kura betumi afantom bibi se ene enam side we sunti na wo fa ne
2: but don't forget so, one decide is all this such a prayers ebeko akobot this friend
1: call up here by
2: say
1: yes you see
0: you see
2: and ayi for no chan for no chan for no akobot I think match bi o so
1: no more camp no more camp boy ombe boy bi na start
2: yes and I on one they decided say what this are prayers no am I cry ka say and say say what this are prayers na ko di anke e ma friends Kasim Mingo on na yo um coach enko no say no or no and the don't go be call up be from outside and they before a squad no there's a ko pass here ko na wa anko bi I say who na we head coach you
0: wa anko bi is he football na ye di echi no we can always make a reference and on eboa ye jumedi na ye di ni ye pa look etumi ka be ye ebia 12 hours to a game competitive game o na due to personal reasons player bi aye den aje ayi permission na aye den we free camp meboa na it happens in Real Madrid, it happens in Chelsea, it happens in every big club will be a we are cbia it happen even a player and they did the cra match by the baso cra no player be to me your family issue if you be all cra bro for no cra de na ye cra to me wo keke cra ye to me maneko is it not personal reason inti since we are not privy to that the main reason and I said that information
1: personal reason
0: yes and my
1: personal so you fear
0: you get me e man ni bedru sam pempen so I think as on mind there is no need to dwell into this kitikiti at this material moment a yenya serene environment in during yen preparation time ye nyina ye make sure say benya good room e dey prepare your national team no e dey wan kwa kopie mu e wo world cup na say this is not the time wa the media should take this as BB unless say who ye media person who a concrete evidence who feel say that concrete evidence no enye good enough for a football manager so be to imagine so to seek for what ABA permission so be kwa akwako tackle on a personal issues. Something I make an answer. But are you permissible, say, who your coach or who your player, not even the DD cry, yeah, but match in the cry, due to personal issues, being to know, I was say, we attend it to her. That opportunity should be given you. So we should, give that room. We shouldn't just, jump into any conclusion, no say it has given people the opportunity to one more chair, one more journey, speculate, you know, mommy. It doesn't help if today, at the end of the day, the reason it to me by Bontina, Yashena, and you're worthy enough, and I can was a coach, you know, to me, Jahoka, then we tackle that reason. But the current situation arising by, how do you go on to even attack the person that we're seeking for? Permission to go and deal with in a personal issue. Personal issues. We are here. Personal issues sometimes. Ubeko mukra nebi a medical checkup. Do you know what personal issues are? Personal issue. Ebi a ubeko kra no ne in medical checkup noko. No, I am being way mebuawa. People are seeking for personal issue. Obe komunu bia eye den eye ne personal yari bia ebi o wa na se bi medical reason bi and there was no enye a you see no enye a asem wofa me say in football eye the very day na yebo match ne kura na was say coach no e wo issue bi na wo mo ehwe the magnitude of issue. How do you see this na eye the same day na issue no it was enough, sir. Was it your permitted coach? No man called tackles. How we know he should be allowed, and I say permissible. See a bit to me, I'm an eye. Then now that aside, game winning, let us let my people and your aware say game winner. And I equal bono. Look, this game and your FIFA sanctioned international game in the na adding say coach in Benya. The core blasters players are or no cry as a manager or be assessed woman ye in the quest of say you prepare the aqua world cap no one way na a survey as purpose say due to say yen core team no ye nya even blasters squad see ye team A, team B, team C a endo a game no. Eye teams eye team B ye D and a boy. Yes, be I'm 14 because how many of these players and I even a name make cry meti amenye coach class me ye my friend even squad and amenye Black Star selectioner. How many of these players in Australia we won't go to me about be remove. And now your avenue and the FA communication and making it clear even the very day one of the squad in the barbon tino one more and making it clear Allah your national teams are okay one more U23 are you the same senior national team coach and you could I'm a one your national teams are bro okay one more even U20 are you the same coach you know senior team no just say one more better see now chemistry aye juma no no aye be to me enu ni national teams even wo mo bo under system proper system a wo mo ni mo mo wey the same coach no kuta. So in this vein this squad the FA communication you know people failed to read people a lot of people failed to read the FA communication the very day we release this squad you know say way serves as what as an avenue for what U23 what players for the upcoming Olympic what qualifiers? One on the year Olympic team no. One on the year head coach. But now ye other avenue for the main manner Okuta ye senior national team ni say. Ono so be then ebe wa around in case of say player bibe to me plizino. Already we were calling for local slots ni sanyomani na. When na ye avenue. Head coach Nankasa Ewo Honomwa, or Nusebe, Nasaya Bakum, you know, the Becca, the main squad, one or the account. Besides, or not as the head coach, you know, you look, or as or a ceremonial assistant coaches, Ewo Ho, other members, technical staff, no one up to a you're over there, close to 20. They are all available. I want me a pass and parcel of all these training regimes. This current squad a go through prior to this game. One more echo boy. It's a swan pass, and yes, I U20 Olympic qualifiers. No, and I'm penny for susu bium. One more yes, young crown, young players, a man for your other players. I want more opportunity to play for the national team. It is a your avenue be able to me the assess one cry. We account be able to me the abuant young coba and cassa friendly match. We wouldn't miss an game muscle because I'm getting a young players, no, into a game muscle, but. At woman named Diemuno, and also you can use this as an avenue for other players, and can pass it properly. FIFA international window, and can woman in your call upon you and follow my head and cobon fan prepare woman. Fair enough, one understood when I hear the communicator, woman release attached to the very dear squad in my head and a buy. It we shouldn't just, I mean, make a lot of noise about and draw performance in your maybe a koi. That aside. Where are U23? Most of them, U23 are. One more Kwakobo Olympic qualifiers. And yeah, they are my own. And I. Oh, they are national team. I know they are. Yes.
2: Because there's a blaster. Any Mexico national team, senior team. Ekobo friendly match. What's what you say? They are well prepared. Because women do Muko work up. No. Any, you disrespect to any of the under 23.
0: It does happen.
2: That's what I'm saying. Say, what you say? What I say? None of even Zango Fuku can be do Mubeka the proper.
0: Yes! Yes.
2: So why are we going there and worry them?
0: Let me tell you one thing. You see, why are people are also failing to, I mean, do due diligent work about the Americans, especially with the comment our coach in the making say, "Wow, sa international, sa friendly match we one bano count yourself out of the World Cup squad, you know." And he say, "Let me tell you, Mexico is one of the few countries, sir." One national team no mainly has got to do with one local league players and able. In the Andra, even the first starting 11, now Andra, one of the boy in the crown, five players. Now one more one team, Guadalajara. Five players out of the starting 11. So over 40% of one starting 11 crown, one team pay produce here. And you want one player, one team produce here. And almost all the players, you know. yeah, then locally based players. They dwell on what? Womu league, awomu e then ebo. 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
2: This serious time.
0: Mo if America funny and womu koben. If their players, you know, Obibo Barcelona, Obibo Real Madrid, Obibo even in the English Premiership, and also Obibo even Hull City and a noble playoffer. Do you think it's an Casa player and the opportunity for
3: international
0: player? Yes! And come to me, that is why, Woman, Osha, Womo players, Nandra, Womo Boy, and Dudona, Womo, yeah, part and parcel of Womo qualifies
2: in the BBA.
0: And your compulsory because you're the prepare you

0: 73 and your blaster proper. Because a blaster proper the choir, we know say certain Wafa. Players also Wafa. Count armor. Wafa. That is yes. Where we are going to put it.
1: Yes.
0: But who got to say you are preparing the 23 and woman tournament there? Means that oh. Yes, sir, that do them
1: quite easy. Ah, who said that how?
0: No, no, okay.
1: Indian can play. Send me your number. We go far when we end the boy and drag
0: him. That's what I'm saying, sir.
2: The offensive, sir.
1: Yeah.
2: Yeah, they told so called.
0: Yes.
1: Yes. Ah, yeah. Then. Because I yet here.
0: And we should base on blaster. Men can that 23.
1: Oh, Dabi. Okay, sir. So you are no beef because communique was issued.
0: Your number one keeper and them.
1: Although
0: number one keeper.
1: Although
0: men can that 23 under them.
1: Although Black Stars no need that so, yeah. But you see, we should. And I'm say, Allah, information you're very key. Let me.
2: And over here, friendly matches, yeah, Allah, you're my Black Star.
1: Yes.
0: Yes. Three friendly matches. First in the morning, run out match here.
1: Look, and I'm an awofa. And I'm a chelsea. May you could national team and Ryan Womoboyen. FDR players, one more Europe now, one more into Myanmar. So. Because of that, and yeah, because of that, and we are making national team. Yes, we can today. But to me, assemble locally based players and Kwan. Here, the one more Kwako representing and Black Stars assignment. One more, you say national team, one more Bopan, one more Villa Bonia, the one more representing. It doesn't take the name Black Stars.
2: How to focus representative?
0: And you know, this yes, who's your time? I have wake up. Push us less than 20 days.
1: The name Black Stars. I'm not saying U23 Black Stars. That's what I'm saying. And only you make me the.
0: You are doing that. Are you too here?
1: That is how the game goes. Into you.
0: There are more than 23 years that we are talking about. So how the 23 Black Stars 23 ever got tournament? You don't go replace why? And you turn the 23 tournament. We have Benjamin Asara, your number one goalkeeper. And you wake up. And we have 30 players here. There are more than 23 that you are talking about. So what are you saying? But me the person club and come and meet us and say, Blaster, we have a lot of players. Not the reason why you are saying, say, if a back critical, it better be the local players.
2: And it will be very difficult to get your players now. You pay no one.
0: And nothing would you just be to say, hey, Blaster, and a club boy, and a Blaster, and a club boy.
1: No, but some men saying you Black Stars.
0: I don't want to hear that 23.
1: No, men can't say you Black Stars.
0: I don't want to hear 23.
1: 23. There are you.
0: I don't want to hear.
1: No.
0: You look at Chan. Chan, you are more than 23. But when we hear local based players,
1: you see, when we are here, you see, always be ano, you will be a honor more on your preview to say information.
2: Yeah.
1: So we are here to educate, entertain, and inform. There are only any information with regards to this, we know. This is an avenue or time for me. IABA may use him on so at as sample na nete.
0: Obiasi ashe blaster.
1: Oh, wafa.
0: Obiasi na ana nya sa na yeka.
2: Yes.
0: Yes, ashe blaster. Sa wo education abende Ghana for yetwa mu. So be ka chere say ye ni this crucial time. Ai coach ayira ye hu mbabi wonam.
1: No.
0: Ko be ka chere say ye under 23. Eko bo test match.
1: Yeah, sa crucial time no. Sa crucial time no. Mana and the to me over sa crucial time way. Sa oka crucial time, Ghana's ministry need to me ewa yen players na wamo ebo ewa amononene so. FA need to me ewa sa players na wamo ebo awa amononene so. And sa oshe time frame na, ye disheshe sa friendly match we ya. E ye time frame ni ye ringa yen call Black Stars players no. To represent. And for that matter, then ye be to me aye. Ye wo other players sa. Yen yina ano ye de ye champion ni se. Sa players we play away good. Play away you good. If sa neti dia, yen fa sa yen kika sa players in mum. Enko represent in the name of what? Sa international breaking international friendly ne da ona ye de ye kwa kobono. Eye avenue for Salim Adams. Se sa game wobe to me you see the atire bibi kakra di owo. Eye avenue for other players,
2: but other players, you should be above 23.
0: Yes, of course. Oh. I don't know, mention say.
1: Wafa.
0: So, how many years, yes,
1: Allah, and yet, Dabio, so
0: can it be? And a young fa, a year, a blaster coach proper, no, uncle. Because under 23,
1: yeah, coach proper, coach proper, Benny, and for a
2: couple of blasters,
0: a blaster, Dabio, and up as a horn, you know, on for us to say, a blaster and a couple, and I say. Because you are saying, you are sitting here and saying, say, even other comparison, we as a certain countries, Kwano, Omuloka, aye league no mu boro players no mu ko eno mu di wo mu represent omu national team no aye senior aye like blaster me ba jote ase boni bi anim so Ghana we need our local player to replace aye ni ye ko tournament see ya kasi for local players ni bi ko me boa but we are saying say if that be the case, it doesn't matter. Say the 23-25 in the choir. Aye, blaster na kubo friendly match in yashe. Aye, preparation towards wake up.
1: Now why nse anye black stars?
0: No, me person who base you on that.
1: Why nse anye black stars?
0: Coach, your man there. Say that who can.
1: Ana mi so mi say why nse anye black stars ne kubo.
0: David, who can? Me person who base that comparison. I don't see you do
1: no official communication. Official communication from the FA. Even the very day I was more attached to the announcement of the squad, I'm not so close to my eyes on it. And I was more, no. You see, one more making it clear. Black Stars what friendly match. But why we are not having this player and this player is that due to so and so when you internationally FIFA sanction what window
2: I be
1: my
2: then
1: na hu hia
2: en faso
1: a avenue for us by giving opportunities and also serve as what a preparatory match for yen U23 players be a one month so no year prepare woman dan kwa mabi won mo benya akwanya ababa represent oman no ewo Olympic qualifiers are better than bo. They will be given opportunity. They will be given. I mean, friendly matches. I want to be to me abo. But in this vein of friendly matches, I was say Black Stars neko bo. Na ye nya chunk of the senior national team Black Stars players proper. I want to kako feature no. Ye be to me a use these players. I represent Black Stars. Aku ako bo. Simple as that.
2: Yesi ye bo abo e huako wetka.
1: Aya ho boni bi ni.
2: Boy we na e na ho na be friend na to do same pa
1: na. Benjamin Asaru.
0: Na Benjamin Asaru kura wo kai. We already say say Benjamin kura de oni assessment bi e bi o se be assessing ntino.
1: Okay.
0: Na ka me fa ni ko.
1: Nti ma me che o player sir.
0: Later. Ya fa Dreams FC. I keep on the count.
2: Yeah.
0: Na later part na and sense bi say be bias ye yi no. Asaru Benjamin Asaru bai. So if say enye important to us ya. Ese ke ya fa ran ko an kenya hwe.
1: Yeah,
0: so because of it important to us for you to get every certain players to replace and to add the one.
1: It is the same
0: way. So
1: the same thing, Allah. Semi conclude your Black Stars now. The same thing, and I was a people should just understand and draw friendly match now. Your cocoa boy, your name is Kufono, a cocoa boy. No, it was a very good exercise for our guys, young guys, our Moko represent national team, you know. It was a very good exercise for them. Another opportunity for certain individuals. Benjamin Asare, Etre, Endra in the post. After so make his error, no, Etre say the reason currently is our top goalkeeper. So far as the national team is concerned, the senior national team you're concerned, no, Obabe Cheye making crucial saves and denying, the Mexicans from getting a lot of goals in that particular game. He was a standout performer. Ewo Endra game na ye boy no Benjamin Asare. He was a standout performer. Ewo Endra game no crucial saves to me here because Endra in defense, you know, was what in disarray. And so she virtually the four back in our year boy and none of them and were consistently part of the national team's collab. And I said, Woma Bo Moda, sa partnership, no, ye nye be in the history of the Black Stars, da, and dra a fresh Edema Womo. So a lot of errors were made, and because of these players, Womu new opportunity cry and more Womo Honda. Most of them, so no, enya even opportunity to don the shirt, crumble Edda. And we know the pressure, and in your man. Whenever opportunity be say unyano ekari afenejan mami bibia be say he is one of the few players in the world womo enwemu mu e dem a womo club side crown one whenever they finds themselves in the national team no womo ebe ye a different being e won national team enu bi na na a certain the late Christian Atutra Sam Edema Black Stars he is one of the players struggle ye pa e won club side. Ne dense ubenya Christian Ochoa ye consistent for any club a ube kubi ube bo week in week out bia. But whenever ube hun Christian Ochoa in the Black Star shirt no, ube ye automatically Ghana's Messi. And ye wo, thousands of players a ye be to me a county, uwa mwana ye be bo umudia. Na club side performance enye, but whenever they find themselves in the national team, womu ye different being. Even in Mexico, they are going to the womu goalkeeper, experienced goalkeeper Guillermo Ochoa, or Conny City World Cup. This player, you will never hear from him. He has never been one of the finest goalkeepers in the European terrain. Even or Fambo, whenever Obe World Cup or be perform ye, European club or Fanoa, or ba emfa na woman say Janona wakwa konenam. But the moment a World Cup bell ebe bobiano, ube huse is one of the standout performers in World Cup history, Guillermo Ochoa. So, your players are in the national team. We move to Miyadi. And Endra, I think Janem Mayen, glimpses of that, say, he is always ready to die and fight for the badge of Ghana. And he's one guy, a man who has opportunity and trust, na a man of that room, a free no. He's always want to kill himself for Mother Ghana. And Endra Ochoa. Now, Achimeru has been off because of injuries in Neoma Bintino. So far as a national team, no air concern. Yet in the co AFCON, Coco Pray, Neoma Anten, Tamo, Coco Pray, and Nuano, Yenya Achimeru Biu. Endra was another avenue to relaunch or to recall a certain player, not yet part and parcel of the senior national team, due to other circumstances, injury, club issues, in Adintino, only opportunity to represent the national team. Ye man opportunity. Nyan Sanso and share what he has up his sleeve for the national team. And Endra Majid Achimeru, Sanso Etrese, is one of the fine, gentle guys attacking midfielders in terms of creativity. Sene, especially when I hear co World Cup, I hear Obit Sebia. Mohamed Kudus minimum about in medical issues said the idea so between your quantum to me call whether it's a group stage match between your bono to me but whatever being the case, you know, is one of the fine players around her. You bet to me, I then Eden Ababi Remo in that creative midfield role. Majid Achimeru, Etreye, and I think, sir, Benjamin Etreye, Achimeru Etreye, Anafe, Felix Afinajan, Prince Amwakon, and baby, and I'm me disappointed. Desmond Ofer ne time or the substitutions, you know, because this is a preparatory match. I hear every player the opportunity to also, come and showcase to the world. The world, the national team, I assess players. You don't assess players, one more show promise. Now, the masses, you know, call for one more inclusion. Now, one more opportunity to represent the Omaino ever competitive game by friendly match. Now, say a player, and the baby, now, man, 5 minutes trial. 10 minutes there, and then pan will be to me there by be proofy. But Prince Amwakon by in fast in the first 2 minutes, you know, will be show glimpses over the left side of the attack. He said, giving the opportunity is one of the additions that you be to me ash or more over the left side of your attack, you know, your call forward, you know. So, these players, minimum say 80-90% of them wouldn't be part of the final squad. I had the back on, and make then I'm gonna say, may Cassie on even say, yeah, more than. Three players, maximum yenya eye three players among this current squad that one more camp no se womu na be den ebeko akwako teams in one akwako walk up no but hey your friendly match people should just watch out for your new wheels, you know, eye a new breed of players and ebeba call up. They will see Carlos Correa's in the dugouts and they will see the Semenyons and the other players available around our mobile to me about okay. And these same players, and so one more show glimpses, you know, they should be given another chance again against Wales. Now, one more say, yes, indeed, consistency, and so one more fan, and they are one more year against Mexico, given another time against Wales, one more to me, IABB, to also end the trust and also end a spot if they are to be considered for a spot in the final qualifier, the Ebeko World Cup 2026.
2: Game I hear here, Ethiopia and Mozambique.
1: Yeah,
2: that's the first playoff game I hear. Koso, nonso, you started then so and Uganda, Nedi Pimso.
1: Oh, Allah,
2: the tournament itself, you are out, but playoff,
1: yeah. It's also been a good exercise in the U17 AFCON, yeah, boy. I think it's playing three games in the group. Winning one, losing one, and also drawing the other. Anka, so ocean is atra on paper and your bat for EU17. And after three games, scoring 5 goals, Anka and your bat for EU17. It clearly tells you scoring 5 goals in 3 games, there is that surety when it comes to the final third delivery, say, when we are a bit, I mean, effective and I say efficient, one more final third. Midfield, having watched them, I think your problem kakra in that midfield, and also defensively. Yeah, well, problem kakra defense one more. Because each and every game, biano, you concede goal. 3 games in Nina, you concede goal. Which I think, and also, yeah, another problem. Because the moment Ubekwa Kushia Timwa, and also, ne strength, and ni defense. Now, one year lucky, now Ube concede goal first, no. Then you will find yourself in a very difficult situation to get that goal cancelled. Into mostly, yeah, now, share the balances of Utimu, no, one more strength, the various departments, no. No one so team way there from the goalkeeping department to the attack, no baby bia intacta able to me winning loyal a day ama. And I think that and only idea was a yeah yeah yeah team bia na will be to me actually 2-3 na on also be shall back on or back team be shall back on who attack no one will be keep you on my bay one to me one be prevent one from scoring then we lose 1-0 uko win him so. Whichever being the case, be an all prepare with him. Now, watch a situation wins. So, I think it's an only at the Kakra womb. But you who positives Kakra, our young U17, you know, can no now pair national teams, you know, back one Emma in Nijipa, Mimi Swade, me under 30. But upe yen national teams, you know, the Ama Minia Japa, na me follow pa, na U17 and a U20. Woman Emma in Nijipa and Sana recently. Black Stars ever be removed 2006 World Cup or Becky Kahn when they have come this annual manual ever be removed into your youth team. No, dear one more Eda Yakumaso and say youth team. No, so any and pen so pa age now and also na transit at the Eboa Foundation. Ya Eboa pa ye am I senior level. No, so it to me a conkin. So, your team comprises of individual talent. Ube hunya certain individuals almost living up to, I mean, the billing. There's one Jemfi, the young man in the jersey number 8.
2: Eric Edu Jemfi.
1: Wow, what a player. Super sensational player. So these are individuals at the end of the day. You be to me take a keen eye on them. You make sure say one more development, you know. You be follow in terms of say one more make even a transfer move aqua club will be near dinner, you know. A idea one more management, one more agent, and whoever obey to me a contribute to that, you know. Special players like that, you know. Yeah, my woman take a decision be an asset club will be a back no kokeke. Yeah, share the national interest, any player and anchor sans development, near share sign your man. So there are a lot of individuals. I think said they are also showcasing what they have up their sleeves and they are also delivering our woman position near day. So it's been good. Yeah, ne Algeria in-game management and away, having scored twice in the first half, then second half, yeah, babe let yourself down. Conceding 2 goals. I might even concede a late penalty. But we were fortunate. Says I born into me and to at now. You to me the pay case. I point, you know.
2: Okay.
1: Then another difficult performance. I mean, a poor display. Ayababenya against Senegal. A very poor one because this is a game where major part of the game, you know, your boy with a man advantage. But we couldn't create many and we couldn't also, I mean, make it count. Even at least a point, I brought your boy chance of the game, you know, with a man advantage. But yeah, back ever be showcase a delight performance against the South Africans, scoring 3 goals past them. A very good sign. Yet soon to any eye. And then I'm so, and in fact, so I'll share Kwanga and I'm so a Ghana into me and qualify uncle anymore. Sometimes we ain't on the field even performance and I'm a gun into me and make you know into this stage Ethiopia and Mozambique away and yeah because it got to a point and it was a woman where then a draw lots
2: and
1: big 2026 CAF should do something and scrap that thing off. Fair play, this annual man. Casa, what genus annual man in an. I think No. Casa, what genus annual man in a show, Timuno, how disciplined I was saying. Oh, yeah, this annual man. So, and only on the field. And 3 points in this annual man, you know, field. So, we are similar to boardroom points. Where boardroom qualification in Algeria for the expense of Ghana. a boardroom. And I think that we cannot just run these young guys down.
2: I'm say I'm lack now shine.
1: Yeah. So we cannot just run them down because at the end of the day, drawing of lot, you won't free my into me and qualify. Me fan say you're qualify. But there are many people who say yeah, they are qualified, you know. This coming playoff I any Uganda Ebo. The former U17 coach like Anokuta Uganda, you come in very strong or better try say or baby ye bribi to please neho any ni pebia womo wanna funny no ma be to please former employees and so say no ma be and to me and kuye is the man for the job obey to me a yena and yoma be na mwa intino I was say or baby ye bibi aka edia kasa performance no baby daddy ni or the baby kasa edia tre Ghana funina I was a game win. But I think say it is a good time for Prosper Nati Ogumu with the experience ne ade so no so be to me edienya the better part of this game no at the expense of Eli Kingsley na yen young last no etumi awuremu ho avenue for World Cup ne de ehuhia say ye betumi akobi sa World Cup we ehuhia because the last time I akobi was back in 2017 I etumi ekoye we were in the quarter finals so what I say sa 2017 there you could do quarter finals Mali eyi yen free mu in the quarterfinals, you into me, Uncle Drew semifinals. From 2017, you into me, and then Uncle Bill. And yes, so yeah, on my back one, Yabo Bra, when it comes to the U17, it's Italian 91, Yako Hoko J. And even Ecuador 95, the Steven Appiah no more squad, you know. One must wait to me a quarter.
2: You should do the
1: next. Yes, one must wait to me a quarter. 7
2: p.m.
1: Yes. Yes. And I think, able to me a pull some strings. Okay. Pass and Uganda, and they needed qualification. I able to represent over the World Cup.
2: Black maidens, Nanada Kwanzo, Ashe, Liberia, I can't see Liberia and Timmy and Timbako. From the 30th, they call return level Liberia.
1: Yeah,
2: I can say I qualify for the World Cup, and I don't know.
1: I think you were in a poor position of making it there. 6 goals there. It will be really difficult. But this is football full of uncertainties. And you might be bringing a football ukumwa etesi. ABR playing 11-11 and it's a new man. Obe war the upper hand over a competitor and as a opponent. But new man kiting it means who a game one on a game day a bit to me higher than assistant BBR. And I think the way they actually a lot of goals are a bit ding for even a comeback.
2: Yeah.
1: I actually a lot of goals. A bit ding in association football say umbo to me a comeback.
2: I think for now but the state of our women's football.
1: It was through and any effect on even the clubs in Okrano, any effect on one more performances. So whenever one more call the Africa to represent in Sanyo Man and also the various national teams in Ninjano. National teams in Mumbai one of you Ninjano Juma from the maidens in Ninjano was through to the Queens and the performance our more than Danidi. So I think a good resource, but there shouldn't be any room to feel like we've done. They should go all out there, show some decent performance and display again. And also make sure so umbo tumi asanso akwako walapo omoho in a lot of goals to scare other oppositions abra ye kwako remo ewo the World Cup. So a good exercise for the national team as well.
2: Krobia Asante enono asempa 94.7 FM Avenue 1 and ye de esomo no me ensane ne etna se no nsia ne ye sore ne adwo ne adom ne di no nsia kase ebo no abro e no achi no nso se dazi live commentary starlet no any Uganda for no so e de bepem so a e ho nse meba Dennis Asamoani I ho tell you no e Alatula Krobia wa ha ofa kwa Asante so wa ofa kakra bi on Prosper ni under 17 no nso ye jina ko no e hwese ebenya qualification to World Cup.
0: Yeah, and I told him, say, under 70, I better hack and was some da. But the mean say, so where your first match, your boy, your name, Algeria.
2: And yeah, Algeria, about Senegal, about South Africa.
0: Once the behind can be said, first mistake, you know, you don't need to repeat it. Say, who your coach? Now, who say why mistakes be? That's a one called drawing board. Now one change that style. No, that's also called second. And now the one you will still repeat the we hear the canino. Also repeat it. The reason why I make us are say as a coach, what tournament you are fully prepared. Say at the end I could who could him as Senna Krobi Ekan. And the first match, what mean your first half 2-0. Say 2-0 now near Unyano. About 10 minutes period. And I mean your sa 2 goals. No, I have first half. So if say what me are maintaining at the cost second half for other salvation be account and I say yes, show. But it means to just 3 minutes. 3 minutes at it is 2 goals. That means one gasa as a coach, you know. Now when you say 2-0 a enough at the mount. At 2-0 winyano, a first half no a enough. And don't you know one should be beer to a second half and I say we better protect
2: game management.
0: Game management. You doesn't. And once you jar the raw. I said the money I am money too. No one's angry with you. But ref say any coach be a steady game piano as we are saying say, what we manage game piano or be punishing.
2: As a lie, it's a fact. I know you know who na.
0: But
1: yeah, money looking
0: no,
1: like that.
0: No, they bet me.
1: Na say teams now you know more boring. You know what we coaches. By any year money looking like that because I said
2: yeah.
1: And the way and man and so are Odija U17 to one. There were issues.
2: Yeah.
1: Especially those you see division abim Amafujinechi Juma de Malaye ahead of this game. Just to make sure say won't boy to me Ghana a dear frame na say a kind. When also ho and you know and I'm a game na ye be a normal game definitely match be out by coach or touchline. Yeah. Ubiya the coach be by
0: Anna Osha Yane Sidiga game no sooner. It is like I say, not gonna find the reason why was it be winning some match, no? Because what the guy first mistake, and you don't need to repeat second mistake. Say with the tournament now, okay, no? I say, unni a year like target bia, and I gonna find so so be sure. A way back, not the only a year national team ne my results a under 17. And Sana under 20.
3: Yeah.
0: Eba. It's acquired to say the love na near war ever under 17. You do maybe film. But now see ya started say yeah bo games ye winning it qualify by AFCON. Emma, you need to acquire it could even actually. But after say your first match, a 2-2, now your second match, a coba say a kutia. Your last match, no be any say baby be and then my timinya. A year, sir, 4-2 results now. It means if you say, I can bit of progress here, Koba said no. You got 2 a year. Now, if you have determined, they will be winning because we are two countries and I two teams with the same points. And part, you're quite also. I'm why now, playoff na ever born, and never be bringing ever born. To say the air kind, life factor, every year, Juma. And if properly, your match, your boy, your need lie ever born.
2: South Africa.
0: Yeah, South Africa for the boy. And South Africa for the boy, no. South Africa for consider two penalties. And they share first and second goals.
2: Yeah.
0: So if coach be our baby, now or share a quiet fast in your South penalties, no. If it's our penalties, cross over, I can claim a first penalty, ground, and carry a prayer, I say. I'm not going to be able to do it. We have another Ghana coach.
2: Ghana me ya kwasi apia bo mu hu sa be hu na mu.
1: Ghana ni we be no unze sa we no the way e fa no e can be na eto even players ni ne because ya mana ye hu ma say e kwasi apia ne Sudan sa e no bia na yesa ye. This young guy 17 year guys. Now you see ufa baby instead of say you deal with young U 17 and I like
0: no, with,
1: because
0: deal,
1: of people
0: no, no, no.
1: having
0: no,
1: other
0: dealing
1: but
0: with,
1: I think it's good it's good for yeah it's good
0: because onono your gun and yeah okay your opportunity yeah will be my so
1: yeah.
0: Hey, two things
1: so okay you must cry best celebrity yeah sure
0: and I say olusu so they will say say your gun and tea
1: yeah
0: what does it onono oh big tax more than
1: yeah yeah
0: you know yeah,
1: yeah. Pressure be one so yeah
0: because since yes, so Olusu since here, Omeka say, hey.
1: You been in Uganda for a while, Omeka say.
0: Omeka say, former coach. I know coach that
2: you. No, so Omu youth team in Ashen.
0: Omu do Omu youth team in Aman. I know performance so. Because Omu onye bad, onye 4 points. 4 points. Olusu didn't go here to say the heavy.
2: Set the best third place teams in the airball playoff.
0: Yeah. Yes. It Olusu didn't go here to say the heavy. It won't be here. I'm here. I'm here. I'm junior. Prosper, the junior and the lie.
1: Oh, yeah.
0: Which has in terms of coaches. And as I say, no, Omuko Shiano. Yeah, but she say, senior bet me a puneba, and I never bet me a pun.
2: Okay.
0: But what I say,
2: Matias,
0: let me there, I hope, sir, lie and you will be a, in terms of youth
2: development,
0: and where bad. Because why you are married, and they are in unity. We have to do the Ghana for unity. On one, if we say, and there may be a person who, yeah, never were youth, you know. And paying for me as sabotage, and that's a woman called Marinia. Sadia, that is her on us in the life. No, we leave you. It's a nano, Sizakro Becano. Yes, Bia, obey be as extraordinary say, as a new war. Timu probably say, at all costs, Nemo, a grow, and a form.
2: But I say, over my main foul runner, your bally guinness, 11 wonders away, oh,
0: yeah.
2: The young who ye a year nations, young apostles,
0: yeah,
2: Swedru or blacks,
0: yeah.
2: Are the nations every day?
0: No, you see, nations,
2: one never ever cut me, you know,
0: nations, a year, Timwa, so shall
2: from Majiji who be old, and Majiji who be our Nababiamu day, young in front of one was that year.
1: Oh, Baba, we division one, no more calf competition. That's what made you figure out. Would you figure out what division one now more?
0: I dear, and Mamma Nichi said, Nations beat me, I qualify. Now, Ada says, Swordro, and now say, I young apostles.
1: Who relegate you? Who relegate you?
2: No, both matters with you. Young apostles, the points
1: you get. Oh, no,
2: for
1: some matters, you will. Yeah, I don't know what they will know. I don't know what they will get. I don't
0: know what they will get. Listen, they will
2: give us a better.
0: And
2: I'm a dumb.
0: It's my cousin here.
2: Cassavi.
0: As a much as I have for me, Cassavi against
2: him for me. You know what? You see a new comedy. I want to hear.
0: It's a mummy can make him here.
2: Can you walk?
0: It's a social young apostles. Now, here's what you are. Omu tax no is more than nations helps.
2: Who ni baby ahoko?
0: The reason I say, so already the match between Samates. Samates say who say? Umbeti mi aba top three because has a chama match no a young kongwa. What I say? Eighty no. Omu cheda expect anything big from
2: Samates no. Or per top three abona the already or tifo no. Any do you know why he has the Empejano?
0: Sentinel Major say. Samatas Boko all round.
2: All round, and I mentioned the Nippon and a Cobonate from all Pobia when a Pajano.
0: I guess I
2: don't know. Sandy, I can't know what if you are. So be a coca say or no Boko in this you match, Pico in this you went yes, yeah, nay food by the air bonus. Huh?
0: Etty, they are me making.
2: Okay, what is it?
0: So cost the buffoon. Timbaco. Abacoca. A hohoi and a level wonders, but any nations,
2: oh, quite will
0: it doesn't matter. They're a mummy, me a proud, they say, nations in the house of folk. A bow, Kumasi. I think the last one can ask me which now. I'm a husband, share nations. One no, but nations call away. What I say, nations a call away. Any a equal boy, any heart of lions, cowboy, nations. Eti mi kwa share Hearts of Lions. Oh, I friends, Pando Sports Stadium. Next is kwa share Hearts of Lions. Awa away. Whereby na has a share a nations. Awa blankese. What I say? Next is to be kwa away kwa nya that score line. So now, nurses, ane ayi na ekwa akobo. Wane ayi kalera. What you say? Ene kalera nye first time nurses yako ako show umu. Ana se ako board draw. Ana kunya points ohuni.
2: Wo de okwa we no be shena de ono ti wanchi a ono pay qualification ni de be lose.
0: Ene so come ahon.
2: Ti wo come ahon. Na
0: so come ahon.
2: Ebe adwuma.
0: Me de mi nim se nurses wo kira. Enu samre na nations. Oni relegation zone. No film.
2: Ta.
0: Yes, of course.
2: Na ye hwana akotum.
0: Oh, enu de, enu tra ma point and say Swedro all blast. And now say young apostles.
1: Wow, point.
0: Wo mu ba. Ere me kwa kwa dem. But say.
1: Ara de wa ba we go.
0: She is out from relegation.
2: O si en dia ma point say.
1: Na wa point.
2: Wa point say.
0: No, we see before no.
1: You go nurses,
0: nurses, not your destiny, she and them. What you say?
2: But then you're my dear bro.
0: And your dear bro. You see, sometimes they open, they're open. You're not winning. Open dear bro. The dream may be a ultimate, and when your panetism has, what was saying? When your panet, a year, a friend say, a vision, what was saying? But what you say? So you call away, no? It's because she had to fly us.
2: Until who the so, young apostles in Sweden do a blast of him.
0: Oh, Omu the automatic. Omu the automatic. Automatic. But I know say nations will be out from
2: relegation. Thank you very much. Krabi, I'm into you. I'm in call Ahumane so.
1: Ghana football na ye bon. Ye onga wo mutumi appoint wo be ko relegation.
2: E be ko relegation.
1: Alright, interesting. That's interesting. We are entertainment part of it, no. Well, ala. Is it Esruho hia ye? Esruho hia say media magic league, no. Esruho hia ye. Ala. Difficult though.
2: Difficult.
1: Nations issue no.
2: What do you say? What the biggest question? Tiawa for no an appointment.
1: Nations issue no. Difficult though. Na me can same way answer na. You barely see me accusing and I say criticizing. Ewo ni ome bimu. Bibia mu no me ye very very skeptical ni. Eya me ye we wo me situation. But unless you say you know the last three seasons. The last three seasons, unless you say, and you've been able to see a work around Akromo.
2: Tamale.
1: The last three seasons. Mpacho has a former fan chairman, but he ain't in a Ghana football in ADHD. Even a season before this season, Namina Mayor Pace side a host, as I am a main commentator on the Ghana Premier League, every production and nature. So, minimum, yes, intimate, minimum, the America part. Exception, you know, as a free bechem, I am analyzing this situation as an analyst. The last two seasons, their house of folk, their favor now, woman, you know, and they kwanga womo far so escape relegation. You know. Unless you say BC, Ewo Karela,
2: and Sana, Bama Nations.
1: Yes, and Sana Nations be to me every Nisa game, and I say, wait to me, I succeed. Serious. Unless you say they are last season be has to focus ko breakum AC, you know, and unless you say kind of goals you need be any BB sa sangsi.
2: Or call Bechem no.
1: Bechem no. They say sa type of goals be ne defenders be and whom kanga Jesse Karela
2: for
1: na go ashena opposition team na or no young as ashen on na ni players any bad jinibi.
0: Yeah, it's a competitive match in the combo.
1: Because no bala me one of the people la say Nations FC eco relegation a be shimmy crankasa. Yeah.

0: emotional intelligence
1: from that joke.
0: Emotional, brother, we
1: are about there. Oh, the young couple,
0: over appointment in any
1: city. I was your no appointing my appointment. I'm
0: appointing.
1: See, I'm my appointing young apostles.
0: Who you say, a friend say, or Chino say, leave me saying, you have bonded from day one up to now, at least number of qualifications.
1: Sir?
0: Oh, ah. Natalia, I told you, I don't know.
1: Yeah.
0: Oh, yeah, wine, so you.
1: Sir?
0: I heard him. Ah. They do not conquer. He says, you say, oh, no, no, me leak me back the call you, you're trying to form the water. Yes. Sir, and the handling is there, the money upon normal football, which is the
1: going to be but normal, say football, yeah, bonus.
0: All right.
1: BBN nominations are come.
0: Yeah, but normal, send a photo, continue the business, but draw. Our chum between me, our blast, I bought draw. I send your Carola to check for more to my check nations and I say, and it's a now apostles is about the serious as I told you when you're going to be in.
1: Yeah, I'm going to be in with you.
0: And say, corner, Sanson, a corner league, you're born in 50 years, 30 years, and I'll prepare. Ah. And this is the money between the Monamon and I'm calling much much and Carola and I'm going to show.
1: I say, move.
0: Yes. And your friend is under 17. The only way there's a pride at stake, I remember.
1: Yeah.
0: Yes. Because like is in from the football days or you'll be a of a challenge, but only that.
1: Yeah.
0: So the proof is because lying here too many one that someday will be a gun resign, I told him.
1: Yeah.
0: And so when he stood his ground and resigned. I think you are aware.
1: They are aware, pa.
0: Yes. And such things can happen in the same day. Lie or China or China, that's as well as Ghana to you again and be to qualify. You qualify you.
1: You're qualified in your crowd.
0: To send your friend is a panel is about what I say. Only three players can come from the Black Stars on board and we believe it as some more kind.
1: Okay.
0: I trust it exactly. Yes, exactly. Because, of course, Rani performed. Now, training them made me believe it. They're very creepy.
1: Okay. Emotional. Yeah. I don't know what you're listening. Hello, good evening. Hello, good evening.
2: Hello, my dear.
1: Major Suopani, we need a baby. Hello?
2: Hello, what are you?
1: Nkoni.
2: That is Joe Boy.
1: Oh, Joe Boy, baby, Abaco. Oh, too bad. 0302216545. Good evening.
3: Good evening.
1: Bacho, Dini, baby, Akazafi.
3: Bacho, Tashanka, I'm just a winnable.
1: Yes,
3: sir. I don't know, but the master. I all that because we have to support but central region link all that one last day.
1: Made in such 6 Liberia and Timan Timbako Cras. Hey, I can't show you so.
3: Okay. But next time, then about woman at this fan, don't know, but then back with internal Sukas and Karamakanada.
1: Okay.
3: And I also don't know, I have to focus on one. It's not a certain last match in an obey one. The last not look good, Gangazangazangazangazangaza. I'm for going to mention a sign on about to come now to my
1: name. I'm here to remember that. Mate, you're 030221. Hello, good evening. You found another one. Good evening. 030221645. 030221646. Good evening.
4: Then it's Asamuel Atula.
1: Maxwell Agege 205.
4: I'll let you know what you're doing.
1: I'm just so bra. Now, Pumbo got it.
4: I don't know if I won't see me here. I'm going to go to the house. Win the dia would differ. Any F needs to differ.
1: This is all.
4: So okay, Chemi say March na kwako bono. Yeah the call prepare and a 23 or mu qualify on bad bo match. Alatula goalkeeper our cheer.

0: we did 33 years. This year, August, we been at 34 years. Eh, has a folk goalkeeper. Second goalkeeper, Bedemu Agbesi. We did 25 years. October, we been at 26 years. Me pacho, utumi qualify for na 23 ana.
1: We try mo hurat rakurada.
0: Etro. When you say first 11, I start a match, you know. You put him and qualify for na 23 match.
1: Yeah.
0: And 7 o'clock, and you have to phone a cashier. They're not slow. And you think they're not slow for a car. What is a bridge? You win same room. I said, go for you, I'm only 2 foot to be a good new. Main and my elephant can be named just of Frank Castle Clovia. Share. What is that 22 players at the choir? You know? I want to be qualified for another 23. Hey, Ben, 9 pay. If you come to crash him and I say,
1: Maxwell Akeke 205 and 030 0302216545. Hello, good evening.
2: Hello.
1: Good evening, sir.
2: Good evening. Hello, Tula.
1: Yes, sir. Good evening, baby. I'm free.
2: You're probably DJ for me, Kasetu.
1: DJ, ain't you? Yamfa last caller. Hello, good evening. Hello, good evening.
3: Hello, hello, Tula.
1: Yes, sir, boss.
3: Now, what to say?
1: Yanko Pardon, me, who you announce it?
3: Egmond, your old Bob, Chiamo for Mammy, me prefer Abusuka, and Rokonfoni.
1: Rokonfoni, and you.
3: Aha. Ten nursing, pa, nursing, tobacco, relegation, pa, the Encasio Drunko.
1: Sir?
3: Me say, yanis, so everyone, me kobi, me angata me kobi. It's all for the other guy. I do on the air or no. Match you a young as a European of Queen Brewery. Yes, of what the Yakobo match you. Any bra breno. Next is what was Carella.
1: Okay.
3: Now, may place, you know, may see the same in an act of senior place. No, Munti demo free, Munti Ashe, Munta demo free, Munti free. 25 we be na motari alande na mo bobo foa na hamza de enkola ne e ba na mo cheche se mo na o che mo nim o mo nim o mo nim na to mo anwini 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
5: Yeah, Allah. I think Enjoy Bibia, fantastic, great, inspiring, confirmer, casual trend, fashion design guys. You know, crop on your pen, Michel Muye, Pine Mangasa, my uncle, Ebenezer Santi Bempo, assembly member, our sign broom electoral area.
1: Okay, I wish you a four, no, Siano, Enya Abo. 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
6: Wait! Number and so oh it's you say young corner giddy giddy, we better
7: say. Ah, you say, well, boy, essence and some idea, you're the master of your. 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Oh, be do, yeah, do, cool, me,
8: Nana, ade, mononko.
7: As my name, the Edima could be and so copy muko for Rudia. A poor man terms off for China Mall will be a musiwa ho. Wasu wa de tabuna tusu woman to me si China Mall or the Dientia Wobatimusem.
9: Yabakoda Kuma no and a hoss and I beto jasen so ye toka krabi kwanako hey, where your friend come and see something. A dien way yiri womusia by mrem.
7: Wame muchi ame in a chief of staff nene wade sama tube was here with some medi abayani kumpa entry what nani diachi.
9: A this year waka swagged you for any yenchelo yenchele waya waya ya womuchemu se not mon penny for baby bubu mugan once yes yet watch na soka hm.
7: Franco trading enterprise could time mobile phone waka de printers no waka de laptops no waka de air conditioners. 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BBS Kalalim Plus. What about that's why it's well to try here? Who's Rohe? You don't say who? As I saw him sentence, a pan of your crew that's also from my jump on to do. I grab that. I get a mom. And I won't cry. But you know, I bet me in the amount 20 years. Defect warranty. Nobody wants to say they have two forms of team. They say, we'll be a was a kid. No, we are chair. It's my money. I saw somebody to me. I can be another crew that's what I know. As I saw him, it's all bamboo. For me, I'm a boy. Woman, I could tell you, woman, you're ready. Oh, we do me. I do. Mene.
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7: Yasu mwa Facebook, YouTube, TikTok, Instagram, ye jina inaso dendendin, sanso na trezi huma huma so. 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
10: e kwan ne kura so ade ye. So do you know, because you are not taking heed to our agreements with you, no best stop it.
11: Honorable, your patrol. And yes,
10: no best stop here, humanly, and now my concentrating. No. I we cannot wait because ma mube boye. What's the agreement was in say mube boye my be sad drainage. Drainage in swa. And I catch you will say because of a dying way. Any senior ACC drainage in the corner. You say, move boy, my beer, we say. But say, MBA, I'm not sure. Edgina hanging out for I'm not seeing the descent. Yeah, by ya. Na and yes, sir. Your name, Jesus, we a bear boy, and me crammy baba, baby, you know, I have. But say, yes, say, Wahano. A best road, you know, number one. Because a Friday road in a hanging out Friday. So what are we doing about this drainage?
9: Was off no in our 3 years, one no more air charging. So we are here, one year, you're watching here, and you will quit him. It is said, you're Tibian, or see a Timothy Wunus out of Panama, your bears as own my mamma was a mamma running there. Was that day? Never watch them so, and so you're a 4 month for an crofona. Woman, I ram my mother, almost you almost said that. And Yadia, so try you find a minister's where I did you dance your wa. My life will add, and then your minister tell me video. Watch your movie, you are dancing there, treasure. And so try you from Potamo into you.
10: I wish I came when the rain it was raining. Now, one day, Mefro, Munina, and so need to miss Mefro. And see that Ben, we say, yes, sir. You're basically requiring from working. No, my concentration will win, so I'm saying, my
11: problem is that Pacho, you're better pass it. Why is it for? And Nintina, yen, and it's a passing with the enche. You go a person commission, I have projects.
10: Engineers, more
11: way. In no time.
10: Way construction of this, a bear affects that they be a debate for her.
12: It depends on the depth at which the cables in the field.
10: Okay, and here for you. Look, come and look at it. This building.
11: Yes.
10: I have Friday.
11: Yeah,
10: I have Friday. Aha, any? You see this? Aha, nya Friday. So you cannot tell me, sir, I'm Friday. I think this thing from social media. Obon say, sir, lashing is like, Rindra Mr. Koji Musike Dinti. Oh, yeah. So, I got this on social media. Mudani hu nya Friday. Mudani nya, any? And then, so then I made it, sir, no? Hey, Fendi, is that not your? I hang your flood here. There was flood all over. Look at it. I wish I came when the rain is.
9: And here, you could hear your poem and terms of for Rita. Of course, yeah, yeah, what no, and I trace you watch him say, Wutum Brand, what is it called, too, no, sure. And yes, and I know Fafan or Decasa Gugwa, and we are just one great into what, oh, I'm one sample, Filiga Dochi, I didn't know that one, I just say, yet anybody yet remember, probably to my Facebook, what about Facebook, could you YouTube, Instagram, TikTok, and any African video, no, and what they are told is when you hear Minister Koya, no, what, throw more in soon, baby, a year, and I had a wha, who bet you ever be, are
13: there? Young Tosuna, Yangin was. 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Your friend baby, a yet Dakuman, Ziggy down. I blow Kuman off for some of me came. Na, and so a friend rabba, a toy, no, any yasam kitu. A home no more, you know, my dish, I won't potem woo, so treasure, Jordan, Nedia, this idea, and quam, my subject, you won't potem woo, my me, a rubber robin say. And when we are one ram woo, no corner, Ukraine, I had any.
14: And soon I told their bed, dem we na. It's the same show with them, be wabonte. To say what did Piacosi, Piper and I would be. I say, shall be good demo. So, gotten, and yet, Mumbai, a man, yes, Ramopa. Got at the hack, and away, you're a bad woman, and I don't mean to know. If you have 2 minutes, then say wait many we are waiting now. But how do you handle moon your cla and so to and tabani as reno? Your panachopa won't so show it yes, you find that on a move. Yeah, free on your my quite an agota animal, any problem.
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17: we continue to show struggles in positioning Ghana as the leading hub for trade, tourism, investment and global connectivity in West Africa. Strong aviation partnerships are essential to achieving ambition. They support economic growth, deepening cultural exchanges, and strengthening people-to-people ties in ways that statistics alone cannot fully capture. It is for this reason that President John Dramani Mahama recently launched a major new phase of expansion work at Accra International Airport, including the development of an interconnecting concourse between terminals 2 and 3, aimed at improving passenger flow, easing congestion, and enhancing the overall travel experience. The project reflects Ghana's confidence in the future of aviation.
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19: for the last 20 years to the Ghanaian market we have not pulled out even in the tough times we've been here in the good times as well too so we just think it's a small token of our appreciation to celebrate such a significant key milestone event and reinforce our commitment to the marketplace and be here not just for the past 20, but hopefully the next 20 and beyond as well, too. 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
13: 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Baby, I'm not going to go and your 24 hour economy market. No, and nobody by the scene that you're for say, hey, hey, now seven proud years, I'm moving what you're not to go. Moka in Traya, Bruni Bassiana, no proper communication, the sentinel, and that you for you cook what pia, just say, at woman 70.
20: Every bush of more than 20. 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
2: Teachers Forum actually is to mobilize our people from the classroom. Is to mobilize our, if you are a teacher, whether you are teaching basic or class one or what, and you are a teacher and you are part of the National Democratic Congress, you are part of us. Our aim is to mobilize our members, to unify them and to fight for the sustenance of the party and to protect the ballots. We are not going to sit down to keep our fingers crossed for people to come and just be playing on intelligence. We want the teachers now to hold the ballot boxes. To make, we are not going to cheat anyone and want anyone to cheat us. Fair play is the game. So we are getting our people intact so that at the end of the day, we can have qualified people who can actually man the ballot box.
0: Ani ya ekoti ye ye Prince Abubakar ekua awomo ya chechefo mo ndisi amanyuko na kache wane ne panyimpa wane ne dano na atrisi wochirim so mo abwa won kosponwe etu wacha se no abwa won ho no cheche 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
3: I am the president for Bibiani Anyasu Bekwai constituency. And then for this particular launch, seriously, if you talk about Teachers Forum in my constituency, we are very vibrant. And for today, you could even see the number that came here. We are 50. And then it means that we have a strong base. Yeah, but for launching it today, we have a very great hopes. Because teachers, we have been able to mobilize ourselves to be of help to the party and to ourselves. So we feel like once we bring ourselves together and we are one with the winning party, automatically we'll be able to help that activities will go very smoothly for us at the party level and as individual levels also.
0: Wamodo mendisi ya manyoku wa waka wa huwa bomu ebi ini eti wa mwenenade.
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5: 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A better referral, Eddie Apo. I'm a Ayatabia on Sakan, come a come up. 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I'll go.
0: And here you quote your Bova school, a band name senior was one mine. Any other natural chunk of morning tree. I wa wouldn't be our swatch.
6: I had done 106.3.4.7. What sentiment money and a busum 104.5. 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

0: 106.3 FM so ni ani anuanu masempa 94.7 insha 104.5 super weekend news naked and one ye guso aye kenkan de mawo na watwe mu nsam ye di tiatro sabia mu sabia nya tse kutibindi amawo na watwe mu MPP 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
0: 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To do embassy hold ya obey safe right. Because for now the Ghana ni bia wa South Africa me sure say baby e wono unye safe and you know come on pair wo mo ho eh me boy jawo and aso mo fre emergency number and say South Africa for
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1: Otumfuo Pastor Obapenye, who cannot be with us today due to circumstances beyond her control. As a community, we stand with her in love, prayers, and our unwavering support. The association exists because of Nanaye Nyako's vision, her courage, and her strong determination. Where others only saw challenges, she saw possibilities. Where others hesitated, she stepped forward. She laid the cornerstone and the foundation upon which we all stand today. Her leadership has always been about service, not titles. Her commitment is never about recognition, but about the well-being of her people. Her dream was to see Asante Mine Midlands Cooperative become united, powerful, strong, and viable. And today, as we gather Coventry, Oman Hima, Nanaye Nyako, Otumfuo Pastor Tio Obapenye, who cannot be with us today due to circumstances beyond her control. As a community, we stand with her in love, prayers, and our unwavering support. The association exists because of Nanaye Nyako's vision, her courage, and her strong determination. Where others only saw challenges, she saw possibilities. Where others hesitated, she stepped forward. She laid the cornerstone and the foundation upon which we all stand today. Her leadership has always been about service, not titles. Her commitment is never about recognition, but about the well-being of her people. Her dream was to see Asante Mine Midlands Cooperative become united, powerful, strong, and...
0: Wow. 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
2: Ghana became a signatory to these three protocols human trafficking migrant smuggling and a small arms tribunal. And they were saying, "Uko she mra, a obetu be dey dey. Ede atitu rukase mane koso." In the year 2005, Ghana Parliament passed the Anti-Human Trafficking Act 694. In the year 2005, see mfa mra mra no en kuntia trafficking na koso. And in the year 2008, an Inspector General of Police anwo or T specialized unit I found anti-human trafficking unit say you found ko entia ni pahun kwasun gedia na air custom and you know oba police headquarters CID you were fifth floor honor you were na ye mami na we the first commander the friend it is your call ahumujim or ye assistant commissioner of police madam Patience Kwee.
0: Right.
2: And be your first director ewo anti-human trafficking unit was CID headquarters onunu fi ho na your current deputy director CID DCOP Mr. Solomon Ayawini ebe your second director ewo sa unit no and 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
2: 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Okay, yeah, a legitimate company. A company na register, a mo wan kata sɛ o operate. Na nipa bonofo bi na de company ni di edisa ahukasam. Ah, me from unscrupulous people right. Using the name of the Qnet right. To perpetrate crime against their fellow human beings.
0: Right.
2: Na the American say say who could do who we na ya jiji who be bia na ya cash ya show after 2-3 days and now 1 week or 2 weeks na ya show say whatso that damn kofo ya do for na ya show contacts na 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
0: right
2: e basana was say ye true Interpol ye ni Interpol fo NSA o minor Ghana fo akoho no it didn't sound so
0: right
2: send a beya your friend be rescue operation
0: right
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2: 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And you to me kaboom ye or maybe omoto do a man in memano bay 44.
0: Right.
2: Where is a pretty a memano and then man so other side.
0: Right.
2: Now dear you should be who ye say na the brain no ferry. Because o my craft ye say me call Canada. A binum say me call Australia. And na a binum so crano as I'm share a binum bag, mano bag, and
0: a bit of right
2: ndi ebinum se wo mu ewo abrochi
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2: and see some of them when we even rescue them they don't even want to go home because they were say ye timi e kokro omo e ka kasade che omo say efie nya eye ho a ye say
0: eh se che nya da e ho na betafo
2: na de The we're currently one form of trafficking.
0: And no, you're back on. Dear Buenos Aires, I'm here about because you've got visa sessions, they say.
2: You're back home.
0: Right.
2: Now, trafficking, no, you will be a timid traffic or more. You're the ma, a bob basic bra. You're the young girl, the brave free Nigeria, eba, any other countries. Now, you catch them so more, but yet. Yen catch him some big boss abrano. So oh a juma baby organa. Oh beton a de was to a mammy. Oh beton eba emma Ghanaian Nigerian community in Ghana.
0: Yeah.
2: Yet the mofrey ba ne do ma kwa druso. No woman ye seven sabo mutu mini and ne sabi or my asse. Ne bin more. No mas swe and as wedding se.
0: Ooh
2: se a juma ye don't be geno. O mum canchiro bia. Neso ma catchu bia at aso o mu and aso mum modam.
0: A who
2: omedi who a family control mechanism. A mechanism they employ to control their victim so that they don't expose them or they don't escape.
0: So said the Nigeria for a day omuni animal bahe. Sasuni yes you be as a dear animal called Burkina
2: Sapa Pepe
0: Ivory Coast Nigeria any abruptly
2: Sapa Pepe.
0: Na omakolo
2: omo na omone memada no munu jumuska. Na your friend be debt bondage or do could do this abrocho no do call you say ye Ghana had no do a bow or send me bow cassay and I'm do buy and they say obey young who and I would trade dia you have to pay between 30,000 to 50,000 and some of your freedom
0: wow
2: a bondage or they are two victims and the one would say who bought two brand as a basic brand they be our ban watch on to more booker or much of
0: this is
2: so yes it's a man now there yana say I contact that coming into me which I could do 20,000 25,000 I would say a 5,000
0: but
2: there are more a year that bondage I wouldn't mean to think through on that
0: let's see a who normally should look at an adrenaline
2: exactly because your mama couldn't say if you cry no more book was here and for which is a name of the and a cost of your issue now another sexual exploitation a year child pornography I am wrong. Say we be more be. We do we be nudeness. A bunch of pornography. Now we the tongue a pesca. I am wrong. And the pedophiles. I'm going for sabi. I'm going to change the number. These are all sexual exploitation.
0: Because said okay. Abroad, abroad. We be brave. Person crowd crying. It will be so be a bar. Ukrum. Also, ababa inu ya me fe the net to crying. And otihana was say me the nako. Now me for papa for sabi. Yes, so you bottom ye into no. Oh, I drop by her and the tin me come out. She not tired, she not come out. Her car with them and out here with the nation and the uncle. Nebu no, or need to cry. edna ko she jumedi eti se mu
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2: na de eye the last one kra na enu de hu pa no
0: enu ne de
2: ye frem bi efen organs harvester
0: wow
2: organs harvester
0: just when I'm
2: quite trafficking for organs purposes just say or trafficking na wa ko harvest wo organs or per liver or per kidney or per heart
0: kidney dey there we dey see be $20,000
2: $100,000 plus on the black market just in your kidney $100,000
0: but what you know because of who took why
2: and this India so we tell you ye na say sex trafficking and your forced labor and your domestic servitude na say e ye nipa ho akwa That is the problem. And only the most dangerous aspect, trafficking for organs harvesting. But the whole call now, Dr. Fo, Ako Papa, you know, you know, and see, yeah, police, no. Sabi, you are control na yeah, it's ya. Dabi, go through the regular means. Uwa visa, uwa bibia, unkata, sabi, kama kama, uwa kwa, mubia, uwa, uwa.
0: Officer, I want a message to you. The okay, in a coffee far so ever fat the right channel, like a Jivisano, a so many pay. But the bureau could no more. Or so be shiao, who could still be so. And also a foot to be an admire.
2: Yo,
0: because I'm just asking the implications in the practicals in the public.
2: That's true. Tebe do airport okwa mpune se, oba amedebe kuse onuni. 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And you know, most often, no, dear, a sumasi catasicene, sani, my dream woman, pese, or Mugunoma catches a man country will be a, and you call crana bibucotua, or Bushiani, and Nagana police, and I say, a babofuni be crown, a trezia, you need baby crown coy.
0: Beside the toad, the okay, so I did also a forms now on Bethel crown. Contact numbers, nip parents in the Ukraine and the Shasu. It be betuna, not embassies, no air track, a family near in a mutiny be do Ghana, not a moon family nature acquired because a dinner she has in a nowhere to be.
2: Meaning, you were under the Ministry of Labour, there were private recruitment agencies are buying a mamocrata. They can employ labor na ya export to labor. A mamoko ye a juma wabritri. Nasako for number one who can say, when your contract na. I saw the contract in the labor department.
0: Right.
2: Now you should show on Kata saying you say, okay, who for one saying about your amoka? You should not be a kama, near my cancer costume, Ghana for a more year ready to be too quiet. When you are moving, Mirano just a far dean bread labor. No, when you be a friend with pre departure orientation.
0: Okay.
2: Pre departure orientation is the answer no but to crime.
0: I said,
2: or Mamre, I woho, or Mokocha, do and don't, or mine, I will come on your Ghana.
0: Who be a Christian?
2: Thank you.
0: Muslim aimu omo se na omo ye abolition ye ubetimi
2: ye betchoni na na o adamu betu a na ye fre ye ma bibi ye fre no ye mamo exit permit na exit permit no ye be ma controller aye immigration controller baako na ye ma ministry of interior baako na ye ma oman na wo kono Ghana embassy a wo ho no baako.
0: Okay,
2: so before somebody no embassy ni me said 100 Ghanaians, 500 Ghanaians, a bakru, you won't be a jumoa. And they say, in case of which roa, embassy no can come to your aid. Because of more number, or more information, bibia. But problem, I yaw no a unlicensed recruitment agencies are almost so do one jumoa and so many cratabia. And so many go for qua, they don't have, say, send a working. No trace, no trace. And you know, now we see a phone number being him. Nipper be a number being him. And is any panel call? Na no question. To trace him, Crano. Yeah, and yet
0: it's true. Because if you're happy and pay now in your beer war, Kuwait, nobody know. Busia Trace, and who said in the body neighbor. Omujan airport near the body nature mabba to 37. At the Omodishian on Barbishian, Omo, yeah. I feel more could be said, and the body be a best now called 37. Omoko Amoko Hey, Omodishina. I feel dear, so many call airport on the air, yes, I did not about the call. Cruso.
2: As a summon, yes,
0: a summon, BBI man.
2: Yet, 10 age, you cry.
0: Oh, age, dear. After panel for myself.
2: But hey yo,
0: engineer Bacho, e be can no asem ni tana. Obi at 70 years or so 44 there you go. This is a chair. Any ye, by the way, higher separate 4.7. Me say, maybe I do papa ye heavy visa.
2: Yo.
0: So okay, ya visa sem ya ni atiesi mu ni.
2: No problem.
0: Se obi tiesi say. Ya chini sika. Say do it kwai. Wo free ni kro kito wa bedroom kran ha. Baby or better cry, I had a Osora, Nipano office, and a panel a quarter now, or so in our train, plain a bit to Friday. Oh, a bit to say, paper when you're ready. Oh, but the warn say, send the panel, a fee or coffee, so I too. Oh, who the chap can send the pandemic or so.
2: Mo Obi Biara, Obi Ajusica. So they were too quiet. Say, Yakimeto. A year brute papa, quite be as any panel at that dab. Now, why aren't me and Jeffers an amount? A year defrauding by false pretenses.
3: Right.
2: Nipano, a dinyansa, quite be a bow chrono. No, you were unit, a war, CID headquarters. I found a Visa fraud unit.
3: Right.
2: Now, the Dicka would a true letter and a petition, FABRE Director General CID, Criminal Investigation Department. Boss 505 Accra. What the brand one or no no be who unit I was for the circus and ready echo. It is a coqua, a CID four bedosico, baby a dipanish biara, sir or what kind of hand quandi, your bedosico niachum. Say Nipanocra, a quap richer, your quandia, your fast way to make the arrest one near the Akoto airport stop list. Nipanim over through her pa, Fidian was soon a niachum. Near the number, Namarano, and in the decennia, it's here.
0: A business so dear or to an office anymore. Oh, but Ubehuane say, Nipana a day. I catch you say, but you're not going to be a buzzy. Now, you're going to submit to it. Or qua, near Jay, you people national say, refuse that. Now, O'Connor Hall, or say, me sign, or say, ah, that's all okay. One, I want to say, yeah, from Sandy Panos, so then I'll maybe a course adding more. I feel catch yourself administratively. No administration cost, you see, this kind of crime. Memo crown, I'm memo 20%.
2: No, the attorney say, Anka, oh, Pervisa, Obi and Jeffersa, Emma Obi, you an individual, but it be a not sending your failure processes. No, you need to pay in under your commission to be bet me a boy.
3: Yeah.
2: Now the attorney say, "Yana, abro for na nas embassy no pay documentary evidence be a like back and osika sum. Me who say, oh, osika say wo accounts mu. Say ni enti no no. Okwa, unye stranded. Okwa, ubetu miye de abba. Oyo be a ojo ansana ya ma visa. Ni no no nasa connection mano. Ebi e backi applicants no with money." Now I call some of the banks. I call back. Now I call the bank statement. Now all the embassies, the woman you mean say, "Ebi ya na wa anku huni papa." Obi na ye connection or bank ho ene di amount. But embassy be fruichi. I write your official to the bank to ascertain say accounts na wa di abano. Is it the right owner? Do you have such a money? Who was this guy? No, who banks? Any a work ano? Na bank ono I respondo. So, oh, almost a shame, no, beer, and you're not correct. So, one, a fictitious document, and I would be obtained a visa. So, automatically, no, bank can be refused.
0: It's necessary because I'm a sponsor, not a Nipano, or near the rightful person.
2: It's so shady.
3: Right.
2: Aha, and you know, say Nipano, there are so many reasons, or but me refuse. And now, during interview, no, so want me express who well. Now, Ominya, I dream me say, Qua Uki, and ya dear Obe Ba Gamma. And also, another factor. Two, a binomuso to me, wrong spousal arranged marriage. Because among we say, I'm a brother, so who are you? And I said, Wa worry, now, Qua, will be a seven udim, ya dear Oma.
3: Yeah.
2: And they will make some arranged marriage. But unknown to you, no, Abrofono have Ghanaians and then Ghana for what they will do background check,
0: okay,
2: to know say whether it's an arranged marriage. So we say a court what they can even go to the court to find out when was the marriage contracted, who are the family. They can even trace the family members. I'm going to say, I'm underground work. I'm going to say, the information I'm going to say, I'm going to say, I'm going to say,
0: now, I didn't say, I form C call just 1 week. Yes, me, my interview 3 days. Because we did 3 days now, I saw catch him. Say, now, I'm best no more to call yes, I set you in. Hey, you're my juma.
2: Say, and I'm going to catch us more Ghana for.
0: We did two days.
2: I'm an employee woman.
0: Okay.
2: Ah, they are working for the embassy, but most people doesn't know.
0: Mm.
2: And the information we are providing, who say, I'm going to fetch it. Ah, yeah, background. But check a connection man, you see, no, I'm wow. Because we say, oh, be the medical. We say, oh, be Jeffrey's mommy. And I was charging me. I have contract. And once you have taken my money, all what you have to do in this media, obey me vessel mammy him. So once you are not able to procure me the vessel, this is what you humble. You have defrauded me. So you need to send, yeah, give me my money.
0: So Utimia Papa Tiha, Ebiana or Kusa, who will be a person will be sana. Numbers in Nana made the two journal. They say a Obitima Frey or WhatsApp, right? Obitima Frey, WhatsApp line. Say WhatsApp line on a person offer a quinda hook 053-102-9795 and now say 030-221-1701 and now 030-221-1702 over to me afre. So zoom line also over to me akasa na yenina yashe ye and ye na to ye papa now we can be before a year child labor and that's a child trafficking. Sorry, child trafficking. But who say production at the video be at her?
2: That's it.
0: It's a picture being a da hole. It's a life jacket. Yes, she showed me and no number to consume. So I now say, book of rescue woman, but she share woman.
2: No, a year or more, Mr. Sessa t shirt, a year blue, and I are pushy for. Now you could use uncle in a free. Tadia no so ani edo mu yina a wose nkola no school na we set kodo no e bi mi adane
0: yeah
2: nti kola bia ye bejo no na ye de ama wo jacket ashe se kodo no dane mpo a enam jacket nti no ntumi nkwa
0: float
2: ne se wa float ne etimi abeyu nti

0: I'm saying, and then, let me tell you news as a noah. A man penny, I could cut a sword. Say, they said you were your bridge, tin, and you are 2.2 there, not 2.2 no corners. Now, say, near movie, the construction is going to be one of the longest bridges in Ghana. A bed bresa, pantua, a tie, a butua, a mouthful, a wound. But send a work on many endures for no be so.
1: But the bridge, yeah, okay. Satana no moon in beer, bridge in coy. It is the same with the pay jacket in the mall.
0: Matty. Send a baby brain cuckoo a insuno and now for an aja.
1: Or more
0: to a normal corner, send a bit of a shibby.
1: Or who could
0: be posia?
1: No, no,
0: no, much to me. I am bomb by a thing a good idea.
1: Yeah. Oh, the panton is a bacon, yes, in engine, a say in 1914. It and one of the dash or tea, better day.
0: Medujuma.
1: Yo,
0: Medujuma, IOM, ne. IJM International Justice Museum Challenge Height NGO
1: so me
0: no wo mo be kasa
1: true official come
0: mat
1: 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Pasa bo in the flow. Be no more near 0302211701. And I say. 0302211702. Sasuna bit my free 0531029795 or WhatsApp bit my free direct so aba ne obisa papa question ewo ho no mo papa yemra DNA and sana mini ano zoom or more but you say or temin ka but ordinary sabebo
0: or
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2: Oh, we are very sorry.
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2: We were very good. 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
1: Oh, the other can be a little
2: one. 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Anyway, me new question, mom. But me tell away program. Let me tell radio. Instead, I go go Zoom. Now then, I'm away. My join Zoom and let me see. Aha, na. contribution
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1: On yamas and dumb back at the Emmy Mabagrich as my bagrich and can you the
2: improvement? Why? Because of the baby, no problem.
0: Okay, what him? The offer, offer line and Casa, wow, offer of fair line and Casa, why? Wow, offer of fair line and Casa, my. Okay, you, wa wo fra si eyinum no fra line na kasa ba wo fra zoom no dia re okay eti obi nia oje ni meti o
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0: so
1: ma
0: visa na call
1: ye me di film a me be share Italy but in fact me be share Italy no no kwa no mpo no obi a yenyim no wa ha na o chede me be si
0: right patcho what wo fesi eye wow, best of friend, Fred Direct, Ewo 030 no 221-1701. Because WhatsApp, Nippon was so, and I said, Zoom, Nippon was so free, Sima, Emma. Zoom, no main free, Zoom, no more. Fred Direct line, no. Pacho, wow, free, Zoom, no. Main free, Zoom line, no. Pacho, Zoom line, no, be was so without fra, and yea, because a picture to picture, and yea, you see. 2% of Fred Director. I that sell back zoom no with the ID number near 25241616 14 password near 12345 6789 yo afi koso
1: acha mr o say inya normal call enwa mo be send na ya ni panu njina so enche because of abian credit inti wo betumi ama me hold on na wona na akasa wiwia na
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2: amen
0: sanko for no so dey na kafa
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3: right
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4: 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ani other part of the world we are father po abuchire o se nya wo ama be wo kro mo ha as I said, my friend and Colani, me and so so me to my bomb, but I can't even jump.
0: That's all, or also that would be.
4: Brapa, contain Yabra and Yabra Ketwao. Yabra Obi or Tabro Chebi, I have fed up or is your episode to Everton, Ghana. Yang I have fed up. You want to come to Ghana, but most more Japan, they are most more Tony Abetna, which will be great to me, Tony. Back in the days, I am a Tetama. Committee 7 mami bi ana owo Vera Jose committee 4 na mami atone dan dey about America o do 3 reason o mo born e bae It doesn't make sense. Who is she here? Fine, I'll buy you, but who will be here? I'm asking you here. Chinchinachi, I'm betting a brochure. Say, baby, any I will. That's fight. I'm betting a brochure. So, no, a millionaire.
2: That's true.
4: I'm betting a brochure. And no, a millionaire. And she said, baby, what's the matter? Can't you come down and be here? Now, brochure is here. No, you can have to get in Clatan within a 10 to 15 years. It'd be great 20 years. She said, I'm a new government. I ain't on Niger Farage. Okay, can say, or Bob Pamu, I'm Rafuni, I'm 2 years in a chis or Bepamu before now. They are easy. Also, Pepper no crown, Mabi. Also, when you claim the room, Pepper no crown, Mabi, Kran Adi at Nakuruma. Until Babian here, so what to gun, and I say, Ubet my Bobra and a man, I a Bobra or any area fed up. We want to come home. And I'm Rafuni, as I see to Africa.
0: Ramacho,
4: who said the future?
0: Nana Macho.
4: Yeah, I go tell you too.
0: Mr. Mache, Mache.
4: Yeah, I mean, my dream is say, receptionist in a bar or a Spanish in a, or a receptionist in my. Also, I'm going to turn a land or a gun or a person sitting down or a gun or be of his pay. Let me say, I'm a Spanish in a, that's not also, or no, African, or to make, after, or to make, dear, and near there, this place was as an abode, or to me, afford. But when we say Ghana, say the Ukita, 10,000, Kra, now 20,000, go to make all land. It's your brother, and we say, future is Africa. As I'm talking to you, six whites are no more here, Juma, only in a job to be there, December, they are coming to Ghana.
0: Nana, but the drama, my name is Opeina, or Samsung. Samson ni dina menti asana makona na record papa me mwa kwa ba uta ukuta Samsung no ehe papa me mwa kwa ba papa so so bento ka you free mute no papa you free mute no mami so oh, mute now, still. 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I'm sorry, I'm not going to say anything. What's the name? Aha, oh, here. So, aha, Fede. Papa, so far, I'm also my. Aha. So am I. Oh, say red mic, red be mic, red be for more. Well, suppose we. Oh, Emma. Okay, Papa, try so oversight receptive. I mean, now I mean, call Nana Reco, you're more quava.
3: Goku, Major Song.
0: Yo. Nana Reco is so a CEO a radio station Holland.
2: Oh, that's great.
0: On a Kanawu radio.
2: Oh,
0: on a so call who say I didn't know you know for the past 15 years in the Nana Reco is so Abekan ho. Nana, you mo akwa ba.
3: Kaku meju sana ya papa so ma ka tell me say okoresa.
2: Thank you, sir.
3: Coconut said, what is to thank you, son? And who say, Ampa, who said, maybe a cottage boy. Maybe papa a prison officer.
2: Oh,
3: any near one, some, yeah, yeah, pencil, and you see female prison. Oh, and some tea. I mean, I'm not picking pa.
2: Great.
3: Yeah. Now, many actually a discussion, yeah. Koku any experience I want here and I share yeah, very, very educative. Now the main meka at the account be a ma taking into notice no sono. A womb sat a Q net no a year juma. But within Ghana Hono, there are some traveling agents beer. One more a year, a poor gun of one, a man quadano, so a home better jam, a war air approach memo. Ah, one more two, one more, Sikabia, a Yesica, and you panic be a baby stranded. If you baba told me last year, me ba Ghana e wo Kumasi, and they are collecting as much as 180 million. $180 million gold cedis.
0: This is a nana, yeah, they can't say 18,000.
3: Let's say 18,000. 18,000. New Ghana cedis, no.
0: Oh, this is it's more than a billion.
3: Yeah. Now, almost one more deal. What can I say? A protocol. One more JVs are now. One more the Emma Nippon, one more trust on the JVs are now. I did not go see Hungary. I witnessed it myself. And I spoke to the person myself. Now, any on Uncle, one more the woman of the realm of Germany, into one by no man is stranded. And traveling agencies, you know, and yes, I need a man soon be all. We are media personnel. And if I'm saying this, I know what I'm saying.
0: Yeah.
3: And my nipana, Nankaso 2, December 9th. And if I, and a Busiano confesses, Carocrano Mode, Aboa Codano, Ama Codano, Aka, Ewa, Aye, Ghana, Ho, CC, Sicano, Susunswa, I have something which is there. Oh, it's, you know, as some way now I can. Edding, Minuo Casa CA, Holland, over the Northern Holland, Air Crubia Fence Ter Apple, Bershenipa, Womu Dabon Ting, and Rana Joe. Omi Aho, refugees, Woma Crassi, Tukwa, Omu Dabon Ting, Yankupo and Abua and Sepitin Ra, you were around 30 degrees, you soon for Awuni. But no how.
0: So they are done and never come.
3: Oh, Maji, and it's said the NA or UK kind said. Abrochena, a man, a hot on no a chamo. Obi will catch us an Aukoya, I had a son of Subani, Tibi, Ampa. Kokupusa, 1 hour or more, I buy a full for Nibia. They are owning disco, Cochrane, and all co-disco by force. And then just have you.
0: And the crowd called disco no crab you.
3: And now what disco no crab you. And just have you. So, and just have you. And yes, sir. Said the Indian cry, any of our honey, you are prepared, any of it you. And you say, in and out. In and out. The only thing is that there is enough work if you but I say embu na mum ye ba broche ni dia
0: because
3: the got akra no a nipa no obeti obeka se na sa ha de money dollars but when you see na yiri wan kran yo ah e ajumo ye beka se nkom nkoti gotamu employment obeka se debi but I know there wo ba na e gotamu nsuo ye sey na ye fa ne se onkonkon gotti gotamu ni e money sika kwa kwa obeye. Me and me by Ghana, me fear, and you got a daho, me fast shovel. Name it, Obi was no be a friend with Japan, and away as I did, I then our ma, or my pa, and I'm say, not bra. And she got me a Britannia cast a mean yesterday to my we say 1 hour, there are my $100, and you got when you was may, and I'm sad, and I got a hand on the air going into 1 year. Out of yesterday, and you might be brave, a woman. Name and a dream, maybe, sir. But in from Sony, you know, the ma, yeah, education system, divets, hey, woman, amazing for carpenter for electrician for painters. Sign your mother when you know, yet sell one quadano or school. No, we no Okutan and Sanu Juma or no aqua could be any, the company. Sign a Tiawa Brucha, the government doesn't employ anybody. But you see, the beginning in our care.
0: Me say one year will fail the year, but ɛyɛ adwuma asɛm ne yɛ kɛi
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2: 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Aye, did be called Niger, ne other Mali, ne other places. But the more we send the children, the more they come on the street. Last week, we had a meeting. A Ghana Police Service, Ministry of Gender, Children and Social Protection, Department of Social Welfare, Ghana Immigration, and other relevant actors. We are coming out with a strategy. Say, and then, if you ask the police to go to the street to raise all the children, we can do it. Mm-hmm. But it doesn't end getting rid of the children from the street. Mm-hmm. You need a shelter where temporarily you keep them. Shelter doesn't end there. You need to feed them. Mm-hmm. You need to even take them to hospital for medical screening. Mm-hmm. So it is the whole lot of, and as we speak now, we have inadequate shelter. That when you even go to Accra alone, you rescue about 1,000 children. Where are you taking these 1,000 children to? You know, so we have an issue. There was a problem. It was shelter. They can be English. Now, remember, if you have a canon, Odika. You know, papa, Martina, stopem. But, and you say, police, Ghana police, you're immigration. Last year, you come home. Itu anamong ama mafua ye yu omfri ya kwanso. Anase ayi.
6: Anana muko ayye.
2: Mo.
6: Obichibi.
2: 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Ne sayi nyeme yose sawo mina. We are doing something.
6: Mpada no mdo mabu omu sisi ya.
2: Ase. Hoka anu mwame yomet mo. Yeko yu omfri so. But the more yes ye yi ebi e fri ya kwa hono. Then more are coming. Nani inani se yane Ghana immigration. E din sa waso. Sanabeya, we must strengthen border control because ayi omufa border no no matumi abagana nti say it be yire ye border the entry exit your entry points na we can limit
0: eno de make dia boa said your worker no ye borders near porous
2: that is true
0: the main border no mumfa ho
2: omufa
0: under because not approved routes no do so
2: that's it
0: because most of the crew or ho no more pensioner crew or ho omuti ha omo ba fu mu aha
2: it
0: on the moon of pr and the language and then the skin e yesu so no e ma wu ni panase bi ampo e gan ni ana e ro akọ hu ni a ni panase wu it e wo challenge mom
2: wo challenge
0: yeah.
2: But notwithstanding
0: but mali ni the jeff on the room of the work
2: notwithstanding we are coming out with a strategy
0: okay
2: and the strategy I may not be able to put all the strategy out there
0: and then
2: yeah no because me can technical working committee
0: right
2: with the minister of gender and other relevant stakeholders
0: okay
2: we are coming up with a strategy and very soon we are going to get rid of all the street children are almost as they on the street no
0: right
2: you are going to see say young young to a sea crana
0: yeah
2: we are going to limit it open the organ with the car. You are right, and yet you know as a pump, and we are ensure say our street will be safe. Now we'll get rid of Kwalana, almost Sadi, Waufo, and the Dakwan almost pushing Kwalana because they are even risking the life of these children because these children are supposed to be in school. They are not supposed to be on the street begging or selling. So we are coming up with a strategy to get rid of all these children on the street very soon. You see the action of the Ghana police.
0: No, actually, but the Osibobo ban, police team.
2: The man, Ebansano, it's the last month, na ye Ghana month.
0: Which is the March, no?
2: March, no. Na ye Ghana month. And it been, even though, we say, yeah, the every unit commander, maybe say, Mako police TV, to educate Ghanaians on human trafficking and migrant smuggling issues.
0: Yeah.
2: Homicide director, Ako. Yeah. All the units, but I'm said that you know, not a Ghana man.
0: Yeah.
2: And so being a Ghana man, we're trying to also go by so that we can entertain the youth, we can entertain Ghanaians. But that is not the only program. We have very, very educative program. All the unit commanders are scheduled. We go there. Property fraud commanders go there to
0: MTTD
2: talk about
0: land issue.
2: Yes, MTTD also goes to educate Ghanaians. So myself, I've been going even next week.
0: Yeah.
2: I'm going. I've been scheduled to come and educate Ghanaians on human trafficking and migrant smuggling. So, Openi said, because it was a Ghana man, you know, and they decided to entertain ourselves. But notwithstanding, your concerns have been taken in good faith. And we are going to, I'm going to send the feedback so that we can continue to improve our sensitization and awareness raising and also educate Ghanaians about this menace to get rid of all so that the Ghana will be peaceful for all of us to stay in so that Ghana be to me a fat and to my part of
0: Africa. Right. Joe. But any Ghana month as I'm not making, at the start, you know, I check.
2: Okay.
0: If we share a dunu, a piercing, as I did me, a cost will you crew.
2: Oh, I know there. Pensioner, 1 minute. I know there. So I address and say, and okay.
0: But
2: Papa. Papa, police TV did the new represent entertainment. That's why we're doing kakra. We go more police. We're doing the media. On my hard life, kakra.
0: I put that you. Endo day. A DJ no day. Woho.
2: Yeah.
0: Who she gun the TV? Bia who ba gun and now she TV? Bia na. So a ye ye dia sawe ni. Na sa sa no e fire nko baby ya.
2: All work and no play. Okay.
0: I could tell you, why your friend, 50 WBLSR, they are called.
2: Oh, pensioner,
0: just say what happened when you know about.
5: who say would you all be river? Yere chenwo.
0: Bati.
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3: 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And I think that now, no Ghana card, Ababa Baye card, Bia, a very effective, oh Ghana. Adichi and the SA in our police, ya cheat, a criminals. But my question is, do they have the equipment? And as my suggestion is, Obia Bachino on criminal act, Biano, he has to be fingerprinted. Said the Baya, so Ojano Kuran Wofi, Kunkrano Kokotna, a Krobiso, our northern regional. Assembly senior chain, I prove us away when I wanted a one crime, I'm one. And none of them are yet who about Omanum, a boo about Omanum. It's the question is, do the police have the assets of comprinting criminals in Ghana? That is question number one. I'm Fisa, Nibusa, Papa, no, Omu Obia, do they do it? Omu, it will be in so. I didn't need be our money, so bet me and Sam, my son, my toa, a DNA in so.
0: Okay.
7: Yo. Open me dance papa pa eye fingerprints no die eye automatically so police chief obi and then call police station na your body kwa do say ada any form of crime whether assault whether stealing whether murder whether rape defilement initially no you take you CID form 8
0: okay
7: CID form 8 finger impression. Now you are submitted to call fingerprints unit, CDSB. CDSB. Now you are keep
0: right.
7: But say you do call court. Now court to go far. Now you are taken from 6.
2: from 6 no and then na ye dey come build the criminal record
0: ato
2: ato money and you take your fingerprints we impression we be ya na ya big data ma say this date ye bo kwadu e be assault ye bo kwadu we na ye do call court we call circuit court be chaired by so and so ye di was me here no you were convicted and unti na o ko pejuma and now we took kwaya they ask you to go for criminal vetting. See, you need data now. What do we vet? It is the vetting. Oh, back, need to take your fingerprints. They will run through our system. You can say, ident. That means you have been identified as somebody who were convicted.
0: Okay.
2: If you also, now say, when you identify that, then it means you have no record, criminal record within the Ghana Police Service. And you know, dear, my main ma. Mishano, he said, Mano, Enya, Elvish, we say. And in the Ghana Police Service, particularly the Criminal Investigation Department, you find Yagro. Oba, say, you have taken form 8, you know, now you have a real case. Now, we destroy it. And no, we don't build criminal record for you. Right. We only, it only shows, say, you were investigated for this crime on this year, and your prints had been taken and stored. But I don't know your record. But immediately you are convicted or build a criminal record for you. To my main assurance, say, the Ghana Police Service, and then the Infernal, and you call Detective Training Academy. Yeah. It is the first and finger impression your children will be
0: pushing to lift it. Okay, you're pushing the refugees.
2: Okay.
0: I'm also saying, so okay, so I'll work room more. Before fingerprint at all.
2: Okay. I know.
0: Immigration for the.
2: To be honest with you, it is the point of entry. They're supposed to report themselves to the Ghana Immigration Service, either with their national ID card or their passport.
0: Any ID card or a national passport.
2: It's a national ID and a passport. That's what the free ECOWAS protocol movement, you know, ECA.
0: Yeah.
2: They must come with a passport. Or national ID card. Now, when they come, they have to report to the Ghana Immigration.
0: Right.
2: Immigration have to take their data, including the passport, the date of entry, where what kind of work they are doing, so that when they exceed 90 days now, we can fetch them out to ensure that they go back.
0: I know you're
2: But because of the porous nature of our borders, so some of them doesn't go through the approved route.
0: Right.
2: And it's difficult unless there's an issue, there's a crime. Now you have a chum, like there's a soup, then we get all the foreign aid. Then that's where we now take their fingerprints and we build a criminal record or build statistics for them and say they have entered here either legally, illegally. In fact, this year, there were a lot of statistics. I will show you. I sent about 106 people to court, and they were convicted this year. This year, yes, 106 for illegal entry into the country, and they were convicted. And after their sentence, the court gave order, court 11, second court 11, that we should hand them over, the prison officers should hand them over to the Ghana Immigration Service.
0: You say, Mumayen, Tinia, can't win you say? But Mumayen, they said, Bibia, and Yamanyanya, Bamatamui, Bibia, Fabra.
2: The court ordered that after their service, the prison authorities should hand them over to the Ghana Immigration Service for us to send them back to their country. 106 this year, anti human trafficking alone. And I can give you statistics. The case
0: submitted. She said, "What am I to say? This year, what am I
2: here? 106.
0: Me who know, baby? I'm what am I to know?
2: Police TV.
0: Me boy. I want the what they call. I'm the beer brain. Multimedia. No, I'm a press release. Ma, me here, Juman, pa. I feel what me say the press release. Me.
2: Now,
0: any you know the menya dia. I say the me am a boss. It's not
2: me. Me be that man. She said, "Ma, me know a creative sa." A good relationship, Amanya, Akwenya, educating Ghanaians about awareness raising in India. And even rescue a Yibiano, Memao, a copy. Now, what to me, I'm a Ghana for so who would
0: you go approach for a Bussasa questions in the power. Okay, Mr. Nanabreco, I feel the young
3: call. When you know, Baba BCDN, you know, as so to a sense, I say, oh my Ghana, and I want to say, oh, Bafe, Fra, oh, what? 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
2: by the way
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2: no but in fact or concerns no you have a very genuine concerns but you know Ghana Police Service, you know, we enforce laws passed by parliament.
6: Mm-hmm.
2: We are the executive arm of government. Yeah. We are part of the executive arm of government. Now when laws are passed, we have to ensure right. that the law emrano amikatriem se bedene ko English emrano senia Ghana for bitme dimrano so mrana ya sheshano ye nshamara ba mrana yeshadi ya sheshso de mimi huni se mimi unit on crown a lot of cases ba ebia akola ba akukura ba ye na nipa minu na e ko na journalist for bi kure die chiri ni ba ba ko we se enya me ba so when there's a dispute on that what we do is that police ye wo police forensic laboratory
6: right
2: it me ye DNA police ya kwenyim antisetete no
6: and the dem dey trap
2: no but I know and no I just a case aba ana case maya say if there's a dispute na case near report madofso domestic violence or an victim support unit or anti human trafficking unit say there's a dispute now we write officially through the director general to the director forensic unit mm-hmm. so we conduct the DNA mm-hmm. Who is the actual biological?
6: No, maybe I should say police you service. Know.
2: Yes,
6: your you laboratory.
2: Men are catching on. Ah, yeah, to me.
6: Yeah, yeah, yeah. Yeah, yeah, yeah. Call South Africa. Yeah, they call India. Yeah, they call Germany.
2: No, the American say.
6: No, and
2: we don't do it for the general public.
6: Oh, okay.
2: Me name the, but I stand to be corrected.
6: Okay.
2: This is a regime.
6: Yeah.
2: But what I know, they say cases are disputable. Issues.
6: Ah, what the matter was you? The mission is a more lab.
2: Your lab
6: more yes. Unit.
2: Yes.
6: That's a little bit about the Abbey Yang, the Chicago police, and you
2: call it. It will be, and then I'm going to say police forensic lab have the capacity or we conduct DNA tests.
6: Do you have a phone here for? They say police will yes, car. Omu yes, car. It is a good to me, DNA or police idea. Embassy bi akase omukwa yi bi ese difu ese mukwa musu mukoto embassy se mu yi bi eti ye recommend mu na private for nkwa na ye je sika ni bi
2: na afi kwa so se kagana parliament be shamra se se ne be ya dispute eba aware fo mu se o de ho akoka obi o se ye wa o se enyamia na je se nipa no wuwi je se say would ye the nipa no police and I say court wa ye be show say shabofra na on oba no on na bofra no any some months be ansana ya conducting and say say betima semra say if you within the first 6 months of pregnancy they can conduct DNA test to determine the biological father of that child. And my papa no kwa ni kwa so shena kopem so da wa. I think but that have to do with the law. Once they pass the law, Ghana Police Service will enforce the law to the letter. But once there is no law as we speak now, it will be difficult for us to enforce.
0: This is it. The two machine Jaffrey A plus near Ada, yes. And

0: Ghana police can now enforce that law.
1: That law.
0: That
1: ana agency said be show mo say dey show mo
0: exactly
1: but me dey mo lab na mo won dey say say dey e no say e too wan na mo na mo nyaka pre ka pre bi gum ko face mo because mo timi ya DNA
0: oh yeah we conduct
1: the dispute no me e fan ko South Africa bi o me e fan ko India bi o ni en ko yen fa ni na ko na police nti so nye because nye criminals nko na mo hwe mo blood mo so e we are na say dey bi en kora no so so no e ma no e fan yo mo fault bogesi ya pano bo janeja o monte so de come old one no
0: well
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2: 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who is obema no sin yo no a baby e bi ka ko no e police omo e ko police ko report na police follow who say we no e asemwe na nye na e say handle then the police refer you to dosu but yes, first, I'm going to call those.
1: No, those are the police.
2: I'm going to branch, you know. Yes, I'm going to be Bianco police for direct. And then they refer you to their branch. And no one ever buy more because in Ghana, you're going to be a kwa, you're going to be a kwa, you're going to be a kwa. It's not straightforward.
3: Right.
2: It's not straightforward. And I think they say, me suggest, you know, we'll be a kwa, but you're going to be a kwa, now we'll see a kwa report to the police, the nearest police station. Na police for no say a sexual abuser then they refer it to doctor na refer and no mama esuro any ebuo aba e was had here na e coso no
3: yo
2: me no at
1: e da say
4: agunta
3: suggestion well
1: anana mi sir
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1: jo
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1: 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No, yes. Master assistants.
0: Yeah, now me per se, me ma ati for a Ghana police. A modern bar, ye bom modern, a fighting human trafficking, and migrant smuggling, a coastal war of my emo. Now, you use a strategy be a friend of 4Ps. We Ghana police or anti human trafficking unit, we use 4Ps in combating human trafficking and migrant smuggling. The first P, you know, prevention. Prevention, how do we prevent human trafficking? We embark on awareness raising. To say, a kwenye wadi ya mami. Na mi tu gana fofo. 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E bit me from,
1: Techiman.
0: Techiman, ne, mkranza. Efa Burkina, Eko Pia Mali, Efa Desert, no so. And in the route, try to cross the Mediterranean.
1: Agada,
0: I guess. And they call Libya, and they cross. In the process, some of them die.
1: Yeah.
0: You can't desert, no so. And Yamanhuna Ghana for a funnel.
1: Yeah.
0: If you can do maybe I said they have to urinate for some of them to take the urine to drink to survive.
1: To quench their taste.
0: To quench their taste, which is not easy.
1: Yeah.
0: So we are trying to educate Ghanaians. Say, so at a risk at the end of the day,
1: yeah.
0: And you know, we need to limit it. So we embark on awareness raising. But last year, police anti-human trafficking unit with some NGOs, Kumpuano in the central region. In human trafficking, we have a source community. Transit community and destination community.
1: Right.
0: Yeah, because the source community, yeah. where the perpetrators get their victim from.

0: honey a source community where they keep them temporarily becomes a transit where they are being exploited become what a destination community until we embark on awareness raising in source community until you call a kumpu in the central region
1: right
0: you come board the look at see a palm fight do a home pictures you know there's a coming crime in the mom yes I call a assist what in the eastern region last year if we hold on your best in a call a whole Mawuli secondary school we brought the chief queen mothers to raise yeah if you you call teaching man you call a cranza you call a call bono a name
1: kuku
0: where I was born and bred mekohoko yeah awareness raising and we did a lot of things now memfa statistics kakribi and tuja 2025 statistics are police if Ghana police your boy your home modern yeah in 2025 a total number of cases are yeah 114 you rescue nipa makomba kon nipa makomba kon 1202 victims of trafficking and you rescue them last year
1: right
0: 2025 now out of 1200 and no that let me go back yeah. we're 2020 so you were 2026 on
1: 2060 yeah
0: I mean called 2025
1: five
0: uh-huh. Yes yes 114 cases are you receiving here now victims are you rescue were almost 1202 victims yes yeah. Victims they be free Gulf states be right. Free Nigeria be free Cote d'Ivoire all the victims whether any na
1: akunet ne dum kugu
0: kunet kunet nam adin kofo kugu ye ama yutumi ene amanone ejin sawoso ayutumi eje womo eba Ghana ye wie ye no ye di omo ye di omo sam nipa mako mako mako last year enwo che ene ye jele wom na menfa sa akonya enso enje se since a human trafficking act 694 ye passed ye be ye 20 years ago ko ye passed law in
1: 2005 yeah.
0: Last year was the year ye timi nya the highest sentence of ye convict will be 27 and a half years for human trafficking
1: right
0: e be ye 10 years under the minimum sentence is 5 years and the maximum should be 25 years but we gave this woman 4 counts first count 20 years second count 5 years third counts 2 years fourth count 6 months but to run concurrently
1: yeah.
0: To run concurrently means he must serve the highest which is 20 years and you know Ghana Police Service we are not joking this year I have already sent a lot of about more than 35 cases are pending before court and we have gained conviction of 106 even though we are not even up to the end of the we are not even up to the half of the year
1: yeah.
0: But we have already gained 106
1: right.
0: Conviction
1: right.
0: We have it on record
1: yeah.
0: I have their names their nationalities maybe the next time I get opportunity I'll let Ghanaians know the kind of good work we are doing and I must say that Ghana is too small to allow perpetrators to take people for ransom that they can run but they cannot hide and whatever they do baby biara wo mekwa kwashano I assure them that the Ghana Police Service under the leadership of Inspector General of Police Mr. Christian Teteyono and my mother Commissioner of Police Madam Yako Donko and his able men will fish you out and you will face the consequences of the law
1: right yeda we na masi higher sempa 94.7 so fuko kwa manko etia akunte jo abrochi ko mo nim se me dan me de bia de ka ta akunte mo se ye kan do nim esem no do so na mo mo ya anya no kakra kakra ya 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
1: gane here on santira gane tia ne ka so be bo ye nyina ye ho bai sa so na sempa fm ye wo ha se be bo de road say ya e de tete ye no be ba but two kwai for kwan papa so ne two kwai there so so said 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
0: digit
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0: 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You can obeko police college next month
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0: 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Bible was this send panel and na Yesu Kristo ehu no.
2: Yes.
0: Send panel.
2: Yes.
0: And na Yesu Kristo ehu no.
2: Yes.
0: And numere wonyame ba bi tie me.
2: Yes.
0: Eye ne se wakwa sori a wo wonyame ehu no. Wonyame ba bi tie me. 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
2: Yes,
0: that crew yes to Christ to a new Bedicia.
1: Amen. So, I say, oh, no, yes, who no, no, there, what that ho. Now, what is, say, what channel? Or catch it, no, or catch it on and say, open sound who you are with me. No, I say, why I live for new one say, owura meni
0: ose papa meni obia
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3: yes
0: what chain
2: so what
0: chain any paper in them
3: can kwan ko wi ni yala
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2: fa baby
0: wa kwa sorry 1 year say 2 years wa bompa ya ye die ni ma any ma me fa baby
3: yes
0: se went to me and chain when you mean him. And she said, we between your BBF when you're
3: yes.
0: Tiadano, I will ask chapter 1, verse 4. Yes, you kiss to catch it. Nyamienim. 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
2: 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So you Christo ni na we near but the betrayer. Natcha say U Christo someone enimu because Yah Israel for no and Mara will quodi misrim.
0: Oh yes.
2: Well nya butra and chain in yanko poa and on one castle castle do in yan san kabosha assassin and consanka. In tea or train de we Christo near we di papa netinguan de so we nya but train our train. Amen.
0: Amen. Amen. For 38 years, yes. This man kept waiting in the presence of God. Watching, Papa, when the dance was said, that crubayaneda.
2: Yes.
0: Now, what I'm going to say, that crubayaneda.
2: Yes.
0: A dear beer when people say, a church said, then you're that chromosome brebedru.
2: Yes.
0: And Nagi, when Yami baby a brebedru.
2: Yes.
0: When Yami baby Tim and Nagi, what war brebedru.
2: Yes.
0: When Yami baby Tim and Nagi, what quentoni brebedru.
2: Amen.
0: When Yami baby Tim and Nagi, we ye deni brebedru.
2: Amen.
0: When Yami baby Tim and Nagi, we sani brebedru.
2: Amen.
0: So would be a brebedru, say, when Yami pejawa.
2: Amen.
0: So would be a brebedru, say, when Yami, a yo ye.
2: Yes.
0: Politician, we say, and Nagi, what brebedru, say, when Yami is the
2: world. Amen.
0: Who bred you? When you said Daku, a yet dang Daku. A yet dead Daku. One so Nisrabeba.
2: Amen.
0: And Pruho Papa and Pruho, what a dear be a woo when a mini will be a cosune.
2: Amen.
0: Gidia ukremu kosu kremu.
2: Yes.
0: 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Emma kwen ma die bi an distracto kwasu kra u jidie mu fri se da kro wenya mito sro ho hwe a da kro wo besane edi wanu ya bre
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0: 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Who pesa who yaw dini anas?
3: Yes.
0: Who pesa who sorry?
3: Yes.
0: Who pesa who yaw dini?
3: Yes.
0: Who pesa who yaw dini?
3: Yes.
0: And Nadri Eradi Bisa will be a simbi.
3: Yes.
0: Eradi Bisa a sympathy for Ayat Atom. Say, and Nadri, Mammy, who pesa who wada? Mammy, who pesa who took wine? 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Who pesa and Yamakoso? 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
3: Yes.
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2: amen
0: Distractors, papa. Woman nature trade did for an emwene.
3: Yes.
0: And you say when I'm in anti empire. And you say when I'm in the want to cry. And you say when I'm your swashy. Nemum. And you may be chin chay an emu.
3: Yes.
0: E be a brabo. E be a su. Yen ya su by bonnie. E chin chay an emu.
3: Amen.
0: A deba kuan who are dinner eh hoopa. Say Satan eh you su wankasa. And ya fight you are.
2: Weak point.
0: Satan, eh, Yusua, and your fight.
3: Yes.
0: Wo Yusua, Usubain. Wo Yusua, Nye.
3: Yes.
0: Wo Yusua, Brabo, and your fight.
3: Yes.
0: And can you promote him, Bredu? And Bredu to say you promote him. But pay up, but Juma will be in him, so why, yeah, Juma. Now, so, and Sam Manukwine. A Drew Brand promotion, so,
3: yeah.
0: Now, what Bruce said, Chum. A quick drama boat. Ne boss a cheno. 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
0: 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Say jano ena nadi enkona teo. Baby bia wo say jano enkona teo. Say jano enkona teo. 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
1: amen
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1: amen
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1: amen
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1: yes
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1: amen
0: ewo Yesu dine mu
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0: 030 221 Hello. Me pa cho ube tumi lo radio na mami. Hello.
2: Hello.
0: Hello, me pa cho good evening. Me pa cho udi na ukase free. Okay,
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0: Me pa cho ube tumi akio mo free radio na ukakra mami.
2: 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Priscilla,
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2: Pacho mo fa.
0: 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Please how free free hen.
2: Airport.
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3: Me mompa ma sister Priscilla. 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
1: Amen.
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4: hello
0: hello
4: yeah, good evening
0: mpacho good evening mpacho udini baby akase free
4: mpacho from jan akase free la paz
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4: Yeah,
0: Papa, Papa, Jose.
4: Yeah,
0: Toto, okay, Papa.
4: Good work, Mr. Bar, and Jim Cassay. God bless you, Auntie. We scan the bar, and I'm ready to cassay, and the bomb, Papa.
0: Papa, Yati, scan the bar, and China, a cassay, scat tones, one now cassay.
4: Jay.
0: Okay, Papa. Also, for free. 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
4: Hello.
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4: Juma
0: sema kwa form.
4: Okay.
0: Okay. 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